0: two park authorities. NPS said park staff and the Arizona Department of Public Safety continue evacuation and response efforts and working to account for individuals who may have been in the affected area. Authorities are also searching for anyone who may have been staying at Bright Angel Campground or in the area known as the Box. Officials said at least 62 people were evacuated from the tourist location after the flooding caused significant damage. Senator Ted Cruz is calling for free and fair elections to be held in Venezuela. The Texas Republican appeared on NBC's Meet the Press today.
1: I think free and fair elections need to proceed, and they need to proceed rapidly. I believe they should proceed no later than midway through next year.
0: It comes following what President Trump called the biggest oil deal in world history with Venezuela. Cruz said the oil deal sounds like it could have a very positive impact on the United States. Voters in Iceland have rejected a government proposal to consider joining the European Union. Iceland broadcaster RÚV said today that with most of the ballots counted, 52% have voted no and 47% voted yes, and concluded that Iceland has rejected government negotiations with the EU. Voters in the rural areas were concerned about how joining the EU would impact agriculture, fisheries, and natural resources in Iceland. Scotty Scheffler is a FedEx champion once again. Scheffler won the PGA Tour Championship by 3 strokes after finishing atop the leaderboard at 16 under par. He joins Tiger Woods and Rory McIlroy as the only multiple-time champions. Victor Hovland finished in second at 13 under par. Defending champion Tommy Fleetwood finished tied for 11th at 10 under par. I'm Rob Martier.
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0: Google Maps is now calling Lake Ontario Lake America. The Geographic Names Information System officially made that change after President Trump signed an executive order on Thursday renaming the lake. Google officials say it uses official government sources to update its map information, but only U.S. users will see Lake America. Canadians will still see Lake Ontario, and the names will be co-displayed for the rest of the world. A federal judge has ruled that the Trump administration's effort to deport non-citizens over political speech violate the Constitution. U.S. District Judge Noel Wise sided with the Stanford Daily in its lawsuit against Secretary of State Marco Rubio over his use of the Immigration and Nationality Act. Wise found the policy violated First and Fifth Amendment protections and discouraged foreign students from expressing political views. If you like arcades, New Jersey is home to three of the nation's best. Larry Kofsky has more on the results of a new survey.
6: The study by the Sixt car rental company ranks Atlantic City's Lucky Snake Arcade, located in the former casino at the Showboat Hotel, at number 2 in the country thanks to its extensive variety of games as well as food and beverages. Silver Ball Retro Arcade on the Boardwalk in Asbury Park came in 3rd, and Activate Games at the American Dream Mall in the Meadowlands was 4th. The survey ranked the arcades based on factors including Google reviews, unique attractions, and the number of games. In New Jersey, I'm Larry Kofsky.
0: The National Park Service might give away part of Yosemite National Park to a private developer. According to the nonprofit political news outlet Notice the Deal, under pressure from the Trump administration, would trade a parcel of the park to a company operated by real estate developer and investment firm Kingsbarn Realty Capital in exchange for an unspecified piece of land someplace else in California. Notice says the firm owns a piece of land next to Yosemite and they want the easement to build an access road. I'm Rob Martier.
7: The NFL Players Association is drawing attention to a study that found at least 25% of ex-NFL players who died between 2016 and 2021 had CTE. CTE is a brain disease linked to repeated head trauma. The association sent an email to all players saying the findings should serve as a call to action across the entire football ecosystem. Officials are urging people who are not vaccinated against measles to do so following two measles deaths in Pennsylvania. Matt Ferrari, a professor of biology at Penn State, says getting vaccinated is the simple solution to keeping the disease from spreading.
8: As soon as the number of unvaccinated people rise to enough to a high enough level, again, it's like putting fuel on a fire, and eventually, you know, a match is going to cause a large blaze, and that's what we're seeing in the U.S. right now.
7: CDC data shows a huge rise in the number of measles cases in the U.S. this year and last year. There's around 2,800 measles cases so far this year. There were just 285 cases in 2024. Health update, I'm Scott Pringle.
9: Shh, here it comes!
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12: 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When she went to restaurants, she made them cut the bread into very thin slices. 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
15: Hey, Bible readers, I'm Tara Lee Cobble, and I'm your host for The God Shot. The light shines in the darkness, and the darkness has not overcome it. John 1:5. This section of the book of John is talking to us about who Jesus is. It says he is God and credits him with making the world. It says he's where life and light are found. Our fallen world is a dark place with broken people. Sometimes it's hard to find our way and see the right path, isn't it? We need light and truth to illuminate things for us. And scripture says that Jesus is the very light by which we see. Being in a relationship with him where we learn more about him all the time has a way of making things clearer for us. And the good news is, light is always stronger than darkness. You can't gather up a bunch of darkness and extinguish even a match. Light always wins. He's our light, and he

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1: For tonight, we'll have a mostly clear night, a low of 67. Monday, sunny skies, a high of 89. Monday night, mostly clear, a low of 68. And Tuesday, sunny and hot with a high near 90. Mostly clear Tuesday night, a low of 70. And Wednesday, sunny and hot, a high of 92. Mostly clear Wednesday night, a low of 70. And Thursday, we'll have a chance of showers and thunderstorms in the afternoon. It'll be sunny and hot Thursday with a high near 92. I'm John Biggs for the LiveWire Weather Center. 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
7: 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The third annual First Responder Rib Fest is Saturday, September 5th in Mountain City.
8: The morning starts out with a 5K run walk, and then the gates open at Rib Fest right down the street. We'll have live music, three bands. We'll have first responders cooking barbecue, competing for best ribs, and they'll be selling barbecue to the public. We're going to have 200-plus vendors. We've got a kids zone. We've got a mechanical bull, a beauty pageant. I mean, it goes on and on. It's going to be a fun day.
7: Darren Clark is with the Oak Mills Pogie Volunteer Fire Department.
8: I believe I got 16 teams right now. 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I know there'll be ribs. I think somebody's making barbecue chicken, hopefully some brisket, some burgers, some pulled pork. And then if you don't like barbecue, I'm going to have Italian, Cuban, Mexican, and Cajun out there. So cover all the bases.
7: For more details on Rib Fest, check out their Facebook page. I'm Daryl Moody reporting.
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11: From the Quick Stop Market Sports Desk, Major League Baseball, after nearly two decades of stadium uncertainty, the Tampa Bay Rays will finally have a path to a permanent home. Tampa and Hillsborough County approving a $2.3 billion stadium with a development project, and the Rays are putting up $1.37 billion. The target is to open the new ballpark in Tampa for the 2029 season. Tampa Bay entered Major League Baseball in 1998 and played their games at Tropicana Field in St. Petersburg. The NFL doing away with the Pro Bowl as a competitive event starting this season. There will be no AFC-NFC game, no flag football, and no skills competitions. The league will still name 88 Pro Bowl players, but they will be honored during a celebration in Los Angeles. The NFL said the goal is to put the focus back on the honor of being named a Pro Bowler. College football, a Dallas judge has temporarily blocked the NCAA and the SEC from stopping former professional athletes from returning to college sports. The order covers 41 athletes, including three current NFL players. The SEC had just banned players who had signed pro contracts from returning, but the judge's 14-day restraining order puts that ban on hold. The next court hearing is set for September 11th. 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
1: For tonight, we'll have a mostly clear night, a low of 67. Monday, sunny skies, a high of 89. Monday night, mostly clear, a low of 68. And Tuesday, sunny and hot with a high near 90. Mostly clear Tuesday night, a low of 70. And Wednesday, sunny and hot, a high of 92. Mostly clear Wednesday night, a low of 70. And Thursday, we'll have a chance of showers and thunderstorms in the afternoon. It'll be sunny and hot Thursday with a high near 92. I'm John Biggs for the Live Wire Weather Center. 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
25: I'm Larry Magid with the Connect Faithfully Report. As part of a settlement with nearly every state and several U.S. territories, Meta has agreed to major changes designed to make Facebook and Instagram safer for teens. Teens will have a default 2-hour daily limit, with parental permission required to turn that off. Facebook and Instagram will be blocked by default from midnight to 6 a.m., and most notifications will be muted during school hours. Meta will also hide like counts, restrict some beauty filters, and give teens the option of a non-algorithmic feed and turning off autoplay. Parents will get additional supervision tools and information about their teens' accounts. These are meaningful changes, but parents still need to stay involved while respecting their teens' growing privacy and independence. 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
30: 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Everything changed in 1948 when an inventive American candy maker named Alex Domack patented the continuous extrusion process. 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
8: This is a Bloomberg Money Minute. Five Guys CEO and co-founder Jerry Morrell tells Bloomberg's The Close that the company gets a lot of offers to sell the burger chain and go public. He wants to keep it private and in the family.
9: We've got probably close to 20 family members working in our business that like Five Guys and want us to keep it.
8: Five Guys started in 1986 in Arlington, Virginia, and just opened in Beijing, joining a group of U.S. fast food brands entering or expanding in China. But Murrell does not worry about the competition.
9: I think one of the best run companies in the whole world is McDonald's, and I would never want to try to compete with them on price. We do a different thing.
8: And Murrell says they're all facing high prices now.
9: It really doesn't matter if the price goes up for beef or not, because it's going up for everybody. And we've always told the kids not to worry about the price.
8: Murrell says even with changing tastes in the marketplace, Five Guys strives to maintain the company as a family business. Amy Morris, Bloomberg Radio.
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13: Darling Jones applied for a Revolutionary War pension while living in Washington County, Tennessee, about 50 years after America gained its independence. He was born in North Carolina in 1764 and moved to what is now Upper East Tennessee at an early age. As a teenager, Darling enlisted in Captain Landon Carter's company, serving under Isaac Shelby to fight the British and their allies. He later participated in John Sevier's Cherokee campaigns. Although there is a tradition that Jones fired the shot that killed Major Ferguson at Kings Mountain, he did not mention being present at the battle in his pension application. Darling and his wife Nancy lived in a cabin near the Clinchfield Railway and the Asbury Bridge, which was later moved to the Girl Scout camp on Oakland Avenue in Johnson City. His final resting place is a nearby forgotten cemetery off Clinchfield Street in Johnson City. 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
9: Officials said over 20 people are missing in Grand Canyon.

0: Voters in Iceland have rejected a government proposal to consider joining the European Union. Iceland broadcaster RÚV said today that with most of the ballots counted, 52% have voted no and 47% voted yes, and concluded that Iceland has rejected government negotiations with the EU. Scottie Scheffler is a FedEx champion once again. Scheffler won the PGA Tour Championship by 3 strokes after finishing atop the leaderboard at 16 under par. He joins Tiger Woods and Rory McIlroy as the only multiple-time champions. I'm Rob Martier.
1: With a Live Wire community focus, I'm Daryl Moody. The Tennessee Department of Homeland Security out with a new app aimed at making schools safer.
2: The SafeTN app is an anonymous method of reporting concerning behavior or suspicious activity that might be occurring at our schools or anywhere in our community. And it goes immediately to our 24/7 Homeland Security Threat Assessment Center, where the information will be acted upon immediately.
1: Deputy Commissioner Greg Mays.
2: So an example would be a student at one of Tennessee's K-12 schools hears or sees or comes upon some information that is disturbing or concerning. They hear about a classmate who says he's going to bring a gun to school tomorrow. And so the SafeTN app allows them to open up a window, use some drop-down menus, type in exactly what they heard, hit the send button, and off it goes to Homeland Security, where now we have that information, and then we can act on it immediately.
1: You'll find the app in the Apple Store or on Google Play. I'm Daryl Moody reporting.
3: Now, the Business Edge Minute. Here's Mitch Graff.
4: Long gone are the days when we sat in a conference room for that big job interview or that client meeting. Video is the new way the world goes around, and there's some simple ways that you can give yourself a leg up on the competition. Here's just a few. Number one, dress professionally, at least up top. You're welcome to have a party down below, but everything in the camera's eye should be top-notch professional. Number two, have a cheat sheet taped right next to the eye of your camera. 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
3: Mitch Anthony here with today's Daily Dose. In the 1992 Summer Olympics, Derek Redmond became an Olympic hero, not by winning the gold, but simply by crossing the finish line. Redmond from England was a sprinter participating in the 400-meter semifinals. The official results read, DNF did not finish. However, that report is not entirely true. Redmond was in top form for this race, having overcome a series of injuries that had almost ruined his career. Moments before the race, his father, Jim, encouraged Derek to finish strong. Entering the final turn on the back stretch, his right hamstring snapped and he collapsed. In the stands, Jim Redmond watched as his son's dream crumbled. His father vaulted the stadium wall and pushed past security guards. Derek, waving off medics, picked himself up. He staggered forward, fighting the excruciating and agonizing pain. Suddenly, he felt an arm around his waist, holding him up. It was his father. Together, one agonizing step at a time, they walked the last 100 meters carried by nothing more than pride. The crowd stood and roared. Derek Redmond later said, "I wasn't doing it for the crowd. I was doing it for me." 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
5: For tonight, we'll have a mostly clear night, a low of 67. Monday, sunny skies, a high of 89. Monday night, mostly clear, a low of 68. And Tuesday, sunny and hot with a high near 90. Mostly clear Tuesday night, a low of 70, and Wednesday sunny and hot, a high of 92. Mostly clear Wednesday night, a low of 70, and Thursday we'll have a chance of showers and thunderstorms in the afternoon. It'll be sunny and hot Thursday with a high near 92. I'm John Biggs for the LiveWire Weather Center. 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
9: 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I'm Paul Kaminsky, MSRPK.com. 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
15: 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And tens of millions of people throughout the world are very glad that he did. Dr. Jonas Salk began a career in bacteriological research, focusing on one of the most dreaded diseases of the ages, polio. In 1955, after 7 years of research, he successfully developed a vaccine that eradicated the polio virus. It's estimated his vaccine was worth billions, but Dr. Salk never patented his cure because he wanted to make it affordable for everyone in every country around the world.
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17: From the Quick Stop Market Sports Desk. In golf, LIV has finished its 2026 season, but the bigger story is what happens next. The league canceled its planned season-ending event in Michigan, and the Saudi Arabia's public investment fund has ended its financial backing. LIV says it has a new lead investor, but that deal has yet to be finalized. John Rahm, Bryson DeChambeau, and others face uncertainty as LIV tries to survive into next season. Major League Baseball, after nearly 2 decades of stadium uncertainty, the Tampa Bay Rays will finally have a path to a permanent home. Tampa and Hillsborough County approving a $2.3 billion stadium with a development project, and the Rays are putting up $1.37 billion. The target is to open the new ballpark in Tampa for the 2029 season. Tampa Bay entered Major League Baseball in 1998 and played their games at Tropicana Field in St. Petersburg. College football, a Dallas judge has temporarily blocked the NCAA and the SEC from stopping former professional athletes from returning to college sports. The order covers 41 athletes, including three current NFL players. The SEC had just banned players who had signed pro contracts from returning, but the judge's 14-day restraining order puts that ban on hold. The next court hearing is set for September 11th. Real Magic Coca-Cola. Buy two 20-ounce, get one free. 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
19: President Teddy Roosevelt said we must do what we can with what we have where we are. Do you sometimes wonder what you would do with lottery winnings? Most people say they would help others, but would they? If they had that inclination, would they be doing what they can with what they have where they are already? You don't need a fortune to enrich others. Kind words cost nothing. They can mean the difference between people harming themselves, giving up on life, walking away from their family, or going back to alcohol and drugs. When people hear negativity, they become negative. When they hear positivity, well, they might become positive. You can't change the world alone. You need others to help do that. But acts of kindness can change one life at a time. Remember this, that the deeds you do reflect back onto you.
21: It's been 250 years since Tennessee got involved in the American Revolution. The first battle in the West was at Island Flats in present-day Kingsport, just days after the Declaration of Independence was adopted. Sycamore Shoals in present-day Elizabethton was the rallying point for the Overmountain Men before Kings Mountain in what would become the turning point of the Revolution. In our area, we see the names associated with the war every day. Washington County was the first place to be named for General George Washington, and Greene County for Washington's second-in-command, General Nathaniel Greene. Sullivan County was named for General John Sullivan, and Carter County was named for General Landon Carter. Sevierville and Sevier County were named for local war hero General John Sevier, who was the only governor of the failed state of Franklin, and then first governor of Tennessee. Happy 250, America.
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5: For tonight, we'll have a mostly clear night, a low of 67. Monday, sunny skies, a high of 89. Monday night, mostly clear, a low of 68. And Tuesday, sunny and hot with a high near 90. Mostly clear Tuesday night, a low of 70. And Wednesday, sunny and hot, a high of 92. Mostly clear Wednesday night, a low of 70. And Thursday, we'll have a chance of showers and thunderstorms in the afternoon. It'll be sunny and hot Thursday with a high near 92. I'm John Biggs for the Live Wire Weather Center. Count on it.
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4: 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Midi Health focuses on midlife women. CEO Joanna Strober on how the menopause market has become a big business.
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26: 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You need to think about going to the trouble-free side to ensure a safe shot. Then on your approach shots, same thing. 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For the Golf Minute, I'm Dennis Silvers.
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35: 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Irish Invasion brings live Celtic folk and traditional music to Mulligan's Irish Pub in downtown Johnson City September 2nd. The evening will feature Irish food, and other musicians are invited to join in. The Bristol Morning Rotary Club will host the Summer's End 5K, 10K, and Youth Mile on September 5th at 9 in the morning, starting and ending at Anderson Park in downtown Bristol. Organizers say there will be shirts and prizes included. I'm Lisa Rodman.
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1: A space trip denied on today's Arnold Almanac with me, Jay Arnold. 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
1: 1963, American Bandstand ends its daily run on ABC-TV, moving solely to Saturdays until 1989. 1969, Loretta Lynn falls ill and cannot perform, so she talks the Grand Ole Opry into having someone fill in for the 8:30 show that night, performing Ribbon of Darkness with Ernest Tubb's band. That someone making her Opry debut at age 18 was Loretta's sister, Crystal Gayle.
4: Don't it make my brown eyes blue?
1: 1988, with the goal of riding aboard a Russian spaceship, a popular singer undergoes an intense pre-flight physical at Johnson Space Center in Houston. But after discussions with the State Department and the Russians desiring a $10 million fee for the singer's riding privilege, the singer's plans fall through. Here's a hint as to the identity of that singer.

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12: It's 9 o'clock.
13: Iran has launched retaliatory fire at U.S. forces today after the U.S. military struck Iranian rocket launchers. A U.S. official briefed CNN on the situation, which marked the first escalation in more than a month. Missiles fired into Jordan were intercepted with no reported impacts. The exchange followed U.S. strikes on Iran's Larak Island, where American forces observed Iranian units preparing to deploy rockets with mines into the Strait of Hormuz. According to CENTCOM, U.S. forces destroyed two launchers. At least 15 people are missing after flash floods swept through a remote section of the Grand Canyon, flooding areas with water near a historic lodge at the canyon's base. The National Park Service is looking for information from anyone who may have been hiking or backpacking along Bright Angel Creek or planning to stay at Phantom Ranch or the Bright Angel Campground. Earlier today, at least 20 people had been unaccounted for, and 62 individuals were evacuated from Phantom Ranch and the Lower North Kaibab Trail. Park administrators said destroyed footbridges along the Bright Angel Creek have cut off hiker access, and several Colorado River crossings remain closed while crews assess damage. The National Park Service might give away part of Yosemite National Park to a private developer. Rich Cassone with details.
14: According to the nonprofit political news outlet Notice, the deal, coming under pressure from the Trump administration, would trade a parcel of the park to a company operated by real estate developer and investment firm Kingsbarn Realty Company in exchange for an unspecified piece of land someplace else in California. Notice says the firm owns a piece of land next to Yosemite and they want the easement to build an access road. I'm Rich Cassone.
13: A lucky lottery player in Florida is the winner of an $800 million Mega Millions jackpot. The Florida Lottery says the winner of a ticket sold near Sarasota has taken the cash option and collected a check for $344 million. The winning Quick Pick ticket was purchased at a Wawa in Bradenton and matched all six numbers drawn July 28th. I'm Rob Martier.
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13: Voters in Iceland have rejected a government proposal to consider joining the European Union. Iceland broadcaster RÚV said today that with most of the ballots counted, 52% have voted no, 47% yes, and concluded that Iceland has rejected government negotiations with the EU. The Prime Minister of Iceland said many voters in rural areas were concerned about how joining the EU would impact agriculture, fisheries, and natural resources in Iceland. Some were also concerned that joining the EU would threaten the island's sovereignty and fishing waters. Ontario Premier Doug Ford says a trade war could be harmful to both the United States and Canada. Appearing on ABC's This Week, Ford took aim at President Trump's tariffs on Canada, calling them probably the worst move he could ever do.
2: So I always say, Martha, a tariff on Canada is nothing more than a tax on American people.
13: Ford also commented on President Trump's executive order to rename Lake Ontario Lake America, calling it something out of Saturday Night Live. He added, no one will call it Lake of America. NASA has launched a new telescope into space. Jennifer Kuiper has more.
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12: 3, 2, 1, ignition, and liftoff. Go Falcon Heavy and go Roman Space Telescope.
11: The Nancy Grace Roman Space Telescope launched aboard a SpaceX Falcon Heavy rocket from Kennedy Space Center this morning. It will take about 30 days for the Space Observatory to reach its destination about 1 million miles from Earth, where it will reportedly be able to see over 1 billion galaxies and exoplanets. It's expected to begin its science mission early next year. I'm Jennifer Kuiper.
13: Labor Day travelers are being told to expect high costs and heavy traffic. AAA says round-trip airfare will cost about $750 on average, up 2% from last year. Labor Day is a week from Monday, and experts say the best time to head to your destination will be this Thursday morning. The worst days for travel will be next Friday, Saturday, and Monday. I'm Rob Martier.
19: A federal judge has ruled the Trump administration acted illegally when it barred the artificial intelligence company Anthropic from working with the federal government. Tammy Trujillo fills us in.
20: The company was declared a security risk after it spoke publicly about how its AI model should be used by the government. On Thursday, the judge ruled the administration lawfully retaliated against Anthropic. The judge wrote in her ruling that the empty invocation of national security is not a blank check to punish and retaliate against government critics.
19: NVIDIA is expanding its partnership with Amazon. Another 2 million GPU chips are going to be added to data centers for Amazon Web Services. Even though Amazon is designing its own chips, demand is growing so fast that Amazon needs to buy more chips. Apple laying off nearly 150 employees in the Bay Area. Most of the cuts are in software engineering and machine learning. And Apple's next big event is coming up September the 9th, the company calling it Surprise and Shine. Reportedly, it involves the debut of the foldable iPhone. Tech Report, I'm Mark Mayfield.
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22: Hi, I'm Dennis Silvers, the golf guru, with another Golf Minute to help show you where to miss it. 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Do you always go for the stick on your approach shots? You need to perhaps readjust your thinking to shifting your focus from your target to a target area. I'm sure many holes that you play have those nasty hazards down one side or another. If that's the case, hit to the most open side of the fairway, usually away from trouble. You need to think about going to the trouble-free side to ensure a safe shot. Then on your approach shots, same thing. 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It's a simple concept, but one that players have trouble with because of being overly aggressive. 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For the Golf Minute, I'm Dennis Silvers.
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1: Welcome to Date the Word, where we connect today's date to God's Word with the hope that it becomes more memorable to you. And today's date is August the 30th, or 8:30, and our verse for 8:30 comes from Leviticus 8:30. Leviticus 8:30 says, "Then Moses took some of the anointing oil and some of the blood from the altar and sprinkled them on Aaron and his garments and on his sons and on their garments. So he consecrated Aaron and his garments and his sons and their garments." The conclusion of the consecration ceremony has Aaron and his sons and their garments anointed with anointing oil and the blood sprinkled on them. They were completely the Lord's vessels from head to toe. What a picture of Romans 12:1, where we are to be clean, holy vessels for the Lord.
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24: For tonight, we'll have a mostly clear night, a low of 67. Monday, sunny skies, a high of 89. Monday night, mostly clear, a low of 68. And Tuesday, sunny and hot with a high near 90. Mostly clear Tuesday night, a low of 70. And Wednesday, sunny and hot, a high of 92. Mostly clear Wednesday night, a low of 70, and Thursday we'll have a chance of showers and thunderstorms in the afternoon. It'll be sunny and hot Thursday with a high near 92. I'm John Biggs for the Live Wire Weather Center. Count on it.
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39: The Sullivan County Imagination Library is a chapter of the Dolly Parton Imagination Library, which is a vision by Dolly Parton to get books into the hands of every child from birth until age 5. 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
38: Chris Manley serves on the Imagination Library's Board of Directors.
39: We have age-appropriate books that arrive one per month for each of the children. In addition to them being in English, we also have a bilingual option. It's English and Spanish.
38: To register your child, go to imaginationlibrary.com. I'm Daryl Moody, reporting.
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2: 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They do not require something new. Just one of the things I'm going to show you this week. I'll get started right after this.
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7: From the Quick Stop Market Sports Desk. Major League Baseball, after nearly two decades of stadium uncertainty, the Tampa Bay Rays will finally have a path to a permanent home. Tampa and Hillsborough County approving a $2.3 billion stadium with a development project, and the Rays are putting up $1.37 billion. The target is to open the new ballpark in Tampa for the 2029 season. Tampa Bay entered Major League Baseball in 1998 and played their games at Tropicana Field in St. Petersburg. The NFL doing away with the Pro Bowl as a competitive event starting this season. There will be no AFC-NFC game, no flag football, and no skills competitions. The league will still name 88 Pro Bowl players, but they will be honored during a celebration in Los Angeles. The NFL said the goal is to put the focus back on the honor of being named a Pro Bowler. College football, a Dallas judge has temporarily blocked the NCAA and the SEC from stopping former professional athletes from returning to college sports. The order covers 41 athletes, including three current NFL players. The SEC had just banned players who had signed pro contracts from returning, but the judge's 14-day restraining order puts that ban on hold. The next court hearing is set for September 11th. Any size fountain drink for 99 cents with any purchase using Quick Stop Rewards. 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
5: 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Arnold Schwarzenegger said, "Strength does not come from winning. Your struggles develop your strengths." Excellent quote. I agree with Arnold. I know in my personal life, I've never grown at all during the good times. It's always been during a time of struggle and hardship that I've found the way to survive and thrive. We tend to think outside of the box when we need to in order to survive. When things are good, who needs to scrimp and save? But when times are tough, we pinch pennies and we find ways to make it through. My wife and I found a way to make it through many years with almost nothing, but we had God on our side, and I believe that we witnessed miracles during these trying times. Money showed up exactly when it was needed. That happened over and over. The motivation
6: 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This has been the Motivation Minute. I'm John Small. 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
10: For tonight, we'll have a mostly clear night, a low of 67. Monday, sunny skies, a high of 89. Monday night, mostly clear, a low of 68. And Tuesday, sunny and hot with a high near 90. Mostly clear Tuesday night, a low of 70. And Wednesday, sunny and hot, a high of 92. Mostly clear Wednesday night, a low of 70. And Thursday, we'll have a chance of showers and thunderstorms in the afternoon. It'll be sunny and hot Thursday with a high near 92. I'm John Biggs for the Live Wire Weather Center. 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
17: 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If you don't have a background in corporate party planning or public relations, just conceiving of how to begin planning an event for 100 people can leave you stressed to the max. 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There are two basic kinds of wedding planners, consultants and coordinators. There's a world of difference between the two, both in price and in the level of service they provide. A consultant advises you before the wedding on all facets of the process, such as which vendors to use, how to structure the timing of the event. She basically brings your wedding vision to life. A coordinator makes sure your wedding day goes smoothly from beginning to end. What exactly can a wedding consultant or coordinator do for you? A good consultant will do the detective work. 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
22: This is a Bloomberg Money Minute. Americans are still shopping. They're just getting pickier. That may be the biggest takeaway from the latest earnings report from America's biggest retailers. Walmart posted its weakest sales growth in more than 6 years. Target and Home Depot also posted gains, but all three see shoppers still willing to open their wallets at the right price.
23: The underlying health of the consumer remains strong and remains intact.
22: Poonam Goyal covers retail for Bloomberg Intelligence. She says customer traffic is still on the rise at both Walmart and Target, and e-commerce is up by double digits at Walmart as well.
23: Now, does the consumer care about value? Absolutely. Both retailers are slashing prices. They're providing more value, and we think that will continue to draw customers to their brands over others.
22: And heading into the fall, economists think that search for value will continue. They say spending is likely to slow in the months ahead as the boost from this year's tax refunds continues to fade. Nathan Hager, Bloomberg Radio.
24: 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Here's Chris Whitting.
25: Jesse was a farm boy from Kansas, but longed to see the world. So, once he was old enough, Jesse traveled to Europe and spent months riding his bicycle through the colorful cities. He was fascinated to find that most European towns had central shopping areas where folks would gather to buy whatever they needed, from food to furnishings. Back in the States, Jesse got into real estate, eventually buying land in suburban Kansas City. There, he built his vision of a shopping mecca with stores of all kinds, surrounded by acres of free parking. His idea was a hit. Jesse had created the world's first shopping mall. Next weekend, if you hit the mall, remember Jesse Nichols, the man who turned malls into millions. With the Success Journal, I'm Chris Whitting.
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2: 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It stood among the most attractive buildings in any of the state. This is how a reporter described the Limestone Depot in 1888. 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Starting around 1855, trains became popular for passengers in addition to transport of goods. Small depots were built to accommodate rural towns. One such depot stood in Chucky. Fullen's Depot, later called Chucky Depot, was built in the late 1800s and burned in 1905. A new depot was built a year later and had two public waiting rooms, a ticket window, and a freight warehouse. 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
8: Iran has launched retaliatory fire at U.S. forces today after the U.S. military struck Iranian rocket launchers. A U.S. official briefed CNN on the situation, which marked the first escalation in more than a month. Missiles fired into Jordan were intercepted with no reported impacts. At least 15 people are missing after flash floods swept through a remote section of the Grand Canyon, flooding areas with water near a historic lodge at the canyon's base. The National Park Service is looking for information from anyone who may have been hiking or backpacking along Bright Angel Creek or planning to stay at Phantom Ranch or the Bright Angel Campground. A lucky lottery player in Florida is the winner

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8: A federal judge has ruled the Trump administration acted illegally when it barred the artificial

0: intelligence company Anthropic from working with the federal government. Tammy Trujillo fills us in.
1: The company was declared a security risk after it spoke publicly about how its AI model should be used by the government. On Thursday, the judge ruled the administration lawfully retaliated against Anthropic. The judge wrote in her ruling that the empty invocation of national security is not a blank check to punish and retaliate against government critics.
0: NVIDIA is expanding its partnership with Amazon. Another 2 million GPU chips are going to be added to data centers for Amazon Web Services. Even though Amazon is designing its own chips, demand is growing so fast that Amazon needs to buy more chips. Apple laying off nearly 150 employees in the Bay Area. Most of the cuts are in software engineering and machine learning. And Apple's next big event is coming up September the 9th, the company calling it Surprise and Shine. Reportedly, it involves the debut of the foldable iPhone. Tech Report, I'm Mark Mayfield.
2: This is the Bloomberg Business of Entertainment Report. Over the past year, record labels and several tech companies have partnered to facilitate the creation of new artificial intelligence products. There's just one problem. Artists have not agreed to participate. While Universal Music Group, Sony Music Group, and Warner Music Group own millions of songs and can license their catalogs to the highest bidder, AI companies cannot manipulate those tracks without the consent of the artists who initially recorded them. Many musicians remain uninterested in the technology, if not outright hostile toward it. Madonna's longtime manager Guy Oseary was a guest on the Tim Ferriss podcast.
3: Madonna does not want her music trained on. Don't care what you want to pay her.
4: Yeah.
3: She's very clear. I do not want my music to be trained on. I want my music to be its own thing.
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9: For tonight, we'll have a mostly clear night, a low of 67. Monday, sunny skies, a high of 89. Monday night, mostly clear, a low of 68. And Tuesday, sunny and hot with a high near 90. Mostly clear Tuesday night, a low of 70. And Wednesday, sunny and hot, a high of 92. Mostly clear Wednesday night, a low of 70, and Thursday we'll have a chance of showers and thunderstorms in the afternoon. It'll be sunny and hot Thursday with a high near 92. I'm John Biggs for the Live Wire Weather Center. 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
13: You've likely seen the sign at Exit 40 on Interstate 26, Jackson Love Highway. Back when Irwin was called Greasy Cove, Colonel Robert Love owned a racetrack along the Nolichucky River. Around 1788, a young Andrew Jackson came to the area to practice frontier law. The future president loved sports and gambling and had an obsession for the rich man's sport of horse racing. He owned a superior racing steed, but Colonel Love's own horse was known as the fastest around. A challenge was issued by Jackson to Love, and Love took him up on it. Jackson's jockey took ill, possibly with a little help from Love's liquor, and the red-haired Jackson decided to race his own horse. Settlers came from all around to place bets and carouse. Jackson was so furious when he lost the race that the men exchanged insults, nearly leading to a duel. As we celebrate the 150th anniversary of Unicoi County in Irwin, Jet Broadcasting is exploring Irwin's past.
4: 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I'm Dr. Catherine Albrecht, back in a moment to tell you how American cuisine impacts healthy foreigners.
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21: 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In golf, LIV has finished its 2026 season, but the bigger story is what happens next. The league canceled its planned season-ending event in Michigan, and the Saudi Arabia's public investment fund has ended its financial backing. LIV says it has a new lead investor, but that deal has yet to be finalized. John Rahm, Bryson DeChambeau, and others face uncertainty as LIV tries to survive into next season. Major League Baseball, after nearly 2 decades of stadium uncertainty, the Tampa Bay Rays will finally have a path to a permanent home. Tampa and Hillsborough County approving a $2.3 billion stadium with a development project, and the Rays are putting up $1.37 billion. The target is to open the new ballpark in Tampa for the 2029 season. Tampa Bay entered Major League Baseball in 1998 and played their games at Tropicana Field in St. Petersburg. College football, a Dallas judge has temporarily blocked the NCAA and the SEC from stopping former professional athletes from returning to college sports. The order covers 41 athletes, including 3 current NFL players. The SEC had just banned players who had signed pro contracts from returning, but the judge's 14-day restraining order puts that ban on hold. The next court hearing is set for September 11th. Real Magic Coca-Cola. Buy 2 20-ounce, get one free. 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
22: 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I'm just a dad like you. 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
1: Just because the grass is growing slower this time of the year doesn't mean you should park your mower, especially if it's equipped with a bagger. If it is, it can be your best ally in the war against leaves. The same vacuuming action that picks up cut grass will suck up those leaves, and pushing a mower around the yard is a lot less work than raking. Lowering the deck on your mower a notch or two will also help maximize its vacuum effect. Just be careful not to go so low that you scalp the grass. The mower blade also mulches the leaves into smaller pieces, so if you're bagging them, you'll go through a lot fewer bags. If you plan to compost the leaves, you've already given yourself a head start on that process. I'm Danny Lippert with Tip for Today's Homeowner.

0: If the truth be known, most of the Overmountain settlers in what would become Tennessee cared little for either side of the American Revolution. They simply wanted to be left alone. Colonel Ferguson of the British Army wanted to recruit loyalists in the backcountry over the mountains. In an effort to persuade the settlers to abandon the Patriot cause, Ferguson openly threatened to invade the Overmountain settlements if the colonists did not support the crown. Threatening these mountain folks moved them from being disinterested bystanders to being firmly set against the suddenly intrusive, overbearing symbols of British authority. Militiamen from Virginia, Kentucky, and the Carolinas joined the Overmountain men, and their numbers swelled to around 900 men. Under the overall command of William Campbell, these Overmountain men moved against Ferguson. The rest is history. Happy 250, America.
1: Zillow reports the typical asking rent in the U.S. is approaching $2,000 a month, and tenants may soon have fewer opportunities to negotiate as the supply of new apartments declines. The typical rent rose to $1,962 in July, an increase of 2.3%. Equifax has agreed to create a $100 million fund to settle claims that a coding error caused it to send inaccurate credit scores to lenders. The error may have affected about 4 million consumers who applied for mortgages, auto loans, and credit cards or other credit during that period in 2022. Fromm Family Foods is recalling nearly 5,900 cases of two canned dog food products because they may contain pieces of metal. The affected products were sold at independent pet stores and through online retailers in the U.S. and Canada. I'm Mark Huffman. 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
3: For tonight, we'll have a mostly clear night, a low of 67. Monday, sunny skies, a high of 89. Monday night, mostly clear, a low of 68. And Tuesday, sunny and hot with a high near 90. Mostly clear Tuesday night, a low of 70. And Wednesday, sunny and hot, a high of 92. Mostly clear Wednesday night, a low of 70. And Thursday, we'll have a chance of showers and thunderstorms in the afternoon. It'll be sunny and hot Thursday with a high near 92. I'm John Biggs for the Live Wire Weather Center. 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
8: This is a Bloomberg Money Minute. Individual investors now have access to a new tool called Dub to trade like some of Wall Street's legendary investors, as well as copy other users' trading strategies.
9: I'd really think of Dub as a social investing platform where instead of picking stocks, you pick these investment managers and you follow their trades.
8: Stephen Wong is the CEO and founder.
9: So it's not just politicians and hedge funds. They have AI trades, they have quant trading strategies. We've really spanned the whole gamut of things that you'd want to invest.
8: And that's how it got its start, tracking disclosed trades by politicians, and has since evolved into a social investing marketplace.
9: Investing is really difficult, and most people never get good at it. So can we give a similar experience that the ultra-wealthy have of putting their money with a manager with someone with $100?
8: Wong says he dropped out of Harvard to launch the app in 2023, and it now has more than 430,000 active users on its platform. I'm Charlie Pellett, Bloomberg Radio.
10: Are you even using that college degree you worked so hard to get? Hi, it's Mike Austin with today's Radio Dad Minute. David Cathy is a hiring expert, a headhunter, a recruiter. He says a lot of the people that he places have a college degree that doesn't work for them.
11: So you graduated with a degree in a specific area and you end up doing something completely different because your eyes were really opened once you got into the real world and you started seeing other people do things and going, oh, wow, I didn't even know that that was a career. And you start applying yourself to something because you're more passionate about that.
10: David really wants to encourage us dads to sit down and really kind of guide along and maybe help our kids learn from our mistakes.
11: As a parent, I think you really have to sit down with your kids and understand what they're good at, what their career aspirations are, and then modify it as you go throughout your life.
10: Yep, as always, you got to have that conversation there, Dad. I'm Mike Austin, the Radio Dad.
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18: 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Organizers say there will be shirts and prizes included. I'm Lisa Rodman.
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21: The Wall Street Journal reports that American startups are delivering sodium-ion batteries at a meaningful commercial scale, made from abundant materials including salt, iron, and steel. Unlike lithium-ion batteries, these cells avoid critical minerals controlled by China, cost less, and carry a lower fire risk. Energy startup Peak Energy is targeting grid storage and data centers, while Enlight Energy says its non-flammable design lets cells sit closer together. The trade-off is weight. Sodium cannot match lithium's energy density for electric vehicles, but for stationary storage, America may finally have a safer domestic alternative ready to scale. I'm Ken Chester.
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6: It's 10 o'clock.
7: President Trump says he will fill the strategic national reserves with Venezuelan oil. Trump made the comment in a Truth Social post today, writing that the topping out process will begin very shortly. The president also called it a gift from Venezuela to the people of the United States. It comes after Trump announced the U.S. had secured majority U.S. control of more than 65 billion barrels of proven oil reserves in Venezuela at no cost to the American taxpayer. At least 15 people are missing after flash floods swept through a remote section of the Grand Canyon, flooding areas with water near a historic lodge at the canyon's base. The National Park Service is looking for information from anyone who may have been hiking or backpacking along Bright Angel Creek or planning to stay at Phantom Ranch or the Bright Angel Campground. Officials are also working to identify travelers who may have been stranded on the North Kaybob Trail. Earlier today, at least 20 people had been unaccounted for, and 62 individuals were evacuated from Phantom Ranch. Destroyed footbridges along Bright Angel Creek have cut off hiker access, and several Colorado River crossings remain closed while crews assess damage. Officials are raising public health concerns after someone was bitten by a fox on Staten Island. Lizzie Radabali reports.
8: People in the Mount Laredo Unique area are being warned to keep an eye out for a fox that could be infected with rabies. A visitor was reportedly bitten on Friday, and now the New York State Department of Environmental Conservation is looking for the fox. Anyone who spots any foxes is being asked to call the DEC with details. In New York, I'm Lizzie Radabali.
7: Closing arguments are set to begin Monday in the Tupac Shakur murder trial. Jurors were sent home for the weekend after the defense rested its case on Friday. The defendant, Dwayne Davis, is accused of planning the 1996 Las Vegas drive-by shooting that claimed the life of the rapper. Davis did not take the stand in the trial and has pleaded not guilty. I'm Rob Martier.
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7: Conservative podcaster Tucker Carlson is calling for President Trump's immediate removal from office if he's considering the use of nuclear weapons. Jim Forbes has the latest.
17: Carlson told former National Counterterrorism Center Director Joe Kent, any president considering a nuclear strike first should be disqualified from serving. The comments come as Pentagon officials develop what Undersecretary of Defense for Policy Elbridge Colby called, quote, credible, rational nuclear options for the president and Defense Secretary Pete Hegseth. Carlson has increasingly clashed with the president over the Iran war and foreign policy. Trump has not publicly said he is considering using a nuclear weapon first.
7: Ontario Premier Doug Ford says a trade war could be harmful to both the U.S. and Canada. During an appearance on ABC's This Week, Ford took aim at President Trump's tariffs on Canada, calling them probably the worst move he could ever do. Ford also commented on President Trump's executive order to rename Lake Ontario Lake America, calling it something out of Saturday Night Live. California Highway Patrol says a fishy situation briefly held up traffic on a Los Angeles freeway Saturday. Rich Cassone has details.
0: In a post titled Fish and Chips on their social media page, Baldwin Park CHP reported finding live catfish making their way across lanes on the southbound 57 in Pomona. Officers arrived to find 31 catfish crossing the road. They were able to move the flapping fish over to the right shoulder. Animal control responded and were able to save all but two of the 31 fish. No word on where the fish came from.
1: The Chicago Cubs are celebrating the team's 150th anniversary with special events at Wrigley Field. The weekend celebration began Saturday with the dedication of a new founder's clock and a ceremonial signing of a replica 1876 championship banner. Today, John Lester, Jody Davis, and Vince Lloyd will be inducted into the Cubs Hall of Fame. I'm Rob Martier.
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3: Wait, did you steal my friend's car?
2: Yeah. Available now, nearly half-hour-long trailer for Grand Theft Auto 6, full of chase scenes, robbery missions, and, of course, lots of shooting. After years of development, GTA 6 is due out November 19th, starting price $80. But amid all the buzz, beware of scammers. With the extended look available now, the website Malwarebytes says cyber thieves have set up fake sites promising demo versions of the game. They are fake, and instead you're downloading malware that can steal your information. And swimming giant Speedo is getting ready to offer its first wearable device. Called the Speedo IQ, it's a module that fits into the company's Vanquisher swim goggles. After getting out of the pool, swimmers will be able to sync it to an app that details things like their pace, distance, and breathing. With Tech Trends, I'm Sherry Preston, ABC News.
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21: Did you know that half of thermal paper receipts that you get in your day-to-day transactions may contain the hormone-disrupting chemical BPA? Erica Schroeder, a scientist at the Washington Toxics Coalition, also found disturbing amounts of the chemical on dollar bills.
22: We thought if it was used in receipts, it could very likely rub off onto money. And we found BPA in 95% of the bills that we tested.
21: Dr. Schroeder says it's nearly impossible to know whether a particular receipt contains BPA.
22: If it's thermal paper, which is generally relatively thin and shiny, then it could very well contain BPA and you should take precautions. We recommend that people refuse a receipt if they can. You know, if you're paying just for a cup of coffee or something simple like that, you can just say no receipt, thanks. You can also store them separately from your money in your wallet so that they're not in a place where you're constantly in and out of. And of course, make sure that young children aren't handling receipts.
21: With Checkup on Health, I'm Chris Whitting.
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25: Hey Bible readers, I'm Tara Lee Cobble, and I'm your host for The God Shot. There was a man sent from God whose name was John. He came as a witness to the light, to bear witness about the light, that all might believe through him. He was not the light, but he came to bear witness about the light. John 1:6-8. This section of the book of John is talking about who Jesus is, but here the author segues into telling us about someone else, John the Baptist. He was born not long before Jesus, and he spent his life telling everyone that the Messiah had come. His whole purpose in life was to point to Jesus. While you and I might spend our days wondering what people think of us, John the Baptist was primarily concerned with what people thought of Jesus. Did they know that Jesus is the way, the truth, and the life? Did they see him as the light of the world? John the Baptist wanted everyone to know and believe in Jesus because he knew that he's where the joy is.

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1: For tonight, we'll have a mostly clear night, a low of 67. Monday, sunny skies, a high of 89. Monday night, mostly clear, a low of 68. And Tuesday, sunny and hot with a high near 90. Mostly clear Tuesday night, a low of 70. And Wednesday, sunny and hot, a high of 92. Mostly clear Wednesday night, a low of 70. And Thursday, we'll have a chance of showers and thunderstorms in the afternoon. It'll be sunny and hot Thursday with a high near 92. I'm John Biggs for the Live Wire Weather Center. Count on it.
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17: Thank you all very much. As we try to lower the high prices of everything from gasoline to eggs, the Federal Reserve is trying to walk us down a tightrope between lowering inflation and avoiding recession. Peter Ricciuti, an economist and professor at Tulane University, thinks they're doing a pretty good job. While many paint a gloomy picture, Ricciuti says it's smarter to watch what the market's doing. Pay attention to what the CEOs are doing and not necessarily what they're saying, which may be something completely different. Find out why he says the picture painted by those indicators looks a little more rosy. 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
3: Major League Baseball, after nearly two decades of stadium uncertainty, the Tampa Bay Rays will finally have a path to a permanent home. Tampa and Hillsborough County approving a $2.3 billion stadium with a development project, and the Rays are putting up $1.37 billion. The target is to open the new ballpark in Tampa for the 2029 season. Tampa Bay entered Major League Baseball in 1998 and played their games at Tropicana Field in St. Petersburg. The NFL doing away with the Pro Bowl as a competitive event starting this season. There will be no AFC-NFC game, no flag football, and no skills competitions. The league will still name 88 Pro Bowl players, but they will be honored during a celebration in Los Angeles. The NFL said the goal is to put the focus back on the honor of being named a Pro Bowler. College football, a Dallas judge has temporarily blocked the NCAA and the SEC from stopping former professional athletes from returning to college sports. The order covers 41 athletes, including three current NFL players. The SEC had just banned players who had signed pro contracts from returning, but the judge's 14-day restraining order puts that ban on hold. The next court hearing is set for September 11th. Any size fountain drink for 99 cents with any purchase using Quick Stop Rewards. 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
1: For tonight, we'll have a mostly clear night, a low of 67. Monday, sunny skies, a high of 89. Monday night, mostly clear, a low of 68. And Tuesday, sunny and hot with a high near 90. Mostly clear Tuesday night, a low of 70. And Wednesday, sunny and hot, a high of 92. Mostly clear Wednesday night, a low of 70, and Thursday we'll have a chance of showers and thunderstorms in the afternoon. It'll be sunny and hot Thursday with a high near 92. I'm John Biggs for the Live Wire Weather Center. 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
6: I'm Larry Magid with the Connect Safely report. Recent research from Thorn found that nearly half of minors surveyed said they used an app, website, or online platform before they were old enough to meet its age requirement. Most apps simply ask the user to specify their date of birth and don't do much, if anything, to verify that information. But that's starting to change. As some companies start using biometric age assurance tools, such as a selfie, sometimes requiring ID. Age restrictions are usually in place for good reasons. But if you're a parent of a child who might be misrepresenting their age, Connect Safely Education Director Carrie Gallagher suggests,
7: be honest about the risks of being on apps that are above their age category. Explain what could happen and why they want to avoid those spaces.
6: More from Carrie and on the survey at connectsafely.org/radio. With the Connect Safely report, I'm Larry Magid.
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31: Gathering around the fire pit to celebrate National Toasted Marshmallow Day honors a sweet treat that originally required an industrial revolution to reach the masses. Marshmallows were expensive delicacies meticulously poured by hand into individual starch molds. Everything changed in 1948 when an inventive American candy maker named Alex Domack patented the continuous extrusion process. Domack's revolutionary machinery violently whipped the sugar matrix, forcing the sticky stuff through long, pressurized cooling tubes. This continuous cylinder of marshmallow was automatically sliced into perfect, uniform rounds, slashing total production time to minutes, and permanently transforming an elite luxury into a ubiquitous outdoor camping staple.
30: Pressurized cooling tubes don't sound so delicious, but they sure give us a great product.
31: That is true. That is true. So do you like your toasted marshmallows with or without ash from the fire?
30: 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But since we're doing them tonight, we'll try all the ways. We're also celebrating National Grief Awareness Day and National Beach Day. I'm Alice Anderson.
31: And I'm Marlo Anderson with National Day Calendar, reminding you to celebrate every day.
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12: This is a Bloomberg Money Minute. Five Guys CEO and co-founder Jerry Morrell tells Bloomberg's The Close that the company gets a lot of offers to sell the burger chain and go public. He wants to keep it private and in the family.
13: We've got probably close to 20 family members working in our business that like Five Guys and want us to keep it.
12: Five Guys started in 1986 in Arlington, Virginia, and just opened in Beijing, joining a group of U.S. fast food brands entering or expanding in China. But Muriel does not worry about the competition.
13: I think one of the best run companies in the whole world is McDonald's, and I would never want to try to compete with them on price. We do a different thing.
12: And Muriel says they're all facing high prices now.
13: It really doesn't matter if the price goes up for beef or not, because it's going up for everybody. And we've always told the kids not to worry about the price.
12: Muriel says even with changing tastes in the marketplace, Five Guys strives to maintain the company as a family business. Amy Morris, Bloomberg Radio.
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17: Over 250 years ago, in 1772, the settlers negotiated a land lease with the Native Americans. But some natives did not like this. And near the beginning of the Revolutionary War, England convinced them to attack the settlers at Fort Watauga. Anne Robertson mobilized the women of the fort to pass cauldrons of boiling water to pour on the attackers from her position overlooking the walls of the fort. Although she sustained several injuries, Robertson continued at her post until the Indians retreated. Anne went on to be the first woman to be given a land grant. She eventually migrated west with Donaldson's party on flatboats and was the first woman teacher in Tennessee. You can see an example of the flatboat at Netherland Inn Park in Kingsport, and you can see a replica of Fort Watauga at Sycamore Shoals. 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
3: Iran has launched retaliatory fire at U.S. forces today after the U.S. military struck Iranian rocket launchers. A U.S. official briefed CNN on the situation, which marked the first escalation in more than a month. Missiles fired into Jordan were intercepted with no reported impacts. At least 15 people are missing after flash floods swept through a remote section of the Grand Canyon, flooding areas with water near a historic lodge at the canyon's base. The National Park Service is looking for information from anyone who may have been hiking or backpacking along Bright Angel Creek or planning to stay at Phantom Ranch or the Bright Angel Campground. A lucky lottery player in Florida is the winner of an $800 million Mega Millions jackpot. The Florida Lottery says the winner of a ticket sold near Sarasota has taken the cash option and collected a check for $344 million. The winning Quick Pick ticket was purchased at a Wawa in Bradenton and matched all six numbers drawn July 28th. I'm Rob Martier.
4: 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The third annual First Responder Rib Fest is Saturday, September 5th in Mountain City.
5: The morning starts out with a 5K run walk, and then the gates open at Rib Fest right down the street. We'll have live music, three bands. We'll have

0: I mean, there'll pretty much be everything out there. I know there'll be ribs. I think somebody's making barbecue chicken, hopefully some brisket, some burgers, some pulled pork. And then if you don't like barbecue, I'm going to have Italian, Cuban, Mexican, and Cajun out there. So cover all the bases.
1: 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I'm Daryl Moody reporting.
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6: Are you even using that college degree you worked so hard to get? Hi, it's Mike Austin with today's Radio Dad Minute. David Cathy is a hiring expert, a headhunter, a recruiter. He says a lot of the people that he places have a college degree that doesn't work for them.
7: So you graduated with a degree in a specific area, and you end up doing something completely different because your eyes were really opened once you got into the real world and you started seeing other people do things and going, oh, wow, I didn't even know that that was a career. And you start applying yourself to something because you're more passionate about that.
6: David really wants to encourage us dads to sit down and really kind of guide along and maybe help our kids learn from our mistakes.
7: As a parent, I think you really have to sit down with your kids and understand what they're good at, what their career aspirations are, and it modifies as you go throughout your life.
6: Yep, as always, you got to have that conversation there, Dad. I'm Mike Austin, the Radio Dad.
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1: I'm Mitch Anthony with today's Daily Dose. Award-winning sports columnist Mitch Albom had promised his sociology professor, Maury Schwartz, that he'd stay in touch after college. 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The result was a best-selling book entitled Tuesdays with Maury. It is a chronicle of Maury Schwartz's deathbed seminar on life. Can I tell you the things I'm learning most with this disease, the teacher asked? The most important thing in life is to learn how to give out love and to let it come in. As long as we can love each other and remember the feeling of love we had, we can die without ever really going away. All the love you created is still there. All the memories are still there. You live on in the hearts of everyone you have touched and nurtured while here. These deathbed interviews profoundly affected Albom, who says he now spends more time with his family and is more appreciative of life in general. I traded lots of dreams for a bigger paycheck, Mitch Albom says, and I never realized I was doing it. This is Mitch Anthony reminding you once again that life is whatever you make it. 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
3: For tonight, we'll have a mostly clear night, a low of 67. Monday, sunny skies, a high of 89. Monday night, mostly clear, a low of 68. And Tuesday, sunny and hot with a high near 90. Mostly clear Tuesday night, a low of 70, and Wednesday, sunny and hot, a high of 92. Mostly clear Wednesday night, a low of 70, and Thursday, we'll have a chance of showers and thunderstorms in the afternoon. It'll be sunny and hot Thursday with a high near 92. I'm John Biggs for the Live Wire Weather Center. 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
12: 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I'm Paul Kaminsky, MSRPK.com. 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
16: 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I'm Michael Emerson. You've probably never heard his name, and that's unfortunate. Edward Fitzgerald Beale was born in Washington, D.C. in 1822. From naval officer to frontier scout to U.S. ambassador, he served 5 presidents from Andrew Jackson to U.S. Grant. One of his exploits included running 25 miles barefoot through rocks and cactus to bring relief to early Californians under attack by Mexican troops. In the 1850s, Beale also discovered a shorter and safer travel route from Arkansas to California still used today. You may recognize it as America's iconic highway, Route 66. 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
17: From the Quick Stop Market Sports Desk. In golf, LIV has finished its 2026 season, but the bigger story is what happens next. The league canceled its planned season-ending event in Michigan, and the Saudi Arabia's public investment fund has ended its financial backing. LIV says it has a new lead investor, but that deal has yet to be finalized. John Rahm, Bryson DeChambeau, and others face uncertainty as LIV tries to survive into next season. Major League Baseball, after nearly 2 decades of stadium uncertainty, the Tampa Bay Rays will finally have a path to a permanent home. Tampa and Hillsborough County approving a $2.3 billion stadium with a development project, and the Rays are putting up $1.37 billion. The target is to open the new ballpark in Tampa for the 2029 season. Tampa Bay entered Major League Baseball in 1998 and played their games at Tropicana Field in St. Petersburg. College football, a Dallas judge has temporarily blocked the NCAA and the SEC from stopping former professional athletes from returning to college sports. The order covers 41 athletes, including 3 current NFL players. The SEC had just banned players who had signed pro contracts from returning, but the judge's 14-day restraining order puts that ban on hold. The next court hearing is set for September 11th. Real Magic Coca-Cola. 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
19: President Teddy Roosevelt said we must do what we can with what we have where we are. Do you sometimes wonder what you would do with lottery winnings? Most people say they would help others, but would they? If they had that inclination, would they be doing what they can with what they have where they are already? You don't need a fortune to enrich others. Kind words cost nothing. They can mean the difference between people harming themselves, giving up on life, walking away from their family, or going back to alcohol and drugs. When people hear negativity, they become negative. When they hear positivity, well, they might become positive. You can't change the world alone. You need others to help do that. But acts of kindness can change one life at a time. Remember this, that the deeds you do reflect back onto you.
0: You marched into our towns with superior force and spread fire and desolation wherever you pleased. Will you claim our lands by right of conquest? The Great Spirit has placed us in different situations. Old Tassel, Cherokee diplomat. Long Island in present-day Kingsport was a sacred sanctuary to the Cherokee. It was considered neutral ground, and the flames of many council fires burned as war and peace pacts were sealed. In 1760 came the desecration of the white man when Colonel Byrd built Fort Robinson nearby. Within 10 years, the white man had pushed the red man from the land entirely. Long Island was one of the last lands ceded by the Cherokee with the Long Island Treaty in 1777. The Cherokee were easily convinced to side with the British during the Revolution when the focus shifted toward the South.
21: Is the housing market at an inflection point? The Census Bureau reports sales of new single-family homes plunged by more than 10% in July. Sales were down even though prices were down by nearly 3%. That may suggest affordability is still a major issue for buyers. Gas prices, electric bills, food prices, they're all taking a toll. The Conference Board's Consumer Confidence Index declined 0.8 of a point in August to 89.4, down from 90.2 in July. It marked the second consecutive monthly decline, according to the August Consumer Confidence Survey. Your boss may be watching you more closely than you think. A Government Accountability Office report concludes that employers across a range of industries are increasingly using digital surveillance, including cameras and microphones. The report said the practice increased significantly during COVID. I'm Mark Huffman. Learn more at consumeraffairs.com.
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3: For tonight, we'll have a mostly clear night, a low of 67. Monday, sunny skies, a high of 89. Monday night, mostly clear, a low of 68. And Tuesday, sunny and hot with a high near 90. Mostly clear Tuesday night, a low of 70. And Wednesday, sunny and hot, a high of 92. Mostly clear Wednesday night, a low of 70, and Thursday we'll have a chance of showers and thunderstorms in the afternoon. It'll be sunny and hot Thursday with a high near 92. I'm John Biggs for the Live Wire Weather Center. 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
26: This is a Bloomberg Money Minute. For generations, women have struggled to access information about menopause and how to best treat its symptoms. 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Social media and the rise of telehealth have filled some of the information gap, giving way to a $19 billion economy, and it's expected to reach close to $29 billion by 2033. Midi Health focuses on midlife women. CEO Joanna Strober on how the menopause market has become a big business.
27: Prior to COVID, this company couldn't exist. 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Because of the COVID law change, now we can offer insurance-covered care using technology.
26: In February, Midi became the first menopause treatment company valued above $1 billion. 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
29: It's a disturbing trend. A growing number of cases of Alzheimer's disease diagnosed in patients under the age of 65.
1: Dr. Gary Small is director of the Memory and Aging Research Center at UCLA.
2: We know that genetics only accounts for about a third of what determines our brain health as we age. That means that non-genetic factors and lifestyle choices, like how much do you exercise or what kind of food do you eat, may have an impact.
1: So how do you know if you should be concerned?
2: Everybody has forgetfulness as they age, and we all joke about it. We talk about middle-age pauses or senior moments. And often we just leave it at that, and it doesn't interfere with our daily life. But I think if anybody is concerned at all, if there's a sudden change, if other people are commenting about the problem, I think it's time to get some professional advice.
1: With Checkup on Health, I'm Chris Whitting.
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30: 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Irish Invasion brings live Celtic folk and traditional music to Mulligan's Irish Pub in downtown Johnson City, September 2nd. The evening will feature Irish food, and other musicians are invited to join in. The Bristol Morning Rotary Club will host the Summer's End 5K, 10K, and Youth Mile on September 5th at 9 in the morning, starting and ending at Anderson Park in downtown Bristol. Organizers say there will be shirts and prizes included. I'm Lisa Rodman.
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34: 1963, American Bandstand ends its daily run on ABC TV, moving solely to Saturdays until 1989. 1969, Loretta Lynn falls ill and cannot perform, so she talks the Grand Ole Opry into having someone fill in for the 8:30 show that night, performing Ribbon of Darkness with Ernest Tubbs' band. That someone making her Opry debut at age 18 was Loretta's sister, Crystal Gayle.
0: Don't it make my brown eyes blue?
34: 1988, with the goal of riding aboard a Russian spaceship, a popular singer undergoes an intense pre-flight physical at Johnson Space Center in Houston. But after discussions with the State Department and the Russians desiring a $10 million fee for the singer's riding privilege, the singer's plans fall through. Here's a hint as to the identity of that singer.

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13: At least 15 people are missing after flash floods swept through a remote section of the Grand Canyon, flooding areas with water near a historic lodge at the canyon's base. The National Park Service is looking for information from anyone who may have been hiking or backpacking along Bright Angel Creek or planning to stay at Phantom Ranch or the Bright Angel Campground. Earlier today, at least 20 people had been unaccounted for, and 62 individuals were evacuated from Phantom Ranch and the Lower North Kaybob Trail. Park administrators said destroyed footbridges along the Bright Angel Creek have cut off hiker access, and several Colorado River crossings remain closed while crews assess damage. Search and rescue operations continue in Nepal, where some 85 Americans are among the thousands still missing after catastrophic flooding. State Department spokesman Tommy Pigott gave the update on ABC's This Week this morning, adding that 9 Americans have been safely evacuated. Local officials say the death toll is nearing 800 as authorities warned of further flooding. Heavy rainfall triggered last week's collapse of a glacier near the Chinese border, sending a wall of water surging through towns and villages. Ontario Premier Doug Ford says a trade war could be harmful to both the United States and Canada. Appearing on ABC's This Week, Ford took aim at President Trump's tariffs on Canada, calling them probably the worst move he could ever do.
14: Well, it'd be devastating on both countries, but it'd be definitely devastating on the U.S. We're the largest purchaser of vehicles in the entire world off the U.S., over 400% more than anyone else.
13: Ford also commented on President Trump's executive order to rename Lake Ontario Lake America, calling it something out of Saturday Night Live. His comments come as the two countries are locked in a trade war. Curaçao are the winners of the Little League World Series. The Dutch Caribbean island nation defeated Nevada 11-2 today in the championship game. It marks the second title for the country, winning it back in 2004. Nevada was also the runner-up last year, falling to Taiwan in the championship game. I'm Rob Martier.
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1: Labor Day travelers are being told to expect high costs and heavy traffic. AAA says round-trip airfare will cost about $750 on average, up 2% from last year. Hotel bookings have also gone up 9% in the U.S. and 12% elsewhere. Labor Day is a week from Monday, and experts say the best time to head to your destination will be Thursday morning. The worst days for travel will be next Friday, Saturday, and Monday. Indianapolis Colts wide receiver Keenan Allen has been arrested on drunken driving charges. According to online jail records, the 34-year-old was charged with driving while intoxicated and DWI endangering a person, which are both misdemeanor charges. Multiple reports say Allen was arrested in downtown Indianapolis early today. The Colts said in a statement that they are aware of the incident and that they're in the process of gathering more information. Allen joined the Colts on a one-year deal earlier this month. NASA has launched a new telescope into space. Jennifer Kuiper has more.
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10: 3, 2, 1, ignition, and liftoff. Go Falcon Heavy and go Roman Space Telescope.
2: The Nancy Grace Roman Space Telescope launched aboard a SpaceX Falcon Heavy rocket from Kennedy Space Center this morning. It will take about 30 days for the Space Observatory to reach its destination about a million miles from Earth, where it will reportedly be able to see over a billion galaxies and exoplanets. It's expected to begin its science mission early next year. I'm Jennifer Kuiper.
1: Fans mourning the loss of Dolly Parton have caused a surge in streams for the country star's songs. Music data source Luminate says Parton hits Jolene and 9 to 5 were her most streamed songs in the U.S. on Tuesday, the day she died. Total streams for Jolene neared 3 million. Luminate said global audio and video streams of Parton's music totaled 35 million on Tuesday. I'm Rob Martier.
18: The NFL Players Association is drawing attention to a study that found at least 25% of ex-NFL players who died between 2016 and 2021 had CTE. CTE is a brain disease linked to repeated head trauma. The association sent an email to all players saying the findings should serve as a call to action across the entire football ecosystem. Officials are urging people who are not vaccinated against measles to do so following two measles deaths in Pennsylvania. Matt Ferrari, a professor of biology at Penn State, says getting vaccinated is the simple solution to keeping the disease from spreading.
19: As soon as the number of unvaccinated people rise to a high enough level, again, it's like putting fuel on a fire, and eventually, you know, a match is going to cause a large blaze, and that's what we're seeing in the U.S. right now.
18: CDC data shows a huge rise in the number of measles cases in the U.S. this year and last year. There's around 2,800 measles cases so far this year. There were just 285 cases in 2024. Health update, I'm Scott Pringle.
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25: 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Here's Chris Whitting.
26: John was a hardworking college student. Problem was, his grades weren't so hot. While his classmates aced their tests, John struggled to keep up. One day, he desperately needed a topic for an important economics paper. Flipping through a magazine, he saw an item about mutual funds, something brand new to Wall Street. That gave him an idea. A mutual fund that invested in a cross-section of the market. 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Today, it's a giant. 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The Vanguard Group. Their massive Vanguard 500 index fund has billions in assets. Clearly, John deserves an A for effort. He made the grade in investing. With the Success Journal, I'm Chris Whitting.
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3: Welcome to Date the Word, where we connect today's date to God's Word with the hope that it becomes more memorable to you. And today's date is August the 30th, or 8:30, and our verse for 8:30 comes from Leviticus 8:30. Leviticus 8:30 says, "Then Moses took some of the anointing oil and some of the blood from the altar and sprinkled them on Aaron and his garments and on his sons and on their garments. So he consecrated Aaron and his garments and his sons and their garments." The conclusion of the consecration ceremony has Aaron and his sons and their garments anointed with anointing oil and the blood sprinkled on them. They were completely the Lord's vessels from head to toe. What a picture of Romans 12:1, where we are to be clean, holy vessels for the Lord.
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8: For tonight, we'll have a mostly clear night, a low of 67. Monday, sunny skies, a high of 89. Monday night, mostly clear, a low of 68. And Tuesday, sunny and hot with a high near 90. Mostly clear Tuesday night, a low of 70. And Wednesday, sunny and hot, a high of 92. Mostly clear Wednesday night, a low of 70, and Thursday we'll have a chance of showers and thunderstorms in the afternoon. It'll be sunny and hot Thursday with a high near 92. I'm John Biggs for the Live Wire Weather Center. Count on it.
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34: The SafeKeyIn app is an anonymous method of reporting concerning behavior or suspicious activity that might be occurring at our schools or anywhere in our community. And it goes immediately to our 24/7 Homeland Security Threat Assessment Center, where the information will be acted upon immediately.
33: Deputy Commissioner Greg Mays.
34: So an example would be a student at one of Tennessee's K through 12 schools hears or sees or comes upon some information that is disturbing or concerning. They hear about a classmate who says he's going to bring a gun to school tomorrow. And so the SafeKeyIn app allows them to open up a window, use some drop-down menus, type in exactly what they heard, hit the send button, and off it goes to Homeland Security, where now we have that information, and then we can act on it immediately.
33: You'll find the app in the Apple Store or on Google Play. I'm Daryl Moody reporting.
35: Since 1964, Alvin has played a role in recovering a lost hydrogen bomb.
1: discovering hydrothermal vents and previously unknown deep-sea coral reefs, and even allowed the first manned exploration of the Titanic in 1986. But how does a submarine from the 1960s remain at the forefront of sea exploration? We'll inquire in the U.S. National Science Foundation's Discovery Files.
2: The sub goes through overhaul every 5 years, and some of those are also upgrade overhauls. And just through the years, it's gone through design iterations and changes. So at this point, the only original part is the name.
1: Caitlin Beardshear is the newest pilot of Alvin, a submersible operated by the National Deep Submergence Facility at Woods Hole Oceanographic Institution, primarily funded by NSF, along with the Office of Naval Research and the National Oceanic and Atmospheric Administration. Alvin allows researchers access to 99% of the world's seafloor, depths of approximately 4 miles, and dives up to 12 hours in duration. Alvin continues to play a major role in making important discoveries about the biological, chemical, and geological processes that shape our planet.
2: Every place you dive in is going to be a little bit different. 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
6: From the Quick Stop Market Sports Desk. Major League Baseball, after nearly 2 decades of stadium uncertainty, the Tampa Bay Rays will finally have a path to a permanent home. Tampa and Hillsborough County approving a $2.3 billion stadium with a development project, and the Rays are putting up $1.37 billion. The target is to open the new ballpark in Tampa for the 2029 season. Tampa Bay entered Major League Baseball in 1998 and played their games at Tropicana Field in St. Petersburg. The NFL doing away with the Pro Bowl as a competitive event starting this season. There will be no AFC-NFC game, no flag football, and no skills competitions. The league will still name 88 Pro Bowl players, but they will be honored during a celebration in Los Angeles. The NFL said the goal is to put the focus back on the honor of being named a Pro Bowler. College football, a Dallas judge has temporarily blocked the NCAA and the SEC from stopping former professional athletes from returning to college sports. The order covers 41 athletes, including 3 current NFL players. The SEC had just banned players who had signed pro contracts from returning, but the judge's 14-day restraining order puts that ban on hold. The next court hearing is set for September 11th. Any size fountain drink for 99 cents with any purchase using Quick Stop Rewards. 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
14: 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Anne Frank said, "No one has ever become poor by giving." 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I'll be sure to put a link to it at motivationminute.org. The Motivation
0: Minute. This has been The Motivation Minute. I'm John Small. 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
8: For tonight, we'll have a mostly clear night, a low of 67. Monday, sunny skies, a high of 89. Monday night, mostly clear, a low of 68. And Tuesday, sunny and hot with a high near 90. Mostly clear Tuesday night, a low of 70. And Wednesday, sunny and hot, a high of 92. Mostly clear Wednesday night, a low of 70, and Thursday we'll have a chance of showers and thunderstorms in the afternoon. It'll be sunny and hot Thursday with a high near 92. I'm John Biggs for the LiveWire Weather Center. 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
5: Hi, I'm Pim Thesterer-Clark, and this is Wedding Planning with Pim. The traditional wedding march is one of the few remaining forms of procession we have today. A procession, by its nature, symbolizes progress, a moving on from one state of being to another. In the procession of the wedding ceremony, we are all moved emotionally from an awareness of the bride and groom as individuals to one of a couple who are joined and then turn to face us in their union. They approach one another from different locations, which symbolizes their separate histories. We then see them come closer and closer through the exchanging of the vows and of the rings, and finally the kiss that seals their union. In the entire movement of the wedding, we see the symbolism of the bride moving from her past into the moment where she is first seen by the congregation, symbolizing the falling in love, until they stand together at the altar. They both move forward into a teaching circle with the officiate, where the obligations, nature, and privileges of marriage are discussed and promises of the future expressed as they recite their vows. Whether we are consciously aware of it or not, it's the actual physical movement that carries us step by step through the nuances of meaning in the ceremony. My love note for today: in a wedding, we all move with the bride and groom from recognizing their singleness to celebrating their union.
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23: This is a Bloomberg Money Minute. Americans are still shopping, they're just getting pickier. That may be the biggest takeaway from the latest earnings report from America's biggest retailers. Walmart posted its weakest sales growth in more than 6 years. Target and Home Depot also posted gains, but all three see shoppers still willing to open their wallets at the right price.
24: The underlying health of the consumer remains strong and remains intact.
23: Poonam Goyal covers retail for Bloomberg Intelligence. She says customer traffic is still on the rise at both Walmart and Target, and e-commerce is up by double digits at Walmart as well.
24: Now, does the consumer care about value? Absolutely. Both retailers are slashing prices, they're providing more value, and we think that will continue to draw customers to their brands over others.
23: And heading into the fall, economists think that search for value will continue. They say spending is likely to slow in the months ahead as the boost from this year's tax refunds continues to fade. Nathan Hager, Bloomberg Radio.
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26: You never know what will happen when you're walking down the street of a city. Barry was minding his own business, strolling through New York City, when suddenly he was caught up in a huge mob of people. What was all the excitement? Barry was told that a small shop had just begun selling something called musk oil. Rumor was the stuff made you irresistible to the opposite sex. People were actually fighting to get some of the potion. Barry realized that product could be a gold mine and soon opened a business selling the stuff. He sure sniffed out a winner. Sales soon hit $100 million a year. Maybe you've heard of Barry Schiff's creation, Jovan Musk. Does it work? Who knows? But Jovan Musk sure attracted lots of money. It earned a fortune. With the Success Journal, I'm Chris Whitting.
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30: At least 15 people are missing after flash floods swept through a remote section of the Grand Canyon, flooding areas with water near a historic lodge at the canyon's base. The National Park Service is looking for information from anyone who may have been hiking or backpacking along Bright Angel Creek or planning to stay at Phantom Ranch or the Bright Angel Campground. Search and rescue operations continue in Nepal, where some 85 Americans are among the thousands still missing after catastrophic flooding. State Department spokesman Tommy Pigott gave the update on ABC's This Week this morning, adding that 9 Americans have been safely evacuated. Local officials say the death toll is nearing 800 as authorities warned of further flooding. Curaçao are the winners of the Little League World Series. The Dutch Caribbean island nation defeated Nevada 11-2 today in the championship game. It marks the second title for the country, winning it back in 2004. Nevada was also the runner-up last year, falling to Taiwan in the championship game. I'm Rob Martier.
31: With a LiveWire Community Focus, I'm Daryl Moody. Dolly Parton's legacy of philanthropy and giving back lives on.
32: The Sullivan County Imagination Library is a chapter of the Dolly Parton Imagination Library, which is a vision by Dolly Parton to get books into the hands of every child from birth until age 5. And she started it in Sevier County, and it spread throughout Tennessee with the help of the Governor's Early Literacy Foundation, and we send out about 6,800 books, and the program is available throughout Tennessee, so our neighboring counties also do the same thing as we do.
31: Chris Manley serves on the Imagination Library's Board of Directors.
32: We have age-appropriate books that arrive one per month for each of the children. In addition to them being in English, we also have

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3: 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I'm Mike Austin, the Radio Dad.
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5: This is Momentum Moments. I'm Brandon Richards. You can't think your way out of a pattern your body has been running for years. You can know exactly what you're doing wrong and still do it anyway. 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The brain doesn't run on what you've decided. It runs on what you've repeated. So the cycle keeps showing up, not because you don't know better, but because knowing better was never the mechanism that was going to break it. Change doesn't start in the mind. 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I'm Brandon Richards. 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
7: Did you know that half of thermal paper receipts that you get in your day-to-day transactions may contain the hormone-disrupting chemical BPA? Erica Schroeder, a scientist at the Washington Toxics Coalition,

0: Coalition also found disturbing amounts of the chemical on dollar bills.
1: We thought if it was used in receipts, it could very likely rub off onto money. And we found BPA in 95% of the bills that we tested.
0: Dr. Schroeder says it's nearly impossible to know whether a particular receipt contains BPA.
1: If it's thermal paper, which is generally relatively thin and shiny, then it could very well contain BPA and you should take precautions. We recommend that people refuse a receipt if they can. You know, if you're paying just for a cup of coffee or something simple like that, you can just say no receipt, thanks. You can also store them separately from your money in your wallet so that they're not in a place where you're constantly in and out of. And of course, make sure that young children aren't handling receipts.
0: With Checkup on Health, I'm Chris Whitting.
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5: For tonight, we'll have a mostly clear night, a low of 67. Monday, sunny skies, a high of 89. Monday night, mostly clear, a low of 68. And Tuesday, sunny and hot with a high near 90. Mostly clear Tuesday night, a low of 70. And Wednesday, sunny and hot, a high of 92. Mostly clear Wednesday night, a low of 70, and Thursday we'll have a chance of showers and thunderstorms in the afternoon. It'll be sunny and hot Thursday with a high near 92. I'm John Biggs for the Live Wire Weather Center. 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
12: An incurable allergy to red meat called alpha-gal syndrome is being spread across the country by that horrible outdoor pest, the tick. 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
18: From the Quick Stop Market Sports Desk. In golf, LIV has finished its 2026 season, but the bigger story is what happens next. The league canceled its planned season-ending event in Michigan, and the Saudi Arabia's public investment fund has ended its financial backing. LIV says it has a new lead investor, but that deal has yet to be finalized. John Rahm, Bryson DeChambeau, and others face uncertainty as LIV tries to survive into next season. Major League Baseball, after nearly two decades of stadium uncertainty, the Tampa Bay Rays will finally have a path to a permanent home. Tampa and Hillsborough County approving a $2.3 billion stadium with a development project, and the Rays are putting up $1.37 billion. The target is to open the new ballpark in Tampa for the 2029 season. Tampa Bay entered Major League Baseball in 1998 and played their games at Tropicana Field in St. Petersburg. College football, a Dallas judge has temporarily blocked the NCAA and the SEC from stopping former professional athletes from returning to college sports. The order covers 41 athletes, including three current NFL players. The SEC had just banned players who had signed pro contracts from returning, but the judge's 14-day restraining order puts that ban on hold. The next court hearing is set for September 11th. Real Magic Coca-Cola. Buy two 20-ounce, get one free. 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

0: soldiers to wield the sword of the Lord and Gideon. Amen. Reverend Samuel Doak, 1780. This is how Doak's prayer ended when he rallied the Overmountain men at Sycamore Shoals to march over the mountain in search of Major Ferguson's army. When the Declaration of Independence was being crafted a few years earlier, Doak was finishing college, and in 1778, he headed south out of Virginia to be a circuit rider preacher. As he rode into Sullivan County, he quickly realized the frontier people were hungry for the good news. With his horse as his pulpit and the trees as a sanctuary, Samuel Doak delivered the first Presbyterian sermon west of the Appalachians. He went on to found several Presbyterian churches as well as the first college in what would become Tennessee. Happy 250, America.
1: You served behind the desk.
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5: For tonight, we'll have a mostly clear night, a low of 67. Monday, sunny skies, a high of 89. Monday night, mostly clear, a low of 68. And Tuesday, sunny and hot with a high near 90. Mostly clear Tuesday night, a low of 70. And Wednesday, sunny and hot, a high of 92. Mostly clear Wednesday night, a low of 70. And Thursday, we'll have a chance of showers and thunderstorms in the afternoon. It'll be sunny and hot Thursday with a high near 92. I'm John Biggs for the Live Wire Weather Center. Count on it.
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8: This is a Bloomberg Money Minute. Individual investors now have access to a new tool called Dub to trade like some of Wall Street's legendary investors, as well as copy other users' trading strategies.
9: I'd really think of Dub as a social investing platform where instead of picking stocks, you pick these investment managers and you follow their trades.
8: Stephen Wong is the CEO and founder.
9: So it's not just politicians and hedge funds. They have AI trades, they have quant trading strategies. We've really spanned the whole gamut of things that you'd want to invest in.
8: And that's how it got its start, tracking disclosed trades by politicians, and has since evolved into a social investing marketplace.
9: Investing is really difficult, and most people never get good at it. So can we give a similar experience that the ultra-wealthy have of putting their money with a manager with someone with $100?
8: Wong says he dropped out of Harvard to launch the app in 2023, and it now has more than 430,000 active users on its platform. I'm Charlie Pellett, Bloomberg Radio.
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18: 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I'm Lisa Rotman.
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7: It's midnight.
8: President Trump says he'll fill the strategic national reserves with Venezuelan oil. Trump made the comment in a Truth Social post on Sunday, writing that the topping out process will begin very shortly. The president also called it a gift from Venezuela to the people of the United States. It comes after Trump announced that the U.S. had secured majority U.S. control of more than 65 billion barrels of proven oil reserves in Venezuela at no cost to the American taxpayer. At least 15 people are missing after flash floods swept through a remote section of the Grand Canyon, flooding areas near a historic lodge at the canyon's base. The National Park Service is looking for information from anyone who may have been hiking or backpacking along Bright Angel Creek or planning to stay at Phantom Ranch or the Bright Angel Campground. Earlier Sunday, at least 20 people had been unaccounted for, and 62 individuals were evacuated from Phantom Ranch and the Lower North Kaybob Trail. Park administrators said destroyed footbridges along the Bright Angel Creek have cut off hiker access, and several Colorado River crossings remain closed while crews assess damage. NASA has launched a new telescope into space. Jennifer Kuiper has more.
9: The countdown is heard on space.com.
10: 3, 2, 1, ignition, and liftoff. Go Falcon Heavy and go Roman Space Telescope.
9: The Nancy Grace Roman Space Telescope launched aboard a SpaceX Falcon Heavy rocket from Kennedy Space Center this morning. It will take about 30 days for the Space Observatory to reach its destination about 1 million miles from Earth, where it will reportedly be able to see over 1 billion galaxies and exoplanets. I'm Jennifer Kuiper.
8: Jury deliberations will continue Monday in the Lindsey Clancy murder trial. The Massachusetts jury has been deliberating since Thursday and has so far been unable to reach a verdict. Clancy admits to strangling her three young children in 2023, but pleaded not guilty to three counts of first-degree murder by reason of insanity. I'm Rob Martier.
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8: Google Maps is now calling Lake Ontario Lake America. The Geographic Names Information System officially made that change after President Trump signed an executive order on Thursday renaming the lake. Google officials say it uses official government sources to update its map information, but only U.S. users will see Lake America. Canadians will still see Lake Ontario, and the names will be co-displayed for the rest of the world. A federal judge has ruled that the Trump administration's effort to deport non-citizens over political speech violate the Constitution. U.S. District Judge Noel Wise sided with the Stanford Daily in its lawsuit against Secretary of State Marco Rubio over his use of the Immigration and Nationality Act. Wise found the policy violated First and Fifth Amendment protections and discouraged foreign students from expressing political views. If you like arcades, New Jersey is home to three of the nation's best. Larry Kofsky has more on the results of a new survey.
15: The study by the Sixt car rental company ranks Atlantic City's Lucky Snake Arcade, located in the former casino at the Showboat Hotel, at number 2 in the country thanks to its extensive variety of games as well as food and beverages. Silver Ball Retro Arcade on the Boardwalk in Asbury Park came in 3rd, and Activate Games at the American Dream Mall in the Meadowlands was 4th. The survey ranked the arcades based on factors including Google reviews, unique attractions, and the number of games. In New Jersey, I'm Larry Kofsky.
8: The National Park Service might give away part of Yosemite National Park to a private developer. According to the nonprofit political news outlet Notice the Deal, under pressure from the Trump administration, would trade a parcel of the park to a company operated by real estate developer and investment firm Kingsbarn Realty Capital in exchange for an unspecified piece of land someplace else in California. Notice says the firm owns a piece of land next to Yosemite and they want the easement to build an access road. I'm Rob Martier.
14: A federal judge has ruled the Trump administration acted illegally when it barred the artificial intelligence company Anthropic from working with the federal government. Tammy Trujillo fills us in.
0: The company was declared a security risk after it spoke publicly about how its AI model should be used by the government. On Thursday, the judge ruled the administration lawfully retaliated against Anthropic. The judge wrote in her ruling that the empty invocation of national security is not a blank check to punish and retaliate against government critics.
14: NVIDIA is expanding its partnership with Amazon. Another 2 million GPU chips are going to be added to data centers for Amazon Web Services. Even though Amazon is designing its own chips, demand is growing so fast that Amazon needs to buy more chips. Apple laying off nearly 150 employees in the Bay Area. Most of the cuts are in software engineering and machine learning. And Apple's next big event is coming up September the 9th, the company calling it Surprise and Shine. Reportedly, it involves the debut of the foldable iPhone. Tech Report, I'm Mark Mayfield.
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20: Hey Bible readers, I'm Tara Lee Cobble, and I'm your host for The God Shot. The true light, which gives light to everyone, was coming into the world. John 1:9. This section of the book of John is talking about who Jesus is. He has always existed. Long before he was born in a manger in Bethlehem, God's plan was to connect heaven and earth by sending Jesus, who is fully God and fully man, to rescue his kids from their sins. The book of Revelation says this was the plan before the earth was even made. God the Son left heaven for earth to be born as a baby named Jesus. He came to bring the light of salvation to fallen humanity. He came to rescue you and me from all our sin and brokenness, bridging the gap between God and his kids. You and I were lost in the dark until he found us. And thank God he found us, because he's where the joy is.
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21: For the rest of the morning, a mainly clear sky, low by dawn 66. Sunshine as we head today, hot with a high of 90. It'll be mainly clear tonight, low 68. Tuesday is going to be a sunny, hot day, high 92. Sunshine and hot Wednesday with a slight chance for an afternoon shower or thunderstorm, the high temperature 94. For Thursday, sunny to partly cloudy and hot with an isolated afternoon shower or thunderstorm, the high 92. Friday, sunshine and hot with scattered showers and thunderstorms, high 92. I'm meteorologist Jim Minaldi for the LiveWire Weather Center. Countdown.
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28: Ask this question. What do people hate doing that they'll pay me to do it for them? For example, if you're in Los Angeles and need a building permit, start a business that does that. Every morning, go to the office and give them donuts and say, I'm here to get a building permit, and stand in line every day until they know you and until you develop expertise in doing that, and you will make a ton of money. 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
1: Major League Baseball, after nearly two decades of stadium uncertainty, the Tampa Bay Rays will finally have a path to a permanent home. Tampa and Hillsborough County approving a $2.3 billion stadium with a development project, and the Rays are putting up $1.37 billion. The target is to open the new ballpark in Tampa for the 2029 season. Tampa Bay entered Major League Baseball in 1998 and played their games at Tropicana Field in St. Petersburg. The NFL doing away with the Pro Bowl as a competitive event starting this season. There will be no AFC-NFC game, no flag football, and no skills competitions. The league will still name 88 Pro Bowl players, but they will be honored during a celebration in Los Angeles. The NFL said the goal is to put the focus back on the honor of being named a Pro Bowler. College football, a Dallas judge has temporarily blocked the NCAA and the SEC from stopping former professional athletes from returning to college sports. The order covers 41 athletes, including three current NFL players. The SEC had just banned players who had signed pro contracts from returning, but the judge's 14-day restraining order puts that ban on hold. The next court hearing is set for September 11th. Any size fountain drink for 99 cents with any purchase using Quick Stop Rewards. 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
8: For the rest of the morning, a mainly clear sky, low by dawn 66. Sunshine as we head today, hot with a high of 90. It'll be mainly clear tonight, low 68. Tuesday is going to be a sunny hot day, high 92. Sunshine and hot Wednesday with a slight chance for an afternoon shower or thunderstorm, the high temperature 94. For Thursday, sunny to partly cloudy and hot with an isolated afternoon shower and thunderstorm, the high 92. Friday, sunshine and hot with scattered showers and thunderstorms, high 92. I'm meteorologist Jim Minaldi for the LiveWire Weather Center Countdown.
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16: 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As some companies start using biometric age assurance tools, such as a selfie, sometimes requiring ID. Age restrictions are usually in place for good reasons. 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
16: More from Carrie and on the survey at connectsafely.org/radio. 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
19: We're grabbing a table under the open sky today to revisit a fierce municipal turf war that legalized outdoor dining. Welcome to the National Day Spotlight for August 31st.
20: Stepping out for lunch to celebrate National Eat Outside Day connects you straight to a fierce municipal turf war. Prior to the early 20th century, dining on a busy New York sidewalk was widely considered unhygienic and lower class. Everything changed in July 1912 when a visionary restaurateur named Louis Bustanomi boldly placed white cloth tables outside his high-end Broadway bistro. City officials were completely horrified, immediately declaring the open-air seating an illegal highway obstruction and threatening to confiscate the furniture. Instead of backing down, Bustanomi took the city to court. Backed by elite high society crowds who fell in love with dining outdoors, the public pressure forced the city to retreat, permanently legalizing the modern sidewalk cafe.
19: Does that make us lower class because we love to eat outside?
20: It is one of my favorite things to do. I look for restaurants that offer that.
19: Yes, and you know, if it's a nice day.
20: It just makes the food taste better.
19: It does. We're also celebrating National Matchmaker Day and National Trail Mix Day. I'm Alice Anderson.
20: And I'm Marlo Anderson with National Day Calendar, reminding you to celebrate every day.
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21: This is a Bloomberg Money Minute. Biotech company Elektra Therapeutics has high ambitions, and for that, it needs more money. It has filed for an initial public offering of stock to fund its clinical stage pipeline of drugs to treat immune-mediated diseases and cancer. Elektra's lead drug candidate is a monoclonal antibody designed for patients with a severe hyperinflammatory syndrome with no broadly approved therapies and poor survival rates. It's conducting a phase 2 trial of the drug in newly diagnosed patients and has a breakthrough therapy designation, meaning development and testing is accelerated. The sneaker brand, perhaps best known for Chuck Taylors, is getting a new boss. The former chief supply chain officer at Foot Locker has been tapped to run operations at Converse. The brand's owner, Nike, says the new chief operating officer for Converse will take the spot September 14th. Pressure is rising on Nike's management to improve results following an extended period of sluggish sales. Converse especially has performed poorly. Andrew Roday, Bloomberg Radio.
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26: Born in 1899, A.P. 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
28: Stand by for news.
29: President Trump says he will fill the strategic national reserves with Venezuelan oil. Trump made the comment in a Truth Social post today, writing that the topping out process will begin very shortly. It comes after Trump announced the U.S. had secured majority U.S. control of more than 65 billion barrels of proven oil reserves in Venezuela at no cost to the American taxpayer. At least 15 people are missing after flash floods swept through a remote section of the Grand Canyon. The National Park Service is looking for information from anyone who may have been hiking or backpacking along Bright Angel Creek or planning to stay at Phantom Ranch or the Bright Angel Campground. Closing arguments are set to begin Monday in the Tupac Shakur murder trial. Jurors were sent home for the weekend after the defense rested its case on Friday. The defendant, Dwayne Davis, is accused of planning the 1996 Las Vegas drive-by shooting that claimed the life of the rapper. Davis did not take the stand in the trial and has pleaded not guilty. I'm Rob Martier.
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2: Well, every year about now, we talk about dads being involved at school. Hi, it's Mike Austin here with today's Radio Dad Minute. Yeah, and beyond the football field or basketball court, dads play a big role in school life, in learning, in homework, in activities. And, well, it's frustrating for teachers to not see both parents active in their child's development. I know because a friend of mine is Tim. He's an elementary school teacher, and I asked him about it.
3: Let me tell you, parent-teacher conferences for a long time were pretty much just mom coming. It's one of those things that pains me a little bit because as a dad, you have a critical role in involvement with your child, and especially if you're talking to your child's teacher. For a lot of families, it's kind of assumed that, well, your mom will take care of your homework and where you're at with school and how you're doing. That's not the way it's supposed to be.
2: Did you notice Tim said it pains him to not see dad involved? Yeah, man, teachers care. I'm Mike Austin, the Radio Dad.
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5: 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At DLD, Dr. Susan Thomas explained that she's part of the Google Health team working to make that easier.
6: 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wellness, shift from talking about sickness into prevention, bringing care closer to home so that you can navigate your diabetes or your hypertension from home rather than having to travel in and out of a hospital to do that.
5: Developing services that are able to reach people in an accessible way is part of the challenge, and Google Health says that it's a priority for them. 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
7: Mitch Anthony here with today's Daily Dose. Martial arts expert and actor Chuck Norris, in his book The Secret Power Within, writes about how he handled a potential violent confrontation. He was in a small Texas bar having a beer in the corner booth. A large man walked up and told Norris that this was his booth. Norris didn't like his tone or his implicit threat, but he said nothing and moved to another booth. The big fella started coming toward him again. Here it comes, Norris thought. A local tough guy out to make a name for himself by taking on Chuck Norris. When the man arrived at the new booth, he said, "You're Chuck Norris." Norris nodded, "Yes." "You could have whipped me back there. Why didn't you do it?" "What would it have proved?" Norris asked. The man thought it over for a moment and then offered his hand.

0: No hard feelings, he asked. None, Norris replied, and then shook his hand. Norris writes, not only did I avoid a confrontation, but I made a friend. I won by losing. 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
2: For the rest of the morning, a mainly clear sky, low by dawn 66. Sunshine as we head today, hot with a high of 90. It'll be mainly clear tonight, low 68. Tuesday is going to be a sunny, hot day, high 92. Sunshine and hot Wednesday with a slight chance for an afternoon shower or thunderstorm, the high temperature 94. For Thursday, sunny to partly cloudy and hot with an isolated afternoon shower or thunderstorm, the high 92. Friday, sunshine and hot with scattered showers and thunderstorms, high 92. I'm meteorologist Jim Minaldi for the LiveWire Weather Center Countdown.
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11: 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This is the Daily Note from JamesABrown.net. There's a story usually attributed to the Cherokee, though nobody has been able to trace it back to a single source. An old man was talking to his grandson and said, there are two wolves fighting inside of him. One is anger, envy, greed, and pride. The other, peace, love, compassion, and humility. The grandson turned to him and asked, which one wins? The grandfather says, the one you feed. It's something I was thinking about in traffic once, that the parts of us that we feed and embrace leave a deeper mark on our day-to-day lives. 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Let me know on jamesabrown.net. On that note, I'm James A. Brown. And as always, be well.
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6: 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I'm Michael Emerson. Today, America's military consists of the Army, Marines, Air Force, Coast Guard, Navy, and Space Corps. But back in 1855, you would have had to add the United States Camel Corps. Before he was president of the Confederacy, Jefferson Davis was a Democrat senator from Mississippi who proposed the idea of creating the U.S. Camel Corps to assist the Army in patrolling the deserts of the Southwest. Congress agreed and sent Major Henry Wayne to the Middle East to recruit his camels, 33 in total. With the ability to carry 600 pounds, one camel replaced four mules. However, with the outbreak of the Civil War, the Camel Corps was disbanded, and the camels were sold at auction. 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
12: From the Quick Stop Market Sports Desk. In golf, LIV has finished its 2026 season, but the bigger story is what happens next. The league canceled its planned season-ending event in Michigan, and the Saudi Arabia's public investment fund has ended its financial backing. LIV says it has a new lead investor, but that deal has yet to be finalized. John Rahm, Bryson DeChambeau, and others face uncertainty as LIV tries to survive into next season. Major League Baseball, after nearly two decades of stadium uncertainty, the Tampa Bay Rays will finally have a path to a permanent home. Tampa and Hillsborough County approving a $2.3 billion stadium with a development project, and the Rays are putting up $1.37 billion. The target is to open the new ballpark in Tampa for the 2029 season. Tampa Bay entered Major League Baseball in 1998 and played their games at Tropicana Field in St. Petersburg. College football, a Dallas judge has temporarily blocked the NCAA and the SEC from stopping former professional athletes from returning to college sports. The order covers 41 athletes, including three current NFL players. The SEC had just banned players who had signed pro contracts from returning, but the judge's 14-day restraining order puts that ban on hold. The next court hearing is set for September 11th. Real Magic Coca-Cola. Buy two 20-ounce, get one free. Quick Stop, run in when you run out. 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
16: President Teddy Roosevelt said we must do what we can with what we have where we are. Do you sometimes wonder what you would do with lottery winnings? Most people say they would help others, but would they? If they had that inclination, would they be doing what they can with what they have where they are already? You don't need a fortune to enrich others. Kind words cost nothing. They can mean the difference between people harming themselves, giving up on life, walking away from their family, or going back to alcohol and drugs. When people hear negativity, they become negative. When they hear positivity, well, they might become positive. You can't change the world alone. You need others to help do that. But acts of kindness can change one life at a time. Remember this, that the deeds you do reflect back onto you.
18: History 101. The first permanent settlements in what would become East Tennessee were the Watauga, Carter's Valley, Holston, and Nolichucky. The Nolichucky settlement was started in 1771 by Jacob Brown and a group of regulators when they set up tents on the riverbank. From this location, he conducted trade with the Cherokee. In 1772, he leased attractive ground from the Cherokee. They had always been friendly toward Brown, and legend has it that he was hunting with a chief one night, and the chief had a dream that Jacob gave him a gun and a dog. Indian custom said the dream must be fulfilled, so Brown gave him a gun and a dog. Jacob fabricated his own dream in which the chief gave him a large tract of land. The chief agreed and decided there would be no more dreams. Happy 250, America.
19: Zillow reports the typical asking rent in the U.S. is approaching $2,000 a month, and tenants may soon have fewer opportunities to negotiate as the supply of new apartments declines. The typical rent rose to $1,962 in July, an increase of 2.3%. Equifax has agreed to create a $100 million fund to settle claims that a coding error caused it to send inaccurate credit scores to lenders. The error may have affected about 4 million consumers who applied for mortgages, auto loans, and credit cards or other credit during that period in 2022. Fromm Family Foods is recalling nearly 5,900 cases of two canned dog food products because they may contain pieces of metal. The affected products were sold at independent pet stores and through online retailers in the U.S. and Canada. I'm Mark Huffman. Learn more at consumeraffairs.com.
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2: For the rest of the morning, a mainly clear sky, low by dawn 66. Sunshine as we head today, hot with a high of 90. It'll be mainly clear tonight, low 68. Tuesday is going to be a sunny, hot day, high 92. Sunshine and hot Wednesday with a slight chance for an afternoon shower or thunderstorm, the high temperature 94. For Thursday, sunny to partly cloudy and hot with an isolated afternoon shower or thunderstorm, the high 92. Friday, sunshine and hot with scattered showers and thunderstorms, high 92. I'm meteorologist Jim Minaldi for the Live Wire Weather Center Countdown.
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24: This is Bloomberg Money Minute. Dell, the company best known years ago as a PC maker, is now in the middle of the AI revolution, becoming a quickly growing provider of AI hardware and data center infrastructure. This week, we find out if that growth is still rapid. Dell posts last quarter's results after Wall Street's closing bell Tuesday. Dell rivals Hewlett-Packard Enterprise and NetApp are also on the earnings calendar this week. Both companies compete with Dell in the enterprise IT, server, storage, and AI infrastructure markets. Also posting earnings this week, some big names at the grocery store and at the mall, including Soup King Campbell Foods and Victoria's Secret. On the economic side, Wall Street will have jobs front and center as we get a significant measure of the labor market every trading day this week, covering job openings, layoffs, and culminating with Friday's August employment report, forecast to show a modest rebound in job creation in August from July's surprise decline. Andrew O'Day, Bloomberg Radio.
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26: Helen Mitchell came to America from her native Australia. Helen was a singer who was so talented, she soon found work performing at the opera. People said that Helen was the toast of the town, but Helen didn't want to be a fat lady, so she was careful to watch her weight. When she went to restaurants, she made them cut the bread into very thin slices. Though you've probably never heard of Helen Mitchell, you may know her nickname, taken from her hometown of Melbourne, Australia. Folks called her Melba, and that's why when people order that thin sliced bread, they ask for Melba toast. Helen also loved rich desserts and lent her name to one, Peach Melba. Being famous helped Helen earn lots and lots of bread. With the Success Journal, I'm Chris Whitting.
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30: 1980, Karen Carpenter, 30, marries real estate developer Tom Burris, 39, at the Beverly Hills Hotel. Karen had always wanted to enter motherhood, but before they married, she discovered Burris had undergone a vasectomy without telling her. In what turned out to be a loveless marriage, Karen filed for divorce after only 14 months. She died just over 3 months later. 1969, in New York, Peter Yarrow, 31, is arrested for making sexual advances toward Barbara Winter, 14, who came to Yarrow's Shoreham Hotel room with her 17-year-old sister for an autograph. Yarrow later pled guilty, served 3 months jail time, and was pardoned by President Carter in 1980. 1963, at Columbia Recording Studios in Nashville, Johnny Cash records Ring of Fire in Spanish.

0: trouble.
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15: President Trump is highlighting actions in Iran. In an interview with Fox News that aired Sunday night, Trump touched on a variety of topics, including the 2026 midterm elections, the economy, and the war in Iran. Trump said Iran's Navy and Air Force are gone, along with their leaders, adding that Israel would be gone if he wasn't president. When it comes to the midterms, Trump said some people like him more than the party, but that's something you can't be insulted by. One person is dead, roughly 15 others may be missing after a flash flood swept through the Grand Canyon, destroying footbridges and forcing the evacuations of hikers and campers. A man's body was recovered near Crystal Rapids along the Colorado River, in what officials described as a flood-related death. Officials say the flooding damaged a key water pipeline serving tourists, leaving the park with limited water resources ahead of the Labor Day weekend. The pipeline supplies potable water and fire suppression for all South Rim facilities, an area heavily used for trails, viewpoints, lodging, and visitor services. Search and rescue operations are underway in Nepal, where some 85 Americans are among the thousands still missing after catastrophic flooding. State Department spokesperson Tommy Pigott gave an update on ABC's This Week.
16: The situation on the ground, as you just saw, in terms of the mud and other things, means that we have to get the right assistance in there. Nepal government, we're coordinating with them on what they need.
15: The death toll's nearing 800. Heavy rainfall triggered last week's collapse of a glacier near the Chinese border, sending a wall of water surging through towns and villages. A new survey says when flying, etiquette seems to be getting checked along with the luggage. A YouGov survey paid for by the Points Guy asked over 2,500 U.S. adults about the state of airplane etiquette, with 42% saying passenger behavior's gotten worse in the last 5 years. At the top of the list of bad manners was noise, with 27% saying loud conversations or passengers playing music or videos without headphones is the most annoying behavior. Another 21% said passengers reclining too far or doing so without warning was their biggest annoyance. I'm Tammy Trujillo.
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15: Leaders of the Seneca Nation are calling for President Trump to rescind his executive order to rename Lake Ontario as Lake America. Lisa Carton reports.
0: President J. Conrad Seneca said Friday the name change violated the terms of a 1794 treaty between Native Americans and the U.S. government. He called the move irresponsible in a statement, noting the original treaty was signed by President George Washington to establish a commitment to peace. Canadian Prime Minister Mark Carney and New York Governor Kathy Hochul also condemned the renaming effort. I'm Lisa Carton.
15: NASA's launched a new telescope into space. NASA says the Nancy Grace Roman Space Telescope launched aboard a SpaceX Falcon Heavy rocket from Kennedy Space Center. The space observatory will spend about 30 days traveling to its destination about 1 million miles from Earth, where it will reportedly be able to see over 1 billion galaxies and exoplanets. It's expected to begin its science mission early next year. If you like arcades, New Jersey is home to three of the nation's best. Larry Kofsky has more on the results of a new survey.
1: The study by the Sixt car rental company ranks Atlantic City's Lucky Snake Arcade, located in the former casino at the Showboat Hotel, at number two in the country thanks to its extensive variety of games as well as food and beverages. Silver Ball Retro Arcade on the Boardwalk in Asbury Park came in third, and Activate Games at the American Dream Mall in the Meadowlands was fourth. The survey ranked the arcades based on factors including Google reviews, unique attractions, and the number of games. In New Jersey, I'm Larry Kofsky.
15: Curaçao is the winner of the Little League World Series. The Dutch Caribbean Island nation defeated Nevada 11-2 Sunday in the championship game. It marks the second title for the country, previously winning in 2004. Nevada also was the runner-up last year, falling to Taiwan in the championship game. I'm Tammy Trujillo.
2: 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A new look at one of the most anticipated video games ever is out.
3: Wait, did you steal my friend's car?
2: Yeah. Available now, nearly half-hour-long trailer for Grand Theft Auto 6, full of chase scenes, robbery missions, and, of course, lots of shooting. After years of development, GTA 6 is due out November 19th, starting price $80. But amid all the buzz, beware of scammers. With the extended look available now, the website Malwarebytes says cyber thieves have set up fake sites promising demo versions of the game. They are fake, and instead you're downloading malware that can steal your information. And swimming giant Speedo is getting ready to offer its first wearable device. Called the Speedo IQ, it's a module that fits into the company's Vanquisher swim goggles. After getting out of the pool, swimmers will be able to sync it to an app that details things like their pace, distance, and breathing. With Tech Trends, I'm Sherry Preston, ABC News.
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14: 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A growing number of cases of Alzheimer's disease diagnosed in patients under the age of 65. 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
6: 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And our verse for 8/31 comes from Romans 8:31. Romans 8:31 says, "What then shall we say to these things? If God is for us, who can be against us?" Romans 8:31. God is for us. Ponder that. The book of Romans explains carefully how man was against God, enemies of God, yet God so loved us so very much, he sent his son to die for us, and then he gives us salvation to whoever calls on the name of the Lord. He justifies us. God is for us. So once again, we find ourselves saying, "Worthy is the Lamb." What a Savior and what a salvation.
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9: For the rest of the morning, a mainly clear sky, low by dawn 66. Sunshine as we head today, hot with a high of 90. It'll be mainly clear tonight, low 68. Tuesday is going to be a sunny, hot day, high 92. Sunshine and hot Wednesday with a slight chance for an afternoon shower or thunderstorm, the high temperature 94. For Thursday, sunny to partly cloudy and hot with an isolated afternoon shower or thunderstorm, the high 92. Friday, sunshine and hot with scattered showers and thunderstorms, high 92. I'm meteorologist Jim Minaldi for the Live Wire Weather Center Countdown.
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31: 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The third annual First Responder Rib Fest is Saturday, September 5th in Mountain City.
32: The morning starts out with a 5K run walk, and then the gates open at Rib Fest right down the street. We'll have live music, three bands. We'll have first responders cooking barbecue, competing for best ribs, and they'll be selling barbecue to the public. We're going to have 200-plus vendors. We've got a kids zone. We've got a mechanical bull, a beauty pageant. I mean, it goes on and on. It's going to be a fun day.
31: Darren Clark is with the Oak Mills Pogie Volunteer Fire Department.
32: I believe I got 16 teams right now. As far as food, there'll pretty much be everything out there. I know there'll be ribs. I think somebody's making barbecue chicken, hopefully some brisket, some burgers, some pulled pork. And then if you don't like barbecue, I'm going to have Italian, Cuban, Mexican, and Cajun out there. So cover all the bases.
31: For more details on Rib Fest, check out their Facebook page. I'm Daryl Moody reporting.
33: Kids these days, they're soft, they can't learn, we're doomed.
0: 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I'm Cam Marston. More after this.
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17: From the Quick Stop Market Sports Desk. Major League Baseball, after nearly two decades of stadium uncertainty, the Tampa Bay Rays will finally have a path to a permanent home. Tampa and Hillsborough County approving a $2.3 billion stadium with a development project, and the Rays are putting up $1.37 billion. The target is to open the new ballpark in Tampa for the 2029 season. Tampa Bay entered Major League Baseball in 1998 and played their games at Tropicana Field in St. Petersburg. The NFL doing away with the Pro Bowl as a competitive event starting this season. There will be no AFC-NFC game, no flag football, and no skills competitions. The league will still name 88 Pro Bowl players, but they will be honored during a celebration in Los Angeles. The NFL said the goal is to put the focus back on the honor of being named a Pro Bowler. College football, a Dallas judge has temporarily blocked the NCAA and the SEC from stopping former professional athletes from returning to college sports. The order covers 41 athletes, including three current NFL players. The SEC had just banned players who had signed pro contracts from returning, but the judge's 14-day restraining order puts that ban on hold. The next court hearing is set for September 11th. Any size fountain drink for 99 cents with any purchase using Quick Stop Rewards. 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
18: 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I'm just a dad like you. 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
23: It's been a long, hot, delayed summer when it comes to air travel, and the numbers are in. Which airlines had the most flight cancellations? JetBlue and American. Which airlines had the latest flights? Southwest, with just a 60% on-time arrival rate. And the airlines that canceled the fewest flights? Allegiant, at less than 1%, and Alaska. And while Southwest was the tardiest airline, it also canceled very few flights, just about 1%. And the most on-time airlines? 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I'm Peter Greenberg, and this is today's Worldwide Travel Minute. 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
9: For the rest of the morning, a mainly clear sky, low by dawn 66. Sunshine as we head today, hot with a high of 90. It'll be mainly clear tonight, low 68. Tuesday is going to be a sunny, hot day, high 92. Sunshine and hot Wednesday with a slight chance for an afternoon shower or thunderstorm, the high temperature 94. For Thursday, sunny to partly cloudy and hot with an isolated afternoon shower or thunderstorm, the high 92. Friday, sunshine and hot with scattered showers and thunderstorms, high 92. I'm meteorologist Jim Minaldi for the Live Wire Weather Center Countdown.
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38: Hi, I'm Penitha Stewart Clark, and this is Wedding Planning with Pim. In many ways, organizing a wedding is a training manual for married life. couples learn to negotiate, compromise, squabble, celebrate, stand their ground, have fun together, work for a common goal, and explore shared ideas. There's no secret formula for a happy marriage. Marriages flourish for all sorts of reasons, personal and specific to the couple. But it's generally agreed that family units work because the family members work at their relationship. The recipe for a happy marriage includes many ingredients. A sense of commitment. Both partners are in it for the long haul and willing to work through tough times. Dreams. Loving couples have images of what they would like to become and expectations for each other. Family customs and traditions. Successful couples practice customs and traditions, make up new ones of their own, and see themselves passing them on to their children. A clear chain of command. Loving couples work as a parenting team when children come along. Successful conflict management. Loving couples handle conflict through resolution and compromise. Part of this is clear communication, saying what you think and feel. Time spent together. This is such an important ingredient. Loving couples take time for shared activities in each other. My love note for today, life is an exercise in love, compromise, flexibility, and forgiveness.
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17: This is a Bloomberg Money Minute. Wall Street had the weekend to ponder Fed Reserve Chief Kevin Warsh's speech closing out last week, in which he made clear his focus on reducing inflation and sparked market bets that we could see a hike or two for interest rates before the end of the year, after all. Helping further flesh out the market's interest in rates is a packed week for economic reports. The beginning of the month means readings of manufacturing and services from the Institute for Supply Management, forecast to show modest but steady expansion. And we get the long list of job market readings, starting with the Tuesday measure of July job openings and labor turnover, followed by Wednesday's measure of August private sector payrolls, Thursday's tally of August layoff notices, and Friday's big monthly job report, forecast to show modest payroll growth. Unemployment is expected to hold at 4.1% or tick upward to 4.2 amid low labor force participation. Andrew O'Day, Bloomberg Radio.
18: 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Here's Chris Whitting.
19: Like most with a cutting-edge idea, John didn't set out to get rich. His modest goal was to help kids learn geography. John was a school teacher who was frustrated by his students' struggles to learn and identify states and countries. His sharp idea? John glued a map to a thin layer of wood, then used a fine saw to cut out each country. The students loved assembling the map's pieces while learning geography, and soon they had top grades. John was surprised to discover his idea could make him a fortune when big manufacturers came calling. It's a sure bet you've used John's product. Perhaps you even own one of them. There's just one piece missing, the name of John Spilsbury's creation. It's called the Jigsaw Puzzle. With the Success Journal, I'm Chris Whitting.
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4: 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The threatened militia leaders decided it was best if they crossed the mountains on their own terms and defeated Ferguson on the east side of the mountains. The Patriot militia gathered at Sycamore Shoals near Fort Watauga. They would become known as the Overmountain Men. At a mill near the fort, Mary Patton was known to make the highest quality black powder around. Mary earned her place in history by providing over 500 pounds of gunpowder to the over 850 Overmountain Men. Her gunpowder was essential to the victory over Ferguson at Kings Mountain and a turning point in the Revolutionary War. You can see some of her kettles she used when making powder at Sycamore Shoals. 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
3: One person has died and as many as 15 others may be missing after a flash flood swept through the Grand Canyon, destroying footbridges and forcing the evacuation of hikers and campers. A man's body was recovered near Crystal Rapids along the Colorado River, what officials described as a flood-related death. President Trump's highlighting actions in Iran. In an interview with Fox News that aired Sunday night, Trump touched on a variety of topics, including the 2026 midterm elections, the economy, and Iran. He said Iran's Navy and Air Force are gone along with their leaders, adding that Israel would be gone if he wasn't president. NASA's making history with its launch of a powerful new telescope. The Nancy Grace Roman Telescope rocketed into space from Cape Canaveral, Florida, aboard a SpaceX Falcon Heavy rocket. The next-generation telescope will orbit about 1 million miles from Earth to survey vast stretches of space beyond our solar system. NASA says it will revolutionize our understanding of the stars and help explore some of the biggest mysteries of the universe. I'm Tammy Trujillo.
4: 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The Tennessee Department of Homeland Security out with a new app aimed at making schools safer.
5: The SafeTN app is an anonymous method of reporting concerning behavior or suspicious activity that might be occurring at our schools or anywhere in our community. And it goes immediately to our 24/7 Homeland Security Threat Assessment Center, where the information will be acted upon immediately.
4: Deputy Commissioner Greg Mays.
5: So an example would be a student at one of Tennessee's K through 12 schools hears or sees or comes upon some information that is disturbing or concerning. They hear about a classmate who says he's going to bring a gun to school tomorrow. And so the SafeTN app allows them to open up a window, use some drop-down menus, type in exactly what they heard, hit the send button, and off it goes to Homeland Security, where now we have that information, and then we can act on it immediately.
4: You'll find the app in the Apple Store or on Google Play. I'm Daryl Moody reporting.
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2: Being a new dad and the first time home alone with the baby. Mike Austin here with today's Radio Dad Minute. Yep, there comes a time when the new dad needs to give the new mom a chance to get out, be with adults for a change and a little while. So here are some tips to ease into that situation. I've experienced all these myself. You know, you got to prepare yourself, Dad. Don't just say, nope, babe, I got this. I'm cool. She's not going to trust you. Hopefully you've had your share of diaper changes and late night rockings and feedings and stuff. Number two, stock up. Make sure you got plenty of those diapers and wet wipe thingies and all the phone numbers you need. Oh, and don't be afraid to ask your wife questions. And number three, Dad, don't plan on doing anything when you're going to be home alone with the baby the first time. I mean, this is your time with Junior or Juniorette. 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I'm Mike Austin, the Radio Dad.
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4: The NFL Players Association is drawing attention to a study that found at least 25% of ex-NFL players who died between 2016 and 2021 had CTE. CTE is a brain disease linked to repeated head trauma. The association sent an email to all players saying the findings should serve as a call to action across the entire football ecosystem. Officials are urging people who are not vaccinated against measles to do so following two measles deaths in Pennsylvania. Matt Ferrari, a professor of biology at Penn State, says getting vaccinated is the simple solution to keeping the disease from spreading.
5: As soon as the number of unvaccinated people rise to a high enough level, again, it's like putting fuel on a fire, and eventually, you know, a match is going to cause a large blaze, and that's what we're seeing in the U.S. right now.
4: CDC data shows a huge rise in the number of measles cases in the U.S. this year and last year. There's around 2,800 measles cases so far this year. There were just 285 cases in 2024. Health update, I'm Scott Pringle.
6: Check up on health with Chris Whitting.
7: It's a disturbing trend. A growing number of cases of Alzheimer's disease diagnosed in patients under the age of 65. Dr. Gary Small is director of the Memory and Aging Research Center at UCLA.
8: We know that genetics only accounts for about a third of what determines our brain health as we age. 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
8: 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And often we just leave it at that, and it doesn't interfere with our daily life. But I think if anybody is concerned at all, if there's a sudden change, if other people are commenting about the problem, I think it's time to get some professional advice.
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3: For the rest of the morning, a mainly clear sky, low by dawn 66. Sunshine as we head today, hot with a high of 90. It'll be mainly clear tonight, low 68. Tuesday is going to be a sunny, hot day, high 92. Sunshine and hot Wednesday with a slight chance for an afternoon shower or thunderstorm, the high temperature 94. For Thursday, sunny to partly cloudy and hot with a nice late afternoon shower or thunderstorm, the high 92. Friday, sunshine and hot with scattered showers and thunderstorms, high 92. I'm meteorologist Jim Minaldi for the LiveWire Weather Center Countdown.
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11: 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I'm Paul Kaminsky, MSRPK.com. 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
19: 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In golf, LIV has finished its 2026 season, but the bigger story is what happens next. The league canceled its planned season-ending event in Michigan, and the Saudi Arabia's public investment fund has ended its financial backing. LIV says it has a new lead investor, but that deal has yet to be finalized. John Rahm, Bryson DeChambeau, and others face uncertainty as LIV tries to survive into next season. Major League Baseball, after nearly two decades of stadium uncertainty, the Tampa Bay Rays will finally have a path to a permanent home. Tampa and Hillsborough County approving a $2.3 billion stadium with a development project, and the Rays are putting up $1.37 billion. The target is to open the new ballpark in Tampa for the 2029 season. Tampa Bay entered Major League Baseball in 1998 and played their games at Tropicana Field in St. Petersburg. College football, a Dallas judge has temporarily blocked the NCAA and the SEC from stopping former professional athletes from returning to college sports. The order covers 41 athletes, including three current NFL players. The SEC had just banned players who had signed pro contracts from returning, but the judge's 14-day restraining order puts that ban on hold. The next court hearing is set for September 11th. Real Magic Coca-Cola. Buy two 20-ounce, get one free. 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
21: People often think that decorating an outdoor living space means you have to be a master gardener. And while it's true that you can use plants to create interest in these areas, there's also hope for those who don't have a green thumb. The key is finding or creating a focal point. If your area includes a blank wall, like a fence, retaining wall, or the side of a garage, that may be the perfect spot to start. You can do something as simple as hanging a pair of shutters to give the illusion of a window. Now, if you're up for a little more work, you can add a water feature in front of that boring fence or wall and add some ambience as well. And the addition of a fireplace or fire pit offers a focal point, ambience, and a little warmth on a chilly night. I'm Danny Lipford with Tips for Today's Homeowner.
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24: Captain Robert Sevier moved from Virginia to the Long Island of the Holston with his older brother Valentine Sevier Jr. in the early 1770s. Soon after, he married Keziah and registered for military service in 1777. As an overmountain man, he fought in the Battle of Kings Mountain, which took place in October of 1780. He bent down to retrieve his ramrod during the battle and was shot in the kidney. He was treated by a Tory doctor, but the lead ball could not be removed at that time. The doctor instructed Robert to stay put, and in a few days, the bullet could be safely removed. Robert instead headed home. He died 9 days after the battle, leaving his wife and baby sons. His infant son, Valentine, became a prominent merchant and public official in Greenville and had two different residences along Main Street. Celebrate America 250 as we look back at local heroes.
0: Is the housing market at an inflection point? The Census Bureau reports sales of new single-family homes plunged by more than 10% in July. Sales were down even though prices were down by nearly 3%. That may suggest affordability is still a major issue for buyers. Gas prices, electric bills, food prices, they're all taking a toll. The Conference Board's Consumer Confidence Index declined 0.8 of a point in August to 89.4, down from 90.2 in July. It marked the second consecutive monthly decline, according to the August Consumer Confidence Survey. Your boss may be watching you more closely than you think. A Government Accountability Office report concludes that employers across a range of industries are increasingly using digital surveillance, including cameras and microphones. The report said the practice increased significantly during COVID. I'm Mark Huffman. Learn more at consumeraffairs.com.
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2: For the rest of the morning, a mainly clear sky, low by dawn 66. Sunshine as we head today, hot with a high of 90. It'll be mainly clear tonight, low 68. Tuesday is going to be a sunny hot day, high 92. Sunshine and hot Wednesday with a slight chance for an afternoon shower or thunderstorm, the high temperature 94. For Thursday, sunny to partly cloudy and hot with an isolated afternoon shower and thunderstorm, the high 92. Friday, sunshine and hot with scattered showers and thunderstorms, high 92. I'm meteorologist Jim Minaldi for the LiveWire Weather Center Countdown.
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5: This is a Bloomberg Money Minute. Biotech company Elektra Therapeutics has high ambitions, and for that, it needs more money. It has filed for an initial public offering of stock to fund its clinical stage pipeline of drugs to treat immune-mediated diseases and cancer. Elektra's lead drug candidate is a monoclonal antibody designed for patients with a severe hyperinflammatory syndrome with no broadly approved therapies and poor survival rates. It's conducting a phase 2 trial of the drug in newly diagnosed patients and has a breakthrough therapy designation, meaning development and testing is accelerated. The sneaker brand, perhaps best known for Chuck Taylors, is getting a new boss. The former chief supply chain officer at Foot Locker has been tapped to run operations at Converse. The brand's owner, Nike, says the new chief operating officer for Converse will take the spot September 14th. Pressure is rising on Nike's management to improve results following an extended period of sluggish sales. Converse especially has performed poorly. Andrew Roday, Bloomberg Radio.
25: A better life with Dr. Sanjay Gupta.
26: A condition that affects 1 in 10 women worldwide just got a new name. You've probably heard of PCOS, polycystic ovary syndrome. But experts estimate up to 70% of women don't know that they have it. And part of the problem could be the name itself. A major international effort, led by Dr. Helena Teed of Monash University in Australia, and back then by dozens of prominent medical groups, has gotten the name changed to polyendocrine metabolic ovarian syndrome, PMOS. It's a mouthful, I know, but here's why it matters. The old name made it sound like the condition was just about cysts on the ovaries. In reality, it's a whole body hormone and metabolic condition linked to type 2 diabetes, heart disease, anxiety, and depression. The hope is that a clearer name can lead to more diagnoses and better care. I'm Dr. Sanjay Gupta, helping you live a better life.
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11: Higher prices may be turning pet ownership into a luxury for American households. A Morgan Stanley survey of 75 veterinarians found that patient visits dropped almost 2% in the second quarter, compared with the same period the previous year. Practice sales rose slightly due to higher prices. 13% of respondents identified a declining pet population as a concern, marking the issue's first meaningful appearance in the survey. MarketWatch reports that while demand is strong and pet insurance use is on the rise, some owners are delaying care or seeking cheaper prescriptions. I'm Ken Chester.
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8: It's 2 o'clock.
9: One person has died and as many as 15 others may be missing after a flash flood swept through the Grand Canyon, destroying footbridges and forcing the evacuation of hikers and campers. A man's body was recovered near Crystal Rapids along the Colorado River in what officials described as a flood-related death. They also say the flood damaged a key water pipeline serving tourists, leaving the park with limited water resources ahead of the Labor Day weekend. The pipeline supplies potable water and fire suppression for all South Rim facilities, an area heavily used for trails, viewpoints, lodging, and visitor services. President Trump's highlighting actions in Iran. In an interview with Fox News that aired Sunday night, he touched on a variety of topics, including the 2026 midterm elections, the economy, and the war in Iran.
10: And they're a failing nation right now. And at the right point, we'll either win or they'll do something. But, you know, I don't mind winning, just winning. I don't need a signature on a piece of paper.
9: Trump said Iran's Navy and Air Force are gone along with their leaders, adding that Israel would be gone if he wasn't president. When it came to the midterms, Trump said people like him more than the party, but that's something you can't be insulted by. President Trump says he'll fill the strategic national reserves with Venezuelan oil. He made that comment in a Truth Social post, writing that the topping out process will start very shortly. The president called it a gift from Venezuela to the people of the U.S. It comes after Trump announced the U.S. had secured majority U.S. control of more than 65 billion barrels of proven oil reserves in Venezuela at no cost to the American taxpayer. NASA's making history with Sunday's launch of a powerful new telescope. The Nancy Grace Roman Telescope rocketed into space from Cape Canaveral, Florida, Sunday morning aboard a SpaceX Falcon Heavy rocket. The next-generation telescope will orbit about a million miles from Earth to survey vast stretches of space beyond our solar system. NASA officials say it will revolutionize our understanding of the stars and help explore some of the biggest mysteries of the universe. I'm Tammy Trujillo.
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9: ICE is looking to spend up to $2 million on robot dogs, Rob Martier reports.
16: That's according to a federal procurement notice. It said the Boston Dynamics Spot robots will help support public safety and law enforcement operations. The technology is also used by the Secret Service and police departments nationally. The procurement notice for the robot dog comes after the Department of Homeland Security approved spending $16 million for ICE to buy electric shock gloves for national use. I'm Rob Martier.
9: More than 27,000 packages of white rice have been recalled over possible contamination with foreign material. The FDA says Lundberg Family Farms' Jasmine White Rice 32-ounce packages were being pulled as a precaution. The packages have best before dates of February 2027 were distributed in California, Connecticut, Florida, Illinois, North Carolina, New Hampshire, New York, Pennsylvania, Tennessee, and Vermont, among several other states. The notice says people should not eat the product and should throw it out. The National Park Service may be giving away part of Yosemite National Park to a private developer. Rich Cassone has details.
0: According to the nonprofit political news outlet Notice, the deal, coming under pressure from the Trump administration, would trade a parcel of the park to a company operated by real estate developer and investment firm Kingsbarn Realty Company in exchange for an unspecified piece of land someplace else in California. Notice says the firm owns a piece of land next to Yosemite and they want the easement to build an access road. If approved, the land swap would break with 150 years of U.S. tradition. I'm Rich Cassone.
9: An underdog is claiming the last spot in the NASCAR Cup Series playoffs. Ryan Preece cruised to the victory lane at Daytona on Saturday after securing a win in the Coke Zero Sugar 400. He overcame a more than 30-point deficit to steal the final chase spot from Shane Van Gisbergen. Preece and 15 other drivers will begin their quest for the championship when the entire field squares off at Darlington next Sunday. I'm Tammy Trujillo.
2: The NFL Players Association is drawing attention to a study that found at least 25% of ex-NFL players who died between 2016 and 2021 had CTE. CTE is a brain disease linked to repeated head trauma. The association sent an email to all players saying the findings should serve as a call to action across the entire football ecosystem. Officials are urging people who are not vaccinated against measles to do so following two measles deaths in Pennsylvania. Matt Ferrari, a professor of biology at Penn State, says getting vaccinated is the simple solution to keeping the disease from spreading.
5: As soon as the number of unvaccinated people rise to enough, to a high enough level, again, it's like putting fuel on a fire, and eventually, you know, a match is going to cause a large blaze, and that's what we're seeing in the U.S. right now.
2: CDC data shows a huge rise in the number of measles cases in the U.S. this year and last year. There's around 2,800 measles cases so far this year. There were just 285 cases in 2024. Health update, I'm Scott Pringle.
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17: 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Back in the States, Jesse got into real estate, eventually buying land in suburban Kansas City. 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
20: 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In him was life, and the life was the light of men. John 1:4. This section in the book of John is talking to us about who Jesus is. It says he is God, and it credits him with making the world. Later in the book, in chapter 14, Jesus himself says, "I am the way and the truth and the life. No one comes to the Father except through me." Jesus isn't just a way, he's the way. He's not just a truth, he's the truth. and he's the only way that you and I can access the eternal life God offers us. Eternal life comes through him. The world will try to offer you a thousand ways to empower yourself and fix yourself, and most of them feel like burdens, don't they? They require you to fix and heal yourself. But Jesus is the one who has accomplished all we can't. He brings life. He turns the light on. He makes our burden light. He's where the life is, and he's where the joy is.
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21: For the rest of the morning, a mainly clear sky, low by dawn 66. Sunshine as we head today, hot with a high of 90. It'll be mainly clear tonight, low 68. Tuesday is going to be a sunny, hot day, high 92. Sunshine and hot Wednesday with a slight chance for an afternoon shower or thunderstorm, the high temperature 94. For Thursday, sunny to partly cloudy and hot with a nice late afternoon shower or thunderstorm, the high 92. Friday, sunshine and hot with scattered showers and thunderstorms, high 92. I'm meteorologist Jim Minaldi for the LiveWire Weather Center. Countdown.
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27: 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I'm Daryl Moody, reporting.
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0: From the Quick Stop Market Sports Desk. Major League Baseball, after nearly two decades of stadium uncertainty, the Tampa Bay Rays will finally have a path to a permanent home. Tampa and Hillsborough County approving a $2.3 billion stadium with a development project, and the Rays are putting up $1.37 billion. The target is to open the new ballpark in Tampa for the 2029 season. Tampa Bay entered Major League Baseball in 1998 and played their games at Tropicana Field in St. Petersburg. The NFL doing away with the Pro Bowl as a competitive event starting this season. There will be no AFC-NFC game, no flag football, and no skills competitions. The league will still name 88 Pro Bowl players, but they will be honored during a celebration in Los Angeles. The NFL said the goal is to put the focus back on the honor of being named a Pro Bowler. College football, a Dallas judge has temporarily blocked the NCAA and the SEC from stopping former professional athletes from returning to college sports. The order covers 41 athletes, including three current NFL players. The SEC had just banned players who had signed pro contracts from returning, but the judge's 14-day restraining order puts that ban on hold. The next court hearing is set for September 11th. Any size fountain drink for 99 cents with any purchase using Quick Stop Rewards. 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
5: 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Today's quote was submitted by Randall. St. Augustine said, "Take care of your body as if you were going to live forever, and take care of your soul as if you were going to die tomorrow." I love this quote. I need to listen to this advice way more. Now, I've gotten much better recently, but at one point, about 10 years ago, I was over 350 pounds. I never really cared about the numbers, but the way that I felt was just not great. I'd get winded doing simple things, and I'd really struggle to go up a flight of stairs without issues. We made a decision back then that we needed to make some changes. I dropped 30 pounds right away, but then I would lose and gain the same 20 pounds over and over with every diet you could think of. Each one worked a little bit, but recently I've gotten out of the 300s and I plan to stay here. The motivation
7: 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This has been the Motivation Minute. I'm John Small. 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
21: For the rest of the morning, a mainly clear sky, low by dawn 66. Sunshine as we head today, hot with a high of 90. It'll be mainly clear tonight, low 68. Tuesday is going to be a sunny hot day, high 92. Sunshine and hot Wednesday with a slight chance for an afternoon shower or thunderstorm, the high temperature 94. For Thursday, sunny to partly cloudy and hot with an isolated afternoon shower or thunderstorm, the high 92. Friday, sunshine and hot with scattered showers and thunderstorms, high 92. I'm meteorologist Jim Minaldi for the LiveWire Weather Center Countdown.
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15: 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As part of a settlement with nearly every state and several U.S. territories, Meta has agreed to major changes designed to make Facebook and Instagram safer for teens. Teens will have a default 2-hour daily limit, with parental permission required to turn that off. Facebook and Instagram will be blocked by default from midnight to 6 a.m., and most notifications will be muted during school hours. Meta will also hide like counts, restrict some beauty filters, and give teens the option of a non-algorithmic feed and turning off autoplay. Parents will get additional supervision tools and information about their teens' accounts. These are meaningful changes, but parents still need to stay involved while respecting their teens' growing privacy and independence. More at connectsafely.org/radio. With the Connect Safely Report, I'm Larry Magid.
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17: We're grabbing a table under the open sky today to revisit a fierce municipal turf war that legalized outdoor dining. Welcome to the National Day Spotlight for August 31st.
18: Stepping out for lunch to celebrate National Eat Outside Day connects you straight to a fierce municipal turf war. Prior to the early 20th century, dining on a busy New York sidewalk was widely considered unhygienic and lower class. Everything changed in July 1912 when a visionary restaurateur named Louis Bustinoni boldly placed white cloth tables outside his high-end Broadway bistro. City officials were completely horrified, immediately declaring the open-air seating an illegal highway obstruction and threatening to confiscate the furniture. Instead of backing down, Bustinomi took the city to court. Backed by elite high society crowds who fell in love with dining outdoors, the public pressure forced the city to retreat, permanently legalizing the modern sidewalk cafe.
17: Does that make us lower class because we love to eat outside?
18: It is one of my favorite things to do. I look for restaurants that offer that.
17: Yes, and you know, if it's a nice day.
18: It just makes the food taste better.
17: It does. We're also celebrating National Matchmaker Day and National Trail Mix Day. I'm Alice Anderson.
18: And I'm Marlo Anderson with National Day Calendar, reminding you to celebrate every day.
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11: This is a Bloomberg Money Minute. Dell, the company best known years ago as a PC maker, is now in the middle of the AI revolution, becoming a quickly growing provider of AI hardware and data center infrastructure. This week, we find out if that growth is still rapid. Dell posts last quarter's results after Wall Street's closing bell Tuesday. Dell rivals Hewlett-Packard Enterprise and NetApp are also on the earnings calendar this week. Both companies compete with Dell in the enterprise IT, server, storage, and AI infrastructure markets. Also posting earnings this week, some big names at the grocery store and at the mall, including Soup King Campbell Foods and Victoria's Secret. On the economic side, Wall Street will have jobs front and center as we get a significant measure of the labor market every trading day this week, covering job openings, layoffs, and culminating with Friday's August employment report, forecast to show a modest rebound in job creation in August from July's surprise decline. Andrew O'Day, Bloomberg Radio.
19: Hi, I'm Dennis Silvers, the golf guru, with another Golf Minute to help show you where to miss it. Hitting fairways is important. We all know that. But do you assume your target is always the center of the fairway? Do you always go for the stick on your approach shots? You need to perhaps readjust your thinking to shifting your focus from your target to a target area. I'm sure many holes that you play have those nasty hazards down one side or another. If that's the case, hit to the most open side of the fairway, usually away from trouble. You need to think about going to the trouble-free side to ensure a safe shot. Then on your approach shots, same thing. See where the trouble is and go a little bit the other way. It's a simple concept, but one that players have trouble with because of being overly aggressive. So remember, being a good shot maker is knowing not only where to hit the shot, but also where to miss. For the Golf Minute, I'm Dennis Silvers.
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24: Born in Bulls Gap in 1914, Archie Campbell was an award-winning comedian, writer, and recording artist. 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He then moved on to the Grand Ole Opry and a recording career. Archie was a charter member of the cast of Hee Haw on CBS TV from its beginning in 1969, where he also served as head writer. From the show's inception, Archie was the comedic foundation of some of its most popular skits and characters.
25: Tried it on Rindersella and it fit them. So they got married and lived happily after him.
24: Today you can travel down 11W through Bulls Gap, which was renamed Archie Campbell Highway in his memory. His childhood home on Main Street in Bulls Gap has been preserved, and you can see that as you explore what remains of the old downtown. 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
7: Search and rescue operations continue in Nepal, where some 85 Americans are among the thousands still missing after catastrophic flooding. State Department spokesman Tommy Pickett gave the update on ABC's This Week Sunday morning, adding that 9 Americans have been safely evacuated. Local officials say the death toll is nearing 800. One person has died and as many as 15 others could be missing after a flash flood swept through the Grand Canyon, destroying footbridges and forcing the evacuation of hikers and campers. A man's body was recovered near Crystal Rapids along the Colorado River. Labor Day travelers are being told to expect high costs and heavy traffic. AAA says round-trip airfare will cost about $750 on average. It's up 2% from last year. Hotel bookings are also up 9% in the U.S. and 12% elsewhere. Experts say the best time to head to your destination will be this Thursday morning. The worst days for travel will be next Friday, Saturday, and next Monday. I'm Tammy Trujillo.
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0: President and CEO of Carrera Slot Cars and Revell Models. Now, these are those plastic models that we used to put together as kids. Frank Thiessen, he told me that if you sit with your kids and you have to put a slot car set together and then you race it, right, or you customize the car or even get a Revell model and you put those pieces together, you follow the instructions, well, you can't help but do anything but be patient, and you're doing it together.
1: Yeah, it's all basically hidden in a play experience. You do that together. And at one point, hopefully, when that kid is grown up, we'll remember it. My dad did sit down with me and spend that time with me and explained it. And we had a lot of fun together.
0: Yeah, get a Revell model and put them together, teaching patience and creating memories. I'm Mike Austin, the Radio Dad.
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4: I'm Mitch Anthony with today's Daily Dose. In my hometown, there was a crazy little fella named Jimmy. Every spring, Jimmy would set his bicycle on the rail of a bridge and try to ride across on a rail that was barely wider than his tires. This spectacle was something all the neighborhood kids anticipated each year, and each year Jimmy would fall with his bicycle into the river, an act of pure foolishness. I often think the same thing today when I meet people who walk the rail in life, or as it is more commonly stated, stand on the fence, afraid to take a stand on one side or the other, trying to please all sides in all matters. It takes tremendous energy to walk on a fence. All your powers are focused on avoiding a fall rather than making progress. It zaps less energy to take a stand on the ground on either side of a fence, on terra firma where there is sure footing. 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One carries much soulless displeasure when they try to please everyone on both sides of the fence. 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

0: In the morning, a mainly clear sky, low by dawn 66. Sunshine as we head today, hot with a high of 90. It'll be mainly clear tonight, low 68. Tuesday is going to be a sunny, hot day, high 92. Sunshine and hot Wednesday with a slight chance for an afternoon shower or thunderstorm, the high temperature 94. For Thursday, sunny to partly cloudy and hot with a nice late afternoon shower or thunderstorm, the high 92. Friday, sunshine and hot with scattered showers and thunderstorms, high 92. I'm meteorologist Jim Minaldi for the Live Wire Weather Center Countdown.
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5: 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This is The Daily Note from JamesABrown.net. There's a story usually attributed to the Cherokee, though nobody has been able to trace it back to a single source. An old man was talking to his grandson and said, there are two wolves fighting inside of him. One is anger, envy, greed, and pride. The other, peace, love, compassion, and humility. The grandson turned to him and asked, which one wins? The grandfather says, the one you feed. It's something I was thinking about in traffic once, that the parts of us that we feed and embrace leave a deeper mark on our day-to-day lives. What do you think? Let me know on jamesabrown.net. On that note, I'm James A. Brown. And as always, be well.
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7: You're listening to The Making of America. I'm Michael Emerson. Born John Luther Jones in 1863, he earned the nickname Casey Jones while working as an engineer for the Illinois Central Railroad. On April 29, 1900, Casey pulled his train into Memphis, Tennessee, and learning his replacement engineer was ill, Casey volunteered in his place. While racing to make up for a delayed departure, Casey rounded a curve to find himself facing another train head-on. He ordered his fireman to jump while Casey stayed at the controls doing whatever possible to slow his train and save his passengers. The single life lost in that accident was Casey's. Be sure to follow our new Making of America podcast on Apple, Spotify, and your favorite podcast player.
8: From the Quick Stop Market Sports Desk. In golf, LIV has finished its 2026 season, but the bigger story is what happens next. The league canceled its planned season-ending event in Michigan, and the Saudi Arabia's public investment fund has ended its financial backing. LIV says it has a new lead investor, but that deal has yet to be finalized. John Rahm, Bryson DeChambeau, and others face uncertainty as LIV tries to survive into next season. Major League Baseball, after nearly two decades of stadium uncertainty, the Tampa Bay Rays will finally have a path to a permanent home. Tampa and Hillsborough County approving a $2.3 billion stadium with a development project, and the Rays are putting up $1.37 billion. The target is to open the new ballpark in Tampa for the 2029 season. Tampa Bay entered Major League Baseball in 1998 and played their games at Tropicana Field in St. Petersburg. College football, a Dallas judge has temporarily blocked the NCAA and the SEC from stopping former professional athletes from returning to college sports. The order covers 41 athletes, including three current NFL players. The SEC had just banned players who had signed pro contracts from returning, but the judge's 14-day restraining order puts that ban on hold. The next court hearing is set for September 11th. Real Magic Coca-Cola. Buy two 20-ounce, get one free. Quick Stop, run in when you run out. 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
9: 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I'm just a dad like you. 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
10: President Teddy Roosevelt said we must do what we can with what we have where we are. Do you sometimes wonder what you would do with lottery winnings? Most people say they would help others, but would they? If they had that inclination, would they be doing what they can with what they have where they are already? You don't need a fortune to enrich others. Kind words cost nothing. They can mean the difference between people harming themselves, giving up on life, walking away from their family, or going back to alcohol and drugs. When people hear negativity, they become negative. When they hear positivity, well, they might become positive. You can't change the world alone. You need others to help do that. But acts of kindness can change one life at a time. Remember this, that the deeds you do reflect back onto you.
12: In the Over Mountain region, trees played an important role in history. One of the most famous in our area was the Daniel Boone Bar Tree, a beech tree where the 25-year-old carved his name in 1760. The Treaty Oak of Jonesboro was the location Jacob Brown signed a treaty with Cherokee chiefs for land along the Nolichucky River. In present-day Elizabethton, the Watauga Treaty Sycamore is the place settlers established the first free government in North America in 1772 as they formed the Watauga Association. Under this sycamore, the first court of the Watauga Association convened. The Pemberton Oak in Bristol was where soldiers of five wars encamped under its branches. The most famous were members of a Revolutionary War pioneer muster on their way to Sycamore Shoals and then Kings Mountain. Happy 250, America.
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0: For the rest of the morning, a mainly clear sky, low by dawn 66. Sunshine as we head today, hot with a high of 90. It'll be mainly clear tonight, low 68. Tuesday is going to be a sunny, hot day, high 92. Sunshine and hot Wednesday with a slight chance for an afternoon shower or thunderstorm, the high temperature 94. For Thursday, sunny to partly cloudy and hot with an isolated afternoon shower or thunderstorm, the high 92. Friday, sunshine and hot with scattered showers and thunderstorms, high 92. I'm meteorologist Jim Minaldi for the Live Wire Weather Center Countdown.
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20: This is a Bloomberg Money Minute. Wall Street had the weekend to ponder Fed Reserve Chief Kevin Warsh's speech closing out last week, in which he made clear his focus on reducing inflation and sparked market bets that we could see a hike or two for interest rates before the end of the year, after all. Helping further flesh out the market's interest in rates is a packed week for economic reports. The beginning of the month means readings of manufacturing and services from the Institute for Supply Management, forecast to show modest but steady expansion. And we get the long list of job market readings, starting with the Tuesday measure of July job openings and labor turnover, followed by Wednesday's measure of August private sector payrolls, Thursday's tally of August layoff notices, and Friday's big monthly job report, forecast to show modest payroll growth. Unemployment is expected to hold at 4.1% or tick upward to 4.2 amid low labor force participation. Andrew O'Day, Bloomberg Radio.
21: Hi, I'm Dennis Silvers, the golf guru, with another Golf Minute to help show you where to miss it. Hitting fairways is important. We all know that, but do you assume your target is always the center of the fairway? Do you always go for the stick on your approach shots? You need to perhaps readjust your thinking to shifting your focus from your target to a target area. I'm sure many holes that you play have those nasty hazards down one side or another. If that's the case, hit to the most open side of the fairway, usually away from trouble. You need to think about going to the trouble-free side to ensure a safe shot. Then on your approach shots, same thing. See where the trouble is and go a little bit the other way. It's a simple concept, but one that players have trouble with because of being overly aggressive. So remember, being a good shot maker is knowing not only where to hit the shot, but also where to miss. For the Golf Minute, I'm Dennis Silvers.
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25: 1980, Karen Carpenter, 30, marries real estate developer Tom Burris, 39, at the Beverly Hills Hotel. Karen had always wanted to enter motherhood, but before they married, she discovered Burris had undergone a vasectomy without telling her. In what turned out to be a loveless marriage, Karen filed for divorce after only 14 months. She died just over 3 months later. 1969, in New York, Peter Yarrow, 31, is arrested for making sexual advances toward Barbara Winter, 14, who came to Yarrow's Shoreham hotel room with her 17-year-old sister for an autograph. Yarrow later pled guilty, served 3 months jail time, and was pardoned by President Carter in 1980. 1963, at Columbia Recording Studios in Nashville, Johnny Cash records Ring of Fire. In Spanish.
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14: Search and rescue operations continue in Nepal, where some 85 Americans are among the thousands still missing after catastrophic flooding. Mark Mayfield has details.
15: State Department spokesman Tommy Pickett gave the update on ABC's This Week Sunday morning, adding that 9 Americans have been safely evacuated. Local officials say the death toll is nearing 800 as authorities warned of further flooding across the region. Heavy rainfall triggered last week's collapse of a glacier near the Chinese border, sending a wall of water surging through towns and villages. I'm Mark Mayfield.
14: One person has died and as many as 15 others could be missing after a flash flood swept through the Grand Canyon, destroying footbridges and forcing the evacuation of hikers and campers. A man's body was recovered near Crystal Rapids along the Colorado River in what officials described as a flood-related death. Officials also report that flooding damaged a key water pipeline serving tourists, leaving the park with limited water resources ahead of the Labor Day weekend. Senator Ted Cruz is calling for free and fair elections to be held in Venezuela. The Texas Republican appeared on NBC's Meet the Press Sunday.
16: I think free and fair elections need to proceed, and they need to proceed rapidly. I believe they should proceed no later than midway through next year.
14: This follows what President Trump called the biggest oil deal in world history with Venezuela. In a Friday night Truth Social post, he said the U.S. had secured majority U.S. control of more than 65 billion barrels of proven oil reserves in Venezuela at no cost to the American taxpayer. Labor Day travelers are being told to expect high costs and heavy traffic. AAA says round-trip airfare will cost about $750 on average. That's up 2% from last year. Hotel bookings are also up 9% in the U.S. and 12% elsewhere. Labor Day is a week from today. Experts say the best time to head to your destination will be this Thursday morning. The worst days for travel will be this Friday, Saturday, and next Monday. I'm Tammy Trujillo.
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14: Leaders of the Seneca Nation are calling for President Trump to rescind his executive order to rename Lake Ontario as Lake America. Lisa Carton reports.
34: President J. Conrad Seneca said Friday the name change violated the terms of a 1794 treaty between Native Americans and the U.S. government. He called the move irresponsible in a statement, noting the original treaty was signed by President George Washington to establish a commitment to peace. Canadian Prime Minister Mark Carney and New York Governor Kathy Hochul also condemned the renaming effort. I'm Lisa Carton.
14: President Trump set to make an announcement on health care affordability today. It's expected that he'll roll out a new round of Medicaid drug pricing deals as the midterm elections draw near. The president first unveiled the administration's framework for lowering drug prices and insurance premiums back in January. To date, nearly 20 pharmaceutical companies have reached agreements to cut prices. NASA has launched a new telescope into space and made history in the process. Jennifer Kuiper has more.
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37: 3, 2, 1.
1: ignition, and liftoff. Go Falcon Heavy and go Roman Space Telescope.
2: The Nancy Grace Roman Space Telescope launched aboard a SpaceX Falcon Heavy rocket from Kennedy Space Center. It will take about 30 days for the Space Observatory to reach its destination about 1 million miles from Earth, where it will reportedly be able to see over 1 billion galaxies and exoplanets. It's expected to begin its science mission early next year. I'm Jennifer Kuiper.
14: Curaçao's the winner of the Little League World Series. The Dutch Caribbean island nation defeated Nevada 11-2 Sunday in the championship game. It marks the second title for the country, previously winning it all in 2004. Nevada also was the runner-up last year, falling to Taiwan in the championship game. I'm Tammy Trujillo.
15: A federal judge has ruled the Trump administration acted illegally when it barred the artificial intelligence company Anthropic from working with the federal government. Tammy Trujillo fills us in.
14: The company was declared a security risk after it spoke publicly about how its AI model should be used by the government. On Thursday, the judge ruled the administration lawfully retaliated against Anthropic. The judge wrote in her ruling that the empty invocation of national security is not a blank check to punish and retaliate against government critics.
15: NVIDIA is expanding its partnership with Amazon. Another 2 million GPU chips are going to be added to data centers for Amazon Web Services. Even though Amazon is designing its own chips, demand is growing so fast that Amazon needs to buy more chips. Apple laying off nearly 150 employees in the Bay Area. Most of the cuts are in software engineering and machine learning. And Apple's next big event is coming up September the 9th, the company calling it Surprise and Shine. Reportedly, it involves the debut of the foldable iPhone. Tech Report, I'm Mark Mayfield.
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19: Welcome to Date the Word, where we connect today's date to God's Word with the hope that it becomes more memorable to you. And today's date is August the 31st, or 831. And our verse for 831 comes from Romans 8:31. Romans 8:31 says, "What then shall we say to these things? If God is for us, who can be against us?" Romans 8:31. God is for us. Ponder that. The book of Romans explains carefully how man was against God, enemies of God. Yet God so loved us so very much, he sent his son to die for us, and then he gives us salvation to whoever calls on the name of the Lord. He justifies us. God is for us. So once again, we find ourselves saying, worthy is the Lamb. What a Savior and what a salvation.
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20: For the rest of the morning, a mainly clear sky, low by dawn 66. Sunshine as we head today, hot with a high of 90. It'll be mainly clear tonight, low 68. Tuesday is going to be a sunny, hot day, high 92. Sunshine and hot Wednesday with a slight chance for an afternoon shower or thunderstorm, the high temperature 94. For Thursday, sunny to partly cloudy and hot with an isolated afternoon shower or thunderstorm, the high 92. Friday, sunshine and hot with scattered showers and thunderstorms, high 92. I'm meteorologist Jim Minaldi for the Live Wire Weather Center Countdown.
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2: From the Quick Stop Market Sports Desk. Major League Baseball, after nearly two decades of stadium uncertainty, the Tampa Bay Rays will finally have a path to a permanent home. Tampa and Hillsborough County approving a $2.3 billion stadium with a development project, and the Rays are putting up $1.37 billion. The target is to open the new ballpark in Tampa for the 2029 season. Tampa Bay entered Major League Baseball in 1998 and played their games at Tropicana Field in St. Petersburg. The NFL doing away with the Pro Bowl as a competitive event starting this season. There will be no AFC-NFC game, no flag football, and no skills competitions. The league will still name 88 Pro Bowl players, but they will be honored during a celebration in Los Angeles. The NFL said the goal is to put the focus back on the honor of being named a Pro Bowler. College football, a Dallas judge has temporarily blocked the NCAA and the SEC from stopping former professional athletes from returning to college sports. The order covers 41 athletes, including three current NFL players. The SEC had just banned players who had signed pro contracts from returning, but the judge's 14-day restraining order puts that ban on hold. The next court hearing is set for September 11th. Any size fountain drink for 99 cents with any purchase using Quick Stop Rewards. 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
5: For the rest of the morning, a mainly clear sky, low by dawn 66. Sunshine as we head today, hot with a high of 90. It'll be mainly clear tonight, low 68. Tuesday is going to be a sunny, hot day, high 92. Sunshine and hot Wednesday with a slight chance for an afternoon shower or thunderstorm, the high temperature 94. For Thursday, sunny to partly cloudy and hot with an isolated afternoon shower or thunderstorm, the high 92. Friday, sunshine and hot with scattered showers and thunderstorms, high 92. I'm meteorologist Jim Minaldi for the LiveWire Weather Center Countdown.
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13: This is a Bloomberg Money Minute. Biotech company Elektra Therapeutics has high ambitions, and for that, it needs more money. It has filed for an initial public offering of stock to fund its clinical stage pipeline of drugs to treat immune-mediated diseases and cancer. Elektra's lead drug candidate is a monoclonal antibody designed for patients with a severe hyperinflammatory syndrome with no broadly approved therapies and poor survival rates. It's conducting a phase 2 trial of the drug in newly diagnosed patients and has a breakthrough therapy designation, meaning development and testing is accelerated. The sneaker brand, perhaps best known for Chuck Taylors, is getting a new boss. The former chief supply chain officer at Foot Locker has been tapped to run operations at Converse. The brand's owner, Nike, says the new chief operating officer for Converse will take the spot September 14th. Pressure is rising on Nike's management to improve results following an extended period of sluggish sales. Converse especially has performed poorly. Andrew Roday, Bloomberg Radio.
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23: Helen Mitchell came to America from her native Australia. Helen was a singer who was so talented, she soon found work performing at the opera. People said that Helen was the toast of the town, but Helen didn't want to be a fat lady. So, she was careful to watch her weight. When she went to restaurants, she made them cut the bread into very thin slices. Though you've probably never heard of Helen Mitchell, you may know her nickname, taken from her hometown of Melbourne, Australia. Folks called her Melba. And that's why when people order that thin sliced bread, they ask for Melba toast. Helen also loved rich desserts and lent her name to one, Peach Melba. Being famous helped Helen earn lots and lots of bread. With the Success Journal, I'm Chris Whitting.
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8: Darling Jones applied for a Revolutionary War pension while living in Washington County, Tennessee, about 50 years after America gained its independence. He was born in North Carolina in 1764 and moved to what is now Upper East Tennessee at an early age. As a teenager, Darling enlisted in Captain Landon Carter's company, serving under Isaac Shelby to fight the British and their allies, and later participated in John Sevier's Cherokee campaigns. Although there is a tradition that Jones fired the shot that killed Major Ferguson at Kings Mountain, he did not mention being present at the battle in his pension application. Darling and his wife Nancy lived in a cabin near the Clinchfield Railway and the Asbury Bridge, which was later moved to the Girl Scout camp on Oakland Avenue in Johnson City. His final resting place is a nearby forgotten cemetery off Clinchfield Street in Johnson City. 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
11: Iran has launched retaliatory strikes at American forces in the Middle East after the U.S. targeted suspected Iranian rocket launchers. Missiles fired into Jordan were intercepted with no reported impact. It started when U.S. forces struck Iran's Larak Island, with CENTCOM saying Iranian units had been observed preparing to deploy rockets with mines into the Strait of Hormuz. Deadly flash flooding has hit the Grand Canyon. One person is dead and as many as 15 others may be missing after floodwaters destroyed footbridges and forced the evacuation of hikers and campers. The flooding reportedly also damaged a key water pipeline serving tourists, leaving the park with limited water resources ahead of the Labor Day weekend. Some of the largest music publishers have filed a blockbuster lawsuit against Anthropic. Units of Sony Music and Warner Music filed the suit in federal court, claiming that Anthropic pirated thousands of copyrighted musical works and is asking for hundreds of thousands of dollars in damage per infringed work. I'm Tammy Trujillo.
12: With a LiveWire community focus, I'm Daryl Moody. The third annual First Responder Rib Fest is Saturday, September 5th in Mountain City.
13: The morning starts out with a 5K run walk, and then the gates open at Rib Fest right down the street. We'll have live music, three bands. We'll have first responders cooking barbecue, competing for best ribs, and they'll be selling barbecue to the public. We're going to have 200-plus vendors. We've got a kid zone. We've got a mechanical bull, a beauty pageant. I mean, it goes on and on. It's going to be a fun day.
12: Darren Clark is with the Oak Mills Pogie Volunteer Fire Department.
13: I believe I got 16 teams right now. As far as food, there'll pretty much be everything out there. I know there'll be ribs. I think somebody's making barbecue chicken, hopefully some brisket, some burgers, some pulled pork. And then if you don't like barbecue, I'm going to have Italian, Cuban, Mexican, and Cajun out there. So cover all the bases.
12: For more details on Rib Fest, check out their Facebook page. I'm Daryl Moody reporting.
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5: 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David Caffey is a hiring expert, a headhunter, a recruiter. He says a lot of the people that he places have a college degree that doesn't work for them.
18: So you graduated with a degree in a specific area, and you end up doing something completely different because your eyes

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1: 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I'm Mike Austin, the Radio Dad.
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3: 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A new look at one of the most anticipated video games ever is out.
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3: Yeah. Available now, nearly half-hour-long trailer for Grand Theft Auto 6, full of chase scenes, robbery missions, and, of course,
5: getting out of here.
3: Lots of shooting. After years of development, GTA 6 is due out November 19th, starting price $80. But amid all the buzz, beware of scammers. With the extended look available now, the website Malwarebytes says cyber thieves have set up fake sites promising demo versions of the game. They are fake, and instead you're downloading malware that can steal your information. And swimming giant Speedo is getting ready to offer its first wearable device called the Speedo IQ. It's a module that fits into the company's Vanquisher swim goggles. After getting out of the pool, swimmers will be able to sync it to an app that details things like their pace, distance, and breathing. With Tech Trends, I'm Sherry Preston, ABC News.
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7: A small daily dose of aspirin, 75 to 81 milligrams, is best for the long-term prevention of heart disease and stroke, according to research by Dr. Charles Campbell, a cardiologist at the University of Kentucky. He found that higher doses of aspirin don't offer better protection and are associated with increased risks of gastrointestinal bleeding. So who should be taking aspirin?
8: If you look back at studies designed to prevent that first heart attack, aspirin is only an effective therapy for people that are at relatively high risk. So the first thing is to assess your risk. What it boils down to is if you are in your 40s or 50s and you have some high blood pressure and some high cholesterol, then you're beginning to be at sufficient risk to warrant a daily aspirin. At that point, I would take no more than 81 milligrams.
7: With Checkup on Health, I'm Chris Whitting.
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12: For the rest of the morning, a mainly clear sky, low by dawn 66. Sunshine as we head today, hot with a high of 90. It'll be mainly clear tonight, low 68. Tuesday is going to be a sunny hot day, high 92. Sunshine and hot Wednesday with a slight chance for an afternoon shower or thunderstorm, the high temperature 94. For Thursday, sunny to partly cloudy and hot with an isolated afternoon shower and thunderstorm, the high 92. Friday, sunshine and hot with scattered showers and thunderstorms, high 92. I'm meteorologist Jim Minaldi for the LiveWire Weather Center.

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4: 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This is The Daily Note from JamesABrown.net. There's a story usually attributed to the Cherokee, though nobody has been able to trace it back to a single source. An old man was talking to his grandson and said, there are two wolves fighting inside of him. One is anger, envy, greed, and pride. The other, peace, love, compassion, and humility. The grandson turned to him and asked, which one wins? The grandfather says, the one you feed. It's something I was thinking about in traffic once, that the parts of us that we feed and embrace leave a deeper mark on our day-to-day lives. What do you think? Let me know on jamesabrown.net. On that note, I'm James A. Brown. And as always, be well.
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9: From the Quick Stop Market Sports Desk. In golf, LIV has finished its 2026 season, but the bigger story is what happens next. The league canceled its planned season-ending event in Michigan, and the Saudi Arabia's public investment fund has ended its financial backing. LIV says it has a new lead investor, but that deal has yet to be finalized. John Rahm, Bryson DeChambeau, and others face uncertainty as LIV tries to survive into next season. Major League Baseball, after nearly two decades of stadium uncertainty, the Tampa Bay Rays will finally have a path to a permanent home. Tampa and Hillsborough County approving a $2.3 billion stadium with a development project, and the Rays are putting up $1.37 billion. The target is to open the new ballpark in Tampa for the 2029 season. Tampa Bay entered Major League Baseball in 1998 and played their games at Tropicana Field in St. Petersburg. College football, a Dallas judge has temporarily blocked the NCAA and the SEC from stopping former professional athletes from returning to college sports. The order covers 41 athletes, including three current NFL players. The SEC had just banned players who had signed pro contracts from returning, but the judge's 14-day restraining order puts that ban on hold. The next court hearing is set for September 11th. Real Magic Coca-Cola. 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
11: 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So why not combine the two areas with retractable screen doors and have the best of both worlds? These doors include a vertical housing that mounts on one side of the doorway and conceals a spring-loaded roll of window screen. Tracks at the top and bottom of the opening guide the screen as it moves across the space, and a latch on the other side secures the screen when it's in use. They work on single or double door openings to offer an unobstructed view from the inside, whether the screen is in use or not. This arrangement effectively combines the inside and outside spaces so you double your entertainment area. I'm Danny Lipford with Tips for Today's Homeowner.
13: History 101. The race of the rebel, wilderness run, the race for a nation just begun. Thus wrote John Trotwood Moore about Jimmy Blair. At the age of 17, Jimmy felt the call to join in the Patriot fight against the British, serving under 16 different commanders by war's end. When he was 19 years old, he joined Colonel McDowell's regiment and became an express rider. In early October 1780, word reached Fort Defiance that Ferguson and his troops were positioning themselves on King's Mountain, preparing to take on the much smaller unit of Patriots. Colonel McDowell called upon James to make a dangerous ride of over 24 hours to warn the colonists. The gathering of Patriot troops at King's Mountain was made possible by the daring and bravery of Jimmy Blair, who risked his life to sound the alarm. Happy 250, America.
14: Happy birthday!
15: Zillow reports the typical asking rent in the U.S. is approaching $2,000 a month, and tenants may soon have fewer opportunities to negotiate as the supply of new apartments declines. The typical rent rose to $1,962 in July, an increase of 2.3%. Equifax has agreed to create a $100 million fund to settle claims that a coding error caused it to send inaccurate credit scores to lenders. The error may have affected about 4 million consumers who applied for mortgages, auto loans, and credit cards or other credit during that period in 2022. Fromm Family Foods is recalling nearly 5,900 cases of two canned dog food products because they may contain pieces of metal. The affected products were sold at independent pet stores and through online retailers in the U.S. and Canada. 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
17: For the rest of the morning, a mainly clear sky, low by dawn 66. Sunshine as we head today, hot with a high of 90. It'll be mainly clear tonight, low 68. Tuesday is going to be a sunny, hot day, high 92. Sunshine and hot Wednesday with a slight chance for an afternoon shower or thunderstorm, the high temperature 94. For Thursday, sunny to partly cloudy and hot with a nice late afternoon shower or thunderstorm, the high 92. Friday, sunshine and hot with scattered showers and thunderstorms, high 92. I'm meteorologist Jim Minaldi for the Live Wire Weather Center Countdown.
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19: This is Bloomberg Money Minute. Dell, the company best known years ago as a PC maker, is now in the middle of the AI revolution, becoming a quickly growing provider of AI hardware and data center infrastructure. This week, we find out if that growth is still rapid. Dell posts last quarter's results after Wall Street's closing bell Tuesday. Dell rivals Hewlett-Packard Enterprise and NetApp are also on the earnings calendar this week. Both companies compete with Dell in the enterprise IT, server, storage, and AI infrastructure markets. Also posting earnings this week, some big names at the grocery store and at the mall, including Soup King Campbell Foods and Victoria's Secret. On the economic side, Wall Street will have jobs front and center as we get a significant measure of the labor market every trading day this week, covering job openings, layoffs, and culminating with Friday's August employment report, forecast to show a modest rebound in job creation in August from July's surprise decline. Andrew O'Day, Bloomberg Radio.
20: A better life with Dr. Sanjay Gupta.
21: A condition that affects 1 in 10 women worldwide just got a new name. You've probably heard of PCOS, polycystic ovary syndrome. But experts estimate up to 70% of women don't know that they have it. And part of the problem could be the name itself. A major international effort, led by Dr. Helena Teed of Monash University in Australia, and backed then by dozens of prominent medical groups, has gotten the name changed to polyendocrine metabolic ovarian syndrome, PMOS. It's a mouthful, I know, but here's why it matters. The old name made it sound like the condition was just about cysts on the ovaries. In reality, it's a whole-body hormone and metabolic condition linked to type 2 diabetes, heart disease, anxiety, and depression. The hope is that a clearer name can lead to more diagnoses and better care. I'm Dr. Sanjay Gupta, helping you live a better life.
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6: It's 4 o'clock.
7: Iran has launched retaliatory strikes at American forces in the Middle East after the U.S. targeted suspected Iranian rocket launchers. Missiles fired into Jordan were intercepted with no reported impact. It started when U.S. forces struck Iran's Larak Island, with CENTCOM saying Iranian units have been observed preparing to deploy rockets with mines into the Strait of Hormuz. The back and forth marks the first escalation in more than a month. One person has died and as many as 15 others may be missing after a flash flood swept through the Grand Canyon, destroying footbridges and forcing the evacuation of hikers and campers. Mark Mayfield reports.
8: A man's body was recovered near Crystal Rapids along the Colorado River in what officials described as a flood-related death. The Park Service said an earlier estimate of 20 missing people was only a preliminary working figure. Officials also reported that the flooding damaged a key water pipeline serving tourists, leaving the park with limited water resources ahead of the Labor Day weekend. The pipeline supplies potable water and fire suppression for all South Rim facilities, an area heavily used for trails, viewpoints, lodging, and visitor services. In Phoenix, I'm Mark Mayfield.
7: The verdict watch continues in the Massachusetts triple murder trial of Lindsay Clancy. Jurors begin deliberations late Thursday and will be back at it later today. Clancy admits to strangling her three young children in 2023, but pleaded not guilty to three counts of first-degree murder by reason of insanity. Prosecutors allege the killings were premeditated, while the defense says Clancy suffered a postpartum psychotic break. Some of the largest music publishers have filed a blockbuster lawsuit against Anthropic. The Friday night filing alleges one of the largest and most blatant ongoing thefts of intellectual property in history. Units of Sony Music and Warner Music filed that suit in federal court in Northern California, naming Anthropic CEO Dario Amodei and co-founder Benjamin Mann as defendants. The complaint claims Anthropic pirated thousands of copyrighted musical works and is asking for hundreds of thousands of dollars in damage per infringed work. I'm Tammy Trujillo.
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7: ICE is looking to spend up to $2 million on robot dogs, Rob Martier reports.
11: That's according to a federal procurement notice. It said the Boston Dynamics Spot robots will help support public safety and law enforcement operations. The technology is also used by the Secret Service and police departments nationally. The procurement notice for the robot dog comes after the Department of Homeland Security approved spending $16 million for ICE to buy electric shock gloves for national use. I'm Rob Martier.
7: The man accused of killing conservative activist Charlie Kirk wants cameras kept out of the courtroom. Tyler Robinson is asking a Utah court to ban cameras from the closing arguments of his preliminary hearing set for Tuesday. Attorneys for the media argue that requests to keep cameras out have already been rejected, and this time should be no different. Robinson, though, argues that cameras could taint a future jury pool and jeopardize his right to a fair trial. The media is countering that trial proceedings are public and will be discussed by the public even if there aren't cameras allowed. The National Park Service may be giving away part of Yosemite National Park to a private developer. Rich Cassone has details.
0: According to the nonprofit political news outlet Notice, the deal, coming under pressure from the Trump administration, would trade a parcel of the park to a company operated by real estate developer and investment firm Kingsbarn Realty Company in exchange for an unspecified piece of land someplace else in California. Notice says the firm owns a piece of land next to Yosemite and they want the easement to build an access road. If approved, the land swap would break with 150 years of U.S. tradition. I'm Rich Cassone.
7: An underdog is claiming the last spot in the NASCAR Cup Series playoffs. Ryan Preece cruised to the victory lane at Daytona on Saturday after securing a win in the Coke Zero Sugar 400. He overcame a more than 30-point deficit to steal the final chase spot from Shane Van Gisbergen. Preece and 15 other drivers will begin their quest for the championship when the entire field squares off at Darlington next Sunday. I'm Tammy Trujillo.
1: 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A new look at one of the most anticipated video games ever is out.
2: Wait, did you steal my friend's car?
1: Yeah. Available now, nearly half-hour-long trailer for Grand Theft Auto 6, full of chase scenes, robbery missions, and of course...
3: Getting out of here!
1: Lots of shooting. After years of development, GTA 6 is due out November 19th, starting price $80. But amid all the buzz, beware of scammers. With the extended look available now, the website Malwarebytes says cyber thieves have set up fake sites promising demo versions of the game. They are fake, and instead you're downloading malware that can steal your information. And swimming giant Speedo is getting ready to offer its first wearable device called the Speedo IQ. It's a module that fits into the company's Vanquisher swim goggles. After getting out of the pool, swimmers will be able to sync it to an app that details things like their pace, distance, and breathing. With Tech Trends, I'm Sherry Preston, ABC News.
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15: A small daily dose of aspirin, 75 to 81 milligrams, is best for the long-term prevention of heart disease and stroke, according to research by Dr. Charles Campbell, a cardiologist at the University of Kentucky. 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So who should be taking aspirin?
16: If you look back at studies designed to prevent that first heart attack, aspirin is only an effective therapy for people that are at relatively high risk. 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At that point, I would take no more than 81 milligrams.
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19: Hey, Bible readers, I'm Tara Lee Cobble, and I'm your host for The God Shot. In the beginning was the Word, and the Word was with God, and the Word was God. He was in the beginning with God. John 1:1-2. This passage in the book of John is talking to us about who Jesus is. One of his names in Scripture is the Word. So John is letting us know that Jesus didn't just start existing in a manger in Bethlehem. He has existed all along. That's because Jesus is God. He wasn't created by the Father. He has always been.
3: The three persons of the Trinity, Father, Son, and Spirit, have always existed in perfect unity. 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When John says, "The Word was with God and the Word was God," he shows us the unity and the distinction. It can be challenging to try to understand the Trinity, but verses like this help us to see a little bit more about God. And the more we learn about Him, the more we'll see that He's where the joy is.
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21: For the rest of the morning, a mainly clear sky, low by dawn 66. Sunshine as we head today, hot with a high of 90. It'll be mainly clear tonight, low 68. Tuesday is going to be a sunny, hot day, high 92. Sunshine and hot Wednesday with a slight chance for an afternoon shower or thunderstorm, the high temperature 94. For Thursday, sunny to partly cloudy and hot with an isolated afternoon shower and thunderstorm, the high 92. Friday, sunshine and hot with scattered showers and thunderstorms, high 92. I'm meteorologist Jim Minaldi for the LiveWire Weather Center Countdown.
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25: 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This announcement was created by Unicoi County student Emily Jones and is supported by the Office of National Drug Control Policy, ONDCP, and the Centers for Disease Control and Prevention, CDC, of the U.S. Department of Health and Human Services, HHS, as part of a financial assistance award funded by ONDCP. The contents are those of the author and do not necessarily represent the official views of nor an endorsement by ONDCP, CDC, HHS, or the U.S. government.
26: 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The Tennessee Department of Homeland Security out with a new app aimed at making schools safer.
27: The SafeTN app is an anonymous method of reporting concerning behavior or suspicious activity that might be occurring at our schools or anywhere in our community. And it goes immediately to our 24/7 Homeland Security Threat Assessment Center, where the information will be acted upon immediately.
26: Deputy Commissioner Greg Mays.
27: So an example would be a student at one of Tennessee's K-12 schools hears or sees or comes upon some information that is disturbing or concerning. They hear about a classmate who says he's going to bring a gun to school tomorrow. And so the SafeTN app allows them to open up a window, use some drop-down menus, type in exactly what they heard, hit the send button, and off it goes to Homeland Security, where now we have that information, and then we can act on it immediately.
26: You'll find the app in the Apple Store or on Google Play. I'm Daryl Moody reporting.
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29: This week we are talking about business ideas that are sitting right there in front of us that we could copy, borrow, or steal and start a great business. 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Today, I'm going to show you one more idea sitting right there in front of us right after this.
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0: From the Quick Stop Market Sports Desk. Major League Baseball, after nearly two decades of stadium uncertainty, the Tampa Bay Rays will finally have a path to a permanent home. Tampa and Hillsborough County approving a $2.3 billion stadium with a development project, and the Rays are putting up $1.37 billion. The target is to open the new ballpark in Tampa for the 2029 season. Tampa Bay entered Major League Baseball in 1998 and played their games at Tropicana Field in St. Petersburg. The NFL doing away with the Pro Bowl as a competitive event starting this season. There will be no AFC-NFC game, no flag football, and no skills competitions. The league will still name 88 Pro Bowl players, but they will be honored during a celebration in Los Angeles. The NFL said the goal is to put the focus back on the honor of being named a Pro Bowler. College football, a Dallas judge has temporarily blocked the NCAA and the SEC from stopping former professional athletes from returning to college sports. The order covers 41 athletes, including three current NFL players. The SEC had just banned players who had signed pro contracts from returning, but the judge's 14-day restraining order puts that ban on hold. The next court hearing is set for September 11th. Any size fountain drink for 99 cents with any purchase using Quick Stop Rewards. 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
5: 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Today's quote was submitted by Robert. Ray Bradbury said in Fahrenheit 451, "Stuff your eyes with wonder," he said. "Live as if you drop dead in 10 seconds. See the world. It's more fantastic than any dream made or paid for in factories." What a vivid quote. It reminds me of a conversation I had recently. A friend had dropped his cell phone and cracked the screen. Everything still worked, but the corner of the screen where it landed was the top right corner. That's where the battery life indicator is located, so he never knows how much battery life is left on his phone. He said that he needs to be close to a charger later in the day, and he said he cuts his call short in the middle of the day. And he said he conserves his energy by scrolling a whole lot less during the day now. I was thinking I might actually benefit from such a crack on my phone screen. The motivation
6: needed. This has been the Motivation Minute. I'm John Small. 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
21: For the rest of the morning, a mainly clear sky, low by dawn 66. Sunshine as we head today, hot with a high of 90. It'll be mainly clear tonight, low 68. Tuesday is going to be a sunny hot day, high 92. Sunshine and hot Wednesday with a slight chance for an afternoon shower or thunderstorm, the high temperature 94. For Thursday, sunny to partly cloudy and hot with an isolated afternoon shower or thunderstorm, the high 92. Friday, sunshine and hot with scattered showers and thunderstorms, high 92. I'm meteorologist Jim Minaldi for the Live Wire Weather Center Countdown.
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14: I'm Larry Magid with the Connect Safely Report. 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But that's starting to change. As some companies start using biometric age assurance tools, such as a selfie, sometimes requiring ID. 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
14: 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With the Connect Safely Report, I'm Larry Magid.
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32: 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Welcome to the National Day Spotlight for August 31st.
33: Stepping out for lunch to celebrate National Eat Outside Day connects you straight to a fierce municipal turf war. Prior to the early 20th century, dining on a busy New York sidewalk was widely considered unhygienic and lower class. Everything changed in July 1912 when a visionary restaurateur named Louis Bustanomi boldly placed white cloth tables outside his high-end Broadway bistro. City officials were completely horrified, immediately declaring the open-air seating an illegal highway obstruction and threatening to confiscate the furniture. Instead of backing down, Bustanomi took the city to court. Backed by elite high society crowds who fell in love with dining outdoors, the public pressure forced the city to retreat, permanently legalizing the modern sidewalk cafe.
32: Does that make us lower class because we love to eat outside?
33: 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I look for restaurants that offer that.
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32: 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We're also celebrating National Matchmaker Day and National Trail Mix Day. I'm Alice Anderson.
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11: This is a Bloomberg Money Minute. Wall Street had the weekend to ponder Fed Reserve Chief Kevin Warsh's speech closing out last week, in which he made clear his focus on reducing inflation and sparked market bets that we could see a hike or two for interest rates before the end of the year, after all. Helping further flesh out the market's interest in rates is a packed week for economic reports. The beginning of the month means readings of manufacturing and services from the Institute for Supply Management, forecast to show modest but steady expansion. And we get the long list of job market readings, starting with the Tuesday measure of July job openings and labor turnover, followed by Wednesday's measure of August private sector payrolls, Thursday's tally of August layoff notices, and Friday's big monthly job report, forecast to show modest payroll growth. Unemployment is expected to hold at 4.1% or tick upward to 4.2 amid low labor force participation. Andrew O'Day, Bloomberg Radio.
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22: 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It stood among the most attractive buildings in any of the state. This is how a reporter described the Limestone Depot in 1888. You can still see the ruins of this depot as part of the railroad Appalachian road trip. Starting around 1855, trains became popular for passengers in addition to transport of goods. Small depots were built to accommodate rural towns. One such depot stood in Chucky. Fullen's Depot, later called Chucky Depot, was built in the late 1800s and burned in 1905. A new depot was built a year later and had two public waiting rooms. rooms, a ticket window, and a freight warehouse. 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It is the perfect place to learn more about railroad history, and it's free. 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
3: A new NASA telescope will soon be peering into space. Officials say the Nancy Grace Roman Space Telescope launched aboard a SpaceX Falcon Heavy rocket from Kennedy Space Center Sunday morning. Chicago police are investigating a mass shooting that left one person dead and nine others injured on the city's south side. Here's Lisa Carton.
4: Authorities say it happened as officers were trying to disperse a large crowd in the Washington Park neighborhood shortly before midnight Saturday evening. At least 10 people were hit by gunfire and a 35-year-old man was pronounced dead at the scene. Six of the victims were listed in good condition after being rushed to area hospitals. No Chicago police officers were hit and no suspects are currently in custody. I'm Lisa Carton.
3: And Labor Day travelers can expect high costs and heavy traffic. AAA says round-trip airfare will cost about $750 on average, up 2% from last year. Hotel bookings have also gone up, 9% in the U.S. and 12% elsewhere. Labor Day is a week from today. I'm Mark Mayfield.
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11: 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They're sweaty startups, and it's booming. I'm Mike Austin, the radio.

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8: For the rest of the morning, a mainly clear sky, low by dawn 66. Sunshine as we head today, hot with a high of 90. It'll be mainly clear tonight, low 68. Tuesday is going to be a sunny, hot day, high 92. Sunshine and hot Wednesday with a slight chance for an afternoon shower and thunderstorm, the high temperature 94. For Thursday, sunny to partly cloudy and hot with an isolated afternoon shower and thunderstorm, the high 92. Friday, sunshine and hot with scattered showers and thunderstorms, high 92. I'm meteorologist Jim Minaldi for the LiveWire Weather Center Countdown.
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10: 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He was born in 1890 to a mother who continually warned him on the evils of alcohol, tobacco, gambling, and whistling on Sundays. 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But that didn't stop him. 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His name, Colonel Sanders. 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
11: From the Quick Stop Market Sports Desk. In golf, LIV has finished its 2026 season, but the bigger story is what happens next. The league canceled its planned season-ending event in Michigan, and the Saudi Arabia's public investment fund has ended its financial backing. LIV says it has a new lead investor, but that deal has yet to be finalized. John Rahm, Bryson DeChambeau, and others face uncertainty as LIV tries to survive into next season. Major League Baseball, after nearly 2 decades of stadium uncertainty, the Tampa Bay Rays will finally have a path to a permanent home. Tampa and Hillsborough County approving a $2.3 billion stadium with a development project, and the Rays are putting up $1.37 billion. The target is to open the new ballpark in Tampa for the 2029 season. Tampa Bay entered Major League Baseball in 1998 and played their games at Tropicana Field in St. Petersburg. College football, a Dallas judge has temporarily blocked the NCAA and the SEC from stopping former professional athletes from returning to college sports. The order covers 41 athletes, including 3 current NFL players. The SEC had just banned players who had signed pro contracts from returning, but the judge's 14-day restraining order puts that ban on hold. The next court hearing is set for September 11th. Real Magic Coca-Cola. 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
6: 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I'm just a dad like you. 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
12: Sagging gates are a fact of life. That's because all of the weight is hanging on two hinges on one side of the gate. Either the hinge screws will move or the steel will bend a little and allow the gate to sag. To take some of the weight off of those hinges, you need to have a support on the other side of the gate. Since that side moves, the support needs a wheel, and a 2 to 3 inch caster wheel will work just fine. Cut a U-shaped notch in a 2x4 and mount the wheel in it using a carriage bolt as the axle. Then attach the 2x4 to the bottom rail of the gate, making sure it contacts the ground when the gate is closed. The weight is transferred and the sag will stop. I'm Danny Lipford with Tips for Today's Homeowner.

0: It at least sets a dangerous example to the people of America of forming governments distinct from and dependent of His Majesty's authority. Lord Dunsmore. The Watauga Association was a semi-autonomous government created in 1772 by frontier settlers living along the Watauga River in what is now Elizabethton, when settlers signed a 10-year lease directly with the Cherokee, and being outside the claims of any colony, established the Watauga Association to provide basic government functions. Theodore Roosevelt later wrote that the settlers were the first men of American birth to establish a free and independent community on the continent. With the outbreak of the American Revolutionary War, the settlers organized themselves into the Washington District, loyal to the United Colonies, marking the end of the Watauga Association. Happy 250, America.
1: Is the housing market at an inflection point? The Census Bureau reports sales of new single-family homes plunged by more than 10% in July. Sales were down even though prices were down by nearly 3%. That may suggest affordability is still a major issue for buyers. Gas prices, electric bills, food prices, they're all taking a toll. The Conference Board's Consumer Confidence Index declined 0.8 of a point in August to 89.4, down from 90.2 in July. It marked the second consecutive monthly decline, according to the August Consumer Confidence Survey. Your boss may be watching you more closely than you think. A Government Accountability Office report concludes that employers across a range of industries are increasingly using digital surveillance, including cameras and microphones. The report said the practice increased significantly during COVID. I'm Mark Huffman. Learn more at consumeraffairs.com.
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3: For the rest of the morning, a mainly clear sky, low by dawn 66. Sunshine as we head today, hot with a high of 90. It'll be mainly clear tonight, low 68. Tuesday is going to be a sunny hot day, high 92. Sunshine and hot Wednesday with a slight chance for an afternoon shower or thunderstorm, the high temperature 94. For Thursday, sunny to partly cloudy and hot with an isolated afternoon shower and thunderstorm, the high 92. Friday, sunshine and hot with scattered showers and thunderstorms, high 92. I'm meteorologist Jim Minaldi for the Live Wire Weather Center Countdown.
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9: This is a Bloomberg Money Minute. Biotech company Elektra Therapeutics has high ambitions, and for that, it needs more money. It has filed for an initial public offering of stock to fund its clinical stage pipeline of drugs to treat immune-mediated diseases and cancer. Elektra's lead drug candidate is a monoclonal antibody designed for patients with a severe hyperinflammatory syndrome with no broadly approved therapies and poor survival rates. It's conducting a phase 2 trial of the drug in newly diagnosed patients and has a breakthrough therapy designation, meaning development and testing is accelerated. The sneaker brand, perhaps best known for Chuck Taylors, is getting a new boss. The former chief supply chain officer at Foot Locker has been tapped to run operations at Converse. The brand's owner, Nike, says the new chief operating officer for Converse will take the spot September 14th. Pressure is rising on Nike's management to improve results following an extended period of sluggish sales. Converse especially has performed poorly. Andrew O'Day, Bloomberg Radio.
10: Are you even using that college degree you worked so hard to get? Hi, it's Mike Austin with today's Radio Dad Minute. David Cathy is a hiring expert, a headhunter, a recruiter. He says a lot of the people that he places have a college degree that doesn't work for them.
11: So you graduated with a degree in a specific area, and you ended up doing something completely different because your eyes were really opened once you got into the real world and you started seeing other people do things and going, oh, wow, I didn't even know that was a career. And you start applying yourself to something because you're more passionate about that.
10: David really wants to encourage us dads to sit down and really kind of guide along and maybe help our kids learn from our mistakes.
11: As a parent, I think you really have to sit down with your kids and understand what they're good at, what their career aspirations are, and then modify it as you go throughout your life.
10: Yep, as always, you got to have that conversation there, Dad. I'm Mike Austin, the Radio Dad.
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13: 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Bluegrass veteran John Cowan brings his trio to the Down Home in Johnson City Thursday, September 10th. The show begins at 7:30, giving music fans a night of bluegrass and roots music at the legendary downtown venue. 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
17: 1980, Karen Carpenter, 30, marries real estate developer Tom Burris, 39, at the Beverly Hills Hotel. Karen had always wanted to enter motherhood, but before they married, she discovered Burris had undergone a vasectomy without telling her. In what turned out to be a loveless marriage, Karen filed for divorce after only 14 months. She died just over 3 months later. 1969, in New York, Peter Yarrow, 31, is arrested for making sexual advances toward Barbara Winter, 14, who came to Yarrow's Shoreham Hotel room with her 17-year-old sister for an autograph. Yarrow later pled guilty, served 3 months jail time, and was pardoned by President Carter in 1980. 1963, at Columbia Recording Studios in Nashville, Johnny Cash records Ring of Fire in Spanish.

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13: NASA has launched a new telescope into space. Officials say the Nancy Grace Roman Space Telescope launched aboard a SpaceX Falcon Heavy rocket from Kennedy Space Center Sunday morning. The space observatory will now spend about 30 days traveling to its destination about 1 million miles from Earth, where reportedly it will be able to see over 1 billion galaxies and exoplanets. It's expected to begin its science mission early next year. President Trump is highlighting actions in Iran. In an interview with Fox News that aired Sunday night, Trump touched on a variety of topics, including the 2026 midterm elections, the economy, and the war in Iran.
14: And they're a failing nation right now. And at the right point, we'll either win or they'll do something. But, you know, I don't mind winning, just winning. That I don't need a signature on a piece of paper.
13: Trump said Iran's Navy and Air Force are gone along with their leaders, adding that Israel would be gone if he wasn't president. Iran launched retaliatory fire at U.S. forces on Sunday after the U.S. military struck Iranian rocket launchers. A U.S. official briefed CNN on the situation, which marked the first escalation in more than a month. Missiles fired into Jordan were intercepted with no reported impact. Chicago police are investigating a mass shooting that left one person dead and 9 others injured on the city's south side. Here's Lisa Carton.
15: Authorities say it happened as officers were trying to disperse a large crowd in the Washington Park neighborhood shortly before midnight Saturday evening. At least 10 people were hit by gunfire and a 35-year-old man was pronounced dead at the scene. 6 of the victims were listed in good condition after being rushed to area hospitals. No Chicago police officers were hit and no suspects are currently in custody. I'm Lisa Carton.
13: And Labor Day travelers are being told to get ready for high costs and heavy traffic. AAA says round-trip airfare will cost about $750 on average, up 2% from last year. Hotel bookings have also gone up, 9% in the U.S. and 12% elsewhere. Labor Day is a week from today. I'm Mark Mayfield.
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5: Senator Ted Cruz is calling for free and fair elections to be held in Venezuela. The Texas Republican appeared on NBC's Meet the Press on Sunday.
10: I think free and fair elections need to proceed, and they need to proceed rapidly. I believe they should proceed no later than midway through next year.
5: It comes following what President Trump called the biggest oil deal in world history with Venezuela. In a Friday night Truth Social post, Trump said the U.S. has secured majority U.S. control of more than 65 billion barrels of proven oil reserves in Venezuela at no cost to the American taxpayer. Cruz says the oil deal sounds like it could have a very positive impact on the United States. President Trump is set to make an announcement on health care affordability today. It's expected that he'll roll out a new round of Medicaid drug pricing deals as the midterm elections draw near. The president first unveiled the administration's framework for lowering drug prices and insurance premiums back in January. To date, nearly 20 pharmaceutical companies have reached agreements to reduce prices. The man accused of killing conservative activist Charlie Kirk wants cameras kept out of the courtroom. Here's Tammy Trujillo.
15: Tyler Robinson's asking a Utah court to ban cameras from the closing arguments of his preliminary hearing set for Tuesday. Attorneys for the media argue that requests to keep cameras out have already been rejected and this time should be no different. Robinson argues that cameras could taint a future jury pool and jeopardize his right to a fair trial. The media counters that trial proceedings are public and will be discussed by the public even if there are no cameras allowed in the courtroom. Robinson is accused of fatally shooting Kirk last September at a Turning Point USA event at Utah Valley University. I'm Tammy Trujillo.
5: And an underdog is claiming the last spot in the NASCAR Cup Series playoffs. Ryan Preece cruised to the victory lane at Daytona on Saturday after securing a win in the Coke Zero Sugar 400. He overcame a more than 30-point deficit to steal the final chase spot from Shane Van Gisbergen. Preece and 15 other drivers begin their quest for the championship when the entire field squares off at Darlington next Sunday. I'm Mark Mayfield.
20: More than 6 weeks after the most recent diagnosis of Legionnaire's disease on Manhattan's Upper East Side, two more deaths are being connected to the outbreak.
23: City Health Commissioner Dr. Alistair Martin says that brings the total to 94 cases and 11 deaths. Writing on X, he adds that there are now no patients hospitalized with Legionnaires as part of the cluster and that the last remaining patient has recovered and returned home. I'm Larry Kofsky.
20: Walmart is paying $50 million to settle federal claims that it filled painkiller prescriptions written by corrupt doctors. The DOJ announced the agreement on Friday, claiming the Arkansas-based Walmart let dangerous drug orders slip through store counters for years. Federal prosecutors say local pharmacists raised red flags about suspicious prescribers running pill mills, but the company managers failed to step in and cut off the supply. Health Update, I'm Sarah Lee Kessler.
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26: You never know what will happen when you're walking down the street of a city. Barry was minding his own business, strolling through New York City, when suddenly he was caught up in a huge mob of people. What was all the excitement? Barry was told that a small shop had just begun selling something called musk oil. Rumor was the stuff made you irresistible to the opposite sex. People were actually fighting to get some of the potion. Barry realized that product could be a gold mine and soon opened a business selling the stuff. He sure sniffed out a winner. Sales soon hit $100 million a year. Maybe you've heard of Barry Schiff's creation, Jovan Musk. Does it work? Who knows? But Jovan Musk sure attracted lots of money. It earned a fortune. With the Success Journal, I'm Chris Whitting.
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0: Welcome to Date the Word, where we connect today's date to God's Word with the hope that it becomes more memorable to you. And today's date is August the 31st, or 8/31. And our verse for 8/31 comes from Romans 8:31. Romans 8:31 says, "What then shall we say to these things? If God is for us, who can be against us?" Romans 8:31. God is for us. Ponder that. The book of Romans explains carefully how man was against God, enemies of God. Yet God so loved us so very much, he sent his son to die for us, and then he gives us salvation to whoever calls on the name of the Lord. He justifies us. God is for us. So once again, we find ourselves saying, "Worthy is the Lamb." What a Savior and what a salvation.
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3: We're going to have a hot day today with abundant sunshine. Temperatures will be near 90. Skies will be mainly clear for tonight, low 68. Tuesday, a sunny hot day with a high of 92. Mainly clear skies Tuesday night, low 70. Wednesday, sunny to partly cloudy with an isolated afternoon shower thunderstorm, a hot high of 94. Thursday, sunny and hot. I can't rule out an afternoon shower thunderstorm, high 92. Hot Friday, sunny to partly cloudy, a few showers and thunderstorms, high 92. I'm meteorologist Jim Anolli from the Live Wire Weather Center. Count on it.
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3: 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I'm Cam Marston. 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
6: From the Quick Stop Market Sports Desk. Major League Baseball, after nearly two decades of stadium uncertainty, the Tampa Bay Rays will finally have a path to a permanent home. Tampa and Hillsborough County approving a $2.3 billion stadium with a development project, and the Rays are putting up $1.37 billion. The target is to open the new ballpark in Tampa for the 2029 season. Tampa Bay entered Major League Baseball in 1998 and played their games at Tropicana Field in St. Petersburg. The NFL doing away with the Pro Bowl as a competitive event starting this season. There will be no AFC-NFC game, no flag football, and no skills competitions. The league will still name 88 Pro Bowl players, but they will be honored during a celebration in Los Angeles. The NFL said the goal is to put the focus back on the honor of being named a Pro Bowler. College football, a Dallas judge has temporarily blocked the NCAA and the SEC from stopping former professional athletes from returning to college sports. The order covers 41 athletes, including three current NFL players. The SEC had just banned players who had signed pro contracts from returning, but the judge's 14-day restraining order puts that ban on hold. The next court hearing is set for September 11th. Any size fountain drink for 99 cents with any purchase using Quick Stop Rewards. 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
17: We're going to have a hot day today with abundant sunshine. Temperatures will be near 90. Skies will be mainly clear for tonight, low 68. Tuesday, a sunny hot day with a high of 92. Mainly clear skies. Tuesday night, low 70. Wednesday, sunny to partly cloudy with an isolated afternoon shower thunderstorm, a hot high of 94. Thursday, sunny and hot. I can't rule out an afternoon shower thunderstorm, high 92. Hot Friday, sunny to partly cloudy, a few showers and thunderstorms, high 92. I'm meteorologist Jim Anolli from the Live Wire Weather Center. Count on it.
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20: Shifting the healthcare paradigm. This is Soundbites, and I'm Alan Davidson. Don't wait to get sick.
0: care for your health while you're well. At DLD, Dr. Susan Thomas explained that she's part of the Google Health team working to make that easier.
21: What I think we are trying to do at Google, and many other players within the ecosystem are trying to do this as well, is shift care upstream, shift from being about sickness to being about wellness, shift from talking about sickness into prevention, bringing care closer to home so that you can navigate your diabetes or your hypertension from home rather than having to travel in and out of a hospital to do that.
0: Developing services that are able to reach people in an accessible way is part of the challenge, and Google Health says that it's a priority for them. More at soundbitesradio.com.
22: In January of 1876, Unicoi County was carved out of Washington and Carter counties. The county court was organized at the Old Baptist Church that had been established in 1822 on North Indian Creek. The commissioners decided the centrally located place, known as Longmire Post Office, would be the county seat. The town was laid out in March of 1876 on 30 acres that belonged to David Irvin, who donated half of the lots to the county and reserved the remainder for his own use, a donation of 5 acres by William Love and 2 acres by Lieutenant Guthridge Garland was also made to the county. The name of the town was at first Vanderbilt, but the legislature of 1879 changed it to Irvin in honor of its main benefactor. It wasn't long before a postal error officially recorded it as Irwin, and the rest is history. For the centennial in 1975, the motto on the new seal of Unicoi County became the Valley Beautiful.
23: Hi, I'm Pimitha Stewart-Clark, and this is Wedding Planning with Pim. 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Don't limit your centerpiece vision. 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
1: This is Bloomberg Money Minute. Dell, the company best known years ago as a PC maker, is now in the middle of the AI revolution, becoming a quickly growing provider of AI hardware and data center infrastructure. This week, we find out if that growth is still rapid. Dell posts last quarter's results after Wall Street's closing bell Tuesday. Dell rivals Hewlett-Packard Enterprise and NetApp are also on the earnings calendar this week. Both companies compete with Dell in the enterprise IT, server, storage, and AI infrastructure markets. Also posting earnings this week, some big names at the grocery store and at the mall, including Soup King Campbell Foods and Victoria's Secret. On the economic side, Wall Street will have jobs front and center as we get a significant measure of the labor market every trading day this week, covering job openings, layoffs, and culminating with Friday's August employment report, forecast to show a modest rebound in job creation in August from July's surprise decline. Andrew O'Day, Bloomberg Radio.
2: Now, the Success Journal. Here's Chris Whitting.
3: John was a hardworking college student. Problem was, his grades weren't so hot. While his classmates aced their tests, John struggled to keep up. One day, he desperately needed a topic for an important economics paper. Flipping through a magazine, he saw an item about mutual funds, something brand new to Wall Street. That gave him an idea, a mutual fund that invested in a cross-section of the market. That idea not only became the topic of his paper, but years later, John launched a fund to do just that. Today, it's a giant. John Bogle's company? The Vanguard Group. Their massive Vanguard 500 index fund has billions in assets. Clearly, John deserves an A for effort. He made the grade in investing. With the Success Journal, I'm Chris Whitting.
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6: 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But some natives did not like this. And near the beginning of the Revolutionary War, England convinced them to attack the settlers at Fort Watauga. Anne Robertson mobilized the women of the fort to pass cauldrons of boiling water to pour on the attackers from her position overlooking the walls of the fort. Although she sustained several injuries, Robertson continued at her post until the Indians retreated. Anne went on to be the first woman to be given a land grant. She eventually migrated west with Donaldson's party on flatboats and was the first woman teacher in Tennessee. 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
18: Deadly flash flooding has struck the Grand Canyon, leaving one person dead and as many as 15 others missing. Floodwaters destroyed footbridges and forced hikers and campers to evacuate, while a man's body was recovered near Crystal Rapids along the Colorado River. Some of the largest music publishers have filed a blockbuster lawsuit against Anthropic. Here's Tammy Trujillo.
19: The Friday night filing alleges one of the largest and most blatant ongoing thefts of intellectual property in history. Units of Sony Music and Warner Music filed the suit in federal court in Northern California, naming Anthropic CEO Dario Amodei and co-founder Benjamin Mann as defendants. The 48-page complaint claims Anthropic pirated thousands of copyrighted musical works and asks for hundreds of thousands of dollars in damages per infringed work. I'm Tammy Trujillo.
18: And Iran and the U.S. traded attacks on Sunday after the U.S. military struck Iranian rocket launchers. It marks the first escalation in more than a month. Missiles fired into Jordan were intercepted with no reported impacts. I'm Mark Mayfield.
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0: Well, every year about now, we talk about dads being involved at school. Hi, it's Mike Austin here with today's Radio Dad Minute. Yeah, and beyond the football field or basketball court, dads play a big role in school life, in learning, in homework, in activities. And, well, it's frustrating for teachers to not see both parents active in their child's development. I know because a friend of mine is Tim. He's an elementary school teacher, and I asked him about it.
1: Let me tell you, parent-teacher conferences for a long time were pretty much just mom coming. It's one of those things that pains me a little bit because as a dad, you have a critical role in involvement with your child, and especially if you're talking to your child's teacher. For a lot of families, it's kind of assumed that, well, your mom will take care of your homework and where you're at with school and how you're doing. That's not the way it's supposed to be.
0: Did you notice Tim said it pains him to not see dad involved? Yeah, man, teachers care. I'm Mike Austin, the Radio Dad.
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1: This is Momentum Moments. I'm Brandon Richards. You can't think your way out of a pattern your body has been running for years. You can know exactly what you're doing wrong and still do it anyway. And most people assume that's a willpower problem, but it's not. It's a pattern problem. The brain doesn't run on what you've decided. It runs on what you've repeated. So the cycle keeps showing up, not because you don't know better, but because knowing better was never the mechanism that was going to break it. Change doesn't start in the mind. It starts when you interrupt the pattern with a different action, long enough, consistently enough, that the body starts to believe something new is true. And that takes time, and it takes honesty. And for most people, it takes something outside of themselves, because you cannot be both the broken system and the one fixing it. I'm Brandon Richards. 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
2: I'm Mitch Anthony with today's Daily Dose. Dan O'Brien, Olympic gold medalist decathlete, has some good advice for those who wish to make the most of their potential. His philosophy is summed up in the words, "A winner always finds a way." O'Brien's first principle for achievement is, don't look for excuses. O'Brien has attention deficit disorder. Parents use ADD for an excuse for every kid who doesn't want to study, he says. Shut off that TV and give the kid some attention. Next, keep a mental edge. In every competition, there's a point when somebody wins and somebody loses. The loser will always settle. He'll say, "This is all I can do." A winner always finds a way. Next, breathe deep when facing a challenge. Get a cue word like relax. Take a deep breath through your nose. Feel your diaphragm. Hesitate. Then exhale. You can lower your heart rate in seconds. Next, carry goals in your pocket. This lets you know what you're working for every day. 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
4: We're going to have a hot day today with abundant sunshine. Temperatures will be near 90. Skies will be mainly clear for tonight, low 68. Tuesday, a sunny hot day with a high of 92. Mainly clear skies Tuesday night, low 70. Wednesday, sunny to partly cloudy with an isolated afternoon shower thunderstorm, a hot high of 94. Thursday, sunny and hot. I can't rule out an afternoon shower thunderstorm, high 92. Hot Friday, sunny to partly cloudy, a few showers and thunderstorms, high 92. I'm meteorologist Jim Minaldi from the Live Wire Weather Center. Count on it.
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0: 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Now on with the show. This is The Daily Note from jamesabrown.net. There's a story usually attributed to the Cherokee, though nobody has been able to trace it back to a single source. An old man was talking to his grandson and said, there are two wolves fighting inside of him. One is anger, envy, greed, and pride. The other, peace, love, compassion, and humility. The grandson turned to him and asked, which one wins? The grandfather says, the one you feed. It's something I was thinking about in traffic once, that the parts of us that we feed and embrace leave a deeper mark on our day-to-day lives. What do you think? Let me know on jamesabrown.net. On that note, I'm James A. Brown. And as always, be well.
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4: From the Quick Stop Market Sports Desk. In golf, LIV has finished its 2026 season, but the bigger story is what happens next. The league canceled its planned season-ending event in Michigan, and the Saudi Arabia's public investment fund has ended its financial backing. LIV says it has a new lead investor, but that deal has yet to be finalized. John Rahm, Bryson DeChambeau, and others face uncertainty as LIV tries to survive into next season. Major League Baseball, after nearly two decades of stadium uncertainty, the Tampa Bay Rays will finally have a path to a permanent home. Tampa and Hillsborough County approving a $2.3 billion stadium with a development project, and the Rays are putting up $1.37 billion. The target is to open the new ballpark in Tampa for the 2029 season. Tampa Bay entered Major League Baseball in 1998 and played their games at Tropicana Field in St. Petersburg. College football, a Dallas judge has temporarily blocked the NCAA and the SEC from stopping former professional athletes from returning to college sports. The order covers 41 athletes, including three current NFL players. The SEC had just banned players who had signed pro contracts from returning, but the judge's 14-day restraining order puts that ban on hold. The next court hearing is set for September 11th. Real Magic Coca-Cola. Buy two 20-ounce, get one free. 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
6: President Teddy Roosevelt said we must do what we can with what we have where we are. Do you sometimes wonder what you would do with lottery winnings? Most people say they would help others, but would they? If they had that inclination, would they be doing what they can with what they have where they are already? You don't need a fortune to enrich others. Kind words cost nothing. They can mean the difference between people harming themselves, giving up on life, walking away from their family, or going back to alcohol and drugs. When people hear negativity, they become negative. When they hear positivity, well, they might become positive. You can't change the world alone. You need others to help do that. But acts of kindness can change one life at a time. Remember this, that the deeds you do reflect back onto you.
8: We remember generals, battles, and even local militiamen, but we usually overlook the child soldiers that stood for American liberty. 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Underage boys frequently joined the Frontier Fife and Drum Corps using music to communicate commands on the battlefield, and some went on to fight. William Cross fought at Kings Mountain after starting his service at 14. Also at Kings Mountain was John Sevier's personal fifer, William Price, who was just 13, and his 15-year-old son, James. You can find out more at Sycamore Shoals State Historic Site and visit a memorial with over 200 names of child soldiers at Cook Family Park in Elizabethton. 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
13: We're going to have a hot day today with abundant sunshine. Temperatures will be near 90. Skies will be mainly clear for tonight, low 68. Tuesday, a sunny hot day with a high of 92. Mainly clear skies Tuesday night, low 70. Wednesday, sunny to partly cloudy with an isolated afternoon shower thunderstorm, a hot high of 94. Thursday, sunny and hot. I can't rule out an afternoon shower and thunderstorm, high 92. Hot Friday, sunny to partly cloudy, a few showers and thunderstorms, high 92. I'm meteorologist Jim Minoli from the Live Wire Weather Center. Count on it.
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18: This is a Bloomberg Money Minute. Wall Street had the weekend to ponder Fed Reserve Chief Kevin Warsh's speech closing out last week, in which he made clear his focus on reducing inflation and sparked market bets that we could see a hike or two for interest rates before the end of the year, after all.
6: Helping further flesh out the market's interest in rates is a packed week for economic reports. The beginning of the month means readings of manufacturing and services from the Institute for Supply Management forecast to show modest but steady expansion. And we get the long list of job market readings, starting with the Tuesday measure of July job openings and labor turnover, followed by Wednesday's measure of August private sector payrolls, Thursday's tally of August layoff notices, and Friday's big monthly job report, forecast to show modest payroll growth. Unemployment is expected to hold at 4.1% or tick upward to 4.2 amid low labor force participation. Andrew O'Day, Bloomberg Radio.
16: A better life with Dr. Sanjay Gupta.
17: A condition that affects 1 in 10 women worldwide just got a new name. You've probably heard of PCOS, polycystic ovary syndrome. But experts estimate up to 70% of women don't know that they have it. And part of the problem could be the name itself. A major international effort, led by Dr. Helena Teed of Monash University in Australia, and back then by dozens of prominent medical groups, has gotten the name changed to polyendocrine metabolic ovarian syndrome, PMOS. It's a mouthful, I know, but here's why it matters. The old name made it sound like the condition was just about cysts on the ovaries. In reality, it's a whole body hormone and metabolic condition linked to type 2 diabetes, heart disease, anxiety, and depression. The hope is that a clearer name can lead to more diagnoses and better care. I'm Dr. Sanjay Gupta, helping you live a better life.
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22: 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Are you aware that hearing loss has been linked to dementia, depression, social isolation, and more frequent hospitalizations? 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In addition, 50 million in the U.S. experience tinnitus, which can be debilitating. People with hearing loss tend to wait 7 years before seeking professional help. Of those individuals who would benefit from hearing aids, only 20% actually use them. Present-day hearing aids are much better than those just a few years ago. In fact, many of the new hearing aids have the capability of being adjusted by cell phones and also allowing phone calls to be answered directly through the hearing aids. If you think you have a hearing loss or have older hearing aids, contact Dr. Schumacher and Associates Audiologist at 717-HEAR or 928-5771. That's 717-HERE or 928-5771.
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4: Electra has now unveiled a future 100-plus passenger aircraft combining targeted electrification, advanced aerodynamics, and integrated propulsion. FutureRide reports this wide double-bubble fuselage generates lift, while two turbofan engines provide thrust and power electricity to tail-mounted electric fans. The configuration could improve efficiency by up to 17% beyond other advances expected by 2050. Developed for NASA's Advanced Aircraft Concepts for Environmental Sustainability 2050 program, the concept fits existing airport gates, can use conventional sustainable jet fuel, and requires no airport charging infrastructure. I'm Ken Chester.
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7: It's 6 o'clock.
8: One person has died and 15 others may be missing after a flash flood swept through the Grand Canyon, destroying footbridges and forcing the evacuation of hikers and campers. Mark Mayfield with more.
9: A man's body was recovered near Crystal Rapids along the Colorado River in what officials described as a flood-related death. The Park Service said an earlier estimate of 20 missing people was only a preliminary working figure. Officials also reported that the flooding damaged a key water pipeline serving tourists, leaving the park with limited water resources ahead of the Labor Day weekend. The pipeline supplies potable water and fire suppression for all South Rim facilities, an area heavily used for trails, viewpoints, lodging, and visitor services. In Phoenix, I'm Mark Mayfield.
8: President Trump is highlighting actions in Iran. In an interview with Fox News that aired Sunday night, Trump touched on a variety of topics, including the 2026 midterm elections, the economy, and the war in Iran.
10: And they're a failing nation right now. And at the right point, we'll either win or they'll do something. But, you know, I don't mind winning, just winning. That I don't need a signature on a piece of paper.
8: Trump said Iran's Navy and Air Force are gone, along with their leaders, adding that Israel would be gone if he wasn't president. When it came to midterms, Trump said some people like him more than the party, but that is something that you can't be insulted by. Israel's security agency says it evacuated Prime Minister Benjamin Netanyahu's son from the U.S. because of a significant threat. The agency said Sunday that Yair Netanyahu was urgently evacuated. This after the prime minister told Israeli media last week that Iran had tried to kill one of his sons. And Google Maps is now calling Lake Ontario Lake America. The Geographic Names Information System officially made the change after President Trump signed an executive order on Thursday with the renaming. I'm Michael Kastner.
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8: Ontario, Canada Premier Doug Ford says a trade war could be harmful to both the U.S. and Canada. Appearing on ABC's This Week, Ford took aim at President Trump's tariffs on Canada, calling them probably the worst move he could ever do.
14: So I always say, Martha, a tariff on Canada is nothing more than a tax on American people.
8: Ford also commented on President Trump's executive order to rename Lake Ontario Lake America, calling it something out of Saturday Night Live. He added, no one will call it Lake of America. His comments come as the two countries are locked in a trade war. The area around Big Sur, California, is getting charred by another wildfire. In California, Jason Campadonia.
15: The Plaskett Fire doubled in size over the weekend to just over 15,000 acres. Just down the road, the Timber Fire remained at over 20,000 acres and is now over 20% surrounded. Evacuation orders and warnings remain in place in the area, and an 11-mile stretch of Highway 1 in the area remains closed. Firefighters hope forecasters are correct who say the marine layer will be coming in heavy and cooler temps should hit Monterey County this week.
8: It's the end of an era at Apple as Tim Cook steps down as CEO this week. He'll transition to the role of executive chairman on Tuesday. John Ternus will take over as Apple's new CEO with plans to make sweeping changes to the management team. Today, we're celebrating a snack food that by design should get you outside. More from Bree Tennis.
0: Today is National Trail Mix Day. Many people say they invented it, but an outdoorsman named Horace Kempart released a recipe back in 1906. So we'll go with that. 4 parts nuts, 2 parts dried fruit, 1 part sweet. There are no rules except with the inclusion of raisins. We're very particular about those. Packed with carbs and good fat with the sole purpose to get you outside.
8: I'm Michael Kastner.
7: The Tennessee Bureau of Investigation is looking into 2 apparently unrelated deaths at the Sullivan County Jail. Deanie Dockery died Saturday morning, and Wayne Davidson died Sunday morning. The sheriff's office says both appear to involve medical emergencies and no foul play is suspected. Both bodies were taken for autopsies. Greenville police are investigating a reported road rage assault outside of the Walmart on East Andrew Johnson Highway. Police say one driver followed another into the parking lot, then blocked his vehicle and punched him in the face before leaving. The victim was treated by EMS but declined further care. The case has been turned over to detectives. I'm Lisa Ruckman.
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23: Access Tennessee News. I'm Caitlin Jones. Reports suggest more than 100 people have been detained following a massive immigration enforcement operation in Memphis. According to Immigration Customs Enforcement, multiple agencies, including the Department of Homeland Security, conducted what they called a targeted enforcement operation around 3:15 a.m. on Sunday on Macon Road near Maria Street. The Memphis Police Department said it was not involved in planning or executing the operation and responded only to maintain public safety. In Perry County, a family is mourning the loss of a child from an accident involving a vehicle in the family's driveway. The incident was reported Saturday afternoon when a relative was reportedly backing up a vehicle. The 2-year-old child was rushed for treatment but did not survive. The sheriff's office says they are investigating all of the circumstances. Meanwhile, friends and family are beginning a fundraiser to help the family with final expenses. More news in 30 seconds.
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23: Several Tennessee firefighters and rescue crew members are in Texas this week. It's in response to a plea from the Texas state government for help containing the Ross Fire. More than 85,000 acres have already burned in North Texas due to extreme heat, dry conditions, and high winds. Tennessee Emergency Management Authority is providing a total of 29 personnel from departments in Brentwood, Franklin, Columbia, Knoxville, Madison County, and Murfreesboro. Caitlin Jones, Access Tennessee News.
25: Hey Bible readers, I'm Tara Lee Cobble, and I'm your host for The God Shot. All things were made through him, and without him was not anything made that was made. John 1:3. This passage is talking to us about who Jesus is. It says he is God, and it credits him with making the world. Colossians 1:16 points us to this same truth. It says, by him, Jesus, all things were created in heaven and on earth, visible and invisible. Whether thrones or dominions or rulers or authorities, all things were created through him and for him. And in Genesis 1:26, God says, let us make man in our image, after our likeness. Most scholars point to this being a conversation among the Trinity, the three persons of the one true God, Father, Son, and Spirit. And scripture points to Jesus in particular as the builder of creation. And he made all of this, including you, for himself. Our chief purpose in life is reflecting and connecting with our Creator. He's where the joy is.
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3: We're going to have a hot day today with abundant sunshine. Temperatures will be near 90. Skies will be mainly clear for tonight. Low 68. Tuesday, a sunny hot day with a high of 92. Mainly clear skies. Tuesday night, low 70. Wednesday, sunny to partly cloudy with an isolated afternoon shower thunderstorm. A hot high of 94. Thursday, sunny and hot. I can't rule out an afternoon shower thunderstorm. High 92. Hot Friday, sunny to partly cloudy. A few showers and thunderstorms. High 92. I'm meteorologist Jim Minaldi from the Live Wire Weather Center. Count on it.
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27: 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Troops are forming all the time. You can even join as an individual member. If being in a troop doesn't work for you and your family, you can participate as an individual girl and still do programs with other girls. You don't have to belong to a troop.
26: I'm Daryl Moody, reporting.
28: Since 1964, Alvin has played a role in recovering a lost hydrogen bomb, discovering hydrothermal vents and previously unknown deep-sea coral reefs, and even allowed the first manned exploration of the Titanic in 1986. But how does a submarine from the 1960s remain at the forefront of sea exploration? We'll inquire in the U.S. National Science Foundation's Discovery Files.
29: The sub goes through overhaul every 5 years, and some of those are also upgrade overhauls. And just through the years, it's gone through design iterations and changes. So at this point, the only original part is the name.
28: Caitlin Beardshear is the newest pilot of Alvin, a submersible operated by the National Deep Submergence Facility at Woods Hole Oceanographic Institution, primarily funded by NSF, along with the Office of Naval Research and the National Oceanic and Atmospheric Administration. Alvin allows researchers access to 99% of the world's seafloor, depths of approximately 4 miles, and dives up to 12 hours in duration. Alvin continues to play a major role in making important discoveries about the biological, chemical, and geological processes that shape our planet.
29: Every place you dive in is going to be a little bit different. You could find something brand new, incredible, newly discovered on any dive.
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0: The ETSU football team opened up their season on Saturday night. They lose to Campbell 49-37. Pretty good offensive day, though, for ETSU. 528 yards of total offense. Quarterback Mason Mims making his college football debut. Goes 33 of 41 for 373 yards and two touchdowns. Those 33 completions breaks ETSU's single-game school record of 30, set by Greg Ryan in 1993 and equaled by Cade McNamara in 2025. Also, his 373 yards through the air were the fifth most ever. ETSU looking for their first win will return to action next Saturday when they are set to play host to Tusculum. The Tennessee football team, they are going to open up their season coming up on Saturday when they are going to match up against Furman. Some of the other interesting matchups of SEC football coming up this weekend: Thursday, Missouri plays Arkansas Pine Bluff. Friday, Oklahoma will match up against UTEP. On Saturday, Vanderbilt will have a game against Austin Peay. Also, Clemson against LSU, Baylor against Auburn. On Sunday, Ole Miss will match up against Louisville. Any size fountain drink for 99 cents with any purchase using Quick Stop Rewards. 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
3: We're going to have a hot day today with abundant sunshine. Temperatures will be near 90. Skies will be mainly clear for tonight, low 68. Tuesday, a sunny hot day with a high of 92. Mainly clear skies Tuesday night, low 70. Wednesday, sunny to partly cloudy with an isolated afternoon shower thunderstorm, a hot high of 94. Thursday, sunny and hot. I can't rule out an afternoon shower thunderstorm, high 92. Hot Friday, sunny to partly cloudy, a few showers and thunderstorms, high 92. I'm meteorologist Jim Minaldi from the Live Wire Weather Center. Count on it.
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16: Greenville police arrested 26-year-old Jonah French after officers say he assaulted a hospital security officer and damaged a police vehicle. Police responded to Greenville Community Hospital East on Tusculum Boulevard, where staff had restrained French following a disturbance. French allegedly punched the security officer as he tried to intervene and then later damaged the patrol vehicle while being transported to the Greene County Detention Center. Johnson County High School is expanding its career and technical education programs with a new student-run meat processing facility and a cosmetology lab. The meat facility is expected to process about 250 cattle a year, while cosmetology students can train toward professional certification and potentially graduate ready to enter the workforce. I'm Lisa Rockman.
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19: We're grabbing a table under the open sky today to revisit a fierce municipal turf war that legalized outdoor dining. Welcome to the National Day Spotlight for August 31st.
20: Stepping out for lunch to celebrate National Eat Outside Day connects you straight to a fierce municipal turf war. Prior to the early 20th century, dining on a busy New York sidewalk was widely considered unhygienic and lower class. Everything changed in July 1912 when a visionary restaurateur named Louis Bustanomi boldly placed white cloth tables outside his high-end Broadway bistro. City officials were completely horrified, immediately declaring the open-air seating an illegal highway obstruction and threatening to confiscate the furniture. Instead of backing down, Bustanomi took the city to court. Backed by elite high society crowds who fell in love with dining outdoors, the public pressure forced the city to retreat, permanently legalizing the modern sidewalk cafe.
19: Does that make us lower class because we love to eat outside?
20: It is one of my favorite things to do. I look for restaurants that offer that.
19: Yes, and you know, if it's a nice day.
20: It just makes the food taste better.
19: It does. We're also celebrating National Matchmaker Day and National Trail Mix Day. I'm Alice Anderson.
20: And I'm Marlo Anderson with National Day Calendar, reminding you to celebrate every day.
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4: This is a Bloomberg Money Minute. Honda and Nissan have agreed to jointly develop key software for their next-generation cars, the first major collaboration since the two automakers ended talks to combine last year. The companies will work on a new in-vehicle operating system and the electronic controls unit that act as the car's central computing system. They will deploy the technology starting in 2029. Turning to trading, Federal Reserve Chair Kevin Warsh's pledge to fight inflation is lifting bets the central bank will raise interest rates before the end of the year. That sent stocks lower on Friday, led by the tech-heavy NASDAQ. On the radar for Wall Street is the August jobs report to wrap up this week. S&P futures are down 8 points. Dow futures are falling 50. And Victoria Beckham's fashion and beauty brand posted its first ever operating profit. The former Spice Girls fashion line is known for its minimalist and quiet luxury style, a category that's proven more resilient recently compared to louder brands, which feature big logos. Courtney Donahoe, Bloomberg Radio.
5: 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Practice stroking balls with this new setup, and if your left wrist breaks down, the ball will fall out. After several practice strokes, remove the ball and retain the feeling of a firm left wrist. 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For the Golf Minute, I'm Dennis Silvers.
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8: Stand by for news.
9: One person has died and 15 others may be missing after a flash flood swept through the Grand Canyon, destroying footbridges and forcing the evacuation of hikers and campers. A man's body was recovered near Crystal Rapids along the Colorado River in what officials described as a flood-related death. Google Maps is now calling Lake Ontario Lake America after President Trump signed an executive order on Thursday renaming the lake. Google officials say it uses official government sources like GNIS to update its map information, but only U.S. users will see Lake America. It's the end of an era at Apple as Tim Cook steps down as CEO this week. More from Tammy Trujillo.
10: He'll transition to the role of executive chairman on Tuesday. John Ternus will take over as Apple's new CEO, with plans to make sweeping changes to the management team. Ternus previously oversaw Apple's design and hardware engineering.
9: Before the opening bell, stock futures are falling. I'm Michael Kastner.
11: With a LiveWire community focus, I'm Daryl Moody. The Tennessee Department of Homeland Security out with a new app aimed at making schools safer.
12: The SafeKeyIn app is an anonymous method of reporting concerning behavior or suspicious activity that might be occurring at our schools or anywhere in our community. And it goes immediately to our 24/7 Homeland Security Threat Assessment Center, where the information will be acted upon immediately.
11: Deputy Commissioner Greg Mays.
12: So an example would be, a student at one of Tennessee's K through 12 schools hears or sees or comes upon some information that is disturbing or concerning. They hear about a classmate who says he's going to bring a gun to school tomorrow. And so the SafeKeyIn app allows them to open up a window, use some drop-down menus, type in exactly what they heard, hit the send button, and off it goes to Homeland Security, where now we have that information, and then we can act on it immediately.
11: You'll find the app in the Apple Store or on Google Play. I'm Daryl Moody reporting.
13: The Tennessee Bureau of Investigation is looking into two apparently unrelated deaths at the Sullivan County Jail. Deanie Dockery died Saturday morning and Wayne Davidson died Sunday morning. The sheriff's office says both appear to involve medical emergencies and no foul play is suspected. Both bodies were taken for autopsies. Greenville police are investigating a reported road rage assault outside of the Walmart on East Andrew Johnson Highway. Police say one driver followed another into the parking lot, then blocked his vehicle and punched him in the face before leaving. The victim was treated by EMS but declined further care. The case has been turned over to detectives. I'm Lisa Ruckman.
14: 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Yep, there comes a time when the new dad needs to give the new mom a chance to get out, be with adults for a change and a little while. 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I've experienced all these myself. You know, you got to prepare yourself, Dad. Don't just say, nope, babe, I got this, I'm cool. She's not going to trust you. 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I mean, this is your time with Junior or Juniorette. 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
5: We're going to have a hot day today with abundant sunshine. Temperatures will be near 90. Skies will be mainly clear for tonight, low 68. Tuesday, a sunny hot day with a high of 92. Mainly clear skies Tuesday night, low 70. Wednesday, sunny to partly cloudy with an isolated afternoon shower thunderstorm, a hot high of 94. Thursday, sunny and hot. I can't rule out an afternoon shower thunderstorm, high 92. Hot Friday, sunny to partly cloudy, a few showers and thunderstorms, high 92. I'm meteorologist Jim Minoli from the Live Wire Weather Center. Count on it.
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10: 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I'm Paul Kaminsky, MSRPK.com, with part one of our sports car miles in the Lexus IS350. 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The handling's firm, but not so much that you'd notice. Our test car had optional variable suspension. 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
14: Greenville police arrested 26-year-old

0: Dona French after officers say he assaulted a hospital security officer and damaged a police vehicle. Police responded to Greenville Community Hospital East on Tusculum Boulevard, where staff had restrained French following a disturbance. French allegedly punched the security officer as he tried to intervene and then later damaged the patrol vehicle while being transported to the Greene County Detention Center. Johnson County High School is expanding its career and technical education programs with a new student-run meat processing facility and a cosmetology lab. The meat facility is expected to process about 250 cattle a year, while cosmetology students can train toward professional certification and potentially graduate ready to enter the workforce. I'm Lisa Rothman.
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4: 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In 1955, after 7 years of research, he successfully developed a vaccine that eradicated the polio virus. It's estimated his vaccine was worth billions, but Dr. Salk never patented his cure because he wanted to make it affordable for everyone in every country around the world.
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6: From the Quick Stop Market Sports Desk, I'm Matt Pauley. The Tennessee Titans wrapped up the preseason on Saturday, losing to the Bears 24-15. The 53-man roster, at least the initial one, had to be set on Sunday. And of note, the team is moving on from quarterback Will Levis. That means Mitchell Trubisky and Hendon Hooker are the quarterbacks behind Cam Ward. This is certainly a disappointing finish for Levis. The Titans had traded up to take him with the first pick of the second round in 2023. Team had hoped that he would emerge as the long-term starting quarterback. That just did not happen. An injury note for the Titans as well. Receiver Wandale Robinson not believed to have suffered a concussion after the hit that he took during a joint practice with the Bears last week. Titans will open up their season on September 13th when they are set to match up against the New York Jets. Other notes from around the NFL. The Carolina Panthers have cut Kyle Trask. The Pittsburgh Steelers are keeping four quarterbacks on the roster. Aaron Rodgers, Mason Rudolph, Will Howard, and Danny Aller, and the Washington Commanders are moving on from quarterback Sam Hartman. Real magic, Coca-Cola. 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
9: Just because the grass is growing slower this time of the year doesn't mean you should park your mower, especially if it's equipped with a bagger. If it is, it can be your best ally in the war against leaves. The same vacuuming action that picks up cut grass will suck up those leaves, and pushing a mower around the yard is a lot less work than raking. Lowering the deck on your mower a notch or two will also help maximize its vacuum effect. Just be careful not to go so low that you scalp the grass. The mower blade also mulches the leaves into smaller pieces, so if you're bagging them, you'll go through a lot fewer bags. If you plan to compost the leaves, you've already given yourself a head start on that process. I'm Danny Lippert with Tip for Today's Homeowner.

0: With soldiers like him, no wonder the frontiersman won. Legend has it that General Washington said this about Joseph Greer after his legendary journey to deliver the news of victory at King's Mountain to the Continental Congress in Philadelphia. Hailing from the Watauga settlement, clad in buckskin and standing 6.5 feet tall, Joseph Greer had covered 600 miles through rugged wilderness and perilous conditions in just 30 days. Chosen by John Sevier for the near impossible task, he left just hours after demonstrating his valor fighting alongside the Overmountain. Armed with a musket, a compass, and some essential supplies, he dodged British patrols and hostile natives to deliver the good news and boost the morale of the Patriots. He became known as the King's Mountain Messenger. Happy 250, America.
1: Happy birthday!
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4: We're going to have a hot day today with abundant sunshine. Temperatures will be near 90. Skies will be mainly clear for tonight, low 68. Tuesday, a sunny hot day with a high of 92. Mainly clear skies Tuesday night, low 70. Wednesday, sunny to partly cloudy with an isolated afternoon shower thunderstorm, a hot high of 94. Thursday, sunny and hot. I can't rule out an afternoon shower thunderstorm, high 92. Hot Friday, sunny to partly cloudy, a few showers and thunderstorms, high 92. I'm meteorologist Jim Anolli from the Live Wire Weather Center. Count on it.
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8: This is a Bloomberg Money Minute. Burnout has been a perennial problem in cybersecurity, but artificial intelligence is making it even harder. The ever-expanding number of incidents is taking a mental toll on even the most seasoned professionals. According to a recent report by security training organization SANS Institute, more than 60% of cybersecurity professionals say their jobs are more stressful than they were 2 years ago. Checking on the markets, Federal Reserve Chair Kevin Warsh reiterating his commitment last week to bringing down inflation. Traders now see an interest rate hike as more likely than not at the central bank's next policy meeting in September. Stock futures are looking at small losses to kick off the week. And the Home Depot is putting its new artificial intelligence system to work in its stores. The retailer says its Magic Apron AI tool is live in all of its U.S. locations. The shopping assistant helps customers navigate stores, locate products, and even get advice on a project. Courtney Donahoe, Bloomberg Radio.
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9: The Brooklyn Dodgers and New York Giants despised each other. On October 3rd, 1951, the bitter rivals met in the third and final game of a tiebreaker playoff. In the bottom of the ninth, the Dodgers were up 4-2 when Giants hitter Bobby Thompson stepped up to the plate. He swung at a pitch and launched a dramatic, game-winning three-run home run into the left field stands. It was pure magic. But the true star of the moment was the announcer, Russ Hodges. He completely lost his mind on a live radio broadcast. Fans still remember that swing as the shot heard round the world. On that note, I'm James A. Brown, and as always, be well.
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15: 1980, Karen Carpenter, 30, marries real estate developer Tom Burris, 39, at the Beverly Hills Hotel. Karen had always wanted to enter motherhood, but before they married, she discovered Burris had undergone a vasectomy without telling her. In what turned out to be a loveless marriage, Karen filed for divorce after only 14 months. She died just over 3 months later. 1969, in New York, Peter Yarrow, 31, is arrested for making sexual advances toward Barbara Winter, 14, who came to Yarrow's Shoreham hotel room with her 17-year-old sister for an autograph. Yarrow later pled guilty, served 3 months jail time, and was pardoned by President Carter in 1980. 1963, at Columbia Recording Studios in Nashville, Johnny Cash records Ring of Fire in Spanish.

0: in trouble.
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6: Tensions between the U.S. and Iran are sparking back up. Iran launched retaliatory strikes at American forces in the Middle East on Sunday after the U.S. targeted suspected Iranian rocket launchers. Missiles fired into Jordan were intercepted with no reported impacts. The weekend skirmishes started when U.S. forces struck Iran's Larak Island, with CENTCOM saying Iranian units had been observed preparing to deploy rockets with mines into the Strait of Hormuz. President Trump says he'll fill the strategic national reserves with Venezuelan oil. More from Mark Mayfield.
7: Trump made the comment in a Truth Social post on Sunday, writing that the topping out process will begin very shortly. The president also called it a gift from Venezuela to the people of the United States. It comes after Trump announced that the U.S. had secured majority U.S. control of more than 65 billion barrels of proven oil reserves in Venezuela at no cost to the American taxpayer. Trump has expressed a positive working relationship with Venezuelans since the U.S. military captured Venezuelan leader Nicolas Maduro on drug charges. I'm Mark Mayfield.
6: One person is dead and around 15 others are missing after flash flooding in the Grand Canyon. David Gregory and his friends were rescued by helicopter.
8: Kind of crazy hearing later that the bridge that we crossed was wiped out. Kind of makes you think that maybe we should have been in more of a panic. But if we were on that bridge when all that debris had come through, clearly there would have been casualties.
6: A man's body was recovered along the Colorado River in what officials described as a flash flood death. More than 900 people have been confirmed dead from last week's powerful flooding in Nepal. Authorities say the number of missing stands at more than 4,200. A spokesperson with the U.S. State Department said Sunday that 85 Americans were still unaccounted for. I'm Michael Kastner.
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6: Jury deliberations resume today in the Massachusetts triple murder trial of Lindsay Clancy. Clancy admits to strangling her three young children in 2023, but pleaded not guilty to three counts of first-degree murder by reason of insanity. Prosecutors allege the killings were premeditated, while the defense says Clancy suffered a postpartum psychotic break. ICE is looking to spend up to $2 million on robot dogs. Rob Martier explains.
17: That's according to a federal procurement notice. It said the Boston Dynamics Spot robots will help support public safety and law enforcement operations. The technology is also used by the Secret Service and police departments nationally. The procurement notice for the robot dog comes after the Department of Homeland Security approved spending $16 million for ICE to buy electric shock gloves for national use.
6: Labor Day weekend is almost here, and it'll see millions take to the roads and skies. AAA looked at booking data and found this year's top domestic destinations are Seattle, Orlando, Boston, Denver, and New York. For people leaving the country, top destinations are Rome, Vancouver, London, Dublin, and Paris. Trips to Las Vegas and Alaskan cruise ship tours are also popular. A recent study found that inhaler overuse may be linked to heart risks in those with asthma and COPD. More from Lisa Carton.
0: It's estimated nearly 1 in 5 asthma and 1 in 3 COPD patients overuse their inhalers. Researchers from Ghent University in Belgium analyzed health data from over 280,000 asthma and COPD patients. They found that frequent use of short-acting reliever inhalers was linked to a higher risk of heart disease and death, including heart failure, heart attack, and stroke.
6: And Spider-Man Brand New Day is on the top of the weekend box office once again. I'm Michael Kastner.
5: The Tennessee Bureau of Investigation is looking into two apparently unrelated deaths at the Sullivan County Jail. Deanie Dockery died Saturday morning, and Wayne Davidson died Sunday morning. The sheriff's office says both appear to involve medical emergencies and no foul play is suspected. Both bodies were taken for autopsies. Greenville police are investigating a reported road rage assault outside of the Walmart on East Andrew Johnson Highway. Police say one driver followed another into the parking lot, then blocked his vehicle and punched him in the face before leaving. The victim was treated by EMS but declined further care. The case has been turned over to detectives. I'm Lisa Ruckman.
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18: Access Tennessee News. I'm Caitlin Jones. A Metro Nashville Police Department SWAT member will be decommissioned after shooting and killing a man armed with a sword over the weekend. According to the department, 12-year MNPD veteran Joshua Bainey was responding to a call about a man who had been threatening people and was holding a woman hostage. MNPD says Bainey was directed to help block the suspect in while several SWAT officers were developing a plan of action. But at one point, Bainey got out of his police vehicle and shot the man who was holding the sword 3 times. And reports suggest more than 100 people have been detained following a massive immigration enforcement operation in Memphis. According to Immigration Customs Enforcement, multiple agencies, including the Department of Homeland Security, conducted what they called a targeted enforcement operation around 3:15 a.m. on Sunday on Macon Road near Maria Street. The Memphis Police Department said it was not involved in planning or executing the operation and responded only to maintain public safety. More news in 30 seconds.
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18: 57 park rangers and volunteers are now helping in the search for a man who's been missing in the Great Smoky Mountains National Park since last Monday. The National Park Services says the man's vehicle has been found near Sugarlands Visitor Center inside the park. The park said he has brown hair, blue eyes, is 5'6", and 170 pounds. He was wearing brightly colored clothing. Caitlin Jones, Access Tennessee News.
20: 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And our verse for 8/31 comes from Romans 8:31. Romans 8:31 says, "What then shall we say to these things? If God is for us, who can be against us?" Romans 8:31. God is for us. Ponder that. The book of Romans explains carefully how man was against God, enemies of God. Yet God so loved us so very much, he sent his son to die for us, and then he gives us salvation to whoever calls on the name of the Lord. He justifies us. God is for us. So once again, we find ourselves saying, "Worthy is the Lamb." What a Savior and what a salvation.
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4: We're going to have a hot day today with abundant sunshine. Temperatures will be near 90. Skies will be mainly clear for tonight, low 68. Tuesday, a sunny hot day with a high of 92. Mainly clear skies Tuesday night, low 70. Wednesday, sunny to partly cloudy with an isolated afternoon shower thunderstorm, a hot high of 94. Thursday, sunny and hot. I can't rule out an afternoon shower thunderstorm, high 92. Hot Friday, sunny to partly cloudy, a few showers and thunderstorms, high 92. I'm meteorologist Jim Minalli from the Live Wire Weather Center. Count on it.
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25: 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I'm Daryl Moody, reporting.
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1: The ETSU football team opened up their season on Saturday night. They lose to Campbell 49-37. Pretty good offensive day, though, for ETSU. 528 yards of total offense. Quarterback Mason Mims making his college football debut. Goes 33 of 41 for 373 yards and two touchdowns. Those 33 completions breaks ETSU's single-game school record of 30, set by Greg Ryan in 1993 and equaled by Cade McNamara in 2025. Also, his 373 yards through the air were the fifth most ever. ETSU looking for their first win will return to action next Saturday when they are set to play host to Tusculum. The Tennessee football team, they are going to open up their season coming up on Saturday when they are going to match up against Furman. Some of the other interesting matchups of SEC football coming up this weekend. Thursday, Missouri plays Arkansas Pine Bluff. Friday, Oklahoma will match up against UTEP. On Saturday, Vanderbilt will have a game against Austin Peay. Also, Clemson against LSU, Baylor against Auburn. On Sunday, Ole Miss will match up against Louisville. Any size fountain drink for 99 cents with any purchase using Quick Stop Rewards. 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
7: The name Irwin is derived from Old German and means army friend. That name could not be more appropriate for the men that would become known as the Irwin Nine. In the early days of World War II, nine young men from the town of Irwin volunteered for service in the United States Army Air Corps, proud to defend their country. All nine were assigned to separate bomber groups. All nine were shot down at different times in different places. Even though there were more than 50 prisoner of war camps in Germany, all nine men eventually ended up at the same camp. Clyde Tinker, Fred Miller, Dick Franklin, Alan Alford, Stan Norris, Jim Hensley, George Swingle, Richard Edwards, and George Hatcher were liberated in April of 1945 and returned home safely. Today, the Tennessee National Guard Armory in Irwin stands in their honor as we celebrate the 150th anniversary of Unicoi County in Irwin. Jet Broadcasting salutes these local heroes for their service and sacrifice.
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9: We all know that being disruptive or violent on a plane are immediate grounds to get you thrown off the flight, or worse, banned from the airline. Here's what else can get you booted: wearing clothing deemed inappropriate. 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So use common sense. No t-shirts with profane messages. Some airlines refuse anyone wearing shorts. You can also get thrown off for using your cell phone to film airline staff without their consent, being barefoot, or having offensive body odor. And the latest rule just announced? You'll get deplaned if you try to travel with a humanoid robot. 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I'm Peter Greenberg, and this is today's Worldwide Travel Minute. 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
4: We're going to have a hot day today with abundant sunshine. Temperatures will be near 90. Skies will be mainly clear for tonight. Low 68. Tuesday, a sunny hot day with a high of 92. Mainly clear skies. Tuesday night, low 70. Wednesday, sunny to partly cloudy with an isolated afternoon shower thunderstorm, a hot high of 94. Thursday, sunny and hot. I can't rule out an afternoon shower thunderstorm, high 92. Hot Friday, sunny to partly cloudy, a few showers and thunderstorms, high 92. I'm meteorologist Jim Minalli from the Live Wire Weather Center. Count on it.
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6: Greenville police arrested 26-year-old Jonah French after officers say he assaulted a hospital security officer and damaged a police vehicle. Police responded to Greenville Community Hospital East on Tusculum Boulevard, where staff had restrained French following a disturbance. French allegedly punched the security officer as he tried to intervene and then later damaged the patrol vehicle while being transported to the Greene County Detention Center. Johnson County High School is expanding its career and technical education programs with a new student-run meat processing facility and a cosmetology lab. The meat facility is expected to process about 250 cattle a year, while cosmetology students can train toward professional certification and potentially graduate ready to enter the workforce. I'm Lisa Rockman.
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18: Singer David will be arraigned this morning in Los Angeles on charges he murdered a 14-year-old girl.
19: Last month, a judge in Los Angeles ruled there's enough evidence for a trial. Prosecutors believe the 21-year-old killed Celeste Rivas Hernandez because she threatened to expose their sexual relationship. Investigators accuse him of cutting up her body and leaving it in his Tesla, where it was discovered after the car was towed. The defendant, David Anthony Burke, is pleading not guilty. I'm Mark Mayfield.
20: And it feels like medication, and it's good for me.
18: Olivia Rodrigo's first Daisy Chains Fields Music Festival is in the books. The singer's first all-woman festival took place in Irvine, California over the weekend, and it brought in $10 million for the event's 10 nonprofit partners. Philanthropist Melinda French Gates doubled that amount. A blockbuster suit against Anthropic has been filed by some of music's biggest publishers.
21: The Friday night filing alleges one of the largest and most blatant ongoing thefts of intellectual property in history. Units of Sony Music and Warner Music filed the suit in federal court in Northern California, naming Anthropic CEO Dario Amodei and co-founder Benjamin Mann as defendants. The 48-page complaint claims Anthropic pirated thousands of copyrighted musical works and asks for hundreds of thousands of dollars in damages per infringed work. I'm Tammy Trujillo.
18: And Burning Man Festival is underway. The annual Arts and Cultural Self-Expression Festival will run through September 7th. That's entertainment. I'm Daria Albinger.
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15: This is a Bloomberg Money Minute. The tech industry is facing ferocious backlash against the data centers it needs for artificial intelligence. And Microsoft is trying to reassure its own workers that its facilities are having a positive impact on society. In a message to employees, the company's development chief pointed to recent improvements in energy efficiency, water usage, and renewable energy. Microsoft declined to comment beyond the memo. Checking on the markets, the event of the week is the August jobs report, and the labor market looks like it got back on track. Economists estimate the data will show an increase of 55,000 after an unexpected dip in July employment. We get that report on Friday. Head of that stock, futures are looking at losses to start the week. And new chief financial officers are getting younger. The average age of a newly appointed CFO is 48 years old. That's the youngest in a decade, according to Christ Kolder Associates. Employers are looking for people to potentially run the business at some point. Courtney Donahoe, Bloomberg Radio.
22: 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Here's Chris Whitting.
23: Jesse was a farm boy from Kansas, but longed to see the world. So, once he was old enough, Jesse traveled to Europe and spent months riding his bicycle through the colorful cities. He was fascinated to find that most European towns had central shopping areas where folks would gather to buy whatever they needed, from food to furnishings. Back in the States, Jesse got into real estate, eventually buying land in suburban Kansas City. There, he built his vision of a shopping mecca with stores of all kinds, surrounded by acres of free parking. His idea was a hit. Jesse had created the world's first shopping mall. Next weekend, if you hit the mall, remember Jesse Nichols, the man who turned malls into millions. With the Success Journal, I'm Chris Whitting.
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3: Tensions between the U.S. and Iran are sparking back up. Iran launched retaliatory strikes at American forces in the Middle East on Sunday after the U.S. targeted suspected Iranian rocket launchers. Missiles fired into Jordan were intercepted with no reported impacts. One person is dead. Around 15 others are missing after flash flooding in the Grand Canyon. A man's body was recovered along the Colorado River in what officials described as a flash flood death. And more than 900 people have been confirmed dead from last week's powerful flooding in Nepal. Authorities say the number of missing stands at more than 4,200. A spokesperson for the U.S. State Department said Sunday that 85 Americans are still unaccounted for.
4: My name is Peter Parker.
3: And Spider-Man Brand New Day is on the top of the weekend box office once again. The fourth installment in the Tom Holland-led franchise brought in over $22 million. I'm Michael Kastner.
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7: The Tennessee Bureau of Investigation is looking into two apparently unrelated deaths at the Sullivan County Jail. Deanie Dockery died Saturday morning, and Wayne Davidson died Sunday morning. The sheriff's office says both appear to involve medical emergencies and no foul play is suspected. Both bodies were taken for autopsies. Greenville police are investigating a reported road rage assault outside of the Walmart on East Andrew Johnson Highway. Police say one driver followed another into the parking lot, then blocked his vehicle and punched him in the face before leaving. The victim was treated by EMS but declined further care. The case has been turned over to detectives. I'm Lisa Ruckman.
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9: The NASCAR Cup Series will be racing at Daytona on Saturday night. It's the Coke Zero Sugar 400, and it's also the final race of the regular season before they begin the 10-race playoff. 13 of the 16 postseason slots have been filled, five drivers fighting for the final three. They will go 160 laps around the 2.5-mile Super Speedway. Ryan Blaney won the race last season. He's also coming off a win at New Hampshire. The IndyCar Series will be running a doubleheader this weekend, two full points races at the Milwaukee Mile. They will go 250 laps in both the Snap-on Makers and Fixers 250 and the Snap-on Milwaukee Mile 250. Alex Palou currently leading the point standings by 110 points over Kyle Kirkwood. Formula One is off this weekend. They will head to the Temple of Speed at Monza for the Italian Grand Prix on Sunday, September 6th.
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0: Some of the largest music publishers have filed a blockbuster lawsuit against Anthropic. The Friday night filing alleges one of the largest and most blatant ongoing thefts of intellectual property in history. Units of Sony Music and Warner Music filed suit in federal court in Northern California, naming Anthropic CEO Dario Amodei and co-founder Benjamin Mann as defendants. The 48-page complaint claims that Anthropic pirated thousands of copyrighted musical works and asked for hundreds of thousands of dollars in damages per infringed work. Tech Report, I'm Mark Mayfield.
1: Mitch Anthony here with today's Daily Dose. In the 1992 Summer Olympics, Derek Redmond became an Olympic hero, not by winning the gold, but simply by crossing the finish line. Redmond from England was a sprinter participating in the 400-meter semifinals. The official results read, DNF did not finish. However, that report is not entirely true. Redmond was in top form for this race, having overcome a series of injuries that had almost ruined his career. Moments before the race, his father, Jim, encouraged Derek to finish strong. Entering the final turn on the back stretch, his right hamstring snapped and he collapsed. In the stands, Jim Redmond watched as his son's dream crumbled. His father vaulted the stadium wall and pushed

0: 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Derek Redmond later said, "I wasn't doing it for the crowd. 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
2: We're going to have a hot day today with abundant sunshine. Temperatures will be near 90. Skies will be mainly clear for tonight, low 68. Tuesday, a sunny hot day with a high of 92. Mainly clear skies Tuesday night, low 70. Wednesday, sunny to partly cloudy with an isolated afternoon shower thunderstorm, a hot high of 94. Thursday, sunny and hot. I can't rule out an afternoon shower thunderstorm, high 92. Hot Friday, sunny to partly cloudy, a few showers and thunderstorms, high 92. I'm meteorologist Jim Minaldi from the Live Wire Weather Center. Count on it.
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9: My name is Peter Parker.
10: Spider-Man's winning streak at the box office continues with a $22 million weekend. That brings its total North American box office pull to around $890 million. A new movie clocked in at number two.
11: It's not your fault.
12: Acme is evil.
10: Coyote vs. Acme hit theaters on Friday. The animated live-action hybrid sold around $15.6 million in tickets over the weekend. Rounding out the top five.
13: The world that was doesn't exist.
10: Ridley Scott's latest, The Dog Stars, the dystopian film, netted around $8 million.
14: Now what? Let's make the movie that
10: one. And Anne Hathaway is joining Tom Cruise for a Days of Thunder sequel. The follow-up to the 1990 racing movie is slated to release in June of 2028. Mike Dabosky, ABC News.
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15: So with so much uncertainty in life, how can we set goals and move forward? According to time management expert Laura Vanderkam, consider these words when making plans. Hold the near future tightly, hold the far future lightly. Meaning, if you're making plans for the next 2 weeks, Vanderkam says absolutely nail down as many details as possible. But if you're making plans for the next 6 to 12 months, go ahead and take action, like reserving a wedding venue or buying plane tickets for a vacation. But do not worry about specific details just yet. And beyond a year, you shouldn't make concrete plans at all. Just think in terms of what your long-term intentions are. That way, you can continue to move toward your longer-term goals without being caught off guard every time life throws you a curveball. Hold the near future tightly. Hold the far future lightly. Love it. John Tesh with today's Intelligence for Your Life Minute.
17: Greenville police arrested 26-year-old Jonah French after officers say he assaulted a hospital security officer and damaged a police vehicle. Police responded to Greenville Community Hospital East on Tusculum Boulevard, where staff had restrained French following a disturbance. French allegedly punched the security officer as he tried to intervene, and then later damaged the patrol vehicle while being transported to the Greene County Detention Center. Johnson County High School is expanding its career and technical education programs with a new student-run meat processing facility and a cosmetology lab. The meat facility is expected to process about 250 cattle a year, while

0: 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I'm Lisa Rothman.
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4: 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The Tennessee Titans wrapped up the preseason on Saturday, losing to the Bears 24-15. The 53-man roster, at least the initial one, had to be set on Sunday. And of note, the team is moving on from quarterback Will Levis. That means Mitchell Trubisky and Hendon Hooker are the quarterbacks behind Cam Ward. This is certainly a disappointing finish for Levis. The Titans had traded up to take him with the first pick of the second round in 2023. The team had hoped that he would emerge as the long-term starting quarterback. That just did not happen. An injury note for the Titans as well. Receiver Wandale Robinson not believed to have suffered a concussion after the hit that he took during a joint practice with the Bears last week. Titans will open up their season on September 13th when they are set to match up against the New York Jets. Other notes from around the NFL. The Carolina Panthers have cut Kyle Trask. The Pittsburgh Steelers are keeping four quarterbacks on the roster. Aaron Rodgers, Mason Rudolph, Will Howard, and Danny Aller, and the Washington Commanders are moving on from quarterback Sam Hartman. Real magic, Coca-Cola. 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
6: President Teddy Roosevelt said we must do what we can with what we have where we are. Do you sometimes wonder what you would do with lottery winnings? Most people say they would help others, but would they? If they had that inclination, would they be doing what they can with what they have where they are already? You don't need a fortune to enrich others. Kind words cost nothing. They can mean the difference between people harming themselves, giving up on life, walking away from their family, or going back to alcohol and drugs. When people hear negativity, they become negative. When they hear positivity, well, they might become positive. You can't change the world alone. You need others to help do that. But acts of kindness can change one life at a time. Remember this, that the deeds you do reflect back onto you.
8: It's been 250 years since Tennessee got involved in the American Revolution. The first battle in the West was at Island Flats in present-day Kingsport, just days after the Declaration of Independence was adopted. Sycamore Shoals in present-day Elizabethton was the rallying point for the Overmountain Men before Kings Mountain in what would become the turning point of the Revolution. In our area, we see the names associated with the war every day. Washington County was the first place to be named for General George Washington, and Greene County for Washington's second-in-command, General Nathaniel Greene. Sullivan County was named for General John Sullivan, and Carter County was named for General Landon Carter. Sevierville and Sevier County were named for local war hero General John Sevier, who was the only governor of the failed state of Franklin, and then first governor of Tennessee. Happy 250, America.
9: Zillow reports the typical asking rent in the U.S. is approaching $2,000 a month, and tenants may soon have fewer opportunities to negotiate as the supply of new apartments declines. The typical rent rose to $1,962 in July, an increase of 2.3%. Equifax has agreed to create a $100 million fund to settle claims that a coding error caused it to send inaccurate credit scores to lenders. The error may have affected about 4 million consumers who applied for mortgages, auto loans, and credit cards or other credit during that period in 2022. Fromm Family Foods is recalling nearly 5,900 cases of two canned dog food products because they may contain pieces of metal. The affected products were sold at independent pet stores and through online retailers in the U.S. and Canada. I'm Mark Huffman. 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
11: We're going to have a hot day today with abundant sunshine. Temperatures will be near 90. Skies will be mainly clear for tonight. Low 68. Tuesday, a sunny hot day with a high of 92. Mainly clear skies. Tuesday night, low 70. Wednesday, sunny to partly cloudy with an isolated afternoon shower thunderstorm, a hot high of 94. Thursday, sunny and hot. I can't rule out an afternoon shower thunderstorm, high 92. Hot Friday, sunny to partly cloudy, a few showers and thunderstorms, high 92. I'm meteorologist Jim Anolli from the Live Wire Weather Center. Count on it.
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14: This is a Bloomberg Money Minute. The pressure is on. Meta has run full-page advertisements in top newspapers demanding TikTok and YouTube make similar efforts to strengthen social media protections for teens. The ads come after Meta signed a historic settlement with a number of states last week, requiring new safety features across Instagram and Facebook, which includes restrictions on the amount of time teens spend on the platforms. Checking on the markets, tensions spiking in the Middle East, with the U.S. and Iran exchanging strikes for the first time in about a month. That's putting pressure on stock futures this morning to start the week. Coming up this Friday, the August jobs report. And America's farmers have been holding on to tractors and machinery for longer than usual, with low crop prices and rising costs squeezing their finances. After a prolonged downturn, there are signs things are bottoming out. Farmer sentiment is improving as crop markets begin to recover. Equipment jobs. Giant Deere recently said it's seeing a boost in machinery orders. Courtney Donahoe, Bloomberg Radio.
15: A better life with Dr. Sanjay Gupta. A condition that affects 1 in 10 women worldwide just got a new name. You've probably heard of PCOS, polycystic ovary syndrome, but experts estimate up to 70% of women don't know that they have it, and part of the problem could be the name itself. A major international effort, led by Dr. Helena Teede of Monash University in Australia, and back then by dozens of prominent medical groups, has gotten the name changed to polyendocrine metabolic ovarian syndrome, PMOS. It's a mouthful, I know, but here's why it matters. The old name made it sound like the condition was just about cysts on the ovaries. In reality, it's a whole body hormone and metabolic condition linked to type 2 diabetes, heart disease, anxiety, and depression. The hope is that a clearer name can lead to more diagnoses and better care. I'm Dr. Sanjay Gupta, helping you live a better life.
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0: 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Greene County is getting into the fall spirit with a community-wide hay bale trail this October. Businesses, farms, schools, organizations, and residents are invited to create decorated hay bale displays. The trail opens on October 13th with a public map guiding visitors to displays across Greene County through November 13th. Visit the Greene County Partnership website for more on that map. Barbecue, live music, and a good cause come together September 5th at the Johnson City Brewing Company on Walnut Street. The second annual CCBA Barbecue Bash runs from 5 to 9 with food, a silent auction, DJ Sam Love, and live music from home cooking. Proceeds support glioblastoma research and local families. I'm Lisa Rotman.
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23: The Wall Street Journal reports that American startups are delivering sodium-ion batteries at a meaningful commercial scale, made from abundant materials including salt, iron, and steel. Unlike lithium-ion batteries, these cells avoid critical minerals controlled by China, cost less, and carry a lower fire risk. Energy startup Peak Energy is targeting grid storage and data centers, while Enlight Energy says its non-flammable design lets cells sit closer together. The trade-off is weight. 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
8: It's 8 o'clock.
9: One person has died, 15 others may be missing after a flash flood swept through the Grand Canyon, destroying footbridges and forcing the evacuation of hikers and campers. More from Mark Mayfield.
10: A man's body was recovered near Crystal Rapids along the Colorado River in what officials described as a flood-related death. The Park Service said an earlier estimate of 20 missing people was only a preliminary working figure. Officials also reported that the flooding damaged a key water pipeline serving tourists, leaving the park with limited water resources ahead of the Labor Day weekend. The pipeline supplies potable water and fire suppression for all South Rim facilities, an area heavily used for trails, viewpoints, lodging, and visitor services.
9: Iran launched retaliatory strikes at American forces in the Middle East on Sunday after the U.S. targeted suspected Iranian rocket launchers. Missiles fired into Jordan were intercepted with no reported impacts. The weekend skirmishes started when U.S. forces struck Iran's Larak Island, with CENTCOM saying Iranian units had been observed preparing to deploy rockets with mines into the Strait of Hormuz. The back and forth marks the first escalation in more than a month. President Trump is set to make an announcement on health care affordability today. It's expected he'll roll out a new round of Medicaid drug pricing deals as the midterm elections draw near. The man accused of killing conservative activist Charlie Kirk in Utah wants cameras kept out of the courtroom. More from Tammy Trujillo.
11: Tyler Robinson's asking a Utah court to ban cameras from the closing arguments of his preliminary hearing set for Tuesday. Attorneys for the media argue that requests to keep cameras out have already been rejected, and this time should be no different. Robinson argues that cameras could taint a future jury pool and jeopardize his right to a fair trial. The media counters that trial proceedings are public and will be discussed by the public even if there are no cameras allowed in the courtroom.
9: I'm Michael Kastner.
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9: Closing arguments in the Tupac Shakur murder trial are slated to get underway today, 3 decades after the legendary rapper was killed. The defendant, Dwayne Davis, is accused of planning the 1996 Las Vegas drive-by shooting that claimed Tupac's life. More than a dozen people are recovering from injuries from a shuttle bus crash at Newark Airport. More from Scott Pringle.
19: Police say the shuttle bus jumped the curb and then smashed into a concrete wall at Terminal B on the Level 3 roadway in the departure area. This was around 3 o'clock in the morning. At least 3 people left with serious injuries. They are expected to survive. It does appear the bus was carrying airport employees. It's unclear what caused the crash. In New Jersey, I'm Scott Pringle.
9: Two of the most popular travel destinations for Labor Day weekend are on opposite ends of the country. More from Rory O'Neill.
20: Many travelers are headed to Seattle to cruise up to Alaska, while families flock to Orlando for theme parks. AAA says Boston, Denver, and New York are other top domestic destinations. Rome, Vancouver, London, Dublin, and Paris top the international list. Domestic airfares for Labor Day weekend are 20% higher than last year, averaging nearly $800 a ticket. International flight costs are down 4%, averaging about $1,240. I'm Rory O'Neill.
9: NASA's new telescope is now cruising through space on a million-mile journey to its final orbit. Kate Fisher reports the Nancy Grace Roman Space Telescope launched yesterday from the Kennedy Space Center aboard a SpaceX Falcon Heavy rocket.
0: This new telescope has wide-field infrared abilities. It can look at enormous areas of the sky, and NASA says that its five-year mission will map billions of galaxies, as well as investigating dark matter and dark energy.
9: The first images are expected in early 2027. I'm Michael Kastner.
2: The Tennessee Bureau of Investigation is looking into two apparently unrelated deaths at the Sullivan County Jail. Deanie Dockery died Saturday morning, and Wayne Davidson died Sunday morning. The sheriff's office says both appear to involve medical emergencies and no foul play is suspected. Both bodies were taken for autopsies. Greenville police are investigating a reported road rage assault outside of the Walmart on East Andrew Johnson Highway. Police say one driver followed another into the parking lot, then blocked his vehicle and punched him in the face before leaving. The victim was treated by EMS but declined further care. The case has been turned over to detectives. I'm Lisa Ruckman.
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24: Access Tennessee News, I'm Caitlin Jones. Reports suggest more than 100 people have been detained following a massive immigration enforcement operation in Memphis. According to Immigration Customs Enforcement, multiple agencies, including the Department of Homeland Security, conducted what they called a targeted enforcement operation around 3:15 a.m. on Sunday on Macon Road near Maria Street. The Memphis Police Department said it was not involved in planning or executing the operation and responded only to maintain public safety. In Perry County, a family is mourning the loss of a child from an accident involving a vehicle in the family's driveway. The incident was reported Saturday afternoon when a relative was reportedly backing up a vehicle. The two-year-old child was rushed for treatment but did not survive. The sheriff's office says they are investigating all of the circumstances. Meanwhile, friends and family are beginning a fundraiser to help the family with final expenses. More news in 30 seconds.
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24: Several Tennessee firefighters and rescue crew members are in Texas this week. It's in response to a plea from the Texas state government for help containing the Ross Fire. More than 85,000 acres have already burned in North Texas due to extreme heat, dry conditions, and high winds. Tennessee Emergency Management Authority is providing a total of 29 personnel from departments in Brentwood, Franklin, Columbia, Knoxville, Madison County, and Murfreesboro. Caitlin Jones, Access Tennessee News.
26: Hey Bible readers, I'm Tara Lee Cobble, and I'm your host for The God Shot. In him was life, and the life was the light of men. John 1:4. This section in the book of John is talking to us about who Jesus is. It says he is God, and it credits him with making the world. Later in the book, in chapter 14, Jesus himself says, "I am the way and the truth and the life. No one comes to the Father except through me." Jesus isn't just a way, he's the way. He's not just a truth, he's the truth. And he's the only way that you and I can access the eternal life God offers us. Eternal life comes through him. The world will try to offer you 1,000 ways to empower yourself and fix yourself. And most of them feel like burdens, don't they? They require you to fix and heal yourself. But Jesus is the one who has accomplished all we can't. He brings life. He turns the light on. He makes our burden light. He's where the life is, and he's where the joy is.
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3: We're going to have a hot day today with abundant sunshine. Temperatures will be near 90. Skies will be mainly clear for tonight, low 68. Tuesday, a sunny hot day with a high of 92. Mainly clear skies Tuesday night, low 70. Wednesday, sunny to partly cloudy with an isolated afternoon shower thunderstorm, a hot high of 94. Thursday, sunny and hot. I can't rule out an afternoon shower thunderstorm, high 92. Hot Friday, sunny to partly cloudy, a few showers and thunderstorms, high 92. I'm meteorologist Jim Anolli from the Live Wire Weather Center. Count on it.
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0: The ETSU football team opened up their season on Saturday night. They lose to Campbell 49-37. Pretty good offensive day, though, for ETSU. 528 yards of total offense. Quarterback Mason Mims making his college football debut. Goes 33 of 41 for 373 yards and two touchdowns. Those 33 completions breaks ETSU's single-game school record of 30, set by Greg Ryan in 1993 and equaled by Cade McNamara in 2025. Also, his 373 yards through the air were the fifth most ever. ETSU looking for their first win will return to action next Saturday when they are set to play host to Tusculum. The Tennessee football team, they are going to open up their season coming up on Saturday when they are going to match up against Furman. Some of the other interesting matchups of SEC football coming up this weekend. Thursday, Missouri plays Arkansas Pine Bluff. Friday, Oklahoma will match up against UTEP. On Saturday, Vanderbilt will have a game against Austin Peay. Also, Clemson against LSU, Baylor against Auburn. On Sunday, Ole Miss will match up against Louisville. Any size fountain drink for 99 cents with any purchase using Quick Stop Rewards. 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
17: 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Today's quote was submitted by Adrian. Vincent Van Gogh said, "Great things are done by a series of small things brought together." I love this. My wife and I have been living in the same house since 2022. When we bought it, we knew we were going to do some major remodeling. We took out walls, we put in new windows and doors, we changed out all of the flooring and pretty much everything else you can change. We did this project in phases. Now, the first phase was the biggest, but since then, it's been small projects that take less time and money. Little by little, the whole home and the yard have been transformed. It was not one big thing, but many little things that add up to make the transformation look amazing. I think this very much feels like the quote from Van Gogh, "A series of small things."
18: 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I'm John Small. 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
3: We're going to have a hot day today with abundant sunshine. Temperatures will be near 90. Skies will be mainly clear for tonight, low 68. Tuesday, a sunny hot day with a high of 92. Mainly clear skies Tuesday night, low 70. Wednesday, sunny to partly cloudy with an isolated afternoon shower thunderstorm, a hot high of 94. Thursday, sunny and hot. I can't rule out an afternoon shower thunderstorm, high 92. Hot Friday, sunny to partly cloudy, a few showers and thunderstorms, high 92. I'm meteorologist Jim Minalli from the Live Wire Weather Center. Count on it.
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8: Greenville police arrested 26-year-old Jonah French after officers say he assaulted a hospital security officer and damaged a police vehicle. Police responded to Greenville Community Hospital East on Tusculum Boulevard, where staff had restrained French following a disturbance. French allegedly punched the security officer as he tried to intervene and then later damaged the patrol vehicle while being transported to the Greene County Detention Center. Johnson County High School is expanding its career and technical education programs with a new student-run meat processing facility and a cosmetology lab. The meat facility is expected to process about 250 cattle a year, while cosmetology students can train toward professional certification and potentially graduate ready to enter the workforce. I'm Lisa Rothman.
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21: We're grabbing a table under the open sky today to revisit a fierce municipal turf war that legalized outdoor dining. 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
22: Stepping out for lunch to celebrate National Eat Outside Day connects you straight to a fierce municipal turf war. Prior to the early 20th century, dining on a busy New York sidewalk was widely considered unhygienic and lower class. Everything changed in July 1912 when a visionary restaurateur named Louis Bustanomi boldly placed white cloth tables outside his high-end Broadway bistro. City officials were completely horrified, immediately declaring the open-air seating an illegal highway obstruction and threatening to confiscate the furniture. Instead of backing down, Bustanomi took the city to court. Backed by elite high society crowds who fell in love with dining outdoors, the public pressure forced the city to retreat, permanently legalizing the modern sidewalk cafe.
21: Does that make us lower class because we love to eat outside?
22: It is one of my favorite things to do. I look for restaurants that offer that.
21: Yes, and you know, if it's a nice day.
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21: 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We're also celebrating National Matchmaker Day and National Trail Mix Day. I'm Alice Anderson.
22: And I'm Marlo Anderson with National Day Calendar, reminding you to celebrate every day.
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1: This is a Bloomberg Money Minute. Eli Lilly's working to build out its business beyond the weight loss market that's made it a household name. The drug giant behind Zepbound is buying Merida Biosciences for as much as $2.9 billion to expand in autoimmune and allergic diseases. Merida is developing products to target autoantibodies tied to diseases without harming the natural immune system. Its most advanced product is still in the first stage of testing for Graves' disease and thyroid eye disease. Checking on the markets, the August jobs report will cap off a busy week on Wall Street. Ahead of that key data, stock futures are looking at small losses. And cash-strapped colleges are draining their endowments just to stay alive as they face multi-million dollar deficits. Nearly 200 private schools borrowed from restricted endowment funds in 2025, up from about 130 in 2021, according to Perspective Data Science. The plunging birth rate in the U.S. has left colleges competing for students. Courtney Donahoe, Bloomberg Radio. Cowboy
4: Day. Hey, it's Zach Bennett with today's Pure American Country Radio Minute. It was on this date, August 31st, 1999, that the Chicks released Fly, the follow-up to their breakthrough album, Wide Open Spaces. The trio had already become country stars, but Fly showed that that first album was no fluke and gave them a bigger hand in writing their own material. Marty McGuire co-wrote Cowboy Take Me Away, while Natalie Maines and Emily Strayer helped write other cuts on the album. Fly was a massive hit. It debuted at number one on both the country album chart and the all-genre Billboard 200. It would produce eight country singles, including two number ones, Cowboy Take Me Away, which we mentioned a moment ago, and Without You. It won the Grammy for Best Country Album, and it eventually even went diamond. The Chicks were still playing banjos, fiddles, and mandolins. They just proved that traditional sounds could carry some very modern attitudes. I'm Zach Bennett. That's the Pure American Country Radio Minute.
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11: In 1780, British Commander Major Ferguson sent a threat to the settlements to the west of the Appalachians. If you do not detest your opposition to the British arms, I shall march this army over the mountains, hang your leaders, and lay waste to your country. The threatened militia leaders decided it was best if they crossed the mountains on their own terms and defeated Ferguson on the east side of the mountains. The Patriot militia gathered at Sycamore Shoals near Fort Watauga. They would become known as the Overmountain Men. At a mill near the fort, Mary Patton was known to make the highest quality black powder around. Mary earned her place in history by providing over 500 pounds of gunpowder to the over 850 Overmountain Men. Her gunpowder was essential to the victory over Ferguson at Kings Mountain and a turning point in the Revolutionary War. You can see some of her kettles she used when making powder at Sycamore Shoals. 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
36: At least one person is dead and around 15 others are unaccounted for after flash flooding hit the Grand Canyon over the weekend. It destroyed footbridges and forced the evacuation of hikers and campers. Iran launched retaliatory strikes at American forces in the Middle East on Sunday after the U.S. targeted suspected Iranian rocket launchers. Missiles fired into Jordan were intercepted with no reported impact. The weekend skirmishes started when U.S. forces struck Iran's Larak Island, with CENTCOM saying Iranian units had been observed preparing to deploy rockets with mines into the Strait of Hormuz. Closing arguments in the Tupac Shakur murder trial are slated to get underway today, 3 decades after the legendary rapper was killed. The defendant, Dwayne Keefe D. Davis, is accused of planning the 1996 Las Vegas drive-by shooting that claimed Tupac's life. I'm Michael Kastner.
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38: 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Troops are forming all the time. You can even join as an individual member. If being in a troop doesn't work for you and your family, you can participate as an individual girl and still do programs with other girls. You don't have to belong to a troop.
37: I'm Daryl Moody, reporting.
8: The Tennessee Bureau of Investigation is looking into two apparently unrelated deaths at the Sullivan County Jail. Deanie Dockery died Saturday morning, and Wayne Davidson died Sunday morning. The sheriff's office says both appear to involve medical emergencies and no foul play is suspected. Both bodies were taken for autopsies. Greenville police are investigating a reported road rage assault outside of the Walmart on East Andrew Johnson Highway. Police say one driver followed another into the parking lot, then blocked his vehicle and punched him in the face before leaving. The victim was treated by EMS but declined further care. The case has been turned over to detectives. I'm Lisa Ruckman.
39: You want to teach your kids patience? You want to teach your kids stick-to-itiveness?
1: put a model together. Hi, Mike Austin here with today's Radio Dead Minute. I had the opportunity to chat with the president and CEO of Carrera Slot Cars and Revell Models. Now, these are those plastic models that we used to put together as kids. Frank Thiessen, he told me that if you sit with your kids and you have to put a slot car set together and then you race it, right? Or you customize the car or even get a Revell model and you put those pieces together, you follow the instructions. Well, you can't help but do anything but be patient, and you're doing it together.
2: Yeah, it's all basically hidden in a play experience. You do that together. And at one point, hopefully, when that kid is grown up, we'll remember it. My dad did sit down with me and spend that time with me and explained it. And we had a lot of fun together.
1: Yeah, get a Revell model and put them together, teaching patience and creating memories. I'm Mike Austin, the Radio Dad.
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5: This is the Bloomberg Business of Entertainment Report. 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
6: They're fishing. They're trying to find someone who wants to take the rights. I assume that someone will be interested in buying it because Mr. Beast is so popular and is able to get people to buy products. 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How much does he want? Does he want to own any of it? Does he want complete creative control? You know, Mr. Beast is not a particularly easy person to do business with.
5: The name of the book is The Most Dangerous Games, about an intense global contest similar to his TV show Beast Games.
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2: We're going to have a hot day today with abundant sunshine. Temperatures will be near 90. Skies will be mainly clear for tonight, low 68. Tuesday, a sunny hot day with a high of 92. Mainly clear skies Tuesday night, low 70. Wednesday, sunny to partly cloudy with an isolated afternoon shower thunderstorm, a hot high of 94. Thursday, sunny and hot. I can't rule out an afternoon shower thunderstorm, high 92. Hot Friday, sunny to partly cloudy, a few showers and thunderstorms, high 92. I'm meteorologist Jim Minoli from the Live Wire Weather Center. Count on it.
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13: Greenville police arrested 26-year-old Jonah French after officers say he assaulted a hospital security officer and damaged a police vehicle. Police responded to Greenville Community Hospital East on Tusculum Boulevard, where staff had restrained French following a disturbance. French allegedly punched the security officer as he tried to intervene and then later damaged the patrol vehicle while being transported to the Greene County Detention Center. Johnson County High School is expanding its career and technical education programs with a new student-run meat processing facility and a cosmetology lab. The meat facility is expected to process about 250 cattle a year, while cosmetology students can train toward professional certification and potentially graduate ready to enter the workforce. I'm Lisa Rockman.
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1: 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I'm Michael Emerson. You've probably never heard his name, and that's unfortunate. Edward Fitzgerald Beale was born in Washington, D.C. in 1822. From naval officer to frontier scout to U.S. ambassador, he served five presidents from Andrew Jackson to U.S. Grant. One of his exploits included running 25 miles barefoot through rocks and cactus to bring relief to early Californians under attack by Mexican troops. In the 1850s, Beale also discovered a shorter and safer travel route from Arkansas to California still used today. You may recognize it as America's iconic highway, Route 66. 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
2: From the Quick Stop Market Sports Desk, I'm Matt Pauley. The Tennessee Titans wrapped up the preseason on Saturday, losing to the Bears 24-15. The 53-man roster, at least the initial one, had to be set on Sunday. And of note, the team is moving on from quarterback Will Levis. That means Mitchell Trubisky and Hendon Hooker are the quarterbacks behind Cam Ward. This is certainly a disappointing finish for Levis. The Titans had traded up to take him with the first pick of the second round in 2023. Team had hoped that he would emerge as the long-term starting quarterback. That just did not happen. An injury note for the Titans as well. Receiver Wandale Robinson not believed to have suffered a concussion after the hit that he took during a joint practice with the Bears last week. Titans will open up their season on September 13th when they are set to match up against the New York Jets. Other notes from around the NFL. The Carolina Panthers have cut Kyle Trask. The Pittsburgh Steelers are keeping four quarterbacks on the roster. Aaron Rodgers, Mason Rudolph, Will Howard, and Danny Aller, and the Washington Commanders are moving on from quarterback Sam Hartman. Real magic, Coca-Cola. 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
4: 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I'm Danny Lipford with Tip for Today's Homeowner.

0: If the truth be known, most of the Overmountain settlers in what would become Tennessee cared little for either side of the American Revolution. They simply wanted to be left alone. Colonel Ferguson of the British Army wanted to recruit loyalists in the backcountry over the mountains. In an effort to persuade the settlers to abandon the Patriot cause, Ferguson openly threatened to invade the Overmountain settlements if the colonists did not support the crown. Threatening these mountain folks moved them from being disinterested bystanders to being firmly set against the suddenly intrusive, overbearing symbols of British authority. Militiamen from Virginia, Kentucky, and the Carolinas joined the Overmountain men, and their numbers swelled to around 900 men. Under the overall command of William Campbell, these Overmountain men moved against Ferguson. The rest is history. Happy 250, America.
1: 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Recent research from Thorne found that nearly half of minors surveyed said they used an app, website, or online platform before they were old enough to meet its age requirement. Most apps simply ask the user to specify their date of birth and don't do much, if anything, to verify that information. But that's starting to change, as some companies start using biometric age assurance tools, such as a selfie, sometimes requiring ID. Age restrictions are usually in place for good reasons, but if you're a parent of a child who might be misrepresenting their age, Connect Safely Education Director Carrie Gallagher suggests,
2: be honest about the risks of being on apps that are above their age category. Explain what could happen and why they want to avoid those spaces.
1: More from Carrie and on the survey at connectsafely.org/radio. With the Connect Safely Report, I'm Larry Magid.
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4: We're going to have a hot day today with abundant sunshine. Temperatures will be near 90. Skies will be mainly clear for tonight, low 68. Tuesday, a sunny hot day with a high of 92. Mainly clear skies Tuesday night, low 70. Wednesday, sunny to partly cloudy with an isolated afternoon shower thunderstorm, a hot high of 94. Thursday, sunny and hot. I can't rule out an afternoon shower thunderstorm, high 92. Hot Friday, sunny to partly cloudy, a few showers and thunderstorms, high 92. I'm meteorologist Jim Minoli from the Live Wire Weather Center. Count on it.
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8: 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The London-based company has agreed to buy USI Insurance Services from private equity firm KKR. USI is the 10th largest insurance brokerage in the U.S. It has more than 10,000 employees and nearly 200 offices in the U.S. It offers property and casualty insurance, employee benefits, and retirement products. Investors are looking ahead to September, which is historically the toughest month on the calendar. Even though the S&P 500 bucked the trend the past 2 years, the index has lost 0.8% on average in September over the past 3 decades, according to Bloomberg data. And U.S. Bancorp is pushing into some of the fastest growing parts of the country. The Minneapolis-based regional lender plans to add more than 50 business banking jobs this year in Florida, Georgia, Texas, and Arizona. The move is part of U.S. Bancorp's push to win more business customers and deposits in southern markets. Courtney Donahoe, Bloomberg Radio.
9: 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And what's with all the Crocs? 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
9: The Brooklyn Dodgers and New York Giants despised each other. On October 3rd, 1951, the bitter rivals met in the third and final game of a tiebreaker playoff. In the bottom of the ninth, the Dodgers were up 4-2 when Giants hitter Bobby Thompson stepped up to the plate. He swung at a pitch and launched a dramatic, game-winning three-run home run into the left field stands. It was pure magic. But the true star of the moment was the announcer, Russ Hodges. He completely lost his mind on a live radio broadcast. Fans still remember that swing as the shot heard round the world. On that note, I'm James A. Brown, and as always, be well.
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14: 1980, Karen Carpenter, 30, marries real estate developer Tom Burris, 39, at the Beverly Hills Hotel. Karen had always wanted to enter motherhood, but before they married, she discovered Burris had undergone a vasectomy without telling her. In what turned out to be a loveless marriage, Karen filed for divorce after only 14 months. She died just over 3 months later. 1969, in New York, Peter Yarrow, 31, is arrested for making sexual advances toward Barbara Winter, 14, who came to Yarrow's Shoreham hotel room with her 17-year-old sister for an autograph. Yarrow later pled guilty, served 3 months jail time, and was pardoned by President Carter in 1980. 1963, at Columbia Recording Studios in Nashville, Johnny Cash records Ring of Fire in Spanish.
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33: Iran launched retaliatory strikes at American forces in the Middle East on Sunday after the U.S. targeted suspected Iranian rocket launchers. Missiles fired into Jordan were intercepted with no reported impacts. The weekend skirmishes started when U.S. forces struck Iran's Larak Island, with CENTCOM saying Iranian units had been observed preparing to deploy rockets with mines into the Strait of Hormuz. One person is dead, about 15 others are unaccounted for, after a flash flood swept through the Grand Canyon, destroying footbridges and forcing the evacuation of hikers and campers. David Gregory says he was part of a group that was airlifted to safety over the weekend.
34: Hearing later that the bridge that we crossed was wiped out kind of makes you think that maybe we should have been in more of a panic.
33: A man's body was recovered along the Colorado River in what officials described as a flash flood death. Officials say the flooding damaged a key water pipeline serving tourists. As a result, the park has limited water resources Labor Day weekend. The pipeline supplies potable water and fire suppression for all South Rim facilities. The death toll from the powerful flooding last week in Nepal is now at over 900. More from Mark Mayfield.
35: Authorities say the number of missing stands at more than 4,200. A spokesperson with the U.S. State Department said on Sunday that 85 Americans are still unaccounted for. While crisis response coordinators say the devastation has been overwhelming, they also say well over 10,000 people have been rescued, including more than 270 foreign nationals. The devastating floods were caused by a glacier collapse on the Nepal-Tibet border region last Wednesday.
33: And more than 27,000 packages of white rice are under recall over possible contamination with foreign material. The FDA says Lundberg Family Farms Jasmine White Rice 32-ounce packages are being pulled as a precaution. I'm Michael Kastner.
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33: Labor Day weekend is almost here, and it'll see millions take to the roads and skies. More from Tammy Trujillo.
0: AAA looked at booking data and found this year's top domestic destinations are Seattle, Orlando, Boston, Denver, and New York. For people leaving the country, the top destinations are Rome, Vancouver, London, Dublin, and Paris. Trips to Las Vegas and Alaskan cruise ship tours are also popular. I'm Tammy Trujillo.
33: Iceland won't be holding negotiations to join the European Union. William Denslow reports that election authorities say 52.8% of Iceland voters have rejected a government proposal to consider becoming part of the EU.
1: According to public broadcaster RUV, voter turnout was over 80%, the highest since the 2009 elections. The debate centered largely on security concerns, fueled by US assertions of taking control of Greenland and the impact of the EU membership on the country's fishing industry.
33: Iceland's prime minister says many voters were worried about how joining the EU would affect agriculture, fisheries, and natural resources. Iceland had previously moved to join the EU back in 2009, but suspended those talks in 2013 over concerns it would lose control of its fishing rights. Dolly Parton's family is confirming the country music icon has been privately laid to rest. Her niece, Lainey Mae Parton, says the burial took place on Friday. She had reportedly requested a small private service for immediate family members. She died last Tuesday at the age of 80 following a brief battle with cancer. And Novak Djokovic is out after a first-round loss in the U.S. Open on Sunday night to Mariano Navone. It was the first time in 20 appearances at Flushing Meadows that Djokovic lost in the first round. I'm Michael Kastner.
2: The Tennessee Bureau of Investigation is looking into two apparently unrelated deaths at the Sullivan County Jail. Deanie Dockery died Saturday morning, and Wayne Davidson died Sunday morning. The sheriff's office says both appear to involve medical emergencies and no foul play is suspected. Both bodies were taken for autopsies. Greenville police are investigating a reported road rage assault outside of the Walmart on East Andrew Johnson Highway. Police say one driver followed another into the parking lot, then blocked his vehicle and punched him in the face before leaving. The victim was treated by EMS but declined further care. The case has been turned over to detectives. I'm Lisa Ruckman.
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4: Access Tennessee News. I'm Caitlin Jones. A Metro Nashville Police Department SWAT member will be decommissioned after shooting and killing a man armed with a sword over the weekend. According to the department, 12-year MNPD veteran Joshua Bainey was responding to a call about a man who had been threatening people and was holding a woman hostage. MNPD says Bainey was directed to help block the suspect in while several SWAT officers were developing a plan of action. But at one point, Bainey got out of his police vehicle and shot the man who was holding the sword three times. And reports suggest more than 100 people have been detained following a massive immigration enforcement operation in Memphis. According to Immigration Customs Enforcement, multiple agencies, including the Department of Homeland Security, conducted what they called a targeted enforcement operation around 3:15 a.m. on Sunday on Macon Road near Maria Street. The Memphis Police Department said it was not involved in planning or executing the operation and responded only to maintain public safety. More news in 30 seconds.
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6: 57 park rangers and volunteers are now helping in the search for a man who's been missing in the Great Smoky Mountains National Park since last Monday. The National Park Services says the man's vehicle has been found near Sugar Land's visitor center inside the park. The park said he has brown hair, blue eyes, is 5'6", and 170 pounds. He was wearing brightly colored clothing. Caitlin Jones, Access Tennessee News.
7: Welcome to Date the Word, where we connect today's date to God's Word with the hope that it becomes more memorable to you. 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And our verse for 8/31 comes from Romans 8:31. Romans 8:31 says, "What then shall we say to these things? If God is for us, who can be against us?" Romans 8:31. God is for us. Ponder that. 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He justifies us. God is for us. So once again, we find ourselves saying, "Worthy is the Lamb." What a Savior and what a salvation.
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10: We're going to have a hot day today with abundant sunshine. Temperatures will be near 90. Skies will be mainly clear for tonight, low 68. Tuesday, a sunny hot day with a high of 92. Mainly clear skies Tuesday night, low 70. Wednesday, sunny to partly cloudy with an isolated afternoon shower thunderstorm, a hot high of 94. Thursday, sunny and hot. I can't rule out an afternoon shower thunderstorm, high 92. Hot Friday, sunny to partly cloudy, a few showers and thunderstorms, high 92. I'm meteorologist Jim Minalli from the Live Wire Weather Center. Countdown.
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17: 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The Tennessee Department of Homeland Security out with a new app aimed at making schools safer.
18: The SafeKeyIn app is an anonymous method of reporting concerning behavior or suspicious activity that might be occurring at our schools or anywhere in our community. And it goes immediately to our 24/7 Homeland Security Threat Assessment Center, where the information will be acted upon immediately.
17: Deputy Commissioner Greg Mays.
18: So an example would be a student at one of Tennessee's K-12 schools hears or sees or comes upon some information that is disturbing or concerning. They hear about a classmate who says he's going to bring a gun to school tomorrow. And so the SafeKeyIn app allows them to open up a window, use some drop-down menus, type in exactly what they heard, hit the send button, and off it goes to Homeland Security, where now we have that information, and then we can act on it immediately.
17: You'll find the app in the Apple Store or on Google Play. I'm Daryl Moody, reporting.
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21: 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The ETSU football team opened up their season on Saturday night. They lose to Campbell 49-37. Pretty good offensive day, though, for ETSU. 528 yards of total offense. Quarterback Mason Mims making his college football debut. Goes 33-41 for 373 yards and two touchdowns. Those 33 completions breaks ETSU's single-game school record of 30 set by Greg Ryan in 1993 and equaled by Cade McNamara in 2025. Also, his 373 yards through the air were the fifth most ever. ETSU looking for their first win will return to action next Saturday when they are set to play host to Tusculum. The Tennessee football team, they are going to open up their season coming up on Saturday when they are going to match up against Furman. Some of the other interesting matchups of SEC football coming up this weekend. Thursday, Missouri plays Arkansas Pine Bluff. Friday, Oklahoma will match up against UTEP. On Saturday, Vanderbilt will have a game against Austin Peay. Also, Clemson against LSU, Baylor against Auburn. On Sunday, Ole Miss will match up against Louisville. Any size fountain drink for 99 cents with any purchase using Quick Stop Rewards. 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
30: I'm Peter Rosenberger, and this is your Caregiver Minute. 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
3: We're going to have a hot day today with abundant sunshine. Temperatures will be near 90. Skies will be mainly clear for tonight, low 68. Tuesday, a sunny hot day with a high of 92. Mainly clear skies Tuesday night, low 70. Wednesday, sunny to partly cloudy with an isolated afternoon shower thunderstorm, a hot high of 94. Thursday, sunny and hot. I can't rule out an afternoon shower thunderstorm, high 92. Hot Friday, sunny to partly cloudy, a few showers and thunderstorms, high 92. I'm meteorologist Jim Minaldi from the Live Wire Weather Center. Count on it.
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5: Greenville police arrested 26-year-old Jonah French after officers say he assaulted a hospital security officer and damaged a police vehicle. Police responded to Greenville Community Hospital East on Tusculum Boulevard, where staff had restrained French following a disturbance. French allegedly punched the security officer as he tried to intervene and then later damaged the patrol vehicle while being transported to the Greene County Detention Center. Johnson County High School is expanding its career and technical education programs with a new student-run meat processing facility and a cosmetology lab. The meat facility is expected to process about 250 cattle a year, while cosmetology students can train toward professional certification and potentially graduate ready to enter the workforce. I'm Lisa Rockman.

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4: In this eradication and control pilot program, we're doing what we do best, and that is managing feral swine through direct operational control.
2: Cole says her agency, the Animal and Plant Health Inspection Service, is partnering with the Natural Resources Conservation Service to fund the swine eradication program.
4: Where this partnership really is synergistic is that NRCS then, through their notice of funding opportunity, identifies partners in these areas to just directly support landowners in other ways. For example, trap loan programs. So landowners who are busy battling feral swine to try to protect their crops, for example, can participate in the trap loan program offered by NRCS partners and get access to resources and traps through this partnership to help manage feral swine themselves.
2: There's a link to more on the show info page at NorthShoreProductions.com. That's Farm to Fork. I'm Daryl Anderson.
5: This is a Bloomberg Money Minute. Stock futures slipped in thin trading and oil prices jumped on the back of renewed hostilities in the Middle East. Traders are still boosting bets on a September rate hike after Fed Chair Kevin Warsh's hawkish inflation comments at Jackson Hole. LIV Golf could file for bankruptcy protection as early as next week. The Financial Times says the league in recent days has sent settlement offers to the current LIV players who are owed millions in guaranteed payouts past 2026, with those initial offers at just few cents on the dollar. Shein shares fell as much as 17% in gray market trading ahead of that company's formal debut on the Hong Kong Stock Exchange tomorrow. The fast fashion retailer raised $1.7 billion in Hong Kong, giving it a market value of $26 billion. Sony Music and Warner have sued Anthropic. The publishers accuse it of blatant theft by using thousands of copyrighted works to train its AI model, Claude. Anthropic was ordered to pay $1.5 billion in a different copyright case just last month. Matt Piper, Bloomberg Radio.
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10: Born in Bulls Gap in 1914, Archie Campbell was an award-winning comedian, writer, and recording artist. 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He then moved on to the Grand Ole Opry and a recording career. Archie was a charter member of the cast of Hee Haw on CBS TV from its beginning in 1969, where he also served as head writer. From the show's inception, Archie was the comedic foundation of some of its most popular skits and characters.
11: 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So they got married and lived happily after him.
10: Today you can travel down 11W through Bull's Gap, which was renamed Archie Campbell Highway in his memory. His childhood home on Main Street in Bull's Gap has been preserved, and you can see that as you explore what remains of the old downtown. 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
23: Iran launched retaliatory strikes at American forces in the Middle East on Sunday after the U.S. targeted suspected Iranian rocket launchers. Missiles fired into Jordan were intercepted with no reported impacts. The weekend skirmishes started when U.S. forces struck Iran's Lyric Island, with CENTCOM saying Iranian units had been observed preparing to deploy rockets with mines into the Strait of Hormuz. At least one person is dead and more than a dozen others unaccounted for after a flash flood swept through the Grand Canyon, destroying footbridges and forcing the evacuation of hikers and campers. A man's body was recovered along the Colorado River in what officials described as a flash flood death.
24: Working 9 to 5.
23: And a push to rename Nashville International Airport after Dolly Parton now has the backing of Tennessee Governor Bill Lee and airport officials. Parton passed away last Tuesday at the age of 80. I'm Michael Kastner.
0: With a LiveWire community focus, I'm Daryl Moody. Dolly Parton's legacy of philanthropy and giving back lives on.
1: The Sullivan County Imagination Library is a chapter of the Dolly Parton Imagination Library, which is a vision by Dolly Parton to get books into the hands of every child from birth until age 5. And she started it in Sevier County, and it spread throughout Tennessee with the help of the Governor's Early Literacy Foundation. And we send out about 6,800 books. And the program is available throughout Tennessee, so our neighboring counties also do the same thing as we do.
0: Chris Manley serves on the Imagination Library's Board of Directors.
1: We have age-appropriate books that arrive one per month for each of the children. In addition to them being in English, we also have a bilingual option. It's English and Spanish.
0: To register your child, go to imaginationlibrary.com. I'm Daryl Moody reporting.
16: The Tennessee Bureau of Investigation is looking into two apparently unrelated deaths at the Sullivan County Jail. Deanie Dockery died Saturday morning, and Wayne Davidson died Sunday morning. The sheriff's office says both appear to involve medical emergencies and no foul play is suspected. Both bodies were taken for autopsies. Greenville police are investigating a reported road rage assault outside of the Walmart on East Andrew Johnson Highway. Police say one driver followed another into the parking lot, then blocked his vehicle and punched him in the face before leaving. The victim was treated by EMS but declined further care. The case has been turned over to detectives. I'm Lisa Ruckman.
18: Are you even using that college degree you worked so hard to get? Hi, it's Mike Austin with today's Radio Dad Minute. David Cathy is a hiring expert, a headhunter, a recruiter. He says a lot of the people that he places have a college degree that doesn't work for them.
24: So you graduated with a degree in a specific area, and you ended up doing something completely different because your eyes were really opened once you got into the real world and you started seeing other people do things and going, oh, wow, I didn't even know that that was a career. And you start applying yourself to something because you're more passionate about that.
18: David really wants to encourage us dads to sit down and really kind of guide along and maybe help our kids learn from our mistakes.
24: As a parent, I think you really have to sit down with your kids and understand what they're good at, what their career aspirations are, and it modifies as you go throughout your life.
18: Yep, as always, you got to have that conversation there, Dad. I'm Mike Austin, the Radio Dad.
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26: This is Momentum Moments. I'm Brandon Richards. You can't think your way out of a pattern your body has been running for years. You can know exactly what you're doing wrong and still do it anyway. And most people assume that's a willpower problem, but it's not. It's a pattern problem. The brain doesn't run on what you've decided. It runs on what you've repeated. So the cycle keeps showing up, not because you don't know better, but because knowing better was never the mechanism that was going to break it. Change doesn't start in the mind. It starts when you interrupt the pattern with a different action, long enough, consistently enough, that the body starts to believe something new is true. And that takes time, and it takes honesty. And for most people, it takes something outside of themselves. because you cannot be both the broken system and the one fixing it. I'm Brandon Richards. 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
2: I'm Mitch Anthony with today's Daily Dose. Award-winning sports columnist Mitch Albom had promised his sociology professor, Maury Schwartz, that he'd stay in touch after college. 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Can I tell you the things I'm learning most with this disease? The teacher asked. The most important thing in life is to learn how to give out love and to let it come in. As long as we can love each other and remember the feeling of love we had, we can die without ever really going away. All the love you created is still there. All the memories are still there. You live on in the hearts of everyone you have touched and nurtured while here. 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I traded lots of dreams for a bigger paycheck, Mitch Albom says, and I never realized I was doing it. This is Mitch Anthony reminding you once again that life is whatever you make it. 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

0: Noon shower, thunderstorm, a hot high of 94. Thursday, sunny and hot. I can't rule out an afternoon shower, thunderstorm, high 92. Hot Friday, sunny to partly cloudy, a few showers and thunderstorms, high 92. I'm meteorologist Jim Anolli from the Live Wire Weather Center. Count on it.
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8: 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Now on with the show. This is the Daily Note from JamesABrown.net. There's a story usually attributed to the Cherokee, though nobody has been able to trace it back to a single source. An old man was talking to his grandson and said, there are two wolves fighting inside of him. One is anger, envy, greed, and pride. The other, peace, love, compassion, and humility. The grandson turned to him and asked, which one wins? The grandfather says, the one you feed. It's something I was thinking about in traffic once, that the parts of us that we feed and embrace leave a deeper mark on our day-to-day lives. What do you think? Let me know on jamesabrown.net. On that note, I'm James A. Brown, and as always, be well.
9: Greenville police arrested 26-year-old Jonah French after officers say he assaulted a hospital security officer and damaged a police vehicle. Police responded to Greenville Community Hospital East on Tusculum Boulevard, where staff had restrained French following a disturbance. French allegedly punched the security officer as he tried to intervene and then later damaged the patrol vehicle while being transported to the Greene County Detention Center. Johnson County High School is expanding its career and technical education programs with a new student-run meat processing facility and a cosmetology lab. The meat facility is expected to process about 250 cattle a year, while cosmetology students can train toward professional certification and potentially graduate ready to enter the workforce. I'm Lisa Rothman.

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2: From the Quick Stop Market Sports Desk, I'm Matt Pauley. The Tennessee Titans wrapped up the preseason on Saturday, losing to the Bears 24-15. The 53-man roster, at least the initial one, had to be set on Sunday. And of note, the team is moving on from quarterback Will Levis. That means Mitchell Trubisky and Hendon Hooker are the quarterbacks behind Cam Ward. This is certainly a disappointing finish for Levis. The Titans had traded up to take him with the first pick of the second round in 2023. Team had hoped that he would emerge as the long-term starting quarterback. That just did not happen. An injury note for the Titans as well. Receiver Wandale Robinson not believed to have suffered a concussion after the hit that he took during a joint practice with the Bears last week. Titans will open up their season on September 13th when they are set to match up against the New York Jets. Other notes from around the NFL. The Carolina Panthers have cut Kyle Trask. The Pittsburgh Steelers are keeping four quarterbacks on the roster. Aaron Rodgers, Mason Rudolph, Will Howard, and Danny Aller, and the Washington Commanders are moving on from quarterback Sam Hartman. Real magic, Coca-Cola. Buy two 20-ounce, get one free. 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
3: 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I'm just a dad like you. 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
4: President Teddy Roosevelt said we must do what we can with what we have where we are. Do you sometimes wonder what you would do with lottery winnings? Most people say they would help others, but would they? If they had that inclination, would they be doing what they can with what they have where they are already? You don't need a fortune to enrich others. Kind words cost nothing. They can mean the difference between people harming themselves, giving up on life, walking away from their family, or going back to alcohol and drugs. When people hear negativity, they become negative. When they hear positivity, well, they might become positive. You can't change the world alone. You need others to help do that. But acts of kindness can change one life at a time. Remember this, that the deeds you do reflect back onto you.
6: You marched into our towns with superior force and spread fire and desolation wherever you pleased. Will you claim our lands by right of conquest? The Great Spirit has placed us in different situations. Old Tassel, Cherokee diplomat. Long Island in present-day Kingsport was a sacred sanctuary to the Cherokee. It was considered neutral ground, and the flames of many council fires burned as war and peace pacts were sealed. In 1760 came the desecration of the white man when Colonel Byrd built Fort Robinson nearby. Within 10 years, the white man had pushed the red man from the land entirely. Long Island was one of the last lands ceded by the Cherokee with the Long Island Treaty in 1777. The Cherokee were easily convinced to side with the British during the Revolution when the focus shifted toward the South.
7: Is the housing market at an inflection point? The Census Bureau reports sales of new single-family homes plunged by more than 10% in July. Sales were down even though prices were down by nearly 3%. That may suggest affordability is still a major issue for buyers. Gas prices, electric bills, food prices, they're all taking a toll. The Conference Board's Consumer Confidence Index declined 0.8 points in August to 89.4, down from 90.2 in July. It marked the second consecutive monthly decline, according to the August Consumer Confidence Survey. Your boss may be watching you more closely than you think. A Government Accountability Office report concludes that employers across a range of industries are increasingly using digital surveillance, including cameras and microphones. The report said the practice increased significantly during COVID. I'm Mark Huffman. Learn more at consumeraffairs.com.
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9: We're going to have a hot day today with abundant sunshine. Temperatures will be near 90. Skies will be mainly clear for tonight, low 68. Tuesday, a sunny hot day with a high of 92. Mainly clear skies Tuesday night, low 70. Wednesday, sunny to partly cloudy with an isolated afternoon shower thunderstorm, a hot high of 94. Thursday, sunny and hot. I can't rule out an afternoon shower and thunderstorm, high 92. Hot Friday, sunny to partly cloudy, a few showers and thunderstorms, high 92. I'm meteorologist Jim Minalli from the LiveWire Weather Center. Count on it.
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11: This is a Bloomberg Money Minute. Stock futures slipped in thin trading and oil prices jumped on the back of renewed hostilities in the Middle East. Traders are still boosting bets on a September rate hike after Fed Chair Kevin Warsh's hawkish inflation comments at Jackson Hole. LIV Golf could file for bankruptcy protection as early as next week. The Financial Times says the league in recent days has sent settlement offers to the current LIV players who are owed millions in guaranteed payouts past 2026, with those initial offers at just few cents on the dollar. Shein shares fell as much as 17% in gray market trading ahead of that company's formal debut on the Hong Kong Stock Exchange tomorrow. The fast fashion retailer raised $1.7 billion in Hong Kong, giving it a market value of $26 billion. Sony Music and Warner have sued Anthropic. The publishers accuse it of blatant theft by using thousands of copyrighted works to train its AI model, Claude. Anthropic was ordered to pay $1.5 billion in a different copyright case just last month. Matt Piper, Bloomberg Radio.
12: A better life with Dr. Sanjay Gupta.
13: A condition that affects 1 in 10 women worldwide just got a new name. You've probably heard of PCOS, polycystic ovary syndrome. But experts estimate up to 70% of women don't know that they have it. And part of the problem could be the name itself. A major international effort, led by Dr. Helena Teed of Monash University in Australia, and back then by dozens of prominent medical groups, has gotten the name changed to polyendocrine metabolic ovarian syndrome, PMOS. It's a mouthful, I know, but here's why it matters. The old name made it sound like the condition was just about cysts on the ovaries. In reality, it's a whole-body hormone and metabolic condition linked to type 2 diabetes, heart disease, anxiety, and depression. The hope is that a clearer name can lead to more diagnoses and better care. I'm Dr. Sanjay Gupta, helping you live a better life.
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7: Deadly flash flooding hit parts of the Grand Canyon over the weekend. Dana Griffin reports one person is dead and more than a dozen are missing after raging waters destroyed footbridges and forced the evacuation of hikers and campers.
8: The National Park Service asking the public for any information on those who may have been hiking in the canyon. The floodwaters sending people running for safety. Most of them had to be airlifted Saturday.
7: Officials say the flooding damaged a key water pipeline serving tourists. As a result, the national park has now limited water resources ahead of the Labor Day weekend. Tensions between the U.S. and Iran are heating up again. More from Alice Barr.
8: The U.S. military launched its first strikes against Iran in a month to prevent Iranian forces from laying mines in the Strait of Hormuz, according to U.S. Central Command, which called it a limited action against an imminent threat.
7: Days earlier, President Trump announced that the critical waterway had been cleared in its entirety of mines. Iran launched retaliatory strikes at American forces in the Middle East yesterday. Missiles fired into Jordan were intercepted with no reported impacts. The back and forth marks the first escalation in more than a month. NBC News foreign correspondent Matt Bradley and his team are recovering after being attacked in the occupied West Bank. Bradley says everyone on his team took hits when they were attacked by Israeli settlers while interviewing an elderly Palestinian woman over the weekend. Singer David is being arraigned this morning in Los Angeles on charges he murdered a 14-year-old girl. More from Mark Mayfield.
9: Last month, a judge in Los Angeles ruled there's enough evidence for a trial. Prosecutors believe the 21-year-old killed Celeste Rivas Hernandez because she threatened to expose their sexual relationship.
7: I'm Michael Kastner.
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7: Ontario, Canada Premier Doug Ford says a trade war could be harmful to both the U.S. and Canada. Appearing on ABC's This Week, Ford took aim at President Trump's tariffs on Canada, calling them probably the worst move he could ever do.
16: So I always say, Martha, a tariff on Canada is nothing more than a tax on American people.
7: Ford also commented on President Trump's executive order to rename Lake Ontario Lake America, calling it something out of Saturday Night Live. He added, no one will call it Lake of America. His comments come as the two countries are locked in a trade war. The area around Big Sur, California, is getting charred by another wildfire. In California, Jason Campadonia.
17: The Plaskett Fire doubled in size over the weekend to just over 15,000 acres. Just down the road, the Timber Fire remained at over 20,000 acres and is now over 20% surrounded. Evacuation orders and warnings remain in place in the area, and an 11-mile stretch of Highway 1 in the area remains closed. Firefighters hope forecasters are correct who say the marine layer will be coming in heavy and cooler temps should hit Monterey County this week.
7: It's the end of an era at Apple as Tim Cook steps down as CEO this week. He'll transition to the role of executive chairman on Tuesday. John Ternus will take over as Apple's new CEO with plans to make sweeping changes to the management team. Today, we're celebrating a snack food that by design should get you outside. More from Bree Tennis.
0: Today is National Trail Mix Day. Many people say they invented it, but an outdoorsman named Horace Kempart released a recipe back in 1906. So we'll go with that. 4 parts nuts, 2 parts dried fruit, 1 part sweet. There are no rules except with the inclusion of raisins. We're very particular about those. Packed with carbs and good fat with the sole purpose to get you outside.
7: I'm Michael Kastner.
1: The Tennessee Bureau of Investigation is looking into 2 apparently unrelated deaths at the Sullivan County Jail. Deanie Dockery died Saturday morning, and Wayne Davidson died Sunday morning. The sheriff's office says both appear to involve medical emergencies and no foul play is suspected. Both bodies were taken for autopsies. Greenville police are investigating a reported road rage assault outside of the Walmart on East Andrew Johnson Highway. Police say one driver followed another into the parking lot, then blocked his vehicle and punched him in the face before leaving. The victim was treated by EMS but declined further care. The case has been turned over to detectives. I'm Lisa Ruckman.
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3: Access Tennessee News, I'm Caitlin Jones. Reports suggest more than 100 people have been detained following a massive immigration enforcement operation in Memphis. According to Immigration Customs Enforcement, multiple agencies, including the Department of Homeland Security, conducted what they called a targeted enforcement operation around 3:15 a.m. on Sunday on Macon Road near Maria Street. The Memphis Police Department said it was not involved in planning or executing the operation and responded only to maintain public safety. In Perry County, a family is mourning the loss of a child from an accident involving a vehicle in the family's driveway. The incident was reported Saturday afternoon when a relative was reportedly backing up a vehicle. The 2-year-old child was rushed for treatment but did not survive. The sheriff's office says they are investigating all of the circumstances. Meanwhile, friends and family are beginning a fundraiser to help the family with final expenses. More news in 30 seconds.
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3: Several Tennessee firefighters and rescue crew members are in Texas this week. It's in response to a plea from the Texas state government for help containing the Ross Fire. More than 85,000 acres have already burned in North Texas due to extreme heat, dry conditions, and high winds. Tennessee Emergency Management Authority is providing a total of 29 personnel from departments in Brentwood, Franklin, Columbia, Knoxville, Madison County, and Murfreesboro. Caitlin Jones, Access Tennessee News.
13: Hey Bible readers, I'm Tara Lee Cobble, and I'm your host for The God Shot. The light shines in the darkness, and the darkness has not overcome it. John 1:5. This section of the book of John is talking to us about who Jesus is. It says he is God and credits him with making the world. It says he's where life and light are found. Our fallen world is a dark place with broken people. Sometimes it's hard to find our way and see the right path, isn't it? We need light and truth to illuminate things for us. And scripture says that Jesus is the very light by which we see. Being in a relationship with him where we learn more about him all the time has a way of making things clearer for us. And the good news is, light is always stronger than darkness. You can't gather up a bunch of darkness and extinguish even a match. Light always wins. He's our light, and he's where the joy is.
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19: We're going to have a hot day today with abundant sunshine. Temperatures will be near 90. Skies will be mainly clear for tonight, low 68. Tuesday, a sunny hot day with a high of 92. Mainly clear skies Tuesday night, low 70. Wednesday, sunny to partly cloudy with an isolated afternoon shower thunderstorm, a hot high of 94. Thursday, sunny and hot. I can't rule out an afternoon shower thunderstorm, high 92. Hot Friday, sunny to partly cloudy, a few showers and thunderstorms, high 92. I'm meteorologist Jim Minaldi from the Live Wire Weather Center. Count on it.
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24: Thank you all very much. As we try to lower the high prices of everything from gasoline to eggs, the Federal Reserve is trying to walk us down a tightrope between lowering inflation and avoiding recession. Peter Ricciuti, an economist and professor at Tulane University, thinks they're doing a pretty good job. While many paint a gloomy picture, Ricciuti says it's smarter to watch what the market's doing. Pay attention to what the CEOs are doing and not necessarily what they're saying, which may be something completely different. Find out why he says the picture painted by those indicators looks a little more rosy. 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
4: The ETSU football team opened up their season on Saturday night. They lose to Campbell 49-37. Pretty good offensive day, though, for ETSU. 528 yards of total offense. Quarterback Mason Mims making his college football debut. Goes 33 of 41 for 373 yards and two touchdowns. Those 33 completions breaks ETSU's single-game school record of 30, set by Greg Ryan in 1993 and equaled by Cade McNamara in 2025. Also, his 373 yards through the air were the fifth most ever. ETSU looking for their first win will return to action next Saturday when they are set to play host to Tusculum. The Tennessee football team, they are going to open up their season coming up on Saturday when they are going to match up against Furman. Some of the other interesting matchups of SEC football coming up this weekend. Thursday, Missouri plays Arkansas Pine Bluff. Friday, Oklahoma will match up against UTEP. On Saturday, Vanderbilt will have a game against Austin Peay. Also, Clemson against LSU, Baylor against Auburn. On Sunday, Ole Miss will match up against Louisville. Any size fountain drink for 99 cents with any purchase using Quick Stop Rewards. 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
19: We're going to have a hot day today with abundant sunshine. Temperatures will be near 90. Skies will be mainly clear for tonight. Low 68. Tuesday, a sunny hot day with a high of 92. Mainly clear skies. Tuesday night, low 70. Wednesday, sunny to partly cloudy with an isolated afternoon shower thunderstorm. A hot high of 94. Thursday, sunny and hot. I can't rule out an afternoon shower thunderstorm. High 92. Hot Friday, sunny to partly cloudy. A few showers and thunderstorms. High 92. I'm meteorologist Jim Minoli from the Live Wire Weather Center. Count on it.
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12: Greenville police arrested 26-year-old Jonah French after officers say he assaulted a hospital security officer and damaged a police vehicle. Police responded to Greenville Community Hospital East on Tusculum Boulevard, where staff had restrained French following a disturbance. French allegedly punched the security officer as he tried to intervene and then later damaged the patrol vehicle while being transported to the Greene County Detention Center. Johnson County High School is expanding its career and technical education programs with a new student-run meat processing facility and a cosmetology lab. The meat facility is expected to process about 250 cattle a year, while cosmetology students can train toward professional certification and potentially graduate ready to enter the workforce. I'm Lisa Rothman.
14: The Unicoi County area was known for several brutal massacres, but only one actual Civil War battle on December 29, 1864. About 400 Confederate infantry and cavalry, led by Lieutenant Colonel James Keith, set up camp in a field near the Nolichucky River. Little did they know, about 900 Union soldiers, the 3rd Regiment of North Carolina Mounted Infantry under Colonel George W. Kirk, were stationed just across the river in a house. The Union commander ordered his troops to take positions on the high red banks overlooking the river, and they opened fire. The Confederates were completely exposed, and the Union had the high ground, resulting in 73 Confederate deaths and 32 captured, while the remainder scattered toward North Carolina through Temple Hill. The Union had only 3 wounded men. Now known as the Battle of Red Banks, the surviving Confederates called it the Battle of the Bloody Chucky. Jet Broadcasting celebrates the 150th anniversary of Unicoi County and Irwin.
15: We're grabbing a table under the open sky today to revisit a fierce municipal turf war that legalized outdoor dining. Welcome to the National Day Spotlight for August 31st.
16: Stepping out for lunch to celebrate National Eat Outside Day connects you straight to a fierce municipal turf war. Prior to the early 20th century, dining on a busy New York sidewalk was widely considered unhygienic and lower class. Everything changed in July 1912 when a visionary restaurateur named Louis Bustanomi boldly placed white cloth tables outside his high-end Broadway bistro. City officials were completely horrified, immediately declaring the open-air seating an illegal highway obstruction and threatening to confiscate the furniture. Instead of backing down, Bustanomi took the city to court. Backed by elite high society crowds who fell in love with dining outdoors, the public pressure forced the city to retreat, permanently legalizing the modern sidewalk cafe.
15: Does that make us lower class because we love to eat outside?
16: It is one of my favorite things to do. I look for restaurants that offer that.
15: Yes, and you know, if it's a nice day.
16: It just makes the food taste better.
15: It does. We're also celebrating National Matchmaker Day and National Trail Mix Day. I'm Alice Anderson.
16: And I'm Marlo Anderson with National Day Calendar, reminding you to celebrate every day.
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3: This is a Bloomberg Money Minute. Eli Lilly says it plans to buy Meridia Biosciences for as much as $2.88 billion in cash to expand its autoimmune and allergic diseases. It's all part of an effort to build out beyond the weight loss market that's made it a household name. Meridia is a closely held company developing products to target autoantibodies tied to diseases without harming the natural immune system. Its most advanced product is still in the first stage of testing for Graves' disease and thyroid eye disease. Eli Lilly's shares are up about 3%. Mercedes will buy back as much as $1.2 billion of its own stock starting this week, extending a capital return program even as it grapples with declining sales in China. Mercedes has been trying to balance shareholder returns with investments in electric vehicles and software as competition intensifies, particularly in China. The company's cars division posted an adjusted return on sales of 4% in the second quarter. That was below estimates. Mercedes shares are flat. Matt Piper, Bloomberg Radio.
13: 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Here's Chris Whitting.
18: You never know what will happen when you're walking down the street of a city. Barry was minding his own business, strolling through New York City, when suddenly he was caught up in a huge mob of people. What was all the excitement? Barry was told that a small shop had just begun selling something called musk oil. Rumor was the stuff made you irresistible to the opposite sex. People were actually fighting to get some of the potion. Barry realized that product could be a gold mine and soon opened a business selling the stuff. He sure sniffed out a winner. Sales soon hit $100 million a year. Maybe you've heard of Barry Schiff's creation, Jovan Musk. Does it work? Who knows? But Jovan Musk sure attracted lots of money. It earned a fortune. With the Success Journal, I'm Chris Whitting.
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22: Darling Jones applied for a Revolutionary War pension while living in Washington County, Tennessee, about 50 years after America gained its independence. He was born in North Carolina in 1764 and moved to what is now Upper East Tennessee at an early age. As a teenager, Darling enlisted in Captain Landon Carter's company, serving under Isaac Shelby to fight the British and their allies, and later participated in John Sevier's Cherokee campaigns. Although there is a tradition that Jones fired the shot that killed Major Ferguson at Kings Mountain, he did not mention being present at the battle in his pension application. Darling and his wife Nancy lived in a cabin near the Clinchfield Railway and the Asbury Bridge, which was later moved to the Girl Scout camp on Oakland Avenue in Johnson City. His final resting place is a nearby forgotten cemetery off Clinchfield Street in Johnson City. 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
3: Deadly flash flooding hit parts of the Grand Canyon over the weekend. One person is dead. Around 15 others are unaccounted for after raging waters destroyed footbridges and forced the evacuation of hikers and campers. Officials say the flooding damaged a key water pipeline serving tourists. As a result, the national park now has limited water resources ahead of the Labor Day weekend. Tensions between the U.S. and Iran are heating up. Again, Iran launched retaliatory strikes at American forces in the Middle East on Sunday after the U.S. targeted suspected Iranian rocket launchers. Both Jordan and the United Arab Emirates say they intercepted Iranian drones after the latest skirmish.
4: My name is Peter Parker.
3: Spider-Man Brand New Day continues to lead the North American box office, bringing in over $22 million in its fifth weekend. It's now grossed over $891 million. Domestically. I'm Michael Kastner.
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5: 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I'm Daryl Moody reporting.
7: The Tennessee Bureau of Investigation is looking into two apparently unrelated deaths at the Sullivan County Jail. Deanie Dockery died Saturday morning, and Wayne Davidson died Sunday morning. The sheriff's office says both appear to involve medical emergencies and no foul play is suspected. Both bodies were taken for autopsies. Greenville police are investigating a reported road rage assault outside of the Walmart on East Andrew Johnson Highway. Police say one driver followed another into the parking lot, then blocked his vehicle and punched him in the face before leaving. The victim was treated by EMS but declined further care. The case has been turned over to detectives. I'm Lisa Ruckman.
8: So, you've got a son or daughter who isn't quite college material and just trying to figure out what to do in life. Hey, it's Mike Austin with today's Radio Dad Minute. Maybe your kid has a lot of gumption and is entrepreneurial material, but what to do? Have you heard of a sweaty startup? They don't require a fancy office, a business degree, or venture capital. We're talking jobs or businesses like delivering firewood, washing cars, cleaning gutters, walking dogs. There's even a story I was reading about a young man fresh out of high school bought a couple of vending machines. Yeah, these are simple businesses, but there are lessons involved. Your kids learn to find customers, set a price, show up on time, do the job right, and maybe even handle a little rejection. They're going to sweat, they're going to learn, and they're going to earn. They're sweaty startups. And it's booming. I'm Mike Austin, the Radio Dad.
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10: It's your country Daily Dirt. Riley Green just released the title track of his upcoming album, That's Just Me, which is out on September 18th. He says it's a sad one about a lost love, and he wonders if she thinks about him as much as he thinks about her. Cole Swindell just announced his partnership with Freebird, the Southern Springwater brand, as both a brand ambassador and an investor. Cole said he was drawn to the product's Blue Ridge Mountain roots and its connection to his home state of Georgia. The announcement comes on the heels of Cole's newly released song, Bronco, all about his search for his late father's one-of-a-kind truck, which was a home to so many memories from him and his brother's childhood. A federal judge has struck down a Texas law that would have restricted public drag performances in the state, citing the late Dolly Parton in doing so. David Hittner referenced Dolly Parton in blocking the band's restrictions on shows that appeal to the, quote, prurient interest, noting that people would criticize her as a sex symbol. He also added that the law was so vague that events like dancing and cheerleading could be treated as criminal offenses. It's your Country Daily Dirt. I'm Brooke Summers.
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12: Did you know that half of thermal paper receipts that you get in your day-to-day transactions may contain the hormone-disrupting chemical BPA? Erica Schroeder, a scientist at the Washington Toxics Coalition, also found disturbing amounts of the chemical on dollar bills.
13: We thought if it was used in receipts, it could very likely rub off onto money. And we found BPA in 95% of the bills that we tested.
12: Dr. Schroeder says it's nearly impossible to know whether a particular receipt contains BPA.
13: If it's thermal paper, which is generally relatively thin and shiny, then it could very well contain BPA and you should take precautions. We recommend that people refuse a receipt if they can. You know, if you're paying just for a cup of coffee or something simple like that, you can just say no receipt, thanks. You can also store them separately from your money in your wallet so that they're not in a place where you're constantly in and out of. And of course, make sure that young children aren't handling receipts.
12: With Checkup on Health, I'm Chris Whitting.
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17: We're going to have a hot day today with abundant sunshine. Temperatures will be near 90. Skies will be mainly clear for tonight, low 68. Tuesday, a sunny hot day with a high of 92. Mainly clear skies Tuesday night, low 70. Wednesday, sunny to partly cloudy with an isolated afternoon shower thunderstorm, a hot high of 94. Thursday, sunny and hot. I can't rule out an afternoon shower thunderstorm, high 92. Hot Friday.

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1: If you live in Denmark and you need to get rid of one of your pets, the Aalborg Zoo certainly has a solution. 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
1: 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I'm not sure this would go over so well in America. I'll go out on a limb here and suggest that here we might try rehoming first. 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
4: Greenville police arrested 26-year-old Jonah French after officers say he assaulted a hospital security officer and damaged a police vehicle. Police responded to Greenville Community Hospital East on Tusculum Boulevard, where staff had restrained French following a disturbance. French allegedly punched the security officer as he tried to intervene and then later damaged the patrol vehicle while being transported to the Greene County Detention Center. Johnson County High School is expanding its career and technical education programs with a new student-run meat processing facility and a cosmetology lab. The meat facility is expected to process about 250 cattle a year, while cosmetology students can train toward professional certification and potentially graduate ready to enter the workforce. I'm Lisa Rothman.
5: 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I'm Michael Emerson. Today, America's military consists of the Army, Marines, Air Force, Coast Guard, Navy, and Space Corps. But back in 1855, you would have had to add the United States Camel Corps. Before he was president of the Confederacy, Jefferson Davis was a Democrat senator from Mississippi who proposed the idea of creating the U.S. Camel Corps to assist the Army in patrolling the deserts of the Southwest. Congress agreed and sent Major Henry Wayne to the Middle East to recruit his camels, 33 in total. With the ability to carry 600 pounds, one camel replaced four mules. However, with the outbreak of the Civil War, the Camel Corps was disbanded and the camels were sold at auction. 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
6: From the Quick Stop Market Sports Desk, I'm Matt Pauley. The Tennessee Titans wrapped up the preseason on Saturday, losing to the Bears 24-15. The 53-man roster, at least the initial one, had to be set on Sunday. And of note, the team is moving on from quarterback Will Levis. That means Mitchell Trubisky and Hendon Hooker are the quarterbacks behind Cam Ward. This is certainly a disappointing finish for Levis. The Titans had traded up to take him with the first pick of the second round in 2020.

0: 23 team had hoped that he would emerge as the long-term starting quarterback. That just did not happen. An injury note for the Titans as well. Receiver Wandale Robinson not believed to have suffered a concussion after the hit that he took during a joint practice with the Bears last week. Titans will open up their season on September 13th when they are set to match up against the New York Jets. Other notes from around the NFL. The Carolina Panthers have cut Kyle Trask. The Pittsburgh Steelers are keeping four quarterbacks on the roster: Aaron Rodgers, Mason Rudolph, Will Howard, and Danny Aller. And the Washington Commanders are moving on from quarterback Sam Hartman. Real magic, Coca-Cola. 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
2: 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The key is finding or creating a focal point. 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You can do something as simple as hanging a pair of shutters to give the illusion of a window. 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And the addition of a fireplace or fire pit offers a focal point, ambience, and a little warmth on a chilly night. I'm Danny Lippert with Tips for Today's Homeowner.

0: soldiers to wield the sword of the Lord and Gideon. Amen. Reverend Samuel Doak, 1780. This is how Doak's prayer ended when he rallied the Overmountain men at Sycamore Shoals to march over the mountain in search of Major Ferguson's army. When the Declaration of Independence was being crafted a few years earlier, Doak was finishing college, and in 1778, he headed south out of Virginia to be a circuit rider preacher. As he rode into Sullivan County, he quickly realized the frontier people were hungry for the good news. With his horse as his pulpit and the trees as a sanctuary, Samuel Doak delivered the first Presbyterian sermon west of the Appalachians. He went on to found several Presbyterian churches, as well as the first college in what would become Tennessee. Happy 250, America.
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4: We're going to have a hot day today with abundant sunshine. Temperatures will be near 90. Skies will be mainly clear for tonight. Low 68. Tuesday, a sunny hot day with a high of 92. Mainly clear skies. Tuesday night, low 70. Wednesday, sunny to partly cloudy with an isolated afternoon shower thunderstorm, a hot high of 94. Thursday, sunny and hot. I can't rule out an afternoon shower thunderstorm, high 92. Hot Friday, sunny to partly cloudy, a few showers and thunderstorms, high 92. I'm meteorologist Jim Minalli from the Live Wire Weather Center. Count on it.
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7: This is a Bloomberg Money Minute. Honda and Nissan have agreed to jointly develop key software for their next-generation cars, the first major collab since the two automakers ended talks to combine last year. The companies will work on a new in-vehicle operating system and the electronic control units that act as a car's central computing system. They will deploy the technology starting in 2029. Treasury Secretary Scott Bessent plans to ask the group of G20 members to review their terms of trade with China. Bessent faces a test with global peers at the meeting of the group of 20 finance ministers in Asheville, North Carolina, where he's vowed to return the conversation to boosting growth. The comments come as Washington and Beijing prepare for a summit between President Trump and his Chinese counterpart Xi Jinping, with a fragile tariff truce set to expire in November unless it's extended. It is a down day on Wall Street. The Dow is down 0.8%. The S&P is down 0.6%. The NASDAQ is down about 0.6% as well. Matt Piper, Bloomberg Radio.
8: 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James A. Brown here, and not to brag, but I think I have the best job in the world, because every day I get to ask and explore all the questions that we're wondering about and don't talk about. Like, why is everybody exhausted? And why is everybody lonely? And what's with all the Crocs? I'm not a fan. It's The Daily Note with James A. Brown. 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
8: The Brooklyn Dodgers and New York Giants despised each other. On October 3rd, 1951, the bitter rivals met in the third and final game of a tiebreaker playoff. In the bottom of the ninth, the Dodgers were up 4-2 when Giants hitter Bobby Thompson stepped up to the plate. He swung at a pitch and launched a dramatic, game-winning three-run home run into the left field stands. It was pure magic. But the true star of the moment was the announcer, Russ Hodges. He completely lost his mind on a live radio broadcast. Fans still remember that swing as the shot heard round the world. On that note, I'm James A. Brown, and as always, be well.
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14: 1980, Karen Carpenter, 30, marries real estate developer Tom Burris, 39, at the Beverly Hills Hotel. Karen had always wanted to enter motherhood, but before they married, she discovered Burris had undergone a vasectomy without telling her. In what turned out to be a loveless marriage, Karen filed for divorce after only 14 months. She died just over 3 months later. 1969, in New York, Peter Yarrow, 31, is arrested for making sexual advances toward Barbara Winter, 14, who came to Yarrow's Shoreham hotel room with her 17-year-old sister for an autograph. Yarrow later pled guilty, served 3 months jail time, and was pardoned by President Carter in 1980. 1963, at Columbia Recording Studios in Nashville, Johnny Cash records Ring of Fire in Spanish.

0: In its first of 3 weeks at the top of the charts, The Angels, August 31, 1963. 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
7: At least one person is dead as efforts continue today to locate over a dozen others believed missing after a flash flood swept through the Grand Canyon. Monica Nelson with more.
8: Raging waters wiped out footbridges and forced the evacuation of hikers and campers over the weekend. Officials say the flooding damaged a key water pipeline serving tourists. As a result, the park has limited water resources ahead of the Labor Day weekend. I'm Monica Nelson.
7: And the search for survivors is continuing in Nepal following last week's devastating flood caused by a glacier collapse in the Nepal-Tibet border region. Janice Mackey-Frayer with more.
9: The death toll rising above 900 and the number of missing nearly doubling to over 4,000, including 85 Americans. Rescue workers also struggling to reach communities devastated by the flood, including hundreds of workers trapped inside hydropower tunnels across Nepal.
7: While crisis response coordinators say the destruction has been overwhelming, they also say well over 10,000 people have been rescued, including more than 270 foreign nationals. The jury has resumed deliberations in the Massachusetts triple murder trial of Lindsay Clancy. The jury began deliberating last Thursday. Clancy admits to strangling her three young children in 2023, but pleaded not guilty to three counts of first-degree murder by reason of insanity. President Trump is warning Iran the U.S. will hit back hard. He told Fox News there will be a response after the U.S. and Iran exchanged strikes late on Sunday. Trump also lashed out at Iran in a True Social post and called it a failed nation. And the House is hoping to avoid a government shutdown as it returns from a five-week summer recess today. I'm Michael Kastner.
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7: Closing arguments in the Tupac Shakur murder trial are slated to get underway today, three decades after the legendary rapper was killed. The defendant, Dwayne Davis, is accused of planning the 1996 Las Vegas drive-by shooting that claimed Tupac's life. More than a dozen people are recovering from injuries from a shuttle bus crash at Newark Airport. More from Scott Pringle.
13: Police say the shuttle bus jumped the curb and then smashed into a concrete wall at Terminal B on the Level 3 roadway in the departure area. This was around 3 o'clock in the morning. At least three people left with serious injuries. They are expected to survive. It does appear the bus was carrying airport employees. It's unclear what caused the crash. In New Jersey, I'm Scott Pringle.
7: Two of the most popular travel destinations for Labor Day weekend are on opposite ends of the country. More from Rory O'Neill.
14: Many travelers are headed to Seattle to cruise up to Alaska, while families flock to Orlando for theme parks. AAA says Boston, Denver, and New York are other top domestic destinations. Rome, Vancouver, London, Dublin, and Paris top the international list. Domestic airfares for Labor Day weekend are 20% higher than last year, averaging nearly $800 a ticket. International flight costs are down 4%, averaging about $1,240. I'm Rory O'Neill.
7: NASA's new telescope is now cruising through space on a million-mile journey to its final orbit. Kate Fisher reports the Nancy Grace Roman Space Telescope launched yesterday from the Kennedy Space Center aboard a SpaceX Falcon Heavy rocket.
4: This new telescope has wide-field infrared abilities. It can look at enormous areas of the sky, and NASA says that its five-year mission will map billions of galaxies, as well as investigating dark matter and dark energy.
7: The first images are expected in early 2027. I'm Michael Kastner.
15: The Tennessee Bureau of Investigation is looking into two apparently unrelated deaths at the Sullivan County Jail. Deanie Dockery died Saturday morning, and Wayne Davidson died Sunday morning. The sheriff's office says both appear to involve medical emergencies and no foul play is suspected. Both bodies were taken for autopsies. Greenville police are investigating a reported road rage assault outside of the Walmart on East Andrew Johnson Highway. Police say one driver followed another into the parking lot, then blocked his vehicle and punched him in the face before leaving. The victim was treated by EMS but declined further care. The case has been turned over to detectives. I'm Lisa Ruckman.
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17: Access Tennessee News. I'm Caitlin Jones. A Metro Nashville Police Department SWAT member will be decommissioned after shooting and killing a man armed with a sword over the weekend. According to the department, 12-year MNPD veteran Joshua Bainey was responding to a call about a man who had been threatening people and was holding a woman hostage. MNPD says Bainey was directed to help block the suspect in while several SWAT officers were developing a plan of action. But at one point, Bainey got out of his police vehicle and shot the man who was holding the sword three times. And reports suggest more than 100 people have been detained following a massive immigration enforcement operation in Memphis. According to Immigration Customs Enforcement, multiple agencies, including the Department of Homeland Security, conducted what they called a targeted enforcement operation around 3:15 a.m. on Sunday on Macon Road near Maria Street. The Memphis Police Department said it was not involved in planning or executing the operation and responded only to maintain public safety. More news in 30 seconds.
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17: 57 park rangers and volunteers are now helping in the search for a man who's been missing in the Great Smoky Mountains National Park since last Monday. The National Park Services says the man's vehicle has been found near Sugarlands Visitor Center inside the park. The park said he has brown hair, blue eyes, is 5'6", and 170 pounds. He was wearing brightly colored clothing. Caitlin Jones, Access Tennessee News.
19: Welcome to Date the Word, where we connect today's date to God's Word with the hope that it becomes more memorable to you. And today's date is August the 31st, or 8/31, and our verse for 8/31 comes from Romans 8:31. Romans 8:31 says, "What then shall we say to these things? If God is for us, who can be against us?" Romans 8:31. God is for us. Ponder that. The book of Romans explains carefully how man was against God, enemies of God. Yet God so loved us so very much, he sent his son to die for us. And then he gives us salvation to whoever calls on the name of the Lord. He justifies us. God is for us. So once again, we find ourselves saying, "Worthy is the Lamb." What a Savior and what a salvation.
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22: We're going to have a hot day today with abundant sunshine. Temperatures will be near 90. Skies will be mainly clear for tonight, low 68. Tuesday, a sunny hot day with a high of 92. Mainly clear skies Tuesday night, low 70. Wednesday, sunny to partly cloudy with an isolated afternoon shower thunderstorm, a hot high of 94. Thursday, sunny and hot. I can't rule out an afternoon shower thunderstorm, high 92. Hot Friday, sunny to partly cloudy, a few showers and thunderstorms, high 92. I'm meteorologist Jim Minalli from the Live Wire Weather Center. Countdown.
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29: 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You can even join as an individual member. If being in a troop doesn't work for you and your family, you can participate as an individual girl and still do programs with other girls. 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
28: I'm Daryl Moody, reporting.
30: Since 1964, Alvin has played a role in recovering a lost hydrogen bomb, discovering hydrothermal vents and previously unknown deep-sea coral reefs, and even allowed the first manned exploration of the Titanic in 1986. But how does a submarine from the 1960s remain at the forefront of sea exploration? We'll inquire in the U.S. National Science Foundation's Discovery Files.
31: The sub goes through overhaul every 5 years, and some of those are also upgrade overhauls. And just through the years, it's gone through design iterations and changes. So at this point, the only original part is the name.
30: Caitlin Beardshear is the newest pilot of Alvin, a submersible operated by the National Deep Submergence Facility at Woods Hole Oceanographic Institution, primarily funded by NSF, along with the Office of Naval Research and the National Oceanic and Atmospheric Administration. Alvin allows researchers access to 99% of the world's seafloor, depths of approximately 4 miles, and dives up to 12 hours in duration. Alvin continues to play a major role in making important discoveries about the biological, chemical, and geological processes that shape our planet.
31: Every place you dive in is going to be a little bit different. 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
30: To learn more about this research, listen to NSF's Discovery Files podcast episode, Alvin.
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0: The ETSU football team opened up their season on Saturday night. They lose to Campbell 49-37. Pretty good offensive day, though, for ETSU. 528 yards of total offense. Quarterback Mason Mims making his college football debut. Goes 33 of 41 for 373 yards and two touchdowns. Those 33 completions breaks ETSU's single-game school record of 30 set by Greg Ryan in 1993 and equaled by Cade McNamara in 2025. Also, his 373 yards through the air were the fifth most ever. ETSU looking for their first win will return to action next Saturday when they are set to play host to Tusculum. The Tennessee football team, they are going to open up their season coming up on Saturday when they are going to match up against Furman. Some of the other interesting matchups of SEC football coming up this weekend. Thursday, Missouri plays Arkansas Pine Bluff. Friday, Oklahoma will match up against UTEP. On Saturday, Vanderbilt will have a game against Austin Peay. Also, Clemson against LSU. Baylor against Auburn. On Sunday, Ole Miss will match up against Louisville. Any size fountain drink for 99 cents with any purchase using Quick Stop Rewards. 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
8: 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Arnold Schwarzenegger said, "Strength does not come from winning. Your struggles develop your strengths." Excellent quote. I agree with Arnold. I know in my personal life, I've never grown at all during the good times. It's always been during a time of struggle and hardship that I've found the way to survive and thrive. We tend to think outside of the box when we need to in order to survive. When things are good, who needs to scrimp and save? But when times are tough, we pinch pennies and we find ways to make it through. My wife and I found a way to make it through many years with almost nothing, but we had God on our side, and I believe that we witnessed miracles during these trying times. Money showed up exactly when it was needed. That happened over and over. The motivation
9: needed. This has been the Motivation Minute. I'm John Small. Thanks for listening. 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
12: We're going to have a hot day today with abundant sunshine. Temperatures will be near 90. Skies will be mainly clear for tonight, low 68. Tuesday, a sunny hot day with a high of 92. Mainly clear skies Tuesday night, low 70. Wednesday, sunny to partly cloudy with an isolated afternoon shower thunderstorm, a hot high of 94. Thursday, sunny and hot. I can't rule out an afternoon shower thunderstorm, high 92. Hot Friday, sunny to partly cloudy, a few showers and thunderstorms, high 92. I'm meteorologist Jim Minaldi from the Live Wire Weather Center. Count on it.
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20: Greenville police arrested 26-year-old Jonah French after officers say he assaulted a hospital security officer and damaged a police vehicle. Police responded to Greenville Community Hospital East on Tusculum Boulevard, where staff had restrained French following a disturbance. French allegedly punched the security officer as he tried to intervene and then later damaged the patrol vehicle while being transported to the Greene County Detention Center. Johnson County High School is expanding its career and technical education programs with a new student-run meat processing facility and a cosmetology lab. The meat facility is expected to process about 250 cattle a year, while cosmetology students can train toward professional certification and potentially graduate ready to enter the workforce. I'm Lisa Rockman.
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37: Singer David will be arraigned this morning in Los Angeles on charges he murdered a 14-year-old girl.
38: Last month, a judge in Los Angeles ruled there's enough evidence for a trial. Prosecutors believe the 21-year-old killed Celeste Rivas Hernandez because she threatened to expose their sexual relationship. Investigators accuse him of cutting up her body and leaving it in his Tesla, where it was discovered after the car was towed. The defendant, David Anthony Burke, is pleading not guilty. I'm Mark Mayfield.
39: And it feels like medication, and it's good for you.
37: Olivia Rodrigo's first Daisy Chains Fields Music Festival is in the books. The singer's first all-woman festival took place in Irvine, California over the weekend, and it brought in $10 million for the event's 10 nonprofit partners. Philanthropist Melinda French Gates doubled that amount. A blockbuster suit against Anthropic has been filed by some of music's biggest publishers.
40: The Friday night filing alleges one of the largest and most blatant ongoing thefts of intellectual property in history. Units of Sony Music and Warner Music filed the suit in federal court in Northern California, naming Anthropic CEO Dario Amodei and co-founder Benjamin Mann as defendants. The 48-page complaint claims Anthropic pirated thousands of copyrighted musical works and asks for hundreds of thousands of dollars in damages per infringed work. I'm Tammy Trujillo.
37: And Burning Man Festival is underway. The annual Arts and Cultural Self-Expression Festival will run through September 7th. That's entertainment. I'm Daria Albinger.
41: Cha-ching!
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1: 2 hours ago, Kyle arrived at the bar.
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5: This is a Bloomberg Money Minute. Honda and Nissan have agreed to jointly develop key software for their next-generation cars, the first major collab since the two automakers ended talks to combine last year. The companies will work on a new in-vehicle operating system and the electronic control units that act as a car's central computing system. They will deploy the technology starting in 2029. Treasury Secretary Scott Bessent plans to ask the group of G20 members to review their terms of trade with China. Bessent faces a test with global peers at the meeting of the group of 20 finance ministers in Asheville, North Carolina, where he's vowed to return the conversation to boosting growth. The comments come as Washington and Beijing prepare for a summit between President Trump and his Chinese counterpart Xi Jinping, with a fragile tariff truce set to expire in November unless it's extended. It is a down day on Wall Street. The Dow is down 0.8%. The S&P is down 0.6%. The NASDAQ is down about 0.6% as well. Matt Piper, Bloomberg Radio.
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10: 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It stood among the most attractive buildings in any of the state. This is how a reporter described the Limestone Depot in 1888. You can still see the ruins of this depot as part of the railroad Appalachian road trip. Starting around 1855, trains became popular for passengers in addition to transport of goods. Small depots were built to accommodate rural towns. One such depot stood in Chucky. Fullen's Depot, later called Chucky Depot, was built in the late 1800s and burned in 1905. A new depot was built a year later and had two public waiting rooms, a ticket window, and a freight warehouse. 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
9: More than a dozen people are missing and one person is dead after a flash flood swept through the Grand Canyon. A man's body was recovered along the Colorado River in what officials described as a flash flood death. The National Park Service notes that an earlier estimate of 20 missing people was only a preliminary figure. The jury has resumed deliberations in the Massachusetts triple murder trial of Lindsay Clancy. The jury began deliberating late Thursday. Clancy admits to strangling her three young children in 2023, but pleaded not guilty to three counts of first-degree murder by reason of insanity. This year's Burning Man is underway in the Nevada desert. More from Monica Nelson.
10: The annual arts and culture Self-Expression Festival opens Sunday and will run through September 7th. The event is expected to draw up to 70,000 people into the makeshift Black Rock City, about 80 miles north of Reno. The theme for this year's event is Axis Mundi.
9: I'm Michael Kastner.
11: With a LiveWire community focus, I'm Daryl Moody. The Tennessee Department of Homeland Security out with a new app aimed at making schools safer.
12: The SafeKeyIn app is an anonymous method of reporting concerning behavior or suspicious activity that might be occurring at our schools or anywhere in our community. And it goes immediately to our 24/7 Homeland Security Threat Assessment Center, where the information will be acted upon immediately.
11: Deputy Commissioner Greg Mays.
12: So an example would be a student at one of Tennessee's K through 12 schools hears or sees or comes upon some information that is disturbing or concerning. They hear about a classmate who says he's going to bring a gun to school tomorrow. And so the SafeKeyIn app allows them to open up a window, use some drop-down menus, type in exactly what they heard, hit the send button, and off it goes to Homeland Security, where now we have that information, and then we can act on it immediately.
11: You'll find the app in the Apple Store or on Google Play. I'm Daryl Moody reporting.
13: The Tennessee Bureau of Investigation is looking into two apparently unrelated deaths at the Sullivan County Jail. Deanie Dockery died Saturday morning, and Wayne Davidson died Sunday morning. The sheriff's office says both appear to involve medical emergencies and no foul play is suspected. Both bodies were taken for autopsies. Greenville police are investigating a reported road rage assault outside of the Walmart on East Andrew Johnson Highway. Police say one driver followed another into the parking lot, then blocked his vehicle and punched him in the face before leaving. The victim was treated by EMS but declined further care. The case has been turned over to detectives. I'm Lisa Ruckman.
14: Well, every year about now, we talk about dads being involved at school. Hi, it's Mike Austin here with today's Radio Dad Minute. Yeah, and beyond the football field or basketball court, dads play a big role in school life, in learning, in homework, in activities. And, well, it's frustrating for teachers to not see both parents active in their child's development. I know because a friend of mine is Tim. He's an elementary school teacher, and I asked him about it.
15: Let me tell you, parent-teacher conferences for a long time were pretty much just mom coming. It's one of those things that pains me a little bit because as a dad, you have a critical role in involvement with your child, and especially if you're talking to your child's teacher. For a lot of families, it's kind of assumed that, well, your mom will take care of your homework and where you're at with school and how you're doing. That's not the way it's supposed to be.
14: Did you notice Tim said it pains him to not see dad involved? Yeah, man, teachers care. I'm Mike Austin, the Radio Dad.
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17: 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Care for your health while you're well. At DLD, Dr. Susan Thomas explained that she's part of the Google Health team working to make that easier.
18: 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wellness, shift from talking about sickness into prevention, bringing care closer to home so that you can navigate your diabetes or your hypertension from home rather than having to travel in and out of a hospital to do that.
17: Developing services that are able to reach people in an accessible way is part of the challenge, and Google Health says that it's a priority for them. More at soundbitesradio.com.
19: Mitch Anthony here with today's Daily Dose. Martial arts expert and actor Chuck Norris, in his book The Secret Power Within, writes about how he handled a potential violent confrontation. He was in a small Texas bar having a beer in the corner booth. A large man walked up and told Norris that this was his booth. Norris didn't like his tone or his implicit threat, but he said nothing and moved to another booth. The big fella started coming toward him again. Here it comes, Norris thought, a local tough guy out to make a name for himself by taking on Chuck Norris. When the man arrived at the new booth, he said, "You're Chuck Norris." Norris nodded, "Yes." "You could have whipped me back there. Why didn't you do it?" "What would it have proved?" Norris asked. The man thought it over for a moment and then offered his hand. "No hard feelings?" he asked. "None," Norris replied, and then shook his hand. Norris writes, "Not only did I avoid a confrontation, but I made a friend. I won by losing." So often we think we must conquer to win, overwhelm or overcome another human being. But sometimes, like Norris, we can simply win by losing. This is Mitch Anthony reminding you once again that life is whatever you make it. 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
21: We're going to have a hot day today with abundant sunshine. Temperatures will be near 90. Skies will be mainly clear for tonight, low 68. Tuesday, a sunny hot day with a high of 92. Mainly clear skies Tuesday night, low 70. Wednesday, sunny to partly cloudy with an isolated afternoon shower thunderstorm, a hot high of 94. Thursday, sunny and hot. I can't rule out an afternoon shower thunderstorm, high 92. Hot Friday, sunny to partly cloudy, a few showers and thunderstorms, high 92. I'm meteorologist Jim Minalli from the Live Wire Weather Center. Count on it.
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2: So with so much uncertainty in life, how can we set goals and move forward? According to time management expert Laura Vanderkam, consider these words when making plans. Hold the near future tightly, hold the far future lightly. Meaning, if you're making plans for the next 2 weeks, Vanderkam says absolutely nail down as many details as possible. But if you're making plans for the next 6 to 12 months, go ahead and take action, like reserving a wedding venue or buying plane tickets for a vacation. But do not worry about specific details just yet. And beyond a year, you shouldn't make concrete plans at all. Just think in terms of what your long-term intentions are. That way, you can continue to move toward your longer-term goals without being caught off guard every time life throws you a curveball. Hold the near future tightly. Hold the far future lightly. Love it. John Tesh with today's Intelligence for Your Life Minute.
5: Greenville police arrested 26-year-old Jonah French after officers say he assaulted a hospital security officer and damaged a police vehicle. Police responded to Greenville Community Hospital East on Tusculum Boulevard, where staff had restrained French following a disturbance. French allegedly punched the security officer as he tried to intervene, and then later damaged the patrol vehicle while being transported to the Greene County Detention Center. Johnson County High School is expanding its career and technical education programs with a new student-run meat processing facility and a cosmetology lab. The meat facility is expected to process about 250 cattle a year, while cosmetology students can train toward professional certification and potentially graduate ready to enter the workforce. I'm Lisa Rockman.
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9: 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The Tennessee Titans wrapped up the preseason on Saturday, losing to the Bears 24-15. The 53-man roster, at least the initial one, had to be set on Sunday. And of note, the team is moving on from quarterback Will Levis. That means Mitchell Trubisky and Hendon Hooker are the quarterbacks behind Cam Ward. This is certainly a disappointing finish for Levis. The Titans had traded up to take him with the first pick of the second round in 2023. Team had hoped that he would emerge as the long-term starting quarterback. That just did not happen. An injury note for the Titans as well. Receiver Wandale Robinson not believed to have

0: suffered a concussion after the hit that he took during a joint practice with the Bears last week. Titans will open up their season on September 13th when they are set to match up against the New York Jets. Other notes from around the NFL, the Carolina Panthers have cut Kyle Trask. The Pittsburgh Steelers are keeping four quarterbacks on the roster: Aaron Rodgers, Mason Rudolph, Will Howard, and Danny Aller. And the Washington Commanders are moving on from quarterback Sam Hartman. Real magic. Coca-Cola. 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
1: 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I'm just a dad like you. 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
2: President Teddy Roosevelt said we must do what we can with what we have where we are. Do you sometimes wonder what you would do with lottery winnings? Most people say they would help others, but would they? If they had that inclination, would they be doing what they can with what they have where they are already? You don't need a fortune to enrich others. Kind words cost nothing. They can mean the difference between people harming themselves, giving up on life, walking away from their family, or going back to alcohol and drugs. When people hear negativity, they become negative. When they hear positivity, well, they might become positive. You can't change the world alone. You need others to help do that. But acts of kindness can change one life at a time. Remember this, that the deeds you do reflect back onto you.
4: The first permanent settlements in what would become East Tennessee were the Watauga, Carter's Valley, Holston, and Nolichucky. The Nolichucky settlement was started in 1771 by Jacob Brown and a group of regulators when they set up tents on the riverbank. From this location, he conducted trade with the Cherokee. In 1772, he leased attractive ground from the Cherokee. They had always been friendly toward Brown, and legend has it that he was hunting with a chief one night, and the chief had a dream that Jacob gave him a gun and a dog. Indian custom said the dream must be fulfilled, so Brown gave him a gun and a dog. Jacob fabricated his own dream in which the chief gave him a large tract of land. The chief agreed and decided there would be no more dreams. Happy 250, America.
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9: We're going to have a hot day today with abundant sunshine. Temperatures will be near 90. Skies will be mainly clear for tonight, low 68. Tuesday, a sunny hot day with a high of 92. Mainly clear skies Tuesday night, low 70. Wednesday, sunny to partly cloudy with an isolated afternoon shower thunderstorm, a hot high of 94. Thursday, sunny and hot. I can't rule out an afternoon shower thunderstorm, high 92. Hot Friday, sunny to partly cloudy, a few showers and thunderstorms, high 92. I'm meteorologist Jim Minoli from the Live Wire Weather Center. Count on it.
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11: This is a Bloomberg Money Minute. On this final trading day of August, Wall Street is lower today. That's after the U.S. and Iran exchanged missile strikes for the first time in a month, with Iran targeting U.S. allies Jordan and the United Arab Emirates. That's driving oil prices higher, sparking worries here about inflation. Right now, you have the Dow down 0.2%, the Nasdaq and the S&P each down about 0.4%. Oil up more than 2%. It's at $85.33 a barrel this hour. That's sending shares of U.S. oil giants like Chevron and Exxon Mobil higher. Big decliners, though, shares of California's biggest electric utilities. They are plunging. PG&E shares down almost 20%. Edison International, 21% lower. That's after state lawmakers there introduced a bill over the weekend that would update the state's wildfire response without shifting liability away from those publicly traded utilities. And that led to a bunch of analyst downgrades today. Tom Busby, Bloomberg Radio.
12: A better life with Dr. Sanjay Gupta.
13: A condition that affects 1 in 10 women worldwide just got a new name. You've probably heard of PCOS, polycystic ovary syndrome. But experts estimate up to 70% of women don't know that they have it. And part of the problem could be the name itself. A major international effort, led by Dr. Helena Teed of Monash University in Australia, and back then by dozens of prominent medical groups, has gotten the name changed to polyendocrine metabolic ovarian syndrome. PMOS. It's a mouthful, I know, but here's why it matters. The old name made it sound like the condition was just about cysts on the ovaries. In reality, it's a whole body hormone and metabolic condition linked to type 2 diabetes, heart disease, anxiety, and depression. The hope is that a clearer name can lead to more diagnoses and better care. I'm Dr. Sanjay Gupta, helping you live a better life.
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23: Higher prices may be turning pet ownership into a luxury for American households. A Morgan Stanley survey of 75 veterinarians found that patient visits dropped almost 2% in the second quarter, compared with the same period the previous year. Practice sales rose slightly due to higher prices. 13% of respondents identified a declining pet population as a concern, marking the issue's first meaningful appearance in the survey. MarketWatch reports that while demand is strong and pet insurance use is on the rise, some owners are delaying care or seeking cheaper prescriptions. I'm Ken Chester.
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7: It's noon.
8: Jury deliberations have resumed in the Massachusetts triple murder trial of Lindsay Clancy. She admits to strangling her three young children in 2023, but has pleaded not guilty by reason of insanity. Prosecutors allege the killings were premeditated, while the defense says Clancy suffered a postpartum psychotic break. The National Park Service is asking for information about people who might be missing after flash flooding swept through the Grand Canyon over the weekend. NBC's Dana Griffin reports the body of a 46-year-old man has been recovered.
9: But as many as 15 people may still be missing or unaccounted for after a storm cell sent dangerous flash floods into Bright Angel Creek in the area near Phantom Ranch. The fast-moving water taking down trees, knocking down footbridges, and even sweeping away cabins.
8: Officials say the flooding damaged a key water pipeline serving tourists, limiting the park's water resources ahead of Labor Day weekend. The pipeline supplies potable water and fire suppression for all South Rim facilities, an area heavily used by visitors. Hotels within the park are temporarily halting overnight accommodations starting today. Tensions between the U.S. and Iran are heating up again, NBC's Matt Bradley reports.
10: The U.S. returning to its fight against Iran after a month-long break, striking Larak Island, where U.S. CENTCOM said missile launchers were preparing to deploy mines into the Strait of Hormuz. Iran fired back.
8: Missiles fired into Jordan were intercepted with no reported impacts. President Trump is warning Iran that the U.S. will hit back hard. He told Fox News there will be a response after the U.S. and Iran exchanged strikes late yesterday. Trump also lashed out at Iran in a Truth Social post and called it a failed nation. A tropical disturbance in the Gulf is set to bring heavy rain and thunder along the coast. The system is expected to reach the coast of Texas or Louisiana late today or tomorrow morning. It has a 70% chance of becoming a tropical depression or tropical storm. I'm Chris Coraggio.
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8: Ontario Premier Doug Ford says a trade war could be harmful to both the U.S. and Canada. Appearing on ABC's This Week, Ford took aim at President Trump's tariffs on Canada, calling them probably the worst move he could ever do.
17: So I always say, Martha, a tariff on Canada is nothing more than a tax on American people.
8: Ford also commented on President Trump's executive order to rename Lake Ontario Lake America, calling it something out of Saturday Night Live. He added, nobody will call it Lake of America. His comments come as the two countries are locked in a trade war. Senator Ted Cruz is calling for free and fair elections to be held in Venezuela. Mark Mayfield has more.
18: The Texas Republican appeared on NBC's Meet the Press on Sunday.
19: I think free and fair elections need to proceed, and they need to proceed rapidly. I believe they should proceed no later than midway through next year.
18: It comes following what President Trump called the biggest oil deal in world history with Venezuela. In a Friday night Truth Social post, Trump said the U.S. has secured majority U.S. control of more than 65 billion barrels of proven oil reserves in Venezuela at no cost to the American taxpayer. Cruz said the oil deal sounds like it could have a very positive impact on the United States. I'm Mark Mayfield.
8: Coming up in the business week ahead, the big story will be the government's monthly jobs report. That's due out Friday. It's expected to show about 50,000 new non-farm payroll jobs were created in August. That would be a notable increase from the 23,000 that were unexpectedly shed the month prior. Labor Day weekend is almost here, and it'll see millions take to the roads and skies. AAA looked at booking data and found this year's top domestic destinations are Seattle, Orlando, Boston, Denver, and New York. For people leaving the country, top destinations are Rome, Vancouver, London, Dublin, and Paris. Trips to Las Vegas and Alaskan cruise ship tours are also popular. I'm Chris Caraggio.
0: A tragic end to the search for a 5-year-old girl from the Bristol area who disappeared while vacationing in South Carolina. Authorities say Sailor Hayes wandered away from her family's rental home on Sunday. After an extensive search by air, land, and water, South Carolina Department of Natural Resources crews found her body in nearby waters. After 17 years, Kingsport's Racks by the Tracks Festival is coming to an end. Visit Kingsport made the announcement Monday that the Barbecue Beer and Music Festival has been canceled for 2026 and will not be returning. The event was scheduled for October 10th and had been expected to move back to its original location along Main Street. No specific reason was given for ending the event. I'm Lisa Ruckman.
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20: Access Tennessee News. I'm Caitlin Jones. A Metro Nashville Police Department SWAT member will be decommissioned after shooting and killing a man armed with a sword over the weekend. According to the department, 12-year MNPD veteran Joshua Bainey was responding to a call about a man who had been threatening people and was holding a woman hostage. MNPD says Bainey was directed to help block the suspect in while several SWAT officers were developing a plan of action. But at one point, Bainey got out of his police vehicle and shot the man who was holding the sword 3 times. And reports suggest more than 100 people have been detained following a massive immigration enforcement operation in Memphis. According to Immigration Customs Enforcement, multiple agencies, including the Department of Homeland Security, conducted what they called a targeted enforcement operation around 3:15 a.m. on Sunday on Macon Road near Maria Street. The Memphis Police Department said it was not involved in planning or executing the operation and responded only to maintain public safety. More news in 30 seconds.
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20: 57 park rangers and volunteers are now helping in the search for a man who's been missing in the Great Smoky Mountains National Park since last Monday. The National Park Services says the man's vehicle has been found near Sugarlands Visitor Center inside the park. The park said he has brown hair, blue eyes, is 5'6", and 170 pounds. He was wearing brightly colored clothing. Caitlin Jones, Access Tennessee News.
22: Hey Bible readers, I'm Tara Lee Cobble, and I'm your host for The God Shot. There was a man sent from God whose name was John. He came as a witness to the light, to bear witness about the light, that all might believe through him. He was not the light, but he came to bear witness about the light. John 1:6-8. This section of the book of John is talking about who Jesus is, but here the author segues into telling us about someone else, John the Baptist. He was born not long before Jesus, and he spent his life telling everyone that the Messiah had come. His whole purpose in life was to point to Jesus. While you and I might spend our days wondering what people think of us, John the Baptist was primarily concerned with what people thought of Jesus. Did they know that Jesus is the way, the truth, and the life? Did they see him as the light of the world, John the Baptist wanted everyone to know and believe in Jesus because he knew that he's where the joy is.

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1: We're going to have a hot day today with abundant sunshine. Temperatures will be near 90. Skies will be mainly clear for tonight, low 68. Tuesday, a sunny hot day with a high of 92. Mainly clear skies Tuesday night, low 70. Wednesday, sunny to partly cloudy with an isolated afternoon shower thunderstorm, a hot high of 94. Thursday, sunny and hot. I can't rule out an afternoon shower thunderstorm, high 92. Hot Friday, sunny to partly cloudy, a few showers and thunderstorms, high 92. I'm meteorologist Jim Minalli from the Live Wire Weather Center. Count on it.
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10: From the Quick Stop Market Sports Desk, I'm Matt Pauley. NASCAR, the field is set for the chase after running over the weekend at Daytona Saturday night. Ryan Preece comes away with the win. With that win, he was able to secure the final spot in the 16-driver chase field. Daniel Suarez, Tyler Reddick, Michael McDowell, and Ricky Stenhouse Jr. rounded out the top five, while Austin Cindric, Austin Dillon, Alex Bowman, Josh Berry, and Cole Custer rounded out the top 10. Shane Van Gisbergen won the first stage. Ryan Blaney in up winning the second stage. So the 16 driver field for the chase. Denny Hamlin is the one seed, followed by Ryan Blaney, Tyler Reddick, Ty Gibbs, Chase Briscoe, Christopher Bell, Kyle Larson, Chase Elliott, Joey Logano, Chris Buescher, Daniel Suarez, Carson Hocevar, William Byron, Bubba Wallace, Austin Cindric, and then Ryan Preece. Shane Van Gisbergen, who won twice during the regular season, he was the top driver left out. Brad Keselowski, Ross Chastain, Michael McDowell also missing the cut. Up next for NASCAR, they'll run at Darlington for Sunday's Cookout Southern 500. Don't start your morning hungry. Quick Stop sausage biscuits, 2 for $3. 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
1: We're going to have a hot day today with abundant sunshine. Temperatures will be near 90. Skies will be mainly clear for tonight. Low 68. Tuesday, a sunny hot day with a high of 92. Mainly clear skies. Tuesday night, low 70. Wednesday, sunny to partly cloudy with an isolated afternoon shower thunderstorm, a hot high of 94. Thursday, sunny and hot. I can't rule out an afternoon shower thunderstorm, high 92. Hot Friday, sunny to partly cloudy, a few showers and thunderstorms, high 92. I'm meteorologist Jim Minoli from the Live Wire Weather Center. Count on it.
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24: The Tennessee Bureau of Investigation is looking into two apparently unrelated deaths at the Sullivan County Jail. Deanie Dockery died Saturday morning, and Wayne Davidson died Sunday morning. The sheriff's office says both appear to involve medical emergencies and no foul play is suspected. Both bodies were taken for autopsies. Greenville police are investigating a reported road rage assault outside of the Walmart on East Andrew Johnson Highway. Police say one driver followed another into the parking lot, then blocked his vehicle and punched him in the face before leaving. The victim was treated by EMS but declined further care. The case has been turned over to detectives. I'm Lisa Ruckman.
25: Entertainment News.
26: My name is Peter Parker.
27: Spider-Man's winning streak at the box office continues with a $22 million weekend. That brings its total North American box office pull to around $890 million. A new movie clocked in at number two.
28: It's not your fault.
29: Acme is evil.
27: Coyote vs. Acme hit theaters on Friday. The animated live-action hybrid sold around $15.6 million in tickets over the weekend. Rounding out the top five,
30: the world that was doesn't exist.
27: Ridley Scott's latest, The Dog Stars, the dystopian film, netted around $8 million.
31: Now what? Let's make the movie, that one.
27: And Anne Hathaway is joining Tom Cruise for a Days of Thunder sequel. The follow-up to the 1990 racing movie is slated to release in June of 2028. Mike Dabosky, ABC News.
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32: 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When it comes to food and nutrition, Dr. Marion Nessel knows her stuff.
34: What I know about nutrition, I know because I taught myself until I got a degree in public health nutrition. But I would say the principles are the same. They haven't changed. What's changed a lot is society. And therefore, dietary advising has to reflect where society is. And right now, we're in the middle of a wellness movement.
32: Nessel is sharper than you'd think for someone who will be 90 years old in a few days. She also has a new book coming out, the latest of more than a dozen she's written. Nessel says the purpose of food companies is pretty much like any other company, to make profits.
34: The whole food industry is under enormous pressure right now in ways that they haven't been for a long time.
32: Nessel's tips for what to eat and how to eat.
34: I would never advise anybody to do something I don't do. I think it's really simple. Relax, enjoy it, eat what you like. Just don't overeat it.
32: It's working for her. Nessel's typical day involves paddling a kayak for a couple of miles. That's Farm to Fork. I'm Daryl Anderson.
0: This is a Bloomberg Money Minute. Jensen Huang, CEO of AI chipmaker NVIDIA, the most valuable company on the planet, tells Bloomberg that his company is investing $3.5 billion in the Taiwan-based chipmaker MediaTek. The idea is to speed up delivery of AI chips, which fit right into NVIDIA's dominant data center ecosystem. Shares of NVIDIA right now up about 1%, while elsewhere on Wall Street. Stocks are lower today as renewed hostilities between the U.S. and Iran sent oil higher, along with worries about inflation. So right now you have the Dow down 0.2%, the NASDAQ and the S&P each down almost 0.5%. As for oil, it's up to about $85.50 a barrel. President Trump says the U.S. plans to use billions of barrels of crude seized from Venezuela to refill the U.S.'s depleted emergency reserves. And shares of GameStop, surprisingly up 4%. It's predicting sales at the video game and collectibles retailer were higher than expected last quarter. Tom Busby, Bloomberg Radio.
2: Hey, it's Zach Bennett with today's Pure American Country Radio Minute. It was on this date, August 31st, 1999, that the Chicks released Fly, the follow-up to their breakthrough album, Wide Open Spaces. The trio had already become country stars, but Fly showed that that first album was no fluke and gave them a bigger hand in writing their own material. Marty McGuire co-wrote Cowboy Take Me Away, while Natalie Maines and Emily Strayer helped write other cuts on the album. Fly was a massive hit. It debuted at number one on both the country album chart and the all-genre Billboard 200. It would produce 8 country singles, including 2 number ones, Cowboy Take Me Away, which we mentioned a moment ago, and Without You. It won the Grammy for Best Country Album, and it eventually even went diamond. The Chicks were still playing banjos, fiddles, and mandolins. They just proved that traditional sounds could carry some very modern attitudes. I'm Zach Bennett. That's the Pure American Country Radio Minute.
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5: Over 250 years ago, in 1772, the settlers negotiated a land lease with the Native Americans. But some natives did not like this. And near the beginning of the Revolutionary War, England convinced them to attack the settlers at Fort Watauga. Anne Robertson mobilized the women of the fort to pass cauldrons of boiling water to pour on the attackers from her position overlooking the walls of the fort. Although she sustained several injuries, Robertson continued at her post until the Indians retreated. Anne went on to be the first woman to be given a land grant. She eventually migrated west with Donaldson's party on flatboats and was the first woman teacher in Tennessee. You can see an example of the flatboat at Netherland Inn Park in Kingsport, and you can see a replica of Fort Watauga at Sycamore Shoals. 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
8: Jury deliberations are still ongoing in the Massachusetts triple murder trial of Lindsay Clancy. The jury began deliberating late Thursday. Clancy admits to strangling her three young children in 2023, but has pleaded not guilty by reason of insanity. Prosecutors allege the killings were premeditated, while the defense says Clancy suffered a postpartum psychotic break. Jurors may consider murder, manslaughter, or not guilty verdicts. One person has died, and around 15 others are unaccounted for after a flash flood swept through the Grand Canyon. It destroyed footbridges and forced the evacuation of hikers and campers. A man's body was recovered along the Colorado River in what officials described as a flash flood death. The National Park Service notes that an earlier estimate of 20 missing people was only a preliminary figure. Officials say the flooding damaged a key water pipeline serving tourists. As a result, the park has limited water resources ahead of the Labor Day weekend. I'm Chris Caraggio.
9: With a LiveWire community focus, I'm Daryl Moody. 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
10: The Friends of Roan Mountain is a nonprofit organization that's set up to foster the greater awareness of the understanding of the natural and historical and cultural significance of Roan Mountain. So members who support the organization are offered interpretive and educational programs. So we have a membership that consists of both amateur naturalists, scientists, agency people, teachers, students, you know, just anybody can join.
9: Gary Berger is president of the Friends Club.
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9: 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I'm Daryl Moody, reporting.
11: A tragic end to the search for a five-year-old girl from the Bristol area who disappeared while vacationing in South Carolina. Authorities say Sailor Hayes wandered away from her family's rental home on Sunday. After an extensive search by air, land, and water, South Carolina Department of Natural Resources crews found her body in nearby waters. After 17 years, Kingsport's Racks by the Tracks Festival is coming to an end. Visit Kingsport made the announcement Monday that the Barbecue Beer and Music Festival has been canceled for 2026 and will not be returning. The event was scheduled for October 10th and had been expected to move back to its original location along Main Street. No specific reason was given for ending the event. I'm Lisa Ruckman.
12: Being a new dad and the first time home alone with the baby. Mike Austin here with today's Radio Dad Minute. 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So here are some tips to ease into that situation. I've experienced all these myself. You know, you got to prepare yourself, Dad. Don't just say, nope, babe, I got this. I'm cool. She's not going to trust you. Hopefully you've had your share of diaper changes and late night rockings and feedings and stuff. Number two, stock up. 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I mean, this is your time with Junior or Juniorette. Radio Dad on the web at radiodad.com. I'm Mike Austin, the Radio Dad.
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1: It's your country, Daily Dirt. Riley Green just released the title track of his upcoming album, That's Just Me, which is out on September 18th. He says it's a sad one about a lost love, and he wonders if she thinks about him as much as he thinks about her. Cole Swindell just announced his partnership with Freebird, the Southern Springwater brand, as both a brand ambassador and an investor. Cole said he was drawn to the product's Blue Ridge Mountain roots and its connection to his home state of Georgia. The announcement comes on the heels of Cole's newly released song, Bronco, all about his search for his late father. There's one-of-a-kind truck, which was a home to so many memories from him and his brother's childhood. A federal judge has struck down a Texas law that would have restricted public drag performances in the state, citing the late Dolly Parton in doing so. David Hittner referenced Dolly Parton in blocking the band's restrictions on shows that appeal to the, quote, prurient interest, noting that people would criticize her as a sex symbol. He also added that the law was so vague that events like dancing and cheerleading could be treated as criminal offenses. It's your Country Daily Dirt. I'm Brooke Summer.
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14: 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A growing number of cases of Alzheimer's disease diagnosed in patients under the age of 65. 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
19: We're going to have a hot day today with abundant sunshine. Temperatures will be near 90. Skies will be mainly clear for tonight, low 68. Tuesday, a sunny hot day with a high of 92. Mainly clear skies Tuesday night, low 70. Wednesday, sunny to partly cloudy with an isolated afternoon shower thunderstorm, a hot high of 94. Thursday, sunny and hot. I can't rule out an afternoon shower thunderstorm, high 92. Hot Friday, sunny to partly cloudy, a few showers and thunderstorms, high 92. I'm meteorologist Jim Minoli from the Live Wire Weather Center. Count on it.
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4: The Tennessee Bureau of Investigation is looking into two apparently unrelated deaths at the Sullivan County Jail. Deanie Dockery died Saturday morning, and Wayne Davidson died Sunday morning. The sheriff's office says both appear to involve medical emergencies and no foul play is suspected. Both bodies were taken for autopsies. Greenville police are investigating a reported road rage assault outside of the Walmart on East Andrew Johnson Highway. Police say one driver followed another into the parking lot, then blocked his vehicle and punched him in the face before leaving. The victim was treated by EMS but declined further care. The case has been turned over to detectives. I'm Lisa Ruckman.
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6: 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I'm Michael Emerson. Born John Luther Jones in 1863, he earned the nickname Casey Jones while working as an engineer for the Illinois Central Railroad. On April 29, 1900, Casey pulled his train into Memphis, Tennessee, and learning his replacement engineer was ill, Casey volunteered in his place. While racing to make up for a delayed departure, Casey rounded a curve to find himself facing another train head-on. He ordered his fireman to jump while Casey stayed at the controls doing whatever possible to slow his train and save his passengers. The single life lost in that accident was Casey's. 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
7: From the Quick Stop Market Sports Desk, I'm Matt Pauley. The Tennessee Titans wrapped up the preseason on Saturday, losing to the Bears 24-15. The 53-man roster, at least the initial one, had to be set on Sunday. And of note, the team is moving on from quarterback Will Levis. That means Mitchell Trubisky and Hendon Hooker are the quarterbacks behind Cam Ward. This is certainly a disappointing finish for Levis. The Titans had traded up to take him with the first pick of the second round in 2023. Team had hoped that he would emerge as the long-term starting quarterback. That just did not happen. An injury note for the Titans as well. Receiver Wandale Robinson not believed to have suffered a concussion after the hit that he took during a joint practice with the Bears last week. Titans will open up their season on September 13th when they are set to match up against the New York Jets. Other notes from around the NFL. The Carolina Panthers have cut Kyle Trask. The Pittsburgh Steelers are keeping four quarterbacks on the roster. Aaron Rodgers, Mason Rudolph, Will Howard, and Danny Aller, and the Washington Commanders are moving on from quarterback Sam Hartman. Real magic, Coca-Cola. Buy two 20-ounce, get one free. 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
2: This time of year, when the weather isn't too hot or too cold, it's tough to choose between the amenities of inside entertaining and the mild temperatures outside. So why not combine the two areas with retractable screen doors and have the best of both worlds? These doors include a vertical housing that mounts on one side of the doorway and conceals a spring-loaded roll of window screen. Tracks at the top and bottom of the opening guide the screen as it moves across the space, and a latch on the other side secures the screen when it's in use. They work on single or double door openings to offer an unobstructed view from the inside, whether the screen is in use or not. This arrangement effectively combines the inside and outside spaces so you double your entertainment area. I'm Danny Lipford with tips for today's homeowner.
4: Captain Robert Sevierre moved from Virginia to the Long Island of the Holston with his older brother Valentine Sevierre Jr. in the early 1770s. Soon after, he married Keziah and registered for military service in 1777. As an overmountain man, he fought in the Battle of Kings Mountain, which took place in October of 1780. He bent down to retrieve his ramrod during the battle and was shot in the kidney. He was treated by a Tory doctor, but the lead ball could not be removed at that time. The doctor instructed Robert to stay put, and in a few days, the bullet could be safely removed. Robert instead headed home. He died 9 days after the battle, leaving his wife and baby sons. His infant son, Valentine, became a prominent merchant and public official in Greenville and had two different residences along Main Street. Celebrate America 250 as we look back at local heroes.
5: 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As part of a settlement with nearly every state and several U.S. territories, Meta has agreed to major changes designed to make Facebook and Instagram safer for teens. Teens will have a default 2-hour daily limit, with parental permission required to turn that off. Facebook and Instagram will be blocked by default from midnight to 6 a.m., and most notifications will be muted during school hours. Meta will also hide like counts, restrict some beauty filters, and give teens the option of a non-algorithmic feed and turning off autoplay. Parents will get additional supervision tools and information about their teens' accounts. These are meaningful changes, but parents still need to stay involved while respecting their teens' growing privacy and independence. More at connectsafely.org/radio. With the Connect Safely Report, I'm Larry Magid.
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7: We're going to have a hot day today with abundant sunshine. Temperatures will be near 90. Skies will be mainly clear for tonight, low 68. Tuesday, a sunny hot day with a high of 92. Mainly clear skies Tuesday night, low 70. Wednesday, sunny to partly cloudy with an isolated afternoon shower thunderstorm, a hot high of 94. Thursday, sunny and hot. I can't rule out an afternoon shower thunderstorm, high 92. Hot Friday, sunny to partly cloudy, a few showers and thunderstorms, high 92. I'm meteorologist Jim Minaldi from the Live Wire Weather Center. Countdown.
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11: This is a Bloomberg Money Minute. Despite the war in Iran, Boston-based Noble Supply and Logistics, which has about 300 workers, provides maintenance and repair operations and tactical gear to the U.S. military, has filed for bankruptcy. It's blaming federal cutbacks, including last year's federal government shutdown, for its financial troubles. As he attempts to try to lower gas prices ahead of the midterm elections, President Trump will host top oil company executives tomorrow at the White House after accusing refiners of gouging customers. Oil, meantime, higher today. It's above $85 a barrel. After the U.S. resumed missile strikes on Iran overnight, that's sparking worries about higher prices at the gas pump and for everything else. And that's why stocks are lower. The Dow is down 0.2%. The Nasdaq and the S&P each down a little more than 0.5%. And weeks after Argentina lost in the World Cup final, superstar Lionel Messi announced he's retiring from playing for Argentina's national team. He will still play for Major League Soccer's Inter Miami team. Tom Busby, Bloomberg Radio.
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12: The Brooklyn Dodgers and New York Giants despised each other. On October 3rd, 1951, the bitter rivals met in the third and final game of a tiebreaker playoff. In the bottom of the ninth, the Dodgers were up 4-2 when Giants hitter Bobby Thompson stepped up to the plate. He swung at a pitch and launched a dramatic, game-winning three-run home run into the left field stands. It was pure magic. But the true star of the moment was the announcer, Russ Hodges. He completely lost his mind on a live radio broadcast. Fans still remember that swing as the shot heard round the world. On that note, I'm James A. Brown, and as always, be well.
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19: 1980, Karen Carpenter, 30, marries real estate developer Tom Burris, 39, at the Beverly Hills Hotel. Karen had always wanted to enter motherhood, but before they married, she discovered Burris had undergone a vasectomy without telling her. In what turned out to be a loveless marriage, Karen filed for divorce after only 14 months. She died just over 3 months later. 1969, in New York, Peter Yarrow, 31, is arrested for making sexual advances toward Barbara Winter, 14, who came to Yarrow's Shoreham hotel room with her 17-year-old sister for an autograph. Yarrow later pled guilty, served 3 months jail time, and was pardoned by President Carter in 1980. 1963, at Columbia Recording Studios in Nashville, Johnny Cash records Ring of Fire in Spanish.

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5: It's 1 o'clock.
6: Flooding in the Grand Canyon has left two people dead and 15 others missing. The flash flood destroyed footbridges and forced the evacuation of hikers and campers. A man's body was recovered along the Colorado River in what officials described as a flash flood death. The National Park Service notes that an earlier estimate of 20 missing people was only a preliminary figure. Verdict watch is back on the Massachusetts triple murder trial of Lindsay Clancy. The jury began deliberating late Thursday. Clancy admits to strangling her three young children in 2023, but has pleaded not guilty by reason of insanity. NBC News foreign correspondent Matt Bradley and his team are recovering after being attacked in the occupied West Bank. Bradley says everybody on the team took hits when they were attacked by Israeli settlers while they were interviewing a Palestinian woman named Ida.
7: Wielding sticks and throwing stones, they smashed the car's windshield, pummeled members of our team with sticks, and beat 51-year-old Ida unconscious.
6: Bradley says his team is now safe in Tel Aviv after receiving minor injuries. Israeli Prime Minister Benjamin Netanyahu and U.S. Ambassador Mike Huckabee have condemned the attack. Gas prices are ticking back up ahead of the Labor Day holiday weekend.
8: AAA reports the national average cost of a regular gallon of gas is now $4.08, up a penny from yesterday. This comes as crude oil prices are also seeing a jump following renewed strikes between the U.S. and Iran. The price of Brent crude, the international benchmark, went up 3.4% this morning to just over $91 per barrel.
6: Treasury Secretary Scott Bessent plans to press G20 leaders to re-examine their trading relationships with China. He told Reuters the world cannot have a China with a $1.2 trillion trade surplus. Bessent is hosting a group of 20 finance ministers this week in North Carolina. Lionel Messi is retiring from the Argentina national team. The soccer icon announced the decision in an Instagram post today. Messi said it's the right time. I'm Chris Caraggio.
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0: Workout Anytime is coming soon to Irwin and proudly salutes America 250.
1: Google Maps is making the switch from Lake Ontario to Lake America. The Geographic Names Information System officially made that change after President Trump signed an executive order last week renaming the body of water on the American side of the border. Google officials say it uses official government sources like GNIS to update its map information, but only U.S. users will see Lake America. Canadians will still see Lake Ontario, and the names will be co-displayed for the rest of the world. It's the end of an era at Apple as Tim Cook steps down as CEO this week. Tammy Trujillo has details.
2: He'll transition to the role of executive chairman on Tuesday. John Ternus will take over as Apple's new CEO, with plans to make sweeping changes to the management team. Ternus previously oversaw Apple's design and hardware engineering. Cook has served as the head of Apple since 2011 when he took over for Steve Jobs. He's called being CEO of Apple the greatest privilege of his life.
3: Working 9 to 5.
1: A push to rename Nashville International Airport after Dolly Parton now has the backing of Tennessee Governor Bill Lee and airport officials. The Metro Nashville Airport Authority will consider changing its naming policy on September 17th. Current rules only allow for honors for people who have been dead for at least 2 years and contributed to local aviation. A 2025 analysis estimated the changes would cost over $10 million. Parton's team says it appreciates the support and is open to continuing the conversation. The woman many referred to as the Queen of Country Music passed away last Tuesday at the age of 80. A mission to reveal the universe's darkest secrets is underway. That's what NASA said yesterday after the Nancy Grace Roman Space Telescope launched from Kennedy Space Center. The telescope blasted off aboard a SpaceX Falcon Heavy rocket. NASA says the mission will help astronomers explore dark matter, dark energy, and worlds outside our solar system known as exoplanets. I'm Chris Caraggio.
4: A tragic end to the search for a 5-year-old girl from the Bristol area who disappeared while vacationing in South Carolina. Authorities say Sailor Hayes wandered away from her family's rental home on Sunday. After an extensive search by air, land, and water, South Carolina Department of Natural Resources crews found her body in nearby waters. After 17 years, Kingsport's Racks by the Tracks Festival is coming to an end. Visit Kingsport made the announcement Monday that the Barbecue Beer and Music Festival has been canceled for 2026 and will not be returning. The event was scheduled for October 10th and had been expected to move back to its original location along Main Street. No specific reason was given for ending the event. I'm Lisa Ruckman.
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12: 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And today's date is August the 31st, or 831. And our verse for 831 comes from Romans 8:31. Romans 8:31 says, "What then shall we say to these things? If God is for us, who can be against us?" Romans 8:31. God is for us. Ponder that. The book of Romans explains carefully how man was against God, enemies of God. Yet God so loved us so very much, he sent his son to die for us, and then he gives us salvation to whoever calls on the name of the Lord. He justifies us. God is for us. So once again, we find ourselves saying, "Worthy is the Lamb." What a Savior and what a salvation.
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15: We're going to have a hot day today with abundant sunshine. Temperatures will be near 90. Skies will be mainly clear for tonight, low 68. Tuesday, a sunny hot day with a high of 92. Mainly clear skies Tuesday night, low 70. Wednesday, sunny to partly cloudy with an isolated afternoon shower thunderstorm, a hot high of 94. Thursday, sunny and hot. I can't rule out an afternoon shower thunderstorm, high 92. Hot Friday, sunny to partly cloudy, a few showers and thunderstorms, high 92. I'm meteorologist Jim Anolli from the Live Wire Weather Center. Count on it.
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19: 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I'm Daryl Moody reporting.
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23: NASCAR, the field is set for the chase after running over the weekend at Daytona Saturday night. Ryan Preece comes away with the win. With that win, he was able to secure the final spot in the 16-driver chase field. Daniel Suarez, Tyler Reddick, Michael McDowell, and Ricky Stenhouse Jr. rounded out the top five, while Austin Cindric, Austin Dillon, Alex Bowman, Josh Berry, and Cole Custer rounded out the top 10. Shane Van Gisbergen won the first stage. Ryan Blaney ends up winning the second stage. So the 16 driver field for the chase. Denny Hamlin is the one seed, followed by Ryan Blaney, Tyler Reddick, Ty Gibbs, Chase Briscoe, Christopher Bell, Kyle Larson, Chase Elliott, Joey Logano, Chris Buescher, Daniel Suarez, Carson Hocevar, William Byron, Bubba Wallace, Austin Cindric, and then Ryan Preece. Shane Van Gisbergen, who won twice during the regular season, he was the top driver left out. Brad Keselowski, Ross Chastain, Michael McDowell also missing the cut. Up next for NASCAR, they'll run at Darlington for Sunday's Cookout Southern 500. Don't start your morning hungry. Quick Stop sausage biscuits, 2 for $3. 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
24: 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I'm just a dad like you. 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
27: 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Today's quote was submitted by Danny. Anne Frank said, "No one has ever become poor by giving." I love this. If you think about the most successful person that you can think of, you'll probably think of somebody who gives back. At least I hope so anyway. That's a true sign of success. I recently spoke with billionaire philanthropist John Paul DeJoria, best known as the co-founder of Paul Mitchell line of hair products, and the Patron Spirits Company. They make tequila. John Paul DeJoria epitomizes the American dream. He started his first company with a $700 loan while he was living in his car. And he grew that into the largest privately held salon hair care company today. He recently put out a new book called Success Unshared is Failure. I'll be sure to put a link to it at motivationminute.org. The Motivation
1: Minute. This has been the Motivation Minute. I'm John Small. Thanks for listening. 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
3: 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The contents are those of the author and do not necessarily represent the official views of nor an endorsement by ONDCP, CDC, HHS, or the U.S. government.
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15: We're going to have a hot day today with abundant sunshine. Temperatures will be near 90. Skies will be mainly clear for tonight, low 68. Tuesday, a sunny hot day with a high of 92. Mainly clear skies Tuesday night, low 70. Wednesday, sunny to partly cloudy with an isolated afternoon shower thunderstorm, a hot high of 94. Thursday, sunny and hot. I can't rule out an afternoon shower thunderstorm, high 92. Hot Friday, sunny to partly cloudy, a few showers and thunderstorms, high 92. I'm meteorologist Jim Anolli from the Live Wire Weather Center. Count on it.
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7: The Tennessee Bureau of Investigation is looking into two apparently unrelated deaths at the Sullivan County Jail. Deanie Dockery died Saturday morning, and Wayne Davidson died Sunday morning. The sheriff's office says both appear to involve medical emergencies and no foul play is suspected. Both bodies were taken for autopsies. Greenville police are investigating a reported road rage assault outside of the Walmart on East Andrew Johnson Highway. Police say one driver followed another into the parking lot, then blocked his vehicle and punched him in the face before leaving. The victim was treated by EMS but declined further care. The case has been turned over to detectives. I'm Lisa Ruckman.
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29: Singer David will be arraigned this morning in Los Angeles on charges he murdered a 14-year-old girl.
30: Last month, a judge in Los Angeles ruled there's enough evidence for a trial. Prosecutors believe the 21-year-old killed Celeste Rivas Hernandez because she threatened to expose their sexual relationship. Investigators accuse him of cutting up her body and leaving it in his Tesla, where it was discovered after the car was towed. The defendant, David Anthony Burke, is pleading not guilty. I'm Mark Mayfield.
31: And it feels like medication, and it's good for
29: Olivia Rodrigo's first Daisy Chains Fields Music Festival is in the books. The singer's first all-woman festival took place in Irvine, California over the weekend, and it brought in $10 million for the event's 10 nonprofit partners. Philanthropist Melinda French Gates doubled that amount. A blockbuster suit against Anthropic has been filed by some of music's biggest publishers.
9: The Friday night filing alleges one of the largest and most blatant ongoing thefts of intellectual property in history. Units of Sony Music and Warner Music filed the suit in federal court in Northern California, naming Anthropic CEO Dario Amodei and co-founder Benjamin Mann as defendants. The 48-page complaint claims Anthropic pirated thousands of copyrighted musical works and asks for hundreds of thousands of dollars in damages per infringed work. I'm Tammy Trujillo.
29: And Burning Man Festival is underway. The annual Arts and Cultural Self-Expression Festival will run through September 7th. That's entertainment. I'm Daria Albinger.
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13: This is a Bloomberg Money Minute. Eli Lilly looking for a pipeline of drugs that are not just diabetes and weight loss meds like its Zepbound and Mounjaro is paying nearly $3 billion cash for Merida Biosciences to get hold of its autoimmune and allergic disease treatments. Shares of Lilly this hour slightly lower elsewhere on Wall Street. Renewed missile attacks between the U.S. and Iran have oil higher and stocks lower. Right now, the Dow is down 0.2%. The Nasdaq and the S&P each down about 0.4%. Oil up to $85.56 a barrel. As cars have more technology, and in an effort to save money, the Japanese auto giants Honda and Nissan have agreed to work together to develop new computer parts and software for each other's vehicles. The first ones to share those parts will be the 2029 model year cars. And Google getting a lot of heat for taking a knee to President Trump's name change for Lake Ontario, calling it Lake America because of his tariff battle with Canada. Google has put that change on its maps in the U.S. Tom Busby, Bloomberg Radio.
14: 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Here's Chris Whitting.
16: Like most with a cutting-edge idea, John didn't set out to get rich. His modest goal was to help kids learn geography. John was a schoolteacher who was frustrated by his students' struggles to learn and identify states and countries. His sharp idea? John glued a map to a thin layer of wood, then used a fine saw to cut out each country. The students loved assembling the map's pieces while learning geography, and soon they had top grades. John was surprised to discover his idea could make him a fortune when big manufacturers came calling. It's a sure bet you've used John's product. Perhaps you even own one of them. There's just one piece missing. The name of John Spilsbury's creation. It's called the Jigsaw Puzzle. With the Success Journal, I'm Chris Whitting.
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3: Two people have died. Around 15 others are missing after a flash flood swept through the Grand Canyon. A man's body was recovered along the Colorado River in what officials described as a flash flood death. The National Park Service notes that an earlier estimate of 20 missing people was only a preliminary figure. Officials say the flooding damaged a key water pipeline serving tourists. As a result, the park has limited water resources ahead of the Labor Day weekend. Jury deliberations are back underway in the Massachusetts triple murder trial of Lindsay Clancy. The jury began deliberating on Thursday. Clancy admits to strangling her three young children in 2023, but pleaded not guilty to three counts of first-degree murder by reason of insanity. Prosecutors allege the killings were premeditated, while the defense says Clancy suffered a postpartum psychotic break. Jurors may consider murder, manslaughter, or not guilty verdicts based on a lack of criminal responsibility. I'm Chris Caraggio.
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5: 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And we can put you in touch with somebody to have your girl become a Girl Scout. 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
6: A tragic end to the search for a 5-year-old girl from the Bristol area who disappeared while vacationing in South Carolina. Authorities say Sailor Hayes wandered away from her family's rental home on Sunday. After an extensive search by air, land, and water, South Carolina Department of Natural Resources crews found her body in nearby waters. After 17 years, Kingsport's Racks by the Tracks Festival is coming to an end. Visit Kingsport made the announcement Monday that the Barbecue Beer and Music Festival has been canceled for 2026 and will not be returning. The event was scheduled for October 10th and had been expected to move back to its original location along Main Street. No specific reason was given for ending the event. I'm Lisa Ruckman.
7: You want to teach your kids patience? You want to teach your kids stick-to-itiveness? Put a model together. Hi, Mike Austin here with today's Radio Dad Minute. I had the opportunity to chat with the president and CEO of Carrera Slot Cars and Revell Models. Now, these are those plastic models that we used to put together as kids. Frank Thiessen, he told me that if you sit with your kids and you have to put a slot car set together and then you race it, right? Or you customize the car or even get a Revell model and you put those pieces together, you follow the instructions. Well, you can't help but do anything but be patient, and you're doing it together.
8: Yeah, it's all basically hidden in a play experience. You do that together, and at one point, hopefully, when that kid is grown up, we'll remember it. My dad did sit down with me and spend that time with me and explained it, and we had a lot of fun together.
7: Yeah, get a Revell model and put them together, teaching patience and creating memories. I'm Mike Austin, the Radio Dad.
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10: More than 6 weeks after the most recent diagnosis of Legionnaire's disease on Manhattan's Upper East Side, two more deaths are being connected to the outbreak.
11: City Health Commissioner Dr. Alistair Martin says that brings the total to 94 cases and 11 deaths. Writing on X, he adds that there are now no patients hospitalized with Legionnaires as part of the cluster and that the last remaining patient has recovered and returned home. I'm Larry Kofsky.
10: Walmart is paying $50 million to settle federal claims that it filled painkiller prescriptions written by corrupt doctors. The DOJ announced the agreement on Friday, claiming the Arkansas-based Walmart let dangerous drug orders slip through store counters for years. Federal prosecutors say local pharmacists raised red flags about suspicious prescribers running pill mills, but the company managers failed to step in and cut off the supply. Health Update, I'm Sarah Lee Kessler.
12: I'm Mitch Anthony with today's Daily Dose. In my hometown, there was a crazy little fella named Jimmy. Every spring, Jimmy would set his bicycle on the rail of a bridge and try to ride across on a rail that was barely wider than his tires. This spectacle was something all the neighborhood kids anticipated each year, and each year Jimmy would fall with his bicycle into the river, an act of pure foolishness. I often think the same thing today when I meet people who walk the rail in life, or as it is more commonly stated, stand on the fence, afraid to take a stand on one side or the other, trying to please all sides in all matters. It takes tremendous energy to walk on a fence. All your powers are focused on avoiding a fall rather than making progress. It zaps less energy to take a stand on the ground on either side of a fence, on terra firma where there is sure footing. 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Double-mindedness is a path fraught with potholes of pressure, fear, and inner turmoil. One carries much soulless displeasure when they try to please everyone on both sides of the fence. If you want danger, go ahead and walk on fences. If you want progress, take a stand. 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
14: We're going to have a hot day today with abundant sunshine. Temperatures will be near 90. Skies will be mainly clear for tonight. Low 68. Tuesday, a sunny hot day with a high of 92. Mainly clear skies. Tuesday night, low 70. Wednesday, sunny to partly cloudy with an isolated afternoon shower thunderstorm, a hot high of 94. Thursday, sunny and hot. I can't rule out an afternoon shower thunderstorm, high 92. Hot Friday, sunny to partly cloudy, a few showers and thunderstorms, high 92. I'm meteorologist Jim Minalli from the Live Wire Weather Center. Count on it.
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0: greed, and pride. The other, peace, love, compassion, and humility. The grandson turned to him and asked, which one wins? The grandfather says, the one you feed. It's something I was thinking about in traffic once, that the parts of us that we feed and embrace leave a deeper mark on our day-to-day lives. What do you think? Let me know on jamesabrown.net. On that note, I'm James A. Brown, and as always, be well.
1: The Tennessee Bureau of Investigation is looking into two apparently unrelated deaths at the Sullivan County Jail. Deanie Dockery died Saturday morning, and Wayne Davidson died Sunday morning. The sheriff's office says both appear to involve medical emergencies and no foul play is suspected. Both bodies were taken for autopsies. Greenville police are investigating a reported road rage assault outside of the Walmart on East Andrew Johnson Highway. Police say one driver followed another into the parking lot, then blocked his vehicle and punched him in the face before leaving. The victim was treated by EMS but declined further care. The case has been turned over to detectives. I'm Lisa Ruckman.
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6: From the Quick Stop Market Sports Desk, I'm Matt Pauley. The Tennessee Titans wrapped up the preseason on Saturday, losing to the Bears 24-15. The 53-man roster, at least the initial one, had to be set on Sunday. And of note, the team is moving on from quarterback Will Levis. That means Mitchell Trubisky and Hendon Hooker are the quarterbacks behind Cam Ward. This is certainly a disappointing finish for Levis. The Titans had traded up to take him with the first pick of the second round in 2023. Team had hoped that he would emerge as the long-term starting quarterback. That just did not happen. An injury note for the Titans as well. Receiver Wandale Robinson not believed to have suffered a concussion after the hit that he took during a joint practice with the Bears last week. Titans will open up their season on September 13th when they are set to match up against the New York Jets. Other notes from around the NFL. The Carolina Panthers have cut Kyle Trask. The Pittsburgh Steelers are keeping four quarterbacks on the roster. Aaron Rodgers, Mason Rudolph, Will Howard, and Danny Aller, and the Washington Commanders are moving on from quarterback Sam Hartman. Real magic, Coca-Cola. 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
2: Sagging gates are a fact of life. That's because all of the weight is hanging on two hinges on one side of the gate. Either the hinge screws will move or the steel will bend a little and allow the gate to sag. To take some of the weight off of those hinges, you need to have a support on the other side of the gate. Since that side moves, the support needs a wheel, and a 2 to 3 inch caster wheel will work just fine. Cut a U-shaped notch in a 2x4 and mount the wheel in it using a carriage bolt as the axle. Then attach the 2x4 to the bottom rail of the gate, making sure it contacts the ground when the gate is closed. The weight is transferred and the sag will stop. I'm Danny Lipford with Tips for Today's Homeowner.

0: In the Over Mountain region, trees played an important role in history. One of the most famous in our area was the Daniel Boone Bar Tree, a beech tree where the 25-year-old carved his name in 1760. The Treaty Oak of Jonesboro was the location Jacob Brown signed a treaty with Cherokee chiefs for land along the Nolichucky River. In present-day Elizabethton, the Watauga Treaty Sycamore is the place settlers established the first free government in North America in 1772 as they formed the Watauga Association. Under this sycamore, the first court of the Watauga Association convened. The Pemberton Oak in Bristol was where soldiers of five wars encamped under its branches. The most famous were members of a Revolutionary War pioneer muster on their way to Sycamore Shoals and then Kings Mountain. Happy 250, America.
1: Zillow reports the typical asking rent in the U.S. is approaching $2,000 a month, and tenants may soon have fewer opportunities to negotiate as the supply of new apartments declines. The typical rent rose to $1,962 in July, an increase of 2.3%. Equifax has agreed to create a $100 million fund to settle claims that a coding error caused it to send inaccurate credit scores to lenders. The error may have affected about 4 million consumers who applied for mortgages, auto loans, and credit cards or other credit during that period in 2022. Fromm Family Foods is recalling nearly 5,900 cases of two canned dog food products because they may contain pieces of metal. The affected products were sold at independent pet stores and through online retailers in the U.S. and Canada. I'm Mark Huffman. Learn more at consumeraffairs.com.
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3: We're going to have a hot day today with abundant sunshine. Temperatures will be near 90. Skies will be mainly clear for tonight. Low 68. Tuesday, a sunny hot day with a high of 92. Mainly clear skies. Tuesday night, low 70. Wednesday, sunny to partly cloudy with an isolated afternoon shower thunderstorm. A hot high of 94. Thursday, sunny and hot. I can't rule out an afternoon shower thunderstorm. High 92. Hot Friday, sunny to partly cloudy. A few showers and thunderstorms. High 92. I'm meteorologist Jim Minalli from the Live Wire Weather Center. Count on it.
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8: This is a Bloomberg Money Minute. AAA says the average price for a gallon of regular gas nationwide today, $4.08. And for the past month, gas prices have been the highest ever for the month of August. Meantime, President Trump says the U.S. now plans to use billions of barrels of crude seized from Venezuela to refill the U.S.'s depleted emergency reserves. And with oil right now higher, back above $85 a barrel after the U.S. resumed missile strikes on Iran overnight for the first time in more than a month, that's got Wall Street a little rattled, and right now stocks are lower. The Dow is down 2/3%. The NASDAQ 1/3% lower. The S&P is down 0.5%. The AI chipmaker NVIDIA investing $3.5 billion into the Taiwanese chipmaker MediaTek. That's to help build more of its chips. And shares of GameStop are up more than 3% after predicting sales at the video game and collectibles retailer were higher than expected last quarter. Tom Busby, Bloomberg Radio.
9: A better life with Dr. Sanjay Gupta.
10: What's one of the most important parts of a kid's school day? Could it be recess? Well, for the first time in 13 years, the American Academy of Pediatrics has updated its guidance on recess. Unstructured playtime isn't a frill. It's essential for kids' health, even their grades. The science makes sense here. Young brains need breaks between bouts of learning to actually lock in what they've absorbed. Recess also gets kids moving, which matters when about 1 in 5 American children has obesity. It also gives them a chance to build friendships and build confidence. Here's what surprised me. The authors of this updated policy statement said recess should never be taken away as a punishment because the kids who lose it are often the ones who need it the most. Older kids need it as well for their bodies and their brains. I'm Dr. Sanjay Gupta, helping you live a better life.
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9: Jury deliberations remain ongoing in the Massachusetts triple murder trial of Lindsay Clancy. She admits to strangling her three young children in 2023. But pleaded not guilty to three counts of first-degree murder by reason of insanity. Prosecutors allege the killings were premeditated, while the defense says Clancy suffered a postpartum psychotic break. Two people have died, and about 15 others are missing after a flash flood swept through the Grand Canyon.
10: A man's body was recovered along the Colorado River, although it's not clear when or where the second body was found. Officials say the flooding damaged a key water pipeline serving tourists. As a result, the park has limited water resources ahead of the Labor Day weekend.
9: The pipeline supplies potable water and fire suppression for all South Rim facilities, an area heavily used by visitors. President Trump says the United States will hit Iran back hard. He told Fox News there will be a response after the U.S. and Iran exchanged strikes late yesterday. The president also lashed out at Iran in a Truth Social post and called it a failed nation. Singer David is pleading not guilty to charges related to the murder of 14-year-old Celeste Rivas Hernandez. Daniel Martindale reports.
11: The singer, whose real name is David Burke, was also appointed a new attorney from the public defender's office. His now former attorney, Blair Burke, told the judge she and her team have chosen to step down as counsel. Next up in the case is a status conference scheduled for October 19th. A trial would be held within 90 days of that date. The singer was arrested in April. He's accused of stabbing Rivas Hernandez to death and dismembering her remains after she allegedly threatened to expose their relationship. I'm Daniel Martindale.
9: A tropical disturbance in the Gulf is expected to create heavy rain and thunder along the coast. The system is expected to reach the coast of Texas or Louisiana late today or tomorrow morning. It has a 70% chance of becoming a tropical depression or storm. The system will produce severe weather conditions in the region through Wednesday. I'm Chris Caraggio.
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9: NBC News foreign correspondent Matt Bradley and his team are recovering after being attacked in the occupied West Bank. Michael Kastner reports.
21: Whoa, whoa. Bradley says everyone on his team took hits when they were attacked by Israeli settlers while interviewing an elderly Palestinian woman over the weekend. Bradley says the team is now safe and on the mend in Tel Aviv. The woman who they were interviewing was reportedly knocked unconscious. Israeli Prime Minister Benjamin Netanyahu and U.S. Ambassador Mike Huckabee have condemned the attack, while the country's military says they've opened an investigation. I'm Michael Kastner.
9: Israel's security agency says it has evacuated Prime Minister Benjamin Netanyahu's son from the U.S. because of a significant threat. The agency said yesterday that Yair Netanyahu was urgently evacuated. This after the Prime Minister told Israeli media last week that Iran had tried to kill one of his sons. Yair Netanyahu moved to Miami in 2023. Today we're celebrating a snack food that by design should get you outside. Bree Tennis with more.
2: Today is National Trail Mix Day. Many people say they invented it, but an outdoorsman named Horace Kempart released a recipe back in 1906. So we'll go with that. 4 parts nuts, 2 parts dried fruit, 1 part sweet. There are no rules except with the inclusion of raisins. We're very particular about those. Packed with carbs and good fat with the sole purpose to get you outside. But there's no police if you want a snack at home.
9: Big news already at the U.S. Open. Novak Djokovic is out after a first-round loss last night to Mariano Navoni. It was the first time in 20 appearances at Flushing Meadows that Djokovic lost in the opening round. The 24-time Grand Slam champion was visibly ill as he suffered through the grueling 5-set, 4.5-hour match. The 39-year-old was seen vomiting on the court multiple times and was nearly in tears at one point in the 5th set. I'm Chris Caraggio.
5: A tragic end to the search for a 5-year-old girl from the Bristol area who disappeared while vacationing in South Carolina. Authorities say Sailor Hayes wandered away from her family's rental home on Sunday. After an extensive search by air, land, and water, South Carolina Department of Natural Resources crews found her body in nearby waters. After 17 years, Kingsport's Racks by the Tracks Festival is coming to an end. Visit Kingsport made the announcement Monday that the Barbecue Beer and Music Festival has been canceled for 2026 and will not be returning. The event was scheduled for October 10th and had been expected to move back to its original location along Main Street. No specific reason was given for ending the event. I'm Lisa Ruckman.
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25: Hey, Bible readers, I'm Tara Lee Cobble, and I'm your host for The God Shot. The true light, which gives light to everyone, was coming into the world. John 1:9. This section of the book of John is talking about who Jesus is. He has always existed. Long before he was born in a manger in Bethlehem, God's plan was to connect heaven and earth by sending Jesus, who is fully God and fully man, to rescue his kids from their sins. The book of Revelation says this was the plan before the earth was even made. God the Son left heaven for earth to be born as a baby named Jesus. He came to bring the light of salvation to fallen humanity. He came to rescue you and me from all our sin and brokenness, bridging the gap between God and his kids. You and I were lost in the dark until he found us. And thank God he found us, because he's where the joy is.
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1: We're going to have a hot day today with abundant sunshine. Temperatures will be near 90. Skies will be mainly clear for tonight, low 68. Tuesday, a sunny hot day with a high of 92. Mainly clear skies Tuesday night, low 70. Wednesday, sunny to partly cloudy with an isolated afternoon shower thunderstorm, a hot high of 94. Thursday, sunny and hot. I can't rule out an afternoon shower thunderstorm, high 92. Hot Friday, sunny to partly cloudy, a few showers and thunderstorms, high 92. I'm meteorologist Jim Minalli from the Live Wire Weather Center. Count on it.
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7: 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And it goes immediately to our 24/7 Homeland Security Threat Assessment Center, where the information will be acted upon immediately.
4: Deputy Commissioner Greg Mays.
7: So an example would be, a student at one of Tennessee's K through 12 schools hears or sees or comes upon some information that is disturbing or concerning. They hear about a classmate who says he's going to bring a gun to school tomorrow. And so the SafeKeyIn app allows them to open up a window, use some drop-down menus, type in exactly what they heard, hit the send button, and off it goes to Homeland Security, where now we have that information, and then we can act on it immediately.
4: You'll find the app in the Apple Store or on Google Play. I'm Daryl Moody reporting.
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26: All right, another thing that you don't need before you start a business, is an MBA. 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I've even taught entrepreneurship at the executive MBA level, and I would advise you against thinking that that is useful for you. 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
12: NASCAR, the field is set for the chase after running over the weekend at Daytona Saturday night. Ryan Preece comes away with the win. With that win, he was able to secure the final spot in the 16-driver chase field. Daniel Suarez, Tyler Reddick, Michael McDowell, and Ricky Stenhouse Jr. rounded out the top five, while Austin Cindric, Austin Dillon, Alex Bowman, Josh Berry, and Cole Custer rounded out the top 10. Shane Van Gisbergen won the first stage. Ryan Blaney in up winning the second stage. So the 16 driver field for the chase. Denny Hamlin is the one seed, followed by Ryan Blaney, Tyler Reddick, Ty Gibbs, Chase Briscoe, Christopher Bell, Kyle Larson, Chase Elliott, Joey Logano, Chris Buescher, Daniel Suarez, Carson Hocevar, William Byron, Bubba Wallace, Austin Cindric, and then Ryan Preece. Shane Van Gisbergen, who won twice during the regular season, he was the top driver left out. Brad Keselowski, Ross Chastain, Michael McDowell also missing the cut. Up next for NASCAR, they'll run at Darlington for Sunday's Cookout Southern 500. Don't start your morning hungry. Quick Stop sausage biscuits, 2 for $3. 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
18: Irwin wasn't always Irwin. Before a famous clerical error, it went by quite a few names.
2: back in the 1700s. When the Long Hunters were in the area, it was called Greasy Cove. Then, in 1832, it became Unaka, which means fog draped in Cherokee. Around 1840, it became Longmire because the land in the vicinity was owned and settled by the Longmire family, specifically Joseph Longmire, whose son Charles served as a merchant and postmaster for the area. When the town was officially laid out in 1876, the name changed to Vanderbilt because people thought Cornelius Vanderbilt might build a mansion and move here if he liked the name. But in 1879, the name Irvin was finally settled on after David J.N. Irvin, who gave the land for the county seat. Then, oops, a little post office mistake, and we've been Irwin ever since. As we celebrate the 150th anniversary of Unicoi County in Irwin, Jet Broadcasting is exploring Irwin's past.
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1: We're going to have a hot day today with abundant sunshine. Temperatures will be near 90. Skies will be mainly clear for tonight, low 68. Tuesday, a sunny hot day with a high of 92. Mainly clear skies Tuesday night, low 70. Wednesday, sunny to partly cloudy with an isolated afternoon shower thunderstorm, a hot high of 94. Thursday, sunny and hot. I can't rule out an afternoon shower thunderstorm, high 92. Hot Friday, sunny to partly cloudy, a few showers and thunderstorms, high 92. I'm meteorologist Jim Minalli from the Live Wire Weather Center. Count on it.
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9: The Tennessee Bureau of Investigation is looking into two apparently unrelated deaths at the Sullivan County Jail. Deanie Dockery died Saturday morning, and Wayne Davidson died Sunday morning. The sheriff's office says both appear to involve medical emergencies and no foul play is suspected. Both bodies were taken for autopsies. Greenville police are investigating a reported road rage assault outside of the Walmart on East Andrew Johnson Highway. Police say one driver followed another into the parking lot, then blocked his vehicle and punched him in the face before leaving. The victim was treated by EMS but declined further care. The case has been turned over to detectives. I'm Lisa Ruckman.
18: Two hours ago, Kyle arrived at the bar.
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32: Stepping out for lunch to celebrate National Eat Outside Day connects you straight to a fierce municipal turf war. Prior to the early 20th century, dining on a busy New York sidewalk was widely considered unhygienic and lower class. Everything changed in July 1912 when a visionary restaurateur named Louis Bustanomi boldly placed white cloth tables outside his high-end Broadway bistro. City officials were completely horrified, immediately declaring the open-air seating an illegal highway obstruction and threatening to confiscate the furniture. Instead of backing down, Bustanomi took the city to court. Backed by elite high society crowds who fell in love with dining outdoors, the public pressure forced the city to retreat, permanently legalizing the modern sidewalk cafe.
0: Does that make us lower class because we love to eat outside?
32: It is one of my favorite things to do. I look for restaurants that offer that.
0: Yes. And, you know, if it's a nice day,
32: it just makes the food taste better.
0: It does. We're also celebrating National Matchmaker Day and National Trail Mix Day. I'm Alice Anderson.
32: And I'm Marlo Anderson with National Day Calendar, reminding you to celebrate every day.
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4: This is a Bloomberg Money Minute. U.S. Treasury Secretary Scott Bessent meeting with finance ministers of the world's largest economies today in Asheville, North Carolina. He says he wants to focus on ways to grow the global economy, rein in mounting debt, and also ask their help to put more economic pressure on Iran. Meantime, after the U.S. and Iran exchanged missile strikes for the first time in about a month overnight, Iran targeting U.S. allies Jordan and the UAE, stocks are lower and oil prices are higher. That's sparking worries about rising inflation. Now, right now on Wall Street, the Dow is down 0.2%. The Nasdaq and the S&P each down about 0.5%. And oil up nearly 3%, close to $86 a barrel. That's sending shares of oil giants like Chevron and ExxonMobil higher. And after a five-week-long summer break, House lawmakers return to Washington today. The first thing on the agenda, a stopgap spending bill that will keep the federal government fully funded through early December. Tom Busby, Bloomberg Radio.
7: Hi, I'm Dennis Silvers, the golf guru, with another Golf Minute to help show you where to miss it. 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You need to perhaps readjust your thinking to shifting your focus from your target to a target area. I'm sure many holes that you play have those nasty hazards down one side or another. If that's the case, hit to the most open side of the fairway, usually away from trouble. You need to think about going to the trouble-free side to ensure a safe shot. Then on your approach shots, same thing. See where the trouble is and go a little bit the other way. It's a simple concept, but one that players have trouble with because of being overly aggressive. So remember, being a good shot maker is knowing not only where to hit the shot, but also where to miss. For the Golf Minute, I'm Dennis Silvers.
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9: Jury deliberations are still ongoing in the Massachusetts triple murder trial of Lindsay Clancy. The jury began deliberating late Thursday. Clancy admits to strangling her three young children in 2023, but has pleaded not guilty by reason of insanity. Prosecutors allege the killings were premeditated, while the defense says Clancy suffered a postpartum psychotic break. Jurors may consider murder, manslaughter, or not guilty verdicts. At least two people have died and 15 others are missing after a flash flood swept through the Grand Canyon. A man's body was recovered along the Colorado River, although it's not clear when or where the second body was found. Officials say the flooding damaged a key water pipeline serving tourists. As a result, the park has limited water resources ahead of the Labor Day weekend. And a tropical disturbance in the Gulf is set to cause heavy rain and thunder along the coast. The system is expected to reach the coast of Texas or Louisiana late today or tomorrow morning. It has a 70% chance of becoming a tropical depression or storm. I'm Chris Caraggio.
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11: The Sullivan County Imagination Library is a chapter of the Dolly Parton Imagination Library, which is a vision by Dolly Parton to get books into the hands of every child from birth until age 5. 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And we send out about 6,800 books. And the program is available throughout Tennessee, so our neighboring counties also do the same thing as we do.
10: Chris Manley serves on the Imagination Library's Board of Directors.
11: We have age-appropriate books that arrive one per month for each of the children. 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It's English and Spanish.
10: To register your child, go to imaginationlibrary.com. I'm Daryl Moody, reporting.
12: A tragic end to the search for a 5-year-old girl from the Bristol area who disappeared while vacationing in South Carolina. Authorities say Sailor Hayes wandered away from her family's rental home on Sunday. After an extensive search by air, land, and water, South Carolina Department of Natural Resources crews found her body in nearby waters. After 17 years, Kingsport's Racks by the Tracks Festival is coming to an end. Visit Kingsport made the announcement Monday that the Barbecue Beer and Music Festival has been canceled for 2026 and will not be returning. The event was scheduled for October 10th and had been expected to move back to its original location along Main Street. No specific reason was given for ending the event. I'm Lisa Ruckman.
13: Are you even using that college degree you worked so hard to get? Hi, it's Mike Austin with today's Radio Dad Minute. David Cathy is a hiring expert, a headhunter, a recruiter. He says a lot of the people that he places have a college degree that doesn't work for them.
14: So you graduated with a degree in a specific area and you ended up doing something completely different because your eyes were really opened once you got into the real world and you started seeing other people do things and going, oh, wow, I didn't even know that that was a career. And you start applying yourself to something because you're more passionate about that.
13: David really wants to encourage us dads to sit down and really kind of guide along and maybe help our kids learn from our mistakes.
14: As a parent, I think you really have to sit down with your kids and understand what they're good at, what their career aspirations are, and it modifies as you go throughout your life.
13: Yep, as always, you got to have that conversation there, Dad. I'm Mike Austin, the Radio Dad.
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17: A small daily dose of aspirin, 75 to 81 milligrams, is best for the long-term prevention of heart disease and stroke, according to research by Dr. Charles Campbell, a cardiologist at the University of Kentucky. He found that higher doses of aspirin don't offer better protection and are associated with increased risks of gastrointestinal bleeding. So who should be taking aspirin?
18: If you look back at studies designed to prevent that first heart attack, aspirin is only an effective therapy for people that are at relatively high risk. 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At that point, I would take no more than 81 milligrams.
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22: We're going to have a hot day today with abundant sunshine. Temperatures will be near 90. Skies will be mainly clear for tonight, low 68. Tuesday, a sunny hot day with a high of 92. Mainly clear skies Tuesday night, low 70. Wednesday, sunny to partly cloudy with an isolated afternoon shower thunderstorm, a hot high of 94. Thursday, sunny and hot. I can't rule out an afternoon shower and thunderstorm, high 92. Hot Friday, sunny to partly cloudy, a few showers and thunderstorms, high 92. I'm meteorologist Jim Minoli from the Live Wire Weather Center. Count on it.
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24: Sucking down Coca-Cola and stuffing our gullets with French fries may be the American way, but people from other countries find it hard to stomach. A recent study had a group of healthy Tanzanian men switch from their plant-based diet to a greasier, more processed American diet. In just 2 short weeks, those poor guys put on an average

The Tennessee Bureau of Investigation is looking into two apparently unrelated deaths at the Sullivan County Jail. Deanie Dockery died Saturday morning, and Wayne Davidson died Sunday morning. The sheriff's office says both appear to involve medical emergencies and no foul play is suspected. Both bodies were taken for autopsies. Greenville police are investigating a reported road rage assault outside of the Walmart on East Andrew Johnson Highway. Police say one driver followed another into the parking lot, then blocked his vehicle and punched him in the face before leaving. The victim was treated by EMS but declined further care. The case has been turned over to detectives. I'm Lisa Ruckman.

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3: 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I'm Michael Emerson. He was born in 1890 to a mother who continually warned him on the evils of alcohol, tobacco, gambling, and whistling on Sundays. In pursuit of the American dream, he dropped out of school at age 12, worked as a farmhand, a railway worker, a cook, and eventually a lawyer, but only for 3 years. His law career ended quickly when he got into a courtroom fist fight with his own client. But that didn't stop him. 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His name, Colonel Sanders. His company, Kentucky Fried Chicken. 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
4: From the Quick Stop Market Sports Desk, I'm Matt Pauley. The Tennessee Titans wrapped up the preseason on Saturday, losing to the Bears 24-15. The 53-man roster, at least the initial one, had to be set on Sunday. And of note, the team is moving on from quarterback Will Levis. That means Mitchell Trubisky and Hendon Hooker are the quarterbacks behind Cam Ward. This is certainly a disappointing finish for Levis. The Titans had traded up to take him with the first pick of the second round in 2023. The team had hoped that he would emerge as the long-term starting quarterback. That just did not happen. An injury note for the Titans as well. Receiver Wandale Robinson not believed to have suffered a concussion after the hit that he took during a joint practice with the Bears last week. Titans will open up their season on September 13th when they are set to match up against the New York Jets. Other notes from around the NFL. The Carolina Panthers have cut Kyle Trask. The Pittsburgh Steelers are keeping four quarterbacks on the roster. Aaron Rodgers, Mason Rudolph, Will Howard, and Danny Aller, and the Washington Commanders are moving on from quarterback Sam Hartman. Real magic, Coca-Cola. 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
1: President Teddy Roosevelt said we must do what we can with what we have where we are. Do you sometimes wonder what you would do with lottery winnings? Most people say they would help others, but would they? If they had that inclination, would they be doing what they can with what they have where they are already? You don't need a fortune to enrich others. Kind words cost nothing. They can mean the difference between people harming themselves, giving up on life, walking away from their family, or going back to alcohol and drugs. When people hear negativity, they become negative. When they hear positivity, well, they might become positive. You can't change the world alone. You need others to help do that. But acts of kindness can change one life at a time. Remember this, that the deeds you do reflect back onto you.
2: The race of the rebel, wilderness run, the race for a nation just begun. Thus wrote John Trotwood Moore about Jimmy Blair. At the age of 17, Jimmy felt the call to join in the Patriot fight against the British, serving under 16 different commanders by war's end. When he was 19 years old, he joined Colonel McDowell's regiment and became an express rider. In early October 1780, word reached Fort Defiance that Ferguson and his troops were positioning themselves on King's Mountain, preparing to take on the much smaller unit of Patriots. Colonel McDowell called upon James to make a dangerous ride of over 24 hours to warn the colonists. The gathering of Patriot troops at King's Mountain was made possible by the daring and bravery of Jimmy Blair, who risked his life to sound the alarm. Happy 250, America.
3: Happy birthday!
4: 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Most apps simply ask the user to specify their date of birth and don't do much, if anything, to verify that information. But that's starting to change. As some companies start using biometric age assurance tools, such as a selfie, sometimes requiring ID. Age restrictions are usually in place for good reasons, but if you're a parent of a child who might be misrepresenting their age, Connect Safely Education Director Carrie Gallagher suggests,
5: be honest about the risks of being on apps that are above their age category. 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
4: More from Carrie and on the survey at connectsafely.org/radio. 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
7: We're going to have a hot day today with abundant sunshine. Temperatures will be near 90. Skies will be mainly clear for tonight, low 68. Tuesday, a sunny hot day with a high of 92. Mainly clear skies Tuesday night, low 70. Wednesday, sunny to partly cloudy with an isolated afternoon shower thunderstorm, a hot high of 94. Thursday, sunny and hot. I can't rule out an afternoon shower and thunderstorm, high 92. Hot Friday, sunny to partly cloudy, a few showers and thunderstorms, high 92. I'm meteorologist Jim Minaldi from the Live Wire Weather Center. Count on it.
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11: This is a Bloomberg Money Minute. The Federal Trade Commission plans to file a lawsuit against Amazon. The Wall Street Journal says the suit will allege that Amazon deceived advertisers by secretly raising the minimum price that they had to pay to place ads promoting their products. Advertisers allegedly suffered billions of dollars in harm by paying higher prices for the ads, and the states joining the lawsuit could attempt to claw some of that money back. Well, she donated millions to help people around the world with free books and her incredible music. A two-day festival honoring Dolly Parton will take place across consecutive weekends in Nashville and London next year to celebrate her legacy. The event, called Dolly Fest, was originally envisioned for January of this year to mark her 80th birthday, but did not happen. And Mercedes will buy back as much as $1.2 billion of its own stock starting this week, extending a capital return program even as it grapples with declining sales in China. Stocks are all still down at this hour. Matt Piper, Bloomberg Radio.
12: 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I'm not a fan. 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
12: The Brooklyn Dodgers and New York Giants despised each other. On October 3rd, 1951, the bitter rivals met in the third and final game of a tiebreaker playoff. In the bottom of the ninth, the Dodgers were up 4-2 when Giants hitter Bobby Thompson stepped up to the plate. He swung at a pitch and launched a dramatic, game-winning three-run home run into the left field stands. It was pure magic. But the true star of the moment was the announcer, Russ Hodges. He completely lost his mind on a live radio broadcast.
13: The Giants make a pennant! The Giants make a pennant! The Giants make a pennant! The Giants make a pennant! Bobby Thompson hits into the very back of the left field
12: fan. Fans still remember that swing as the shot heard round the world. On that note, I'm James A. Brown, and as always, be well.
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18: 1980, Karen Carpenter, 30, marries real estate developer Tom Burris, 39, at the Beverly Hills Hotel. Karen had always wanted to enter motherhood, but before they married, she discovered Burris had undergone a vasectomy without telling her. In what turned out to be a loveless marriage, Karen filed for divorce after only 14 months. She died just over 3 months later. 1969, in New York, Peter Yarrow, 31, is arrested for making sexual advances toward Barbara Winter, 14, who came to Yarrow's Shoreham hotel room with her 17-year-old sister for an autograph. Yarrow later pled guilty, served 3 months jail time, and was pardoned by President Carter in 1980. 1963, at Columbia Recording Studios in Nashville, Johnny Cash records Ring of Fire in Spanish.

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3: It's 3 o'clock.
4: At least two people have died and over a dozen others are missing after flash flooding hit the Grand Canyon. A man's body was recovered along the Colorado River, although it's not clear when or where the second body was found. Officials say the flooding damaged a key water pipeline serving tourists. Jury deliberations are continuing in the Lindsay Clancy murder trial. The jury began deliberating late Thursday. Clancy admits to strangling her three young children in 2023, but pleaded not guilty to three counts of first-degree murder by reason of insanity. Singer David is pleading not guilty to charges related to the murder of 14-year-old Celeste Rivas Hernandez. L.A. County District Attorney Nathan Hochman says his office is ready for a trial.
5: As soon as the defense announces ready to proceed, the DA's office is ready to proceed.
4: The singer, whose real name is David Burke, was also appointed a new attorney from the public defender's office. His now former attorney, Blair Burke, told a judge she and her team have chosen to step down as counsel. Next up in the case is a status conference scheduled for October 19th. A trial would be held within 90 days of that date. The singer was arrested in April. He's accused of stabbing Rivas Hernandez to death and dismembering her remains after she allegedly threatened to expose their relationship. Burke is charged with first-degree murder with special circumstances, continuous sexual abuse of a child under the age of 14, and unlawful mutilation of human remains. He's facing life in prison or the death penalty if convicted. The Dolly Parton Estate is holding events to honor the life of the late country legend. Matt Mattinson has more.
6: Dolly Fest, the celebration of a lifetime, will take place in Nashville and London on two weekends in 2027, with exact dates yet to be announced. Parton reportedly did not want a traditional public memorial, so it appears these festivals will serve as the opportunity for fans to honor her. An announcement for the event says that it was originally planned as a multi-artist event in Nashville, intended to feature Parton as a performer and host.
4: I'm Chris Caraggio.
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4: Gas prices are ticking back up ahead of the Labor Day holiday weekend. AAA reports the national average cost of a regular gallon is now at $4.08, up a penny from yesterday. This comes as the crude oil prices are also seeing a jump following renewed strikes between the U.S. and Iran. Some of the largest music publishers have filed a blockbuster lawsuit against Anthropic. Tammy Trujillo reports.
16: The Friday night filing alleges one of the largest and most blatant ongoing thefts of intellectual property in history. Units of Sony Music and Warner Music filed the suit in federal court in Northern California, naming Anthropic CEO Dario Amodei and co-founder Benjamin Mann as defendants. The 48-page complaint claims Anthropic pirated thousands of copyrighted musical works and asks for hundreds of thousands of dollars in damages per infringed work.
4: A new study says Americans are using cash less and less. The study from the Pew Research Center said 42% of U.S. adults say they never use it for purchases in a typical week. The survey found that only 12% said they only use cash for typical weekly purchases. Higher earning Americans are at the forefront of the cashless trend, with 58% of those in households earning $100,000 or more a year reporting they make none of their regular purchases with cash. People in lower income households were more likely to use cash, with about a quarter of those earning less than $30,000 per year saying they use cash for all or most purchases. The Prince Estate has released Timeless, a never-before-released album. The project, which follows the 10-year anniversary of the pop icon's death, captures his career across different eras. The songs were recorded between 1977 and 2016. Billboard reports featured tracks include I Am You, which was recorded by a then 19-year-old Prince at Minneapolis Sound 89 Studio in 1977. Prince's Estate also released a video for The Guilty Ones, recorded in 2007. I'm Chris Caraggio.
3: A tragic end to the search for a 5-year-old girl from the Bristol area who disappeared while vacationing in South Carolina. Authorities say Sailor Hayes wandered away from her family's rental home on Sunday. After an extensive search by air, land, and water, South Carolina Department of Natural Resources crews found her body in nearby waters. After 17 years, Kingsport's Racks by the Tracks Festival is coming to an end. Visit Kingsport made the announcement Monday that the Barbecue Beer and Music Festival has been canceled for 2026 and will not be returning. The event was scheduled for October 10th and had been expected to move back to its original location along Main Street. No specific reason was given for ending the event. I'm Lisa Ruckman.
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18: Like most with a cutting-edge idea, John didn't set out to get rich. His modest goal was to help kids learn geography. John was a school teacher who was frustrated by his students' struggles to learn and identify states and countries. His sharp idea? John glued a map to a thin layer of wood, then used a fine saw to cut out each country. The students loved assembling the map's pieces while learning geography, and soon they had top grades. John was surprised to discover his idea could make him a fortune when big manufacturers came calling. It's a sure bet you've used John's product. Perhaps you even own one of them. There's just one piece missing, the name of John Spilsbury's creation. It's called the Jigsaw Puzzle. With the Success Journal, I'm Chris Whitting.
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21: 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And today's date is August the 31st, or 831. And our verse for 831 comes from Romans 8:31. Romans 8:31 says, "What then shall we say to these things? If God is for us, who can be against us?" Romans 8:31. God is for us. Ponder that. The book of Romans explains carefully how man was against God, enemies of God. Yet God so loved us so very much, he sent his son to die for us, and then he gives us salvation to whoever calls on the name of the Lord. He justifies us. God is for us. So once again, we find ourselves saying, "Worthy is the Lamb." What a Savior and what a salvation.
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1: As when in the evening, we'll have some clouds, mostly clear and a low around 68. Tuesday, clear, lots of sunshine. It's going to be hot with a high near 92. Heat index values as high as 97. Tuesday night, some clouds, mostly clear and a low around 70. Wednesday, clear, lots of sunshine. It's going to be hot with a high near 93. Wednesday night, partly cloudy skies and a low around 71. Thursday, chance of showers and thunderstorms, mainly in the afternoon. Sunny skies and hot with a high near 93. Thursday night, chance of showers and thunderstorms, then partly cloudy at 71. I'm Chris Keith from the Live Wire Weather Center. Count on it.
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5: NASCAR, the field is set for the chase after running over the weekend at Daytona Saturday night. Ryan Preece comes away with the win. With that win, he was able to secure the final spot in the 16-driver chase field. Daniel Suarez, Tyler Reddick, Michael McDowell, and Ricky Stenhouse Jr. rounded out the top five, while Austin Cindric, Austin Dillon, Alex Bowman, Josh Berry, and Cole Custer rounded out the top 10. Shane Van Gisbergen won the first stage. Ryan Blaney ends up winning the second stage. So the 16 driver field for the chase. Denny Hamlin is the one seed, followed by Ryan Blaney, Tyler Reddick, Ty Gibbs, Chase Briscoe, Christopher Bell, Kyle Larson, Chase Elliott, Joey Logano, Chris Buescher, Daniel Suarez, Carson Hocevar, William Byron, Bubba Wallace, Austin Cindric, and then Ryan Preece. Shane Van Gisbergen, who won twice during the regular season, he was the top driver left out. Brad Keselowski, Ross Chastain, Michael McDowell also missing the cut. Up next for NASCAR, they'll run at Darlington for Sunday's Cookout Southern 500. Don't start your morning hungry. Quick Stop sausage biscuits, 2 for $3. 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
28: It's been a long, hot, delayed summer when it comes to air travel, and the numbers are in. Which airlines had the most flight cancellations? JetBlue and American. Which airlines had the latest flights? Southwest, with just a 60% on-time arrival rate. And the airlines that canceled the fewest flights? Allegiant, at less than 1%, and Alaska. And while Southwest was the tardiest airline, it also canceled very few flights, just about 1%. And the most on-time airlines? Alaska, Delta, and United. 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I'm Peter Greenberg, and this is today's Worldwide Travel Minute. 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
31: Spider-Man's winning streak at the box office continues with a $22 million weekend. That brings its total North American box office pull to around $890 million. A new movie clocked in at number two.
32: It's not your fault.
33: Acme is evil.
31: Coyote vs. Acme hit theaters on Friday. The animated live-action hybrid sold around $15.6 million in tickets over the weekend. Rounding out the top five...
34: The world that was doesn't exist.
31: Ridley Scott's latest, The Dog Stars, the dystopian film, netted around $8 million.
35: Now what? Let's make the movie, now what?
31: And Anne Hathaway is joining Tom Cruise for a Days of Thunder sequel. The follow-up to the 1990 racing movie is slated to release in June of 2028. Mike Dabusky, ABC News.
0: 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We hammer high prices.
1: Eswin in the evening, we'll have some clouds, mostly clear and a low around 68. Tuesday, clear, lots of sunshine. It's going to be hot with a high near 92. Heat index values as high as 97. Tuesday night, some clouds, mostly clear and a low around 70. Wednesday, clear, lots of sunshine. It's going to be hot with a high near 93. Wednesday night, partly cloudy skies and a low around 71. Thursday, chance of showers and thunderstorms, mainly in the afternoon. Sunny skies and hot with a high near 93. Thursday night, chance of showers and thunderstorms, then partly cloudy at 71. I'm Chris Keith from the LiveWire Weather Center. Count on it.
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4: The Tennessee Bureau of Investigation is looking into two apparently unrelated deaths at the Sullivan County Jail. Deanie Dockery died Saturday morning, and Wayne Davidson died Sunday morning. The sheriff's office says both appear to involve medical emergencies and no foul play is suspected. Both bodies were taken for autopsies. Greenville police are investigating a reported road rage assault outside of the Walmart on East Andrew Johnson Highway. Police say one driver followed another into the parking lot, then blocked his vehicle and punched him in the face before leaving. The victim was treated by EMS but declined further care. The case has been turned over to detectives. I'm Lisa Ruckman.
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15: Singer David will be arraigned this morning in Los Angeles on charges he murdered a 14-year-old girl.
16: Last month, a judge in Los Angeles ruled there's enough evidence for a trial. Prosecutors believe the 21-year-old killed Celeste Rivas Hernandez because she threatened to expose their sexual relationship. Investigators accuse him of cutting up her body and leaving it in his Tesla, where it was discovered after the car was towed. The defendant, David Anthony Burke, is pleading not guilty. I'm Mark Mayfield.
17: And it feels like medication, and it's good for
15: Olivia Rodrigo's first Daisy Chains Fields Music Festival is in the books. The singer's first all-woman festival took place in Irvine, California over the weekend, and it brought in $10 million for the event's 10 nonprofit partners. Philanthropist Melinda French Gates doubled that amount. A blockbuster suit against Anthropic has been filed by some of music's biggest publishers.
18: The Friday night filing alleges one of the largest and most blatant ongoing thefts of intellectual property in history. Units of Sony Music and Warner Music filed the suit in federal court in Northern California, naming Anthropic, CEO Dario Amodei, and co-founder Benjamin Mann as defendants. The 48-page complaint claims Anthropic pirated thousands of copyrighted musical works and asks for hundreds of thousands of dollars in damages per infringed work. I'm Tammy Trujillo.
15: And Burning Man Festival is underway. The annual Arts and Cultural Self-Expression Festival will run through September 7th. That's entertainment. I'm Daria Albinger.
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6: This is a Bloomberg Money Minute. The Federal Trade Commission plans to file a lawsuit against Amazon. The Wall Street Journal says the suit will allege that Amazon deceived advertisers by secretly raising the minimum price that they had to pay to place ads promoting their products. Advertisers allegedly suffered billions of dollars in harm by paying higher prices for the ads, and the states joining the lawsuit could attempt to claw some of that money back. Well, she donated millions to help people around the world with free books and her incredible music. A two-day festival honoring Dolly Parton will take place across consecutive weekends in Nashville and London next year to celebrate her legacy. The event, called Dolly Fest, was originally envisioned for January of this year to mark her 80th birthday, but did not happen. And Mercedes will buy back as much as $1.2 billion of its own stock starting this week, extending a capital return program even as it grapples with declining sales in China. Stocks are all still down at this hour. Matt Piper, Bloomberg Radio.
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8: Helen Mitchell came to America from her native Australia. Helen was a singer who was so talented, she soon found work performing at the opera. People said that Helen was the toast of the town, but Helen didn't want to be a fat lady. So, she was careful to watch her weight. When she went to restaurants, she made them cut the bread into very thin slices. Though you've probably never heard of Helen Mitchell, you may know her nickname, taken from her hometown of Melbourne, Australia. Folks called her Melba. And that's why when people order that thin sliced bread, they ask for Melba toast. Helen also loved rich desserts and lent her name to one, Peach Melba. Being famous helped Helen earn lots and lots of bread. With the Success Journal, I'm Chris Whitting.
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12: In 1780, British Commander Major Ferguson sent a threat to the settlements to the west of the Appalachians. If you do not detest your opposition to the British arms, I shall march this army over the mountains, hang your leaders, and lay waste to your country. The threatened militia leaders decided it was best if they crossed the mountains on their own terms and defeated Ferguson on the east side of the mountains. The Patriot militia gathered at Sycamore Shoals near Fort Watauga. They would become known as the Over Mountain Men. At a mill near the fort, Mary Patton was known to make the highest quality black powder around. Mary earned her place in history by providing over 500 pounds of gunpowder to the over 850 Over Mountain Men. Her gunpowder was essential to the victory over Ferguson at Kings Mountain and a turning point in the Revolutionary War. You can see some of her kettles she used when making powder at Sycamore Shoals. 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
8: Two people have died. Around 15 others are missing after a flash flood swept through the Grand Canyon. A man's body was recovered along the Colorado River in what officials described as a flash flood death. It's not clear yet where and when the second body was found. The National Park Service notes that an earlier estimate of 20 missing people was only a preliminary figure. Officials say the flooding damaged a key water pipeline serving tourists. As a result, the park has limited water resources ahead of the Labor Day weekend. Jury deliberations are back underway in the Massachusetts triple murder trial of Lindsay Clancy. The jury began deliberating on Thursday. Clancy admits to strangling her three young children in 2023, but pleaded not guilty to three counts of first-degree murder by reason of insanity. Prosecutors allege the killings were premeditated, while the defense says Clancy suffered a postpartum psychotic break. Jurors may consider murder, manslaughter, or not guilty verdicts based on a lack of criminal responsibility. I'm Chris Caraggio.
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9: 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I'm Daryl Moody reporting.
11: A tragic end to the search for a 5-year-old girl from the Bristol area who disappeared while vacationing in South Carolina. Authorities say Sailor Hayes wandered away from her family's rental home on Sunday. After an extensive search by air, land, and water, South Carolina Department of Natural Resources crews found her body in nearby waters. After 17 years, Kingsport's Racks by the Tracks Festival is coming to an end. Visit Kingsport made the announcement Monday that the Barbecue Beer and Music Festival has been canceled for 2026 and will not be returning. The event was scheduled for October 10th and had been expected to move back to its original location along Main Street. No specific reason was given for ending the event. I'm Lisa Bruckman.
12: So, you've got a son or daughter who isn't quite college material and just trying to figure out what to do in life. Hey, it's Mike Austin with today's Radio Dad Minute. Maybe your kid has a lot of gumption and is entrepreneurial material, but what to do? Have you heard of a sweaty startup? They don't require a fancy office, a business degree, or venture capital. We're talking jobs or businesses like delivering firewood, washing cars, cleaning gutters, walking dogs. There's even a story I was reading about a young man fresh out of high school bought a couple of vending machines. Yeah, these are simple businesses, but there are lessons involved. Your kids learn to find customers, set a price, show up on time, do the job right, and maybe even handle a little rejection. They're going to sweat, they're going to learn, and they're going to earn. They're sweaty startups, and it's booming. I'm Mike Austin, the Radio Dad.
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13: From ABC News Tech Trends. Sony Music, Warner Chappell, and several other music labels are suing Anthropic, accusing the artificial intelligence firm of blatant theft of copyrighted works, and accusing the company of using those works to train its AI model, Claude. In a statement, Anthropic says, "We disagree with the publisher's claims, and we intend to defend ourselves robustly in court." Following an executive order from President Trump renaming Lake Ontario to Lake America, Google Maps has now changed the name of that body of water. In a blog post, the company says the change is in line with their long-standing policy around name changes in official government sources. Canadians will still see Lake Ontario displayed. And an appeals court has ruled prediction markets like Kalshi and Polymarket are subject to state gambling laws in Nevada. However, a court also recently ruled the state of New Jersey doesn't have the authority to regulate prediction markets. Legal experts expect the debate to eventually land at the Supreme Court. With Tech Trends, I'm Mike Dabowski, ABC News.
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20: As when in the evening, we'll have some clouds, mostly clear and a low around 68. Tuesday, clear, lots of sunshine. It's going to be hot with a high near 92. Heat index values as high as 97. Tuesday night, some clouds, mostly clear and a low around 70. Wednesday, clear, lots of sunshine. It's going to be hot with a high near 93. Wednesday night, partly cloudy skies and a low around 71. Thursday, chance of showers and thunderstorms, mainly in the afternoon. Sunny skies and hot with a high near 93. Thursday night, chance of showers and thunderstorms, then partly cloudy at 71. I'm Chris Keith from the LiveWire Weather Center. Count on it.
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5: So with so much uncertainty in life, how can we set goals and move forward? According to time management expert Laura Vanderkam, consider these words when making plans. Hold the near future tightly. Hold the far future lightly. Meaning, if you're making plans for the next 2 weeks, Vanderkam says absolutely nail down as many details as possible. But if you're making plans for the next 6 to 12 months, go ahead and take action, like reserving a wedding venue or buying plane tickets for a vacation. But do not worry about specific details just yet. And beyond a year, you shouldn't make concrete plans at all. Just think in terms of what your long-term intentions are. That way, you can continue to move toward your longer-term goals without being caught off guard every time life throws you a curveball. Hold the near future tightly. Hold the far future lightly. Love it. John Tesh with today's Intelligence for Your Life Minute.
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0: Road rage assault outside of the Walmart on East Andrew Johnson Highway. Police say one driver followed another into the parking lot, then blocked his vehicle and punched him in the face before leaving. The victim was treated by EMS but declined further care. The case has been turned over to detectives. I'm Lisa Ruckman.
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5: From the Quick Stop Market Sports Desk, I'm Matt Pauley. The Tennessee Titans wrapped up the preseason on Saturday, losing to the Bears 24-15. The 53-man roster, at least the initial one, had to be set on Sunday. And of note, the team is moving on from quarterback Will Levis. That means Mitchell Trubisky and Hendon Hooker are the quarterbacks behind Cam Ward. This is certainly a disappointing finish for Levis. The Titans had traded up to take him with the first pick of the second round in 2023. The team had hoped that he would emerge as the long-term starting quarterback. That just did not happen. An injury note for the Titans as well. Receiver Wandale Robinson not believed to have suffered a concussion after the hit that he took during a joint practice with the Bears last week. Titans will open up their season on September 13th when they are set to match up against the New York Jets. Other notes from around the NFL. The Carolina Panthers have cut Kyle Trask. The Pittsburgh Steelers are keeping four quarterbacks on the roster. Aaron Rodgers, Mason Rudolph, Will Howard, and Danny Aller, and the Washington Commanders are moving on from quarterback Sam Hartman. Real magic, Coca-Cola. 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
7: Just because the grass is growing slower this time of the year doesn't mean you should park your mower, especially if it's equipped with a bagger. 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The same vacuuming action that picks up cut grass will suck up those leaves

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Just be careful not to go so low that you scalp the grass. The mower blade also mulches the leaves into smaller pieces, so if you're bagging them, you'll go through a lot fewer bags. If you plan to compost the leaves, you've already given yourself a head start on that process. I'm Danny Lippert with Tip for Today's Homeowner.

0: It at least sets a dangerous example to the people of America of forming governments distinct from and dependent of His Majesty's authority. Lord Dunsmore. The Watauga Association was a semi-autonomous government created in 1772 by frontier settlers living along the Watauga River in what is now Elizabethton, when settlers signed a 10-year lease directly with the Cherokee, and being outside the claims of any colony, established the Watauga Association to provide basic government functions. Theodore Roosevelt later wrote that the settlers were the first men of American birth to establish a free and independent community on the continent. With the outbreak of the American Revolutionary War, the settlers organized themselves into the Washington District, loyal to the United Colonies, marking the end of the Watauga Association. Happy 250, America.
1: Is the housing market at an inflection point? The Census Bureau reports sales of new single-family homes plunged by more than 10% in July. Sales were down even though prices were down by nearly 3%. That may suggest affordability is still a major issue for buyers. Gas prices, electric bills, food prices, they're all taking a toll. The Conference Board's Consumer Confidence Index declined 0.8 of a point in August to 89.4, down from 90.2 in July. It marked the second consecutive monthly decline, according to the August Consumer Confidence Survey. Your boss may be watching you more closely than you think. A Government Accountability Office report concludes that employers across a range of industries are increasingly using digital surveillance, including cameras and microphones. The report said the practice increased significantly during COVID. I'm Mark Huffman. 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
3: Ezra, in the evening, we'll have some clouds, mostly clear and a low around 68. Tuesday, clear, lots of sunshine. It's going to be hot with a high near 92. Heat index values as high as 97. Tuesday night, some clouds, mostly clear and a low around 70. Wednesday, clear, lots of sunshine. It's going to be hot with a high near 93. Wednesday night, partly cloudy skies and a low around 71. Thursday, chance of showers and thunderstorms, mainly in the afternoon. Sunny skies and hot with a high near 93. Thursday night, chance of showers and thunderstorms, then partly cloudy at 71. I'm Chris Keith from the Live Wire Weather Center. Count on it.
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6: This is a Bloomberg Money Minute. Russia's finance minister and U.S. Treasury Secretary Scott Bessent have met on the sidelines of a G20 gathering in North Carolina. The two officials discussed bilateral financial cooperation and cooperation within the G20, according to a statement. The talks mark a rare high-level contact between the U.S. and Russian economic teams as relations remain strained over the war in Ukraine and sweeping Western sanctions imposed on Russia. LIV Golf could file for bankruptcy protection as early as next week. The Financial Times says the league in recent days has sent settlement offers to the current LIV players who are owed millions in guaranteed payouts past this year, with those initial offers at just a few cents on the dollar. And the U.S. Federal Trade Commission is preparing to sue Amazon over claims the company misled advertisers on prices. A group of states is set to join the potential lawsuit, which could lead to civil penalties. Just before Wall Street closes, everything is still down, with the Dow down about 0.7%. Matt Piper, Bloomberg Radio.
7: A better life with Dr. Sanjay Gupta.
8: What's one of the most important parts of a kid's school day? Could it be recess? Well, for the first time in 13 years, the American Academy of Pediatrics has updated its guidance on recess. Unstructured playtime isn't a frill. It's essential for kids' health, even their grades. The science makes sense here. Young brains need breaks between bouts of learning to actually lock in what they've absorbed. Recess also gets kids moving, which matters when about 1 in 5 American children has obesity. It also gives them a chance to build friendships and build confidence. Here's what surprised me. The authors of this updated policy statement said recess should never be taken away as a punishment because the kids who lose it are often the ones who need it the most. Older kids need it as well for their bodies and their brains. I'm Dr. Sanjay Gupta, helping you live a better life.
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22: 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The configuration could improve efficiency by up to 17% beyond other advances expected by 2050. 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
2: It's 4 o'clock.
3: Jury deliberations remain ongoing in the Massachusetts triple murder trial of Lindsay Clancy. She admits to strangling her three young children in 2023, but pleaded not guilty to three counts of first-degree murder by reason of insanity. The panel began deliberating late Thursday. Prosecutors allege the killings were premeditated, while the defense says Clancy suffered a postpartum psychotic break. Two people have died, and about 15 others are missing after a flash flood swept through the Grand Canyon.
4: A man's body was recovered along the Colorado River, although it's not clear when or where the second body was found. Officials say the flooding damaged a key water pipeline serving tourists. As a result, the park has limited water resources ahead of the Labor Day weekend.
3: The pipeline supplies potable water and fire suppression for all South Rim facilities, an area heavily used by visitors. The U.S. and Iran have been trading strikes, marking the first escalation of the war in a month. Nick Harper reports it started when U.S. forces struck Iran's Larak Island yesterday.
5: Is this a one-off, or is this now going to be part of a sustained campaign, a return to military action? At this stage, the U.S. is framing this very much as a limited strike. U.S. Central Command saying it was a limited, precise action.
3: CENTCOM says Iranian units had been observed preparing to deploy rockets with mines into the Strait of Hormuz. Iran then launched retaliatory strikes at American forces in the Middle East. Missiles fired into Jordan were intercepted with no reported impacts. President Trump is warning that the U.S. will hit back hard on Iran. He told Fox News there will be a response. And Spider-Man Brand New Day continues to dominate the North American box office, bringing in over $22 million in its fifth weekend. It's now grossed over $891 million domestically and well over $2 billion worldwide. Meantime, the Looney Tunes movie Coyote vs. Acme and the Greek epic The Odyssey round out this weekend's top three films. I'm Chris Caraggio.
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3: Ontario Premier Doug Ford says a trade war could be harmful to both the U.S. and Canada. Appearing on ABC's This Week, Ford took aim at President Trump's tariffs on Canada, calling them probably the worst move he could ever do.
14: So I always say, Martha, a tariff on Canada is nothing more than a tax on American people.
3: Ford also commented on President Trump's executive order to rename Lake Ontario Lake America, calling it something out of Saturday Night Live. He added, nobody will call it Lake of America. His comments come as the two countries are locked in a trade war. Senator Ted Cruz is calling for free and fair elections to be held in Venezuela. Mark Mayfield has more.
15: The Texas Republican appeared on NBC's Meet the Press on Sunday.
16: I think free and fair elections need to proceed, and they need to proceed rapidly. I believe they should proceed no later than midway through next year.
15: It comes following what President Trump called the biggest oil deal in world history with Venezuela. In a Friday night Truth Social post, Trump said the U.S. has secured majority U.S. control of more than 65 billion barrels of proven oil reserves in Venezuela at no cost to the American taxpayer. Cruz said the oil deal sounds like it could have a very positive impact on the United States. I'm Mark Mayfield.
3: Coming up in the business week ahead, the big story will be the government's monthly jobs report. That's due out Friday. It's expected to show about 50,000 new non-farm payroll jobs were created in August. That would be a notable increase from the 23,000 that were unexpectedly shed the month prior. Labor Day weekend is almost here, and it'll see millions take to the roads and skies. AAA looked at booking data and found this year's top domestic destinations are Seattle, Orlando, Boston, Denver, and New York. for people leaving the country. Top destinations are Rome, Vancouver, London, Dublin, and Paris. Trips to Las Vegas and Alaskan cruise ship tours are also popular. I'm Chris Caraggio.
13: A tragic end to the search for a 5-year-old girl from the Bristol area who disappeared while vacationing in South Carolina. Authorities say Sailor Hayes wandered away from her family's rental home on Sunday. After an extensive search by air, land, and water, South Carolina Department of Natural Resources crews found her body in nearby waters. After 17 years, Kingsport's Racks by the Tracks Festival is coming to an end. Visit Kingsport made the announcement Monday that the Barbecue Beer and Music Festival has been canceled for 2026 and will not be returning. The event was scheduled for October 10th and had been expected to move back to its original location along Main Street. No specific reason was given for ending the event. I'm Lisa Ruckman.
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21: Hey, Bible readers, I'm Tara Lee Cobble, and I'm your host for The God Shot. In him was life, and the life was the light of men. John 1:4. This section in the book of John is talking to us about who Jesus is. It says he is God, and it credits him with making the world. Later in the book, in chapter 14, Jesus himself says, I am the way and the truth and the life. No one comes to the Father except through me. Jesus isn't just a way, he's the way. He's not just a truth, he's the truth. And he's the only way that you and I can access the eternal life God offers us. Eternal life comes through him. The world will try to offer you 1,000 ways to empower yourself and fix yourself. And most of them feel like burdens, don't they? They require you to fix and heal yourself. But Jesus is the one who has accomplished all we can't. He brings life. He turns the light on. He makes our burden light. He's where the life is, and he's where the joy is.
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0: Ezwin in the evening, we'll have some clouds, mostly clear and a low around 68. Tuesday, clear, lots of sunshine. It's going to be hot with a high near 92. Heat index values as high as 97. Tuesday night, some clouds, mostly clear and a low around 70. Wednesday, clear, lots of sunshine. It's going to be hot with a high near 93. Wednesday night, partly cloudy skies and a low around 71. Thursday, chance of showers and thunderstorms, mainly in the afternoon. Sunny skies and hot with a high near 93. Thursday night, chance of showers and thunderstorms, then partly cloudy at 71. I'm Chris Keith from the Live Wire Weather Center. Count on it.
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2: College football, Tennessee will host Furman Saturday at Neyland Stadium. It's the season opener. The Vols entering the year ranked 20th in the AP preseason poll. They'll play without linebacker Arion Carter, who's serving a one-game suspension. True freshman Brandon Faison will start at quarterback, winning the fall camp battle over George McIntyre. ETSU hosting Tusculum on Saturday in Johnson City. Buccaneers fell to Campbell in week 0, 49-37. Mason Mims threw for 373 yards with two touchdowns in the loss. TJ Payton rushed for 80 yards and score. NFL, the Tennessee Titans hosting the New York Jets at Nissan Stadium September 13th, the regular season opener. The Titans got their roster down to the 53-player limit Sunday, releasing quarterback Will Levis, keeping Mitch Trubisky to back up Cam Ward. The Titans also released former Tennessee Vols quarterback Hendon Hooker. NASCAR, Ryan Preece won at Daytona Saturday night, capturing the Coke Zero Sugar 400. He also claims the final playoff spot with that win. He took the checkered flag under caution, beating Shane Van Giesbergen into the line. Bubba Wallace and Austin Cindric locked up the other two open playoff spots. NASCAR's postseason begins Sunday at Darlington. Real Magic Coca-Cola. 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
9: 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Today's quote was submitted by Randall. St. Augustine said, "Take care of your body as if you were going to live forever, and take care of your soul as if you were going to die tomorrow." I love this quote. I need to listen to this advice way more. Now, I've gotten much better recently, but at one point, about 10 years ago, I was over 350 pounds. I never really cared about the numbers, but the way that I felt was just not great. I'd get winded doing simple things, and I'd really struggle to go up a flight of stairs without issues. We made a decision back then that we needed to make some changes. I dropped 30 pounds right away, but then I would lose and gain the same 20 pounds over and over with every diet you could think of. Each one worked a little bit, but recently I've gotten out of the 300s and I plan to stay here. The motivation
10: needed. This has been the Motivation Minute. I'm John Small. Thanks for listening. Your favorite motivational quotes can be submitted for upcoming programs at motivationminute.org.
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3: As when in the evening, we'll have some clouds, mostly clear and a low around 68. Tuesday, clear, lots of sunshine. It's going to be hot with a high near 92. Heat index values as high as 97. Tuesday night, some clouds, mostly clear and a low around 70. Wednesday, clear, lots of sunshine. It's going to be hot with a high near 93. Wednesday night, partly cloudy skies and a low around 71. Thursday, chance of showers and thunderstorms, mainly in the afternoon. Sunny skies and hot with a high near 93. Thursday night, chance of showers and thunderstorms, then partly cloudy at 71. I'm Chris Keith from the Live Wire Weather Center. Count on it.
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17: The Tennessee Bureau of Investigation is looking into two apparently unrelated deaths at the Sullivan County Jail. Deanie Dockery died Saturday morning, and Wayne Davidson died Sunday morning. The sheriff's office says both appear to involve medical emergencies and no foul play is suspected. Both bodies were taken for autopsies. Greenville police are investigating a reported road rage assault outside of the Walmart on East Andrew Johnson Highway. Police say one driver followed another into the parking lot, then blocked his vehicle and punched him in the face before leaving. The victim was treated by EMS but declined further care. The case has been turned over to detectives. I'm Lisa Ruckman.
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3: 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Katie Collins and her husband Taylor bought 600 acres of dried up river bottom land near Fredericksburg, Texas in 2017.
5: So when we first bought the property, we wanted to take baselines of everything. So we took baseline soil samples. We had less than 0.5% of organic matter in our soil. We took water infiltration tests all around the property, and there was not a single water infiltration test that infiltrated.
3: In short, it was a mess. Collins says they put bison on the property to help restore the grasslands. They took additional steps to regenerate the land, and not long after, a dried-up creek began to flow again.
5: Even on the most degraded parts of our property, we couldn't find a piece that wouldn't infiltrate the water within 3 minutes.
3: Collins gets a little emotional when talking about the rejuvenation.
5: I think for Taylor and I, we look at what has happened to that creek, and we want to take credit for it. But the reality is the land is so forgiving. The forgiveness is built into all land. And it's our job as stewards to really just get out of the way and to work with our land as opposed to constantly working against it.
3: That's Farm to Fork. I'm Daryl Anderson.
6: This is a Bloomberg Money Minute. Russia's finance minister and U.S. Treasury Secretary Scott Bessent have met on the sidelines of a G20 gathering in North Carolina. The two officials discussed bilateral financial cooperation and cooperation within the G20, according to a statement. The talks mark a rare high-level contact between the U.S. and Russian economic teams as relations remain strained over the war in Ukraine and sweeping Western sanctions imposed on Russia. LIV Golf could file for bankruptcy protection as early as next week. The Financial Times says the league in recent days has sent settlement offers to the current LIV players who are owed millions in guaranteed payouts past this year, with those initial offers at just a few cents on the dollar. And the U.S. Federal Trade Commission is preparing to sue Amazon over claims the company misled advertisers on prices. A group of states is set to join the potential lawsuit, which could lead to civil penalties. Just before Wall Street closes, everything is still down, with the Dow down about 0.7%. Matt Piper, Bloomberg Radio.
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12: Born in Bulls Gap in 1914, Archie Campbell was an award-winning comedian, writer, and recording artist. 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He then moved on to the Grand Ole Opry and a recording career. Archie was a charter member of the cast of Hee Haw on CBS TV from its beginning in 1969, where he also served as head writer. From the show's inception, Archie was the comedic foundation of some of its most popular skits and characters.
13: 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So they got married and lived happily after him.
12: 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His childhood home on Main Street in Bulls Gap has been preserved, and you can see that as you explore what remains of the old downtown. 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
3: Jury deliberations will resume tomorrow in the Massachusetts triple murder trial of Lindsey Clancy. The jury began deliberating late Thursday and was sent home once again today. Clancy admits to strangling her three young children in 2023, but pleaded not guilty to three counts of first-degree murder by reason of insanity. Prosecutors allege the killings were premeditated, while the defense says Clancy suffered a postpartum psychotic break. Jurors may consider murder, manslaughter, or not guilty verdicts based on a lack of criminal responsibility. Search and recovery efforts are underway in the Grand Canyon after flash flooding killed at least two and left more than a dozen others missing. A man's body was recovered along the Colorado River, although it's not clear when or where the second body was found. Officials say the flooding damaged a key water pipeline serving tourists. As a result, the park has limited water resources ahead of the Labor Day weekend. The pipeline supplies potable water and fire suppression for all South Rim facilities. I'm Chris Caraggio.
4: With a LiveWire community focus, I'm Daryl Moody. 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
5: The SafeKeyIn app is an anonymous method of reporting concerning behavior or suspicious activity that might be occurring at our schools or anywhere in our community. And it goes immediately to our 24/7 Homeland Security Threat Assessment Center, where the information will be acted upon immediately.
4: Deputy Commissioner Greg Mays.
5: So an example would be a student at one of Tennessee's K through 12 schools hears or sees or comes upon some information that is disturbing or concerning. They hear about a classmate who says he's going to bring a gun to school tomorrow. And so the SafeKeyIn app allows them to open up a window, use some drop-down menus, type in exactly what they heard, hit the send button, and off it goes to Homeland Security, where now we have that information, and then we can act on it immediately.
4: You'll find the app in the Apple Store or on Google Play. I'm Daryl Moody reporting.
6: A tragic end to the search for a 5-year-old girl from the Bristol area who disappeared while vacationing in South Carolina. Authorities say Sailor Hayes wandered away from her family's rental home on Sunday. After an extensive search by air, land, and water, South Carolina Department of Natural Resources crews found her body in nearby waters. After 17 years, Kingsport's Racks by the Tracks Festival is coming to an end. Visit Kingsport made the announcement Monday that the Barbecue Beer and Music Festival has been canceled for 2026 and will not be returning. The event was scheduled for October 10th and had been expected to move back to its original location along Main Street. No specific reason was given for ending the event. I'm Lisa Ruckman.
7: Well, every year about now, we talk about dads being involved at school. Hi, it's Mike Austin here with today's Radio Dad Minute. Yeah, and beyond the football field or basketball court, dads play a big role in school life, in learning, in homework, in activities. And, well, it's frustrating for teachers to not see both parents active in their child's development. I know because a friend of mine is Tim. He's an elementary school teacher, and I asked him about it.
8: Let me tell you, parent-teacher conferences for a long time were pretty much just mom coming. It's one of those things that pains me a little bit because as a dad, you have a critical role in involvement with your child, and especially if you're talking to your child's teacher. For a lot of families, it's kind of assumed that, well, your mom will take care of your homework and where you're at with school and how you're doing. That's not the way it's supposed to be.
7: Did you notice Tim said it pains him to not see dad involved? Yeah, man, teachers care. I'm Mike Austin, the Radio Dad.
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10: It's your country, Daily Dirt. Riley Green just released the title track of his upcoming album, That's Just Me, which is out on September 18th. He says it's a sad one about a lost love, and he wonders if she thinks about him as much as he thinks about her. Cole Swindell just announced his partnership with Freebird, the Southern Springwater brand, as both a brand ambassador and an investor. Cole said he was drawn to the product's Blue Ridge Mountain roots and its connection to his home state of Georgia. The announcement comes on the heels of Cole's newly released song, Bronco, all about his search for his late father. There's one-of-a-kind truck, which was a home to so many memories from him and his brother's childhood. A federal judge has struck down a Texas law that would have restricted public drag performances in the state, citing the late Dolly Parton in doing so. David Hittner referenced Dolly Parton in blocking the band's restrictions on shows that appeal to the, quote, prurient interest, noting that people would criticize her as a sex symbol. He also added that the law was so vague that events like dancing and cheerleading could be treated as criminal offenses. It's your Country Daily Dirt. I'm Brooke Summer.
11: I'm Mitch Anthony with today's Daily Dose. Dan O'Brien, Olympic gold medalist decathlete, has some good advice for those who wish to make the most of their potential. His philosophy is summed up in the words, "A winner always finds a way." O'Brien's first principle for achievement is, don't look for excuses. O'Brien has attention deficit disorder. Parents use ADD for an excuse for every kid who doesn't want to study, he says. Shut off that TV and give the kid some attention. Next, keep a mental edge. In every competition, there's a point when somebody wins and somebody loses. The loser will always settle. He'll say, "This is all I can do." A winner always finds a way. Next, breathe deep when facing a challenge. Get a cue word like relax. Take a deep breath through your nose. Feel your diaphragm. Hesitate. Then exhale. You can lower your heart rate in seconds. Next, carry goals in your pocket. This lets you know what you're working for every day. No matter what your event is, Dan O'Brien's words seem to apply. You have good events and bad events, good days and bad days. You have to get through all of them. This is Mitch Anthony reminding you once again that life is whatever you make it. 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
13: Eswin in the evening will have some clouds, mostly clear and a low around 68. Tuesday clear, lots of sunshine. It's going to be hot with a high near 92. Heat index values as high as 97. Tuesday night, some clouds, mostly clear and a low around 70. Wednesday clear, lots of sunshine. It's going to be hot with a high near 93. Wednesday night, partly cloudy skies and a low around 71. Thursday, chance of showers and thunderstorms, mainly in the afternoon. Sunny skies and hot with a high near 93. Thursday night, chance of showers and thunderstorms, then partly cloudy at 71. I'm Chris Keith from the Live Wire Weather Center. Count on it.
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0: 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I'm Paul Kaminsky, MSRPK.com, with part one of our sports car miles in the Lexus IS350. The Lexus IS350 is a throwback to the days of high horsepower and rear-wheel drive in a sporty sedan. 311 horsepower from an engine with 213 cubic inches of displacement suggests 1.4 horsepower per cubic inch. The IS350 will get almost 3,800 pounds of curb weight to a safe merge speed well before the merge lane ends. The handling's firm, but not so much that you'd notice. 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EPA test numbers 19 City 27 Highway. 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I'm Paul Kaminsky, MSRPK.com. Now this.
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6: The Tennessee Bureau of Investigation is looking into two apparently unrelated deaths at the Sullivan County Jail. Deanie Dockery died Saturday morning, and Wayne Davidson died Sunday morning. The sheriff's office says both appear to involve medical emergencies and no foul play is suspected. Both bodies were taken for autopsies. Greenville police are investigating a reported road rage assault outside of the Walmart on East Andrew Johnson Highway. Police say one driver followed another into the parking lot, then blocked his vehicle and punched him in the face before

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1: 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I'm Michael Emerson. He grew up wanting to be a teacher, but his mother wanted him to be a lawyer, so he ended up becoming a doctor. And tens of millions of people throughout the world are very glad that he did. Dr. Jonas Salk began a career in bacteriological research, focusing on one of the most dreaded diseases of the ages, polio. In 1955, after 7 years of research, he successfully developed a vaccine that eradicated the polio virus. It's estimated his vaccine was worth billions, but Dr. Salk never patented his cure because he wanted to make it affordable for everyone in every country around the world. 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
2: From the Quick Stop Market Sports Desk, I'm Matt Pauly. The Tennessee Titans wrapped up the preseason on Saturday, losing to the Bears 24-15. The 53-man roster, at least the initial one, had to be set on Sunday. And of note, the team is moving on from quarterback Will Levis. That means Mitchell Trubisky and Hendon Hooker are the quarterbacks behind Cam Ward. This is certainly a disappointing finish for Levis. The Titans had traded up to take him with the first pick of the second round in 2023. Team had hoped that he would emerge as the long-term starting quarterback. That just did not happen. An injury note for the Titans as well. Receiver Wandale Robinson not believed to have suffered a concussion after the hit that he took during a joint practice with the Bears last week. Titans will open up their season on September 13th when they are set to match up against the New York Jets. Other notes from around the NFL. The Carolina Panthers have cut Kyle Trask. The Pittsburgh Steelers are keeping four quarterbacks on the roster. Aaron Rodgers, Mason Rudolph, Will Howard, and Danny Aller, and the Washington Commanders are moving on from quarterback Sam Hartman. Real magic, Coca-Cola. 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
3: 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I'm just a dad like you. 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
4: President Teddy Roosevelt said we must do what we can with what we have where we are. Do you sometimes wonder what you would do with lottery winnings? Most people say they would help others, but would they? If they had that inclination, would they be doing what they can with what they have where they are already? You don't need a fortune to enrich others. Kind words cost nothing. They can mean the difference between people harming themselves, giving up on life, walking away from their family, or going back to alcohol and drugs. When people hear negativity, they become negative. When they hear positivity, well, they might become positive. You can't change the world alone. You need others to help do that. But acts of kindness can change one life at a time. Remember this, that the deeds you do reflect back onto you.

0: We remember generals, battles, and even local militiamen. But we usually overlook the child soldiers that stood for American liberty. Children 16 years old and as young as 9 had vital roles in our fight for independence. Underage boys frequently joined the Frontier Fife and Drum Corps using music to communicate commands on the battlefield, and some went on to fight. William Cross fought at Kings Mountain after starting his service at 14. Also at Kings Mountain was John Sevier's personal fifer, William Price, who was just 13, and his 15-year-old son, James. You can find out more at Sycamore Shoals State Historic Site and visit a memorial with over 200 names of child soldiers at Cook Family Park in Elizabethton. 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
1: 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That's 6.4 million kids now getting STEM in after-school. 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
5: Ezwin, in the evening, we'll have some clouds, mostly clear and a low around 68. Tuesday, clear, lots of sunshine. It's going to be hot with a high near 92. Heat index values as high as 97. Tuesday night, some clouds, mostly clear and a low around 70. Wednesday, clear, lots of sunshine. It's going to be hot with a high near 93. Wednesday night, partly cloudy skies and a low around 71. Thursday, chance of showers and thunderstorms, mainly in the afternoon. Sunny skies and hot with a high near 93. Thursday night, chance of showers and thunderstorms, then partly cloudy at 71. I'm Chris Keith from the Live Wire Weather Center. Count on it.
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8: This is not some circus sideshow.
9: This is a Bloomberg Money Minute. The U.S. and Iran trading missile attacks overnight, the first flare-up in tensions in more than a month, and it was enough to send oil prices higher, close to $86 a barrel, sparking fears about rising inflation. That sent stocks lower. At the close, the Dow was down 374 points, two-thirds of a percent lower. The Nasdaq down 32, the S&P lost 26. Chipmakers like Qualcomm and Micron ended higher after NVIDIA told Bloomberg it would invest $3.5 billion into a Taiwan-based chipmaker to help meet global demand. Shares of two big California utilities, PG&E and Edison International, both plunging 20% or more after failing to get protections from insurance claims tied to wildfires that could be sparked by their equipment. And a big decision late today from the U.S. Supreme Court, giving President Trump the okay to continue to build his new White House ballroom, at least for now, brushing aside worries from two lower courts that it's violating the law. Tom Busby, Bloomberg Radio.
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10: The Brooklyn Dodgers and New York Giants despised each other. On October 3rd, 1951, the bitter rivals met in the third and final game of a tiebreaker playoff. In the bottom of the ninth, the Dodgers were up 4-2 when Giants hitter Bobby Thompson stepped up to the plate. He swung at a pitch and launched a dramatic, game-winning three-run home run into the left field stands. It was pure magic. But the true star of the moment was the announcer, Russ Hodges. He completely lost his mind on a live radio broadcast. Fans still remember that swing as the shot heard round the world. On that note, I'm James A. Brown, and as always, be well.
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9: 1980, Karen Carpenter, 30, marries real estate developer Tom Burris, 39, at the Beverly Hills Hotel. Karen had always wanted to enter motherhood, but before they married, she discovered Burris had undergone a vasectomy without telling her. In what turned out to be a loveless marriage, Karen filed for divorce after only 14 months. She died just over 3 months later. 1969, in New York, Peter Yarrow, 31, is arrested for making sexual advances toward Barbara Winter, 14, who came to Yarrow's Shoreham hotel room with her 17-year-old sister for an autograph. Yarrow later pled guilty, served 3 months jail time, and was pardoned by President Carter in 1980. 1963, at Columbia Recording Studios in Nashville, Johnny Cash records Ring of Fire in Spanish.

0: trouble.
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13: Jurors in the Lindsey Clancy case have been excused for the day and will return tomorrow for a fourth day of deliberations. Clancy admits to strangling her three young children in their Massachusetts home in 2023, but pleaded not guilty to three counts of first-degree murder by reason of insanity. Prosecutors allege the killings were premeditated, while the defense says Clancy suffered a postpartum psychotic break. President Trump says the U.S. will still smack Iran, even with the regime on the verge of collapse. He was asked by reporters today at the White House about his warning concerning a new U.S. strike.
14: Their Navy is gone. Their Air Force is gone. Their surveillance equipment is almost entirely gone. But that doesn't mean we won't smack them. We'll see what happens.
13: His warning comes after the U.S. and Iran exchanged strikes late yesterday. Two people are dead and over a dozen others are unaccounted for after a flash flood swept through the Grand Canyon, destroying footbridges and forcing the evacuation of hikers and campers. David Gregory says he was part of a group that was airlifted to safety over the weekend.
15: Hearing later that the bridge that we crossed was wiped out kind of makes you think that maybe we should have been in more of a panic.
13: Officials say the flooding damaged a key water pipeline serving tourists. As a result, the park has limited water resources ahead of the Labor Day weekend. The death toll in the Nepal-Tibet border region after destructive floods is now over 930. Officials say still more than 4,400 people are missing. At least 85 Americans were still among the missing as of yesterday. That's what a State Department spokesperson told ABC this week. Nine Americans were evacuated. Wall Street is closing lower to cap a positive month. Trading remained volatile due to the heightened tensions in the Middle East, but markets still posted broad gains in August. At the closing bell, the Dow Jones lost 374 points. The S&P 500 fell 25 points, and the NASDAQ lost 31 points. I'm Chris Caraggio.
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13: Google Maps is making the switch from Lake Ontario to Lake America. The Geographic Names Information System officially made that change after President Trump signed an executive order last week renaming the body of water on the American side of the border. Google officials say it uses official government sources like GNIS to update its map information, but only U.S. users will see Lake America. Canadians will still see Lake Ontario, and the names will be co-displayed for the rest of the world. It's the end of an era at Apple as Tim Cook steps down as CEO this week. Tammy Trujillo has details.
0: He'll transition to the role of executive chairman on Tuesday. John Ternus will take over as Apple's new CEO, with plans to make sweeping changes to the management team. Ternus previously oversaw Apple's design and hardware engineering. Cook has served as the head of Apple since 2011 when he took over for Steve Jobs. He's called being CEO of Apple the greatest privilege of his life.
10: Working 9 to 5.
13: A push to rename Nashville International Airport after Dolly Parton now has the backing of Tennessee Governor Bill Lee and airport officials. The Metro Nashville Airport Authority will consider changing its naming policy on September 17th. Current rules only allow for honors for people who have been dead for at least 2 years and contributed to local aviation. A 2025 analysis estimated the changes would cost over $10 million. Parton's team says it appreciates the support and is open to continuing the conversation. The woman many referred to as the Queen of Country Music passed away last Tuesday at the age of 80. A mission to reveal the universe's darkest secrets is underway. That's what NASA said yesterday after the Nancy Grace Roman Space Telescope launched from Kennedy Space Center. The telescope blasted off aboard a SpaceX Falcon Heavy rocket. NASA says the mission will help astronomers explore dark matter, dark energy, and worlds outside our solar system known as exoplanets. I'm Chris Caraggio.
21: A tragic end to the search for a 5-year-old girl from the Bristol area who disappeared while vacationing in South Carolina. Authorities say Sailor Hayes wandered away from her family's rental home on Sunday. After an extensive search by air, land, and water, South Carolina Department of Natural Resources crews found her body in nearby waters. After 17 years, Kingsport's Racks by the Tracks Festival is coming to an end. Visit Kingsport made the announcement Monday that the Barbecue Beer and Music Festival has been canceled for 2026 and will not be returning. The event was scheduled for October 10th and had been expected to move back to its original location along Main Street. No specific reason was given for ending the event. I'm Lisa Ruckman.
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26: 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Dr. Harris Straightner from the Mount Sinai School of Medicine led a study with some shocking results.
27: Kids are trying to find out information, not only so they can get better highs, but they're also trying to find out information so that they don't kill themselves. But when they get misinformation, when they don't understand that you can develop alcohol poisoning and end up in an ER and die, when they don't understand that smoking marijuana prior to consuming alcohol prevents you from vomiting if you have alcohol poisoning because marijuana is an antiemetic, then they're being misled, and it's a very dangerous thing. So I want parents, now teachers, to know that we don't only have to be concerned about sexual predators, but we've got to be concerned about adolescent predators who are feeding our children misinformation that could literally be fatal.
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2: Welcome to Date the Word, where we connect today's date to God's Word with the hope that it becomes more memorable to you. And today's date is August the 31st, or 831. And our verse for 831 comes from Romans 8:31. Romans 8:31 says, "What then shall we say to these things? If God is for us, who can be against us?" Romans 8:31. God is for us. Ponder that. The book of Romans explains carefully how man was against God, enemies of God, yet God so loved us so very much, he sent his son to die for us, and then he gives us salvation to whoever calls on the name of the Lord. He justifies us. God is for us. So once again, we find ourselves saying, "Worthy is the Lamb." What a Savior and what a salvation.
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5: Eswin, in the evening, we'll have some clouds, mostly clear and a low around 68. Tuesday, clear, lots of sunshine. It's going to be hot with a high near 92. Heat index values as high as 97. Tuesday night, some clouds, mostly clear and a low around 70. Wednesday, clear, lots of sunshine. It's going to be hot with a high near 93. Wednesday night, partly cloudy skies and a low around 71. Thursday, chance of showers and thunderstorms, mainly in the afternoon. Sunny skies and hot with a high near 93. Thursday night, chance of showers and thunderstorms, then partly cloudy at 71. I'm Chris Keith from the LiveWire Weather Center. Count on it.
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29: The Sullivan County Imagination Library is a chapter of the Dolly Parton Imagination Library, which is a vision by Dolly Parton to get books into the hands of every child from birth until age 5. 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
11: 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I'm Daryl Moody, reporting.
30: 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Pandemics speed it up. What workplace changes have resulted from COVID? I'm Cam Marston. 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
10: 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NFL, the Tennessee Titans hosting the New York Jets at Nissan Stadium September 13th, the regular season opener. The Titans got their roster down to the 53-player limit Sunday, releasing quarterback Will Levis, keeping Mitch Trubisky to back up Cam Ward. The Titans also released former Tennessee Vols quarterback Hendon Hooker. NASCAR Ryan Preece won at Daytona Saturday night, capturing the Coke Zero Sugar 400. He also claims the final playoff spot with that win. He took the checkered flag under caution, beating Shane Van Gisbergen into the line. Bubba Wallace and Austin Cindric locked up the other two open playoff spots. NASCAR's postseason begins Sunday at Darlington. College football, Tennessee will host Furman Saturday at Neyland Stadium. It's the season opener. The Vols entering the year ranked 20th in the AP preseason poll. They'll play without linebacker Arion Carter, who's serving a one-game suspension. True freshman Brandon Faison will start at quarterback, winning the fall camp battle over George McIntyre. ETSU hosting Tusculum on Saturday in Johnson City. Buccaneers fell to Campbell in week zero, 49-37. Mason Mims threw for 373 yards with two touchdowns in the loss. TJ Payton rushed for 80 yards and a score. 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
1: 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In fact, many of the new hearing aids have the capability of being adjusted by cell phones and also allowing phone calls to be answered directly through the hearing aids. If you think you have a hearing loss or have older hearing aids, contact Dr. Schumacher and Associates Audiologists at 717-HEAR or 928-5771. That's 717-HEAR or 928-5771.
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5: As when in the evening, we'll have some clouds, mostly clear and a low around 68. Tuesday clear, lots of sunshine. It's going to be hot with a high near 92. Heat index values as high as 97. Tuesday night, some clouds, mostly clear and a low around 70. Wednesday clear, lots of sunshine. It's going to be hot with a high near 93. Wednesday night, partly cloudy skies at a low around 71. Thursday, chance of showers and thunderstorms, mainly in the afternoon. Sunny skies and hot with a high near 93. Thursday night, chance of showers and thunderstorms, then partly cloudy at 71. I'm Chris Keith from the LiveWire Weather Center. Count on it.
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21: The Tennessee Bureau of Investigation is looking into two apparently unrelated deaths at the Sullivan County Jail. Deanie Dockery died Saturday morning, and Wayne Davidson died Sunday morning. The sheriff's office says both appear to involve medical emergencies and no foul play is suspected. Both bodies were taken for autopsies. Greenville police are investigating a reported road rage assault outside of the Walmart on East Andrew Johnson Highway. Police say one driver followed another into the parking lot, then blocked his vehicle and punched him in the face before leaving. The victim was treated by EMS but declined further care. The case has been turned over to detectives. I'm Lisa Ruckman.
22: A.R. Brown was an entrepreneur, civic leader, devout religious man, and patent holder. He was born in Knox County in 1863 and was orphaned soon after. He married Tuppy Burleson of Plumtree, North Carolina, and in 1884 they moved to Irwin and bought what is now known as the A.R. Brown House. It is said to be a fine representation of a folk Victorian house and went on to have the first indoor bathroom in Irwin. Brown opened a hardware and mercantile store, A.R. Brown & Company. He organized and was president of the First National Bank of Irwin, served as president of Irwin Cemetery Company, Irwin Inn Corporation, founded Unica Academy, as well as the public water system and telephone company. He held a patent for a specialized storage unit widely sold to hardware stores. Brown was also an alderman and mayor in Irwin. Jet Broadcasting honors men who made our town great on our 150th anniversary.
23: Singer David will be arraigned this morning in Los Angeles on charges he murdered a 14-year-old girl.
24: Last month, a judge in Los Angeles ruled there's enough evidence for a trial. Prosecutors believe the 21-year-old killed Celeste Rivas Hernandez because she threatened to expose their sexual relationship. Investigators accuse him of cutting up her body and leaving it in his Tesla, where it was discovered after the car was towed. The defendant, David Anthony Burke, is pleading not guilty. I'm Mark Mayfield.
25: And it feels like medication.
2: Olivia Rodrigo's first Daisy Chains Fields Music Festival is in the books. The singer's first all-woman festival took place in Irvine, California over the weekend, and it brought in $10 million for the event's 10 nonprofit partners. Philanthropist Melinda French Gates doubled that amount. A blockbuster suit against Anthropic has been filed by some of music's biggest publishers.
3: The Friday night filing alleges one of the largest and most blatant ongoing thefts of intellectual property in history. Units of Sony Music and Warner Music filed the suit in federal court in Northern California, naming Anthropic CEO Dario Amodei and co-founder Benjamin Mann as defendants. The 48-page complaint claims Anthropic pirated thousands of copyrighted musical works and asks for hundreds of thousands of dollars in damages per infringed work. I'm Tammy Trujillo.
2: And Burning Man Festival is underway. The annual Arts and Cultural Self-Expression Festival will run through September 7th. That's entertainment. I'm Daria Albinger.
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8: This is a Bloomberg Money Minute. The U.S. and Iran trading missile attacks overnight, the first flare-up in tensions in more than a month, and it was enough to send oil prices higher, close to $86 a barrel, sparking fears about rising inflation. That sent stocks lower. At the close, the Dow was down 374 points, two-thirds of a percent lower. The Nasdaq down 32, the S&P lost 26. Chipmakers like Qualcomm and Micron ended higher after NVIDIA told Bloomberg it would invest $3.5 billion into a Taiwan-based chipmaker to help meet global demand. Shares of two big California utilities, PG&E and Edison International, both plunging 20% or more after failing to get protections from insurance claims tied to wildfires that could be sparked by their equipment. And a big decision late today from the U.S. Supreme Court, giving President Trump the okay to continue to build his new White House ballroom, at least for now, brushing aside worries from two lower courts that it's violating the law. Tom Busby, Bloomberg Radio.
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25: Hey, it's Zach Bennett with today's Pure American Country Radio Minute. It was on this date, August 31st, 1999, that the Chicks released Fly, the follow-up to their breakthrough album, Wide Open Spaces. The trio had already become country stars, but Fly showed that first album was no fluke and gave them a bigger hand in writing their own material. Marty McGuire co-wrote Cowboy Take Me Away, while Natalie Maines and Emily Strayer helped write other cuts on the album. Fly was a massive hit. It debuted at number one on both the country album chart and the all-genre Billboard 200. It would produce eight country singles, including two number ones, Cowboy Take Me Away, which we mentioned a moment ago, and Without You. It won the Grammy for Best Country Album, and it eventually even went diamond. The Chicks were still playing banjos, fiddles, and mandolins. They just proved that traditional sounds could carry some very modern attitudes. I'm Zach Bennett. That's the Pure American Country Radio Minute.
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0: Darling Jones applied for a Revolutionary War pension while living in Washington County, Tennessee, about 50 years after America gained its independence. He was born in North Carolina in 1764 and moved to what is now Upper East Tennessee at an early age. As a teenager, Darling enlisted in Captain Landon Carter's company, serving under Isaac Shelby to fight the British and their allies. He later participated in John Sevier's Cherokee campaigns. Although there is a tradition that Jones fired the shot that killed Major Ferguson at Kings Mountain, he did not mention being present at the battle in his pension application. Darling and his wife Nancy lived in a cabin near the Clinchfield Railway and the Asbury Bridge, which was later moved to the Girl Scout camp on Oakland Avenue in Johnson City. His final resting place is a nearby forgotten cemetery off Clinchfield Street in Johnson City. 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
7: Jurors in the Lindsey Clancy trial have been excused for the day. They'll be back tomorrow for a fourth day of deliberations. Clancy admits to strangling her three young children in their Massachusetts home in 2023, but pleaded not guilty by reason of insanity. Prosecutors allege the killings were premeditated, while the defense claims that Clancy suffered a postpartum psychotic break. Jurors may consider murder, manslaughter, or not guilty verdicts. At least two people have died and 15 others are missing after catastrophic flash floods raced through the Grand Canyon over the weekend. A man's body was recovered along the Colorado River, although it's not clear when or where the second body was found. The tragedy unfolded Saturday when intense rainfall sent water rushing through the canyon. Over 60 people were airlifted to safety from Phantom Ranch and the Lower North Kaibab Trail. Officials say the flooding damaged a key water pipeline serving tourists. I'm Chris Caraggio.
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8: 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I'm Daryl Moody, reporting.
10: A tragic end to the search for a 5-year-old girl from the Bristol area who disappeared while vacationing in South Carolina. Authorities say Sailor Hayes wandered away from her family's rental home on Sunday. After an extensive search by air, land, and water, South Carolina Department of Natural Resources crews found her body in nearby waters. After 17 years, Kingsport's Racks by the Tracks Festival is coming to an end. Visit Kingsport made the announcement Monday that the Barbecue Beer and Music Festival has been canceled for 2026 and will not be returning. The event was scheduled for October 10th and had been expected to move back to its original location along Main Street. No specific reason was given for ending the event. I'm Lisa Ruckman.
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12: The NASCAR Cup Series will be racing at Daytona on Saturday night. It's the Coke Zero Sugar 400, and it's also the final race of the regular season before they begin the 10-race playoff. 13 of the 16 postseason slots have been filled, 5 drivers fighting for the final 3. They will go 160 laps around the 2.5-mile super speedway. Ryan Blaney won the race last season. He's also coming off a win at New Hampshire. The IndyCar Series will be running a doubleheader this weekend, 2 full points races at the Milwaukee Mile. They will go 250 laps in both the Snap-on Makers and Fixers 250 and the Snap-on Milwaukee Mile 250. Alex Palou currently leading the point standings by 110 points over Kyle Kirkwood. Formula One is off this weekend. They will head to the Temple of Speed at Monza for the Italian Grand Prix on Sunday, September 6th.
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19: What are your kids learning online about drugs and alcohol? 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
20: Kids are trying to find out information, not only so they can get better highs, but they're also trying to find out information so that they don't kill themselves. But when they get misinformation, when they don't understand that you can develop alcohol poisoning and end up in an ER and die, when they don't understand that smoking marijuana prior to consuming alcohol prevents you from vomiting if you have alcohol poisoning because marijuana is an antiemetic, then they're being misled, and it's a very dangerous thing. So I want parents and teachers to know that we don't only have to be concerned about sexual predators, but we've got to be concerned about adolescent predators who are feeding our children misinformation that could literally be fatal.
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24: As when in the evening, we'll have some clouds, mostly clear and a low around 68. Tuesday, clear, lots of sunshine. It's going to be hot with a high near 92. Heat index values as high as 97. Tuesday night, some clouds, mostly clear and a low around 70. Wednesday, clear, lots of sunshine. It's going to be hot with a high near 93. Wednesday night, partly cloudy skies at a low around 71. Thursday, chance of showers and thunderstorms, mainly in the afternoon. Sunny skies and hot with a high near 93. Thursday night, chance of showers and thunderstorms, then partly cloudy at 71. I'm Chris Keith from the Live Wire Weather Center. Count on it.
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1: 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This is The Daily Note from jamesabrown.net. There's a story usually attributed to the Cherokee, though nobody has been able to trace it back to a single source. An old man was talking to his grandson and said, there are two wolves fighting inside of him. One is anger, envy, greed, and pride. The other, peace, love, compassion, and humility. The grandson turned to him and asked, which one wins? The grandfather says, the one you feed. It's something I was thinking about in traffic once, that the parts of us that we feed and embrace leave a deeper mark on our day-to-day lives. What do you think? Let me know on jamesabrown.net. On that note, I'm James A. Brown. And as always, be well.
10: The Tennessee Bureau of Investigation is looking into two apparently unrelated deaths at the Sullivan County Jail. Deanie Dockery died Saturday morning, and Wayne Davidson died Sunday morning. The sheriff's office says both appear to involve medical emergencies and no foul play is suspected. Both bodies were taken for autopsies. Greenville police are investigating a reported road rage assault outside of the Walmart on East Andrew Johnson Highway. Police say one driver followed another into the parking lot, then blocked his vehicle and punched him in the face before leaving. The victim was treated by EMS but declined further care. The case has been turned over to detectives. I'm Lisa Ruckman.
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2: 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The Tennessee Volunteers will face Furman on Saturday at Neyland Stadium to kick off the 2026 season. True freshman Brandon Faison getting the start at quarterback after winning the fall camp battle over George McIntyre. The Vols ranked 20th in the AP preseason poll. They will play that game against the Paladins without linebacker Arion Carter. ETSU back in action on Saturday in Johnson City, hosting Tusculum. The Buccaneers lost to Campbell in week 0, 49-37. Mason Milnes had two touchdown passes in the loss, finishing with 373 yards. The Tennessee Titans reduced their roster to 53 players on Sunday, and one of those players, second-round pick Will Levis, who spent three seasons at quarterback with the Titans, they kept Mitch Trubisky to back up Cam Ward. The Titans will open up the season against the New York Jets at Nissan Stadium on September 13th. Tennessee also released former Volunteers quarterback Hendon Hooker. NASCAR saw Ryan Preece win at Daytona Saturday night. He captured the Coke Zero Sugar 400, claiming the final playoff spot with the victory. He took the checkered flag under caution, beating Shane Van Giesbergen into the line. Bubba Wallace and Austin Cindric locked up the other two open playoff spots, which begins Sunday at Darlington. Red Bull gives you wings, three 8.4-ounce cans for just $7. 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
4: 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With a 10-foot handle on your squeegee, those windows are well within reach. 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

With soldiers like him, no wonder the frontiersman won. Legend has it that General Washington said this about Joseph Greer after his legendary journey to deliver the news of victory at King's Mountain to the Continental Congress in Philadelphia. Hailing from the Watauga settlement, clad in buckskin and standing 6.5 feet tall, Joseph Greer had covered 600 miles through rugged wilderness and perilous conditions in just 30 days. Chosen by John Sevier for the near impossible task, he left just hours after demonstrating his valor fighting alongside the Overmountain Men. Armed with a musket, a compass, and some essential supplies, he died.

0: British patrols and hostile natives to deliver the good news and boost the morale of the Patriots. He became known as the King's Mountain Messenger. Happy 250, America.
1: Happy birthday!
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6: As when in the evening, we'll have some clouds, mostly clear and a low around 68. Tuesday, clear, lots of sunshine. It's going to be hot with a high near 92. Heat index values as high as 97. Tuesday night, some clouds, mostly clear and a low around 70. Wednesday, clear, lots of sunshine. It's going to be hot with a high near 93. Wednesday night, partly cloudy skies at a low around 71. Thursday, chance of showers and thunderstorms, mainly in the afternoon. Sunny skies and hot with a high near 93. Thursday night, chance of showers and thunderstorms, then partly cloudy at 71. I'm Chris Keith from the LiveWire Weather Center. Count on it.
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9: This is a Bloomberg Money Minute. The U.S. and Iran trading missile attacks overnight, the first flare-up in tensions in more than a month, and it was enough to send oil prices higher, close to $86 a barrel, sparking fears about rising inflation. That sent stocks lower. At the close, the Dow was down 374 points, 0.2% lower. The Nasdaq down 32, the S&P lost 26. Chipmakers like Qualcomm and Micron ended higher after NVIDIA told Bloomberg it would invest $3.5 billion into a Taiwan-based chipmaker to help meet global demand. Shares of two big California utilities, PG&E and Edison International, both plunging 20% or more after failing to get protections from insurance claims tied to wildfires that could be sparked by their equipment. And a big decision late today from the U.S. Supreme Court, giving President Trump the okay to continue to build his new White House ballroom, at least for now, brushing aside worries from two lower courts that it's violating the law. Tom Busby, Bloomberg Radio.
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11: What's one of the most important parts of a kid's school day? Could it be recess? Well, for the first time in 13 years, the American Academy of Pediatrics has updated its guidance on recess. Unstructured playtime isn't a frill. It's essential for kids' health, even their grades. The science makes sense here. Young brains need breaks between bouts of learning to actually lock in what they've absorbed. Recess also gets kids moving, which matters when about 1 in 5 American children has obesity. It also gives them a chance to build friendships and build confidence. Here's what surprised me. The authors of this updated policy statement said recess should never be taken away as a punishment because the kids who lose it are often the ones who need it the most. Older kids need it as well for their bodies and their brains. I'm Dr. Sanjay Gupta, helping you live a better life.
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22: The Wall Street Journal reports that American startups are delivering sodium-ion batteries at a meaningful commercial scale, made from abundant materials including salt, iron, and steel. Unlike lithium-ion batteries, these cells avoid critical minerals controlled by China, cost less, and carry a lower fire risk. Energy startup Peak Energy is targeting grid storage and data centers, while Enlight Energy says its non-flammable design lets cells sit closer together. The trade-off is weight. Sodium cannot match lithium's energy density for electric vehicles, but for stationary storage, America may finally have a safer domestic alternative ready to scale. I'm Ken Chester.
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7: The jury in the Lindsey Clancy triple murder trial has been excused for the day. They'll be back Tuesday for a fourth day of deliberations. Clancy's admitted to strangling her three young children in 2023, but has pled not guilty to three counts of first-degree murder. Prosecutors say the killings were premeditated, while her defense says Clancy had suffered a postpartum psychotic break. At least two people are dead, 15 others missing after catastrophic flash flooding raced through the Grand Canyon. One man's body's been recovered along the Colorado River, though it's not clear when or where the second body was found. This after intense rainfall sent water rushing through the canyon Saturday. Officials say more than 60 people had to be airlifted to safety from Phantom Ranch and the lower Kaibab Trail. On Sunday, President Trump threatened to report NBC journalist Kristen Welker to the FCC, apparently for allegedly underreporting the impact of Trump's endorsement on Republican candidates. An FCC commissioner is now calling Trump's threat dangerous.
8: Trump said the FCC could investigate Welker after she said Trump-endorsed candidates have received mixed results in the midterm primary races. Anna Gomez, a Democratic commissioner for the FCC, wrote on X, "As I've said many times, the FCC has no authority to punish journalists this administration doesn't like." She continued to say that threatening press freedom undermines democracy. I'm Chris Caraggio.
7: The U.S. Supreme Court ruled 5-4 today, giving the green light to President Trump's White House ballroom, granting an emergency request to block a lower court ruling that would have stopped construction. Chief Justice John Roberts joined the court's three liberal justices in dissent. Wall Street closed lower Monday to cap a positive month. Stocks fell as oil prices rose higher, but markets still posted broad gains for the month of August. The Dow Jones lost 374 points Monday. The S&P 500 fell 25 points. The NASDAQ lost 31 points. I'm Scott Carr.
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7: Ahead of the midterm elections, the campaign arm of the Republican Party is asking the Supreme Court to allow them to buy TV ads at the cheapest possible rate. This after a federal appeals court ruled that only candidates are allowed the special rate. Lawyers for the Republican committee claims that the lower court's decision rewrote longstanding rules about preferential broadcast rates for political ads. That ruling had sided with a group of Democratic Senate nominees who argue the guidance was unlawful and put them at a disadvantage. President Trump is claiming that communities who push back against AI data centers will end up being backwards and poor. Matt Mattinson has more.
14: Trump posted on Truth Social that communities must let data reign if they want lower taxes and more jobs. Recent polling shows Americans are more opposed to data centers in their neighborhoods. A Fox News survey found that 7 in 10 Americans are against construction of an AI data center in their area. That included 60% of Republicans and 76% of Democrats.
7: The singer, who goes by the stage name of David, is pleading not guilty to charges related to the murder of 14-year-old Celeste Hernandez. And as we hear from Daniel Martindale, David has dropped his high-powered private defense team.
15: The singer, whose real name is David Burke, was also appointed a new attorney from the public defender's office. His now former attorney, Blair Burke, told a judge she and her team have chosen to step down as counsel. LA County DA Nathan Hochman warns Burke having new legal counsel that needs to review the case could delay the start of the trial.
16: We might go forward with that trial within 90 days, or that counsel might ask for
6: additional time.
15: Next up in the case is a status conference scheduled for October 19th.
7: An unusual call for some firefighters in Winston-Salem, North Carolina, has fire crews warning against ordering hazardous chemicals online after discovering a homeowner placed a container of concentrated nitric acid by her front door to ward off ghosts. Police say the homeowner bought a psychic safety guide before ordering the highly corrosive chemical online. Hazmat crews neutralized and confiscated the container. I'm Scott Carr.
16: David Gray, a Tennessee Department of Corrections probation and parole officer in Elizabethton, is facing a domestic assault charge. The Carter County Sheriff's Office says Gray was charged after a woman reported he slapped and headbutted her during an argument. Gray denied the allegations to investigators, but deputies determined there was probable cause. The Tennessee Department of Corrections says Gray has been reassigned to administrative duties. A 22-year-old Jonesboro man is accused of impersonating a police officer after allegedly trying to pull over an actual Johnson City police investigator. Police say John Thompson used blue lights and an air horn on a white Ford Explorer, then drove off when asked for identification. Deputies later stopped him near the Washington County Detention Center. I'm Lisa Rothman.
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19: Helen Mitchell came to America from her native Australia. Helen was a singer who was so talented, she soon found work performing at the opera. People said that Helen was the toast of the town, but Helen didn't want to be a fat lady, so she was careful to watch her weight. When she went to restaurants, she made them cut the bread into very thin slices. Though you've probably never heard of Helen Mitchell, you may know her nickname, taken from her hometown of Melbourne, Australia. Folks called her Melba, and that's why when people order that thin sliced bread, they ask for Melba toast. Helen also loved rich desserts and lent her name to one, Peach Melba. Being famous helped Helen earn lots and lots of bread. With the Success Journal, I'm Chris Whitting.
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22: Hey Bible readers, I'm Tara Lee Cobble, and I'm your host for The God Shot. In the beginning was the Word, and the Word was with God, and the Word was God. He was in the beginning with God. John 1:1-2. This passage in the book of John is talking to us about who Jesus is. One of his names in Scripture is the Word. So John is letting us know that Jesus didn't just start existing in a manger in Bethlehem. He has existed all along. That's because Jesus is God. He wasn't created by the Father. He has always been. The three persons of the Trinity, Father, Son, and Spirit, have always existed in perfect unity. They're eternally united and eternally distinct. When John says, the Word was with God and the Word was God, he shows us the unity and the distinction. It can be challenging to try to understand the Trinity, but verses like this help us to see a little bit more about God. And the more we learn about Him, the more we'll see that He's where the joy is.
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3: For tonight, it's going to stay mostly clear with a low around 68 in the morning. Tuesday is going to be sunny and hot. High will be near 92 with heat index values making it feel like it's 97. Tuesday night, mostly clear, low around 70. On Wednesday, a sunny and hot day again with a high near 93. Wednesday night, partly cloudy, a low around 71 first thing in the morning. On Thursday, we have a 30% chance of showers and thunderstorms in the afternoon. Another sunny and hot day with a high near 93. I'm Nick Rice from the LiveWire Weather Center. Count on it.
6: There is a new deadly threat in our community. 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
1: 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I'm Daryl Moody reporting.
3: Since 1964, Alvin has played a role in recovering a lost hydrogen bomb, discovering hydrothermal vents and previously unknown deep-sea coral reefs, and even allowed the first manned exploration of the Titanic in 1986. But how does a submarine from the 1960s remain at the forefront of sea exploration? We'll inquire in the U.S. National Science Foundation's Discovery Files.
4: The sub goes through overhaul every 5 years, and some of those are also upgrade overhauls. 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So at this point, the only original part is the name.
3: Caitlin Beardshear is the newest pilot of Alvin, a submersible operated by the National Deep Submergence Facility at Woods Hole Oceanographic Institution, primarily funded by NSF, along with the Office of Naval Research and the National Oceanic and Atmospheric Administration. Alvin allows researchers access to 99% of the world's seafloor, depths of approximately 4 miles, and dives up to 12 hours in duration. Alvin continues to play a major role in making important discoveries about the biological, chemical, and geological processes that shape our planet.
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5: From the Quick Stop Market Sports Desk. NFL, the Tennessee Titans hosting the New York Jets at Nissan Stadium September 13th, the regular season opener. The Titans got their roster down to the 53-player limit Sunday, releasing quarterback Will Levis, keeping Mitch Trubisky to back up Cam Ward. The Titans also released former Tennessee Vols quarterback Hendon Hooker. NASCAR Ryan Preece won at Daytona Saturday night, capturing the Coke Zero Sugar 400. He also claims the final playoff spot with that win. He took the checkered flag under caution, beating Shane Van Gisbergen to the line. Bubba Wallace and Austin Cindric locked up the other two open playoff spots. NASCAR's postseason begins Sunday at Darlington. College football, Tennessee will host Furman Saturday at Neyland Stadium. It's the season opener. The Vols entering the year ranked 20th in the AP preseason poll. They'll play without linebacker Arion Carter, who's serving a one-game suspension. True freshman Brandon Faison will start at quarterback, winning the fall camp battle over George McIntyre. ETSU hosting Tusculum on Saturday in Johnson City. Buccaneers fell to Campbell in week 0, 49-37. Mason Mims threw for 373 yards with 2 touchdowns in the loss. TJ Payton rushed for 80 yards and a score. 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
14: 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Today's quote was submitted by Robert. Ray Bradbury said in Fahrenheit 451, "Stuff your eyes with wonder," he said. "Live as if you drop dead in 10 seconds. See the world. It's more fantastic than any dream made or paid for in factories." What a vivid quote. It reminds me of a conversation I had recently. A friend had dropped his cell phone and cracked the screen. Everything still worked, but the corner of the screen where it landed was the top right corner. That's where the battery life indicator is located. So he never knows how much battery life is left on his phone. He said that he needs to be close to a charger later in the day, and he said he cuts his call short in the middle of the day. And he said he conserves his energy by scrolling a whole lot less during the day now. I was thinking I might actually benefit from such a crack on my phone screen. The motivation
15: needed. This has been the Motivation Minute. I'm John Small. Thanks for listening. Your favorite motivational quotes can be submitted for upcoming programs at motivationminute.org.
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19: For tonight, it's going to stay mostly clear with a low around 68 in the morning. Tuesday is going to be sunny and hot. High will be near 92 with heat index values making it feel like it's 97. Tuesday night, mostly clear, low around 70. On Wednesday, a sunny and hot day again with a high near 93. Wednesday night, partly cloudy, a low around 71 first thing in the morning. On Thursday, we have a 30% chance of showers and thunderstorms in the afternoon. Another sunny and hot day with a high near 93. I'm Nick Rice from the LiveWire Weather Center. 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
24: A tragic end to the search for a 5-year-old girl from the Bristol area who disappeared while vacationing in South Carolina. Authorities say Sailor Hayes wandered away from her family's rental home on Sunday. After an extensive search by air, land, and water, South Carolina Department of Natural Resources crews found her body in nearby waters. After 17 years, Kingsport's Racks by the Tracks Festival is coming to an end. Visit Kingsport made the announcement Monday that the Barbecue Beer and Music Festival has been canceled for 2026 and will not be returning. The event was scheduled for October 10th and had been expected to move back to its original location along Main Street. No specific reason was given for ending the event. I'm Lisa Ruckman.
0: J.F. Tony was a merchant and civic leader and was bestowed the honorary title of Colonel. He was born in Carter County in 1857, right before the Civil War. His father died while in custody of the Confederates in 1864, leaving Tony fatherless at just 7 years of age. Frank began his career as a farmer at 10 years of age and became a merchant at 17 years of age, which led to his own business, J.F. Tony & Company in Irwin and Flag Pond in 1879. He married Fanny and had four children. Tony founded the first Irwin newspaper, The Magnet, in 1891. He was county and circuit court clerk of Unicoi County and was a representative in the state legislature. He was deputy collector of internal revenue during McKinley's administrations. He was a devout Baptist and Mason. For Irwin's 150th anniversary, we are remembering some of the people who made our town great.
1: We're grabbing a table under the open sky today to revisit a fierce municipal turf war that legalized outdoor dining. Welcome to the National Day Spotlight for August 31st.
2: Stepping out for lunch to celebrate National Eat Outside Day connects you straight to a fierce municipal turf war. Prior to the early 20th century, dining on a busy New York sidewalk was widely considered unhygienic and lower class. Everything changed in July 1912 when a visionary restaurateur named Louis Bustanomi boldly placed white cloth tables outside his high-end Broadway bistro. City officials were completely horrified, immediately declaring the open-air seating an illegal highway obstruction and threatening to confiscate the furniture. Instead of backing down, Bustanomi took the city to court. Backed by elite high society crowds who fell in love with dining outdoors, the public pressure forced the city to retreat, permanently legalizing the modern sidewalk cafe.
1: Does that make us lower class because we love to eat outside?
2: It is one of my favorite things to do. I look for restaurants that offer that.
1: Yes, and you know, if it's a nice day.
2: It just makes the food taste better.
1: It does. We're also celebrating National Matchmaker Day and National Trail Mix Day. I'm Alice Anderson.
2: And I'm Marlo Anderson with National Day Calendar, reminding you to celebrate every day.
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22: This is a Bloomberg Money Minute. President Trump says 9 additional biotech and drug companies, including generic drug maker Teva Pharmaceutical, have agreed to lower their drug prices for state Medicaid programs, staying in line with what they charge foreign countries. Jensen Huang, CEO of AI chipmaker NVIDIA, telling Bloomberg he's investing $3.5 billion into a Taiwan-based chipmaker to speed up chip production in that region. And on a down day in the markets because of a flare-up of missile attacks overnight between the U.S. and Iran, shares of NVIDIA, Qualcomm, Micron, Intel all slightly higher. Elsewhere on Wall Street, though, the Dow fell 374 points, the Nasdaq lost 32, the S&P was down 26, and oil was higher, close to $86 a barrel on worries about inflation.
3: flaring up. And Google made the change on Google Maps. Now President Trump has personally asked Apple to do the same. Change the name of Lake Ontario to Lake America on Apple Maps per his directive amid a tariff war with Canada. So far, that has not happened. Tom Busby, Bloomberg Radio.
4: 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Here's Chris Whitting.
5: John was a hardworking college student. Problem was, his grades weren't so hot. While his classmates aced their tests, John struggled to keep up. One day, he desperately needed a topic for an important economics paper. Flipping through a magazine, he saw an item about mutual funds, something brand new to Wall Street. That gave him an idea. A mutual fund that invested in a cross-section of the market. That idea not only became the topic of his paper, but years later, John launched a fund to do just that. Today, it's a giant. John Bogle's company? The Vanguard Group. Their massive Vanguard 500 index fund has billions in assets. Clearly, John deserves an A for effort. He made the grade in investing. With the Success Journal, I'm Chris Whitting.
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25: 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It stood among the most attractive buildings in any of the state. This is how a reporter described the Limestone Depot in 1888. 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One such depot stood in Chucky. 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
10: The jury in the Lindsey Clancy triple murder trial in Massachusetts has been excused for the day. They're scheduled to be back Tuesday for a fourth day of deliberations. Clancy's admitted to strangling her three young children in 2023, but has pled not guilty to three counts of first-degree murder. Prosecutors claim the killings were premeditated. The defense says Clancy was suffering from a postpartum psychotic break. Flash flooding in the Grand Canyons left two people dead, 15 others missing. One man's body was found along the Colorado River, though it's not clear when or where the second body was found. The death toll from the flooding in Nepal now stands at more than 930, and officials there say more than 4,400 people are still missing, at least 85 Americans among those as of Sunday. President Trump's White House ballroom project's been given the go-ahead by the Supreme Court, ruling 5-4 Monday, granting Trump's emergency request to block a lower court ruling that would have stopped construction. I'm Scott Carr.
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13: David Gray, a Tennessee Department of Corrections probation and parole officer in Elizabethton, is facing a domestic assault charge. The Carter County Sheriff's Office says Gray was charged after a woman reported he slapped and headbutted her during an argument. Gray denied the allegations to investigators, but deputies determined there was probable cause. The Tennessee Department of Corrections says Gray has been reassigned to administrative duties. A 22-year-old Jonesboro man is accused of impersonating a police officer after allegedly trying to pull over an actual Johnson City police investigator. Police say John Thompson used blue lights and an air horn on a white Ford Explorer, then drove off when asked for identification. Deputies later stopped him near the Washington County Detention Center. I'm Lisa Rothman.
14: 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Mike Austin here with today's Radio Dad Minute. Yep, there comes a time when the new dad needs to give the new mom a chance to get out, be with adults for a change and a little while. So here are some tips to ease into that situation. I've experienced all these myself. You know, you got to prepare yourself, Dad. Don't just say, nope, babe, I got this. I'm cool. She's not going to trust you. 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I mean, this is your time with Junior or Juniorette. 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I'm Mike Austin, the Radio Dad.
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15: This is Momentum Moments. I'm Brandon Richards. You can't think your way out of a pattern your body has been running for years. You can know exactly what you're doing wrong and still do it anyway. And most people assume that's a willpower problem, but it's not. 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The brain doesn't run on what you've decided. It runs on what you've repeated. So the cycle keeps showing up, not because you don't know better, but because knowing better was never the mechanism that was going to break it. Change doesn't start in the mind. It starts when you interrupt the pattern with a different action, long enough, consistently enough, that the body starts to believe something new is true. 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And for most people, it takes something outside of themselves, because you cannot be both the broken system and the one fixing it. I'm Brandon Richards. 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
16: Mitch Anthony here with today's Daily Dose. In the 1992 Summer Olympics, Derek Redmond became an Olympic hero, not by winning the gold, but simply by crossing the finish line. Redmond from England was a sprinter participating in the 400-meter semifinals. The official results read, DNF did not finish. However, that report is not entirely true. Redmond was in top form for this race, having overcome a series of injuries that had almost ruined his career. Moments before the race, his father, Jim, encouraged Derek to finish strong. Entering the final turn on the back stretch, his right hamstring snapped and he collapsed. In the stands, Jim Redmond watched as his son's dream crumbled. His father vaulted the stadium wall and pushed past security guards. Derek, waving off medics, picked himself up. He staggered forward, fighting the excruciating and agonizing pain. Suddenly, he felt an arm around his waist, holding him up. It was his father. Together, one agonizing step at a time, they walked the last 100 meters carried by nothing more than pride. The crowd stood and roared. Derek Redmond later said, "I wasn't doing it for the crowd. I was doing it for me." 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
18: For tonight, it's going to stay mostly clear with a low around 68 in the morning. Tuesday is going to be sunny and hot. High will be near 92 with heat index values making it feel like it's 97. Tuesday night, mostly clear, low around 70. On Wednesday, a sunny and hot day again with a high near 93. Wednesday night, partly cloudy, a low around 71 first thing in the morning. On Thursday, we have a 30% chance of showers and thunderstorms in the afternoon. Another sunny and hot day with a high near 93. I'm Nick Rice from the LiveWire Weather Center. Count on it.
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7: So with so much uncertainty in life, how can we set goals and move forward? According to time management expert Laura Vanderkam, consider these words when making plans. Hold the near future tightly, hold the far future lightly. Meaning, if you're making plans for the next 2 weeks, Vanderkam says absolutely nail down as many details as possible. But if you're making plans for the next 6 to 12 months, go ahead and take action, like reserving a wedding venue or buying plane tickets for a vacation. But do not worry about specific details just yet. And beyond a year, you shouldn't make concrete plans at all. Just think in terms of what your long-term intentions are. That way, you can continue to move toward your longer-term goals without being caught off guard every time life throws you a curveball. Hold the near future tightly. Hold the far future lightly. Love it. John Tesh with today's Intelligence for Your Life Minute.
13: A tragic end to the search for a 5-year-old girl from the Bristol area who disappeared while vacationing in South Carolina. Authorities say Sailor Hayes wandered away from her family's rental home on Sunday. After an extensive search by air, land, and water, South Carolina Department of Natural Resources crews found her body in nearby waters. After 17 years, Kingsport's Racks by the Tracks Festival is coming to an end. Visit Kingsport made the announcement Monday that the Barbecue Beer and Music Festival has been canceled for 2026 and will not be returning. The event was scheduled for October 10th and had been expected to move back to its original location along Main Street. No specific reason was given for ending the event. I'm Lisa Ruckman.
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24: 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I'm Michael Emerson. You've probably never heard his name, and that's unfortunate. Edward Fitzgerald Beale was born in Washington, D.C. in 1822. From naval officer to frontier scout to U.S. ambassador, he served 5 presidents from Andrew Jackson to U.S. Grant. One of his exploits included running 25 miles barefoot

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1: From the Quick Stop Market Sports Desk. The Tennessee Volunteers will face Furman on Saturday at Neyland Stadium to kick off the 2026 season. True freshman Brandon Faison getting the start at quarterback after winning the fall camp battle over George McIntyre. The Vols ranked 20th in the AP preseason poll. They will play that game against the Paladins without linebacker Arion Carter. ETSU back in action on Saturday in Johnson City, hosting Tusculum. The Buccaneers lost to Campbell in week 0, 49-37. Mason Milnes had two touchdown passes in the loss, finishing with 373 yards. The Tennessee Titans reduced their roster to 53 players on Sunday, and one of those players, second-round pick Will Levis, who spent three seasons at quarterback with the Titans, they kept Mitch Trubisky to back up Cam Ward. The Titans will open up the season against the New York Jets at Nissan Stadium on September 13th. Tennessee also released former Volunteers quarterback Hendon Hooker. NASCAR saw Ryan Preece win at Daytona Saturday night. He captured the Coke Zero Sugar 400, claiming the final playoff spot with the victory. He took the checkered flag under caution, beating Shane Van Giesberg into the line. Bubba Wallace and Austin Cindric locked up the other two open playoff spots, which begins Sunday at Darlington. Red Bull gives you wings, 3 8.4-ounce cans for just $7. Quick Stop, run in when you run out. 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
2: 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I'm just a dad like you. 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
3: President Teddy Roosevelt said we must do what we can with what we have where we are. Do you sometimes wonder what you would do with lottery winnings? Most people say they would help others, but would they? If they had that inclination, would they be doing what they can with what they have where they are already? You don't need a fortune to enrich others. Kind words cost nothing. They can mean the difference between people harming themselves, giving up on life, walking away from their family, or going back to alcohol and drugs. When people hear negativity, they become negative. When they hear positivity, well, they might become positive. You can't change the world alone. You need others to help do that. But acts of kindness can change one life at a time. Remember this, that the deeds you do reflect back onto you.
5: It's been 250 years since Tennessee got involved in the American Revolution. The first battle in the West was at Island Flats in present-day Kingsport, just days after the Declaration of Independence was adopted. Sycamore Shoals in present-day Elizabethton was the rallying point for the Overmountain Men before Kings Mountain in what would become the turning point of the Revolution. In our area, we see the names associated with the war every day. Washington County was the first place to be named for General George Washington, and Greene County for Washington's second-in-command, General Nathaniel Greene. Sullivan County was named for General John Sullivan, and Carter County was named for General Landon Carter. Sevierville and Sevier County were named for local war hero General John Sevier, who was the only governor of the failed state of Franklin, and then first governor of Tennessee. Happy 250, America.
6: 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As part of a settlement with nearly every state and several U.S. territories, Meta has agreed to major changes designed to make Facebook and Instagram safer for teens.

0: teens will have a default two-hour daily limit, with parental permission required to turn that off. Facebook and Instagram will be blocked by default from midnight to 6 a.m., and most notifications will be muted during school hours. Meta will also hide like counts, restrict some beauty filters, and give teens the option of a non-algorithmic feed and turning off autoplay. Parents will get additional supervision tools and information about their teens' accounts. These are meaningful changes, but parents still need to stay involved while respecting their teens' growing privacy and independence. 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
2: For tonight, it's going to stay mostly clear with a low around 68 in the morning. Tuesday is going to be sunny and hot. High will be near 92 with heat index values making it feel like it's 97. Tuesday night, mostly clear, low around 70. On Wednesday, a sunny and hot day again with a high near 93. Wednesday night, partly cloudy, a low around 71 first thing in the morning. On Thursday, we have a 30% chance of showers and thunderstorms in the afternoon. Another sunny and hot day with a high near 93. I'm Nick Rice from the LiveWire Weather Center. Count on it.
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5: This is a Bloomberg Money Minute. The Federal Trade Commission and nearly two dozen state attorneys general plan to file a lawsuit against Amazon.com, alleging it manipulated advertising prices, secretly raising the minimum price that businesses had to pay to place ads for their products on the website, costing those companies billions. Amazon said the lawsuit is based on a misunderstanding about advertising auctions and how they work, and did not harm shoppers. Amazon shares down 2.5%, but elsewhere on Wall Street, stocks ended lower and oil higher after the U.S. and Iran traded missile attacks overnight. The Dow down 374 points, the Nasdaq lost 32, the S&P down 26, and oil now just under 86 bucks a barrel. To save money, Honda and Nissan, two Japanese automaking giants, have agreed to develop computer parts and software together for each other's vehicles. And AAA says the average price for a gallon of regular gas today nationwide, $4.08, wrapping up the highest average gas prices for the month of August ever. Tom Busby, Bloomberg Radio.
6: 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And what's with all the Crocs? I'm not a fan. It's the Daily Note with James A. Brown. 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
6: The Brooklyn Dodgers and New York Giants despised each other. On October 3rd, 1951, the bitter rivals met in the third and final game of a tiebreaker playoff. In the bottom of the ninth, the Dodgers were up 4-2 when Giants hitter Bobby Thompson stepped up to the plate. He swung at a pitch and launched a dramatic, game-winning three-run home run into the left field stands. It was pure magic. But the true star of the moment was the announcer, Russ Hodges. He completely lost his mind on a live radio broadcast. Fans still remember that swing as the shot heard round the world. On that note, I'm James A. Brown, and as always, be well.
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10: From the entertainment desk, I'm Lisa Rotman. 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Zoso, the ultimate Led Zeppelin experience, is coming to the Paramount Bristol on September the 5th. 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I'm Lisa Rotman.
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14: 1980, Karen Carpenter, 30, marries real estate developer Tom Burris, 39, at the Beverly Hills Hotel. Karen had always wanted to enter motherhood, but before they married, she discovered Burris had undergone a vasectomy without telling her. In what turned out to be a loveless marriage, Karen filed for divorce after only 14 months. She died just over 3 months later. 1969, in New York, Peter Yarrow, 31, is arrested for making sexual advances toward Barbara Winter, 14, who came to Yarrow's Shoreham hotel room with her 17-year-old sister for an autograph. Yarrow later pled guilty, served 3 months jail time, and was pardoned by President Carter in 1980. 1963, at Columbia Recording Studios in Nashville, Johnny Cash records Ring of Fire in Spanish.

0: In its first of 3 weeks at the top of the charts, The Angels, August 31, 1963. 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
11: Jury deliberations will resume Tuesday in the Massachusetts triple murder trial of Lindsay Clancy. The jury started deliberations last Thursday. They were sent home again today. Clancy's admitted to strangling her three young children in 2023, but is pleading not guilty to three counts of first-degree murder. Prosecutors allege the killings were premeditated. The defense says Clancy was suffering from a postpartum psychotic break. At least two people are confirmed dead, 15 are missing after a flash flood swept through the Grand Canyon. A man's body's been found along the Colorado River, though it's not clear when or where the second body was found. Officials say the flooding damaged a key water pipeline serving tourists. As a result, the park now has limited water resources ahead of the Labor Day weekend. The death toll in the Nepal-Tibet border region after destructive floods there is now more than 930, and officials say still more than 4,400 people are missing. As of Sunday, the State Department says at least 85 Americans are still among the missing. 9 Americans have already been evacuated. Reports say President Trump is sending a message to Iran by posting what appears to be an AI-generated video of Iran's Karg Island being blown up. Here's Chris Caraggio.
12: Vice President Vance told reporters en route to a stop in Michigan that Trump says he doesn't make announcements about military actions on social media, but that Vance thinks the post is directed at Iranians. This after the U.S. and Iran exchanged strikes late Sunday after the U.S. struck two Iranian rocket launchers in the first attacks between the two countries in over a month. I'm Chris Caraggio.
11: Massachusetts will hold its primary day Tuesday, the highest profile race there between 80-year-old incumbent Ed Markey and 47-year-old Congressman Seth Moulton for the Democratic nomination for a U.S. Senate seat. Voters will also pick nominees in congressional districts for governor and other state and local offices. I'm Scott Carr.
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11: The U.S. Transportation Secretary Sean Duffy says more than 100 American trucking schools are being shut down because, he says, the schools have been training and passing candidates who don't speak fluent English.
16: You have to speak English
8: to operate a commercial motor vehicle.
11: On top of that, from Detroit Monday, Duffy said some schools were found to have testers who were not certified. For months, the DOT's been cracking down on truck drivers who don't speak English.
8: We have schools that know the rule and still pass people through their school who can't speak the language.
11: He says more than 2,000 truck drivers who don't speak English were able to get a license. Reports say ICE agents have been tracking down and arresting people with no criminal charges against them and no immigration status, even if it's pending. Immigration attorney Tammy Fox Isikoff says most of her clients have filed for asylum or paid to expedite a green card but are still being arrested.
10: They're pulling people out of cars. They're using the flock license plate readers to see who owns the car, who's the insured on the car.
11: And Karen Curtis reports most such arrests have been in Florida and Texas.
16: Immigration advocates claim the spike in non-criminal apprehensions is allowing ICE to achieve target arrest numbers. DHS Secretary Mark Wayne Mullen alleges that many of the non-criminals are actually terrorists and gangsters who don't have a rap sheet in the U.S.
17: We make over 2,600 arrests a day on these illegals. Overwhelmingly, the majority of them are criminals. They're thugs.
16: In Florida, federal agents quadrupled the number of street arrests over the past 2 months. The biggest increase was in Jacksonville, followed by Miami, with an average of 715 arrests per month, up from 115.
11: The prediction market betting platform Kalshi is suspending a Republican House candidate in North Carolina, Lori Buckhout, for 3 years after they say they found she was betting on her own race. Buckhout launched her candidacy last December and since has bought nearly $1,000 worth of contracts related to her race. Buckhout's admitted since it was a dumb mistake. She says she cooperated with Kelsey's inquiry. I'm Scott Carr.
18: David Gray, a Tennessee Department of Corrections probation and parole officer in Elizabethton, is facing a domestic assault charge. The Carter County Sheriff's Office says Gray was charged after a woman reported he slapped and headbutted her during an argument. Gray denied the allegations to investigators, but deputies determined there was probable cause. The Tennessee Department of Corrections says Gray has been reassigned to administrative duties. A 22-year-old Jonesboro man is accused of impersonating a police officer after allegedly trying to pull over an actual Johnson City police investigator. Police say John Thompson used blue lights and an air horn on a white Ford Explorer, then drove off when asked for identification. Deputies later stopped him near the Washington County Detention Center. I'm Lisa Rothman.
19: It's Michelle from Weathered and Worn in downtown Irwin inviting you for my Hot for Teacher Mom and Teachers Night Out event Friday, September the 4th from 2 to 8 p.m. Leave the kids and school planning behind and enjoy an evening out on the town. I'm excited to offer you an evening among adults. So grab your friends, stop in for some shopping, and stay for refreshments and back to school savings. You can also register to win some fabulous store prizes. Check out my event on Facebook and you can also catch me on Instagram.
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1: Welcome to Date the Word, where we connect today's date to God's Word with the hope that it becomes more memorable to you. And today's date is August the 31st, or 831. And our verse for 831 comes from Romans 831. Romans 831 says, "What then shall we say to these things? If God is for us, who can be against us?" Romans 831. God is for us. Ponder that. The book of Romans explains carefully how man was against God, enemies of God. Yet God so loved us so very much, he sent his son to die for us, and then he gives us salvation to whoever calls on the name of the Lord. He justifies us. God is for us. So once again, we find ourselves saying, "Worthy is the Lamb." What a Savior and what a salvation.
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24: For tonight, it's going to stay mostly clear with a low around 68 in the morning. Tuesday is going to be sunny and hot. High will be near 92 with heat index values making it feel like it's 97. Tuesday night, mostly clear, low around 70. On Wednesday, a sunny and hot day again with a high near 93. Wednesday night, partly cloudy, a low around 71 first thing in the morning. On Thursday, we have a 30% chance of showers and thunderstorms in the afternoon. Another sunny and hot day with a high near 90. I'm Nick Rice from the LiveWire Weather Center. Count on it.
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33: 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The Tennessee Department of Homeland Security out with a new app aimed at making schools safer.
34: 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And it goes immediately to our 24/7 Homeland Security Threat Assessment Center, where the information will be acted upon immediately.
33: Deputy Commissioner Greg Mays.
34: So an example would be a student at one of Tennessee's K through 12 schools hears or sees or comes upon some information that is disturbing or concerning. They hear about a classmate who says he's going to bring a gun to school tomorrow. And so the SafeKeyIn app allows them to open up a window, use some drop-down menus, type in exactly what they heard, hit the send button, and off it goes to Homeland Security, where now we have that information, and then we can act on it immediately.
33: 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I'm Daryl Moody reporting.
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5: 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NFL, the Tennessee Titans hosting the New York Jets at Nissan Stadium September 13th, the regular season opener. The Titans got their roster down to the 53-player limit Sunday, releasing quarterback Will Levis, keeping Mitch Trubisky to back up Cam Ward. The Titans also released former Tennessee Vols quarterback Hendon Hooker. NASCAR Ryan Preece won at Daytona Saturday night, capturing the Coke Zero Sugar 400. He also claims the final playoff spot with that win. He took the checkered flag under caution, beating Shane Van Gisbergen into the line. Bubba Wallace and Austin Cindric locked up the other two open playoff spots. NASCAR's postseason begins Sunday at Darlington. College football, Tennessee will host Furman Saturday at Neyland Stadium. It's the season opener. The Vols entering the year ranked 20th in the AP preseason poll. They'll play without linebacker Arion Carter, who's serving a one-game suspension. True freshman Brandon Faison will start at quarterback, winning the fall camp battle over George McIntyre. ETSU hosting Tusculum on Saturday in Johnson City. Buccaneers fell to Campbell in week zero, 49-37. Mason Mims threw for 373 yards with two touchdowns in the loss. TJ Payton rushed for 80 yards and a score. 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
18: For tonight, it's going to stay mostly clear with a low around 68 in the morning. Tuesday is going to be sunny and hot. High will be near 92 with heat index values making it feel like it's 97. Tuesday night, mostly clear, low around 70. On Wednesday, a sunny and hot day again with a high near 93. Wednesday night, partly cloudy, a low around 71 first thing in the morning. On Thursday, we have a 30% chance of showers and thunderstorms in the afternoon. Another sunny and hot day with a high near 93. I'm Nick Rice from the LiveWire Weather Center. Count on it.
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25: 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Woo-hoo!
26: A tragic end to the search for a 5-year-old girl from the Bristol area who disappeared while vacationing in South Carolina. Authorities say Sailor Hayes wandered away from her family's rental home on Sunday. After an extensive search by air, land, and water, South Carolina Department of Natural Resources crews found her body in nearby waters. After 17 years, Kingsport's Racks by the Tracks Festival is coming to an end. Visit Kingsport made the announcement Monday that the Barbecue Beer and Music Festival has been canceled for 2026 and will not be returning. The event was scheduled for October 10th and had been expected to move back to its original location along Main Street. No specific reason was given for ending the event. I'm Lisa Ruckman.
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29: 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A coordinator makes sure your wedding day goes smoothly from beginning to end. 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One fast tap and her contact list reveals the perfect venue and the contact information of a fabulous caterer. 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My love note, no matter the task, hiring a professional is one of the best ways to save time and money.
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7: This is a Bloomberg Money Minute. The U.S. Supreme Court is allowing President Trump to continue to build this massive White House ballroom, at least for now, blowing off conclusions by two lower courts that the action likely violates the law. The administration says construction is now 65% complete and will be entirely funded through $400 million in private donations. The U.S. and Iran exchanging missile strikes for the first time in a month overnight. Iran targeting U.S. allies Jordan and the UAE. That sent stocks lower and oil higher to near $86 a barrel, sparking worries about inflation. With that, the Dow today down 374 points, about 0.2%. The Nasdaq down 32. The S&P lost 26. President Trump says the U.S. plans to use the billions of barrels of crude seized from Venezuela to refill the U.S.'s depleted emergency oil reserves. And LIV Golf, the startup league that challenged the PGA tournament, preparing to file for bankruptcy as soon as next week. Tom Busby, Bloomberg Radio.
8: 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Practice stroking balls with this new setup, and if your left wrist breaks down, the ball will fall out. 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
12: Over 250 years ago, in 1772, the settlers negotiated a land lease with the Native Americans. But some natives did not like this. And near the beginning of the Revolutionary War, England convinced them to attack the settlers at Fort Watauga. Anne Robertson mobilized the women of the fort to pass cauldrons of boiling water to pour on the attackers from her position overlooking the walls of the fort. Although she sustained several injuries, Robertson continued at her post until the Indians retreated. Anne went on to be the first woman to be given a land grant. She eventually migrated west with Donaldson's party on flatboats and was the first woman teacher in Tennessee. You can see an example of the flatboat at Netherland Inn Park in Kingsport, and you can see a replica of Fort Watauga at Sycamore Shoals. 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
6: Jury deliberations will resume Tuesday in the Massachusetts triple murder trial of Lindsay Clancy. The jury began deliberating last Thursday. They were sent home again today. Clancy's admitted to strangling her three young children in 2023, but has pled not guilty to three counts of first-degree murder. Prosecutors allege the killings were premeditated. The defense says Clancy was suffering from a postpartum psychotic break. At least two people in the Grand Canyon are dead. More than a dozen are still missing after flash flooding raced through a popular tourist spot in the canyon. It started Saturday when intense rainfall sent water rushing through the canyon. More than 60 people were airlifted to safety from Phantom Ranch and the lower North Kaibab Trail. The jury has started deliberating in the Tupac Shakur murder trial in Las Vegas. The defendant, Dwayne Keefe D. Davis, is accused of planning the 1996 drive-by shooting. He's pled not guilty and could face life behind bars if convicted. Davis chose not to take the stand in his defense. I'm Scott Carr.
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8: The Sullivan County Imagination Library is a chapter of the Dolly Parton Imagination Library, which is a vision by Dolly Parton to get books into the hands of every child from birth until age 5. 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And we send out about 6,800 books. 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
7: Chris Manley serves on the Imagination Library's Board of Directors.
8: 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In addition to them being in English, we also have a bilingual option. It's English and Spanish.
7: To register your child, go to imaginationlibrary.com. I'm Daryl Moody, reporting.
9: David Gray, a Tennessee Department of Corrections probation and parole officer in Elizabethton, is facing a domestic assault charge. The Carter County Sheriff's Office says Gray was charged after a woman reported he slapped and headbutted her during an argument. Gray denied the allegations to investigators, but deputies determined there was probable cause. The Tennessee Department of Corrections says Gray has been reassigned to administrative duties. A 22-year-old Jonesboro man is accused of impersonating a police officer after allegedly trying to pull over an actual Johnson City police investigator. Police say John Thompson used blue lights and an air horn on a white Ford Explorer, then drove off when asked for identification. Deputies later stopped him near the Washington County Detention Center. I'm Lisa Rothman.
10: You want to teach your kids patience? You want to teach your kids stick-to-itiveness? Put a model together. Hi, Mike Austin here with today's Radio Dad Minute. I had the opportunity to chat with the president and CEO of Carrera Slot Cars and Revell Models. Now, these are those plastic models that we used to put together as kids. Frank Thiessen, he told me that if you sit with your kids and you have to put a slot car set together and then you race it, right? Or you customize the car or even get a Revell model and you put those pieces pieces together. You follow the instructions well. You can't help but do anything but be patient, and you're doing it together.
11: Yeah, it's all basically hidden in a play experience. You do that together, and at one point, hopefully, when that kid is grown up, we'll remember it. My dad did sit down with me and spend that time with me and explained it, and we had a lot of fun together.
10: Yeah, get a Revell model and put them together, teaching patience and creating memories. I'm Mike Austin, the Radio Dad.
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13: It's your country Daily Dirt. Kane Brown gave an update on his injury from a golfing accident earlier this summer. Kane was hit by a golf ball at 150 miles per hour. When he was recently asked, Kane said his ear is good now. He said he had a CAT scan and the doctor says he's okay. A breakup over Dolly. Bad Wolves guitarist AJ Robolo has quit the heavy metal band due to the death of Dolly Parton and a cover of Jolene. On Friday, AJ posted a message on social media explaining he was leaving the group after 2 years because of ill intent from the record label for releasing the group's Jolene cover days after the passing of Dolly Parton. AJ explained that Dolly was supposed to add vocals to the band's heavy metal version of Jolene, but sadly passed away before it could happen, and the band wanted to keep the project unreleased, but the label released it anyway. Tennessee Governor Bill Lee has announced his intent to name the Nashville International Airport after the late Dolly Parton. The governor said it's fitting that Nashville International Airport would bear the name of the state's favorite daughter and greet travelers with the enduring legacy of Dolly's music, generosity, faith, and kindness. It's your Country Daily Dirt. I'm Brooke Summers.
14: This is the Bloomberg Business of Entertainment Report. Mr. Beast, YouTube's biggest star, is shopping the film rights to his forthcoming novel with James Patterson. It's the latest scoop in Bloomberg's Screen Time newsletter with Lucas Shaw.
15: They're fishing. They're trying to find someone who wants to take the rights. I assume that someone will be interested in buying it because Mr. Beast is so popular and is able to get people to buy products. But it'll depend on the, you know, on the terms. How much does he want? Does he want to own any of it? Does he want complete creative control? You know, Mr. Beast is not a particularly easy person to do business with.
14: The name of the book is The Most Dangerous Games, about an intense global contest similar to his TV show Beast Games.
16: Are you going to sit down and lose or take a risk?
14: That show itself is inspired by the Netflix series Squid Games. Shaw says Mr. Beast fits into the James Patterson mold, as the popular writer has been aligning himself with famous people to help sell his books. Lisa Mateo, Bloomberg Radio.
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0: For tonight, it's going to stay mostly clear with a low around 68 in the morning. Tuesday is going to be sunny and hot. High will be near 92 with heat index values making it feel like it's 97. Tuesday night, mostly clear, low around 70. On Wednesday, a sunny and hot day again with a high near 93. Wednesday night, partly cloudy, a low around 71 first thing in the morning. On Thursday, we have a 30% chance of showers and thunderstorms in the afternoon. Another sunny and hot day with a high near 93. I'm Nick Rice from the LiveWire Weather Center. Count on it.
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26: 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Now on with the show. This is the Daily Note from JamesABrown.net. There's a story usually attributed to the Cherokee, though nobody has been able to trace it back to a single source. An old man was talking to his grandson and said, there are two wolves fighting inside of him. One is anger, envy, greed, and pride. The other, peace, love, compassion, and humility. The grandson turned to him and asked, which one wins? The grandfather says, the one you feed. It's something I was thinking about in traffic once, that the parts of us that we feed and embrace leave a deeper mark on our day-to-day lives. What do you think? Let me know on jamesabrown.net. On that note, I'm James A. Brown, and as always, be well.
9: A tragic end to the search for a 5-year-old girl from the Bristol area who disappeared while vacationing in South Carolina. Authorities say Sailor Hayes wandered away from her family's rental home on Sunday. After an extensive search by air, land, and water, South Carolina Department of Natural Resources crews found her body in nearby waters. After 17 years, Kingsport's Racks by the Tracks Festival is coming to an end. Visit Kingsport made the announcement Monday that the Barbecue Beer and Music Festival has been canceled for 2026 and will not be returning. The event was scheduled for October 10th and had been expected to move back to its original location along Main Street. No specific reason was given for ending the event. I'm Lisa Ruckman.
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0: Buccaneers lost to Campbell in week 0, 49-37. Mason Milnes had two touchdown passes in the loss, finishing with 373 yards. The Tennessee Titans reduced their roster to 53 players on Sunday, and one of those players, second-round pick Will Levis, who spent three seasons at quarterback with the Titans, they kept Mitch Trubisky to back up Cam Ward. The Titans will open up the season against the New York Jets at Nissan Stadium on September 13th. Tennessee also released former Volunteers quarterback Hendon Hooker. NASCAR saw Ryan Preece win at Daytona Saturday night. He captured the Coke Zero Sugar 400, claiming the final playoff spot with the victory. He took the checkered flag under caution, beating Shane Van Giesbergh into the line. Bubba Wallace and Austin Cindric locked up the other two open playoff spots, which begins Sunday at Darlington. Red Bull gives you wings, 3 8.4-ounce cans for just $7. 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
2: People often think that decorating an outdoor living space means you have to be a master gardener. And while it's true that you can use plants to create interest in these areas, there's also hope for those who don't have a green thumb. The key is finding or creating a focal point. If your area includes a blank wall, like a fence, retaining wall, or the side of a garage, that may be the perfect spot to start. You can do something as simple as hanging a pair of shutters to give the illusion of a window. Now, if you're up for a little more work, you can add a water feature in front of that boring fence or wall and add some ambience as well. And the addition of a fireplace or fire pit offers a focal point, ambience, and a little warmth on a chilly night. I'm Danny Lipford with Tips for Today's Homeowner.
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5: If the truth be known, most of the Overmountain settlers in what would become Tennessee cared little for either side of the American Revolution. They simply wanted to be left alone. Colonel Ferguson of the British Army wanted to recruit loyalists in the backcountry over the mountains. In an effort to persuade the settlers to abandon the Patriot cause, Ferguson openly threatened to invade the Overmountain settlements if the colonists did not support the crown. Threatening these mountain folks moved them from being disinterested bystanders to being firmly set against the suddenly intrusive, overbearing symbols of British authority. Militiamen from Virginia, Kentucky, and the Carolinas joined the Overmountain men, and their numbers swelled to around 900 men. Under the overall command of William Campbell, these Overmountain men moved against Ferguson. The rest is history. Happy 250, America.
6: Zillow reports the typical asking rent in the U.S. is approaching $2,000 a month, and tenants may soon have fewer opportunities to negotiate as the supply of new apartments declines. The typical rent rose to $1,962 in July, an increase of 2.3%. Equifax has agreed to create a $100 million fund to settle claims that a coding error caused it to send inaccurate credit scores to lenders. The error may have affected about 4 million consumers who applied for mortgages, auto loans, and credit cards or other credit during that period in 2022. From Family Foods is recalling nearly 5,900 cases of two canned dog food products because they may contain pieces of metal. The affected product

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2: For tonight, it's going to stay mostly clear with a low around 68 in the morning. Tuesday is going to be sunny and hot. High will be near 92 with heat index values making it feel like it's 97. Tuesday night, mostly clear, low around 70. On Wednesday, a sunny and hot day again with a high near 93. Wednesday night, partly cloudy, a low around 71 first thing in the morning. On Thursday, we have a 30% chance of showers and thunderstorms in the afternoon. Another sunny and hot day with a high near 93. I'm Nick Rice from the LiveWire Weather Center. 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
4: This is a Bloomberg Money Minute. President Trump says 9 additional biotech and drug companies, including generic drug maker Teva Pharmaceutical, have agreed to lower their drug prices for state Medicaid programs, staying in line with what they charge foreign countries. Jensen Huang, CEO of AI chipmaker NVIDIA, telling Bloomberg he's investing $3.5 billion into a Taiwan-based chipmaker to speed up chip production in that region. And on a down day in the markets because of a flare-up of missile attacks overnight between the U.S. and Iran, shares of NVIDIA, Qualcomm, Micron, Intel all slightly higher. Elsewhere on Wall Street, though, the Dow fell 374 points, the Nasdaq lost 32, the S&P was down 26, and oil was higher, close to $86 a barrel on worries about inflation flaring up. And Google made the change on Google Maps. Now President Trump has personally asked Apple to do the same. Change the name of Lake Ontario to Lake America on Apple Maps per his directive amid a tariff war with Canada. So far, that has not happened. Tom Busby, Bloomberg Radio.
5: A better life with Dr. Sanjay Gupta.
6: What's one of the most important parts of a kid's school day? Could it be recess? Well, for the first time in 13 years, the American Academy of Pediatrics has updated its guidance on recess. Unstructured playtime isn't a frill. It's essential for kids' health, even their grades. The science makes sense here. Young brains need breaks between bouts of learning to actually lock in what they've absorbed. Recess also gets kids moving, which matters when about 1 in 5 American children has obesity. It also gives them a chance to build friendships and build confidence. Here's what surprised me. The authors of this updated policy statement said recess should never be taken away as a punishment because the kids who lose it are often the ones who need it the most. Older kids need it as well for their bodies and their brains. I'm Dr. Sanjay Gupta, helping you live a better life.
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